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Your season of stagnation is over. 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

Somebody pray. Thank God. 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Lift your voice. Magnify the name of the Lord. Somebody lift up your voice. Lift up your voice. Don't be tired of thanking God. Don't be tired of blessing His name. Remember in the ministry. Remember in the ministry. In the name of Jesus Christ. Father, we thank you so much for our life. We thank you for counting us among the living. Yet I was to say, what can you count as a form? Father, we are here to say thank you. And none of you would see the debut when you more riding here on a tear. Freedom, ma. Yeni ye ma menom ye papa nom ye nua ma nom ye nua mema nom ye ma ye nyina de ka nyina ne se aseda enka wawurade enye se bi enim ye ho so bi hwe eyie ene ye da so ti ase ne mum ye wawurade wo hum bro ena adoso amaye. Father, we want to say thank you. 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Oh Jesus Christ of Nazareth ni demo. Amen. Thank you, Lord. Thank you, Jesus. Thank you, Lord. Thank you, Jesus. Shalapati like a patalato salapatea. 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Iliki divarada sata. Ye bon payaji. Ye silenya main chambonifache. So rather famine funsun in a cheme. Every sin that have committed, rather bonibia maya. A best semen pie banaji from bonnet cheme. Na et semi home. I'm in pie bone to me drew any. Baby, I will be any demo. Be a noble pastor bonifache. Lift up your voice and pray for forgiveness. Somebody pray for forgiveness. Somebody pray for forgiveness. Somebody pray for forgiveness. Rabadabas, Kapar Rabadabas, Rabadabadi, Rabadabadabahas, Liparabadabadi, Rabadabadi, Rabadabahas, Liparabadabadi, Rabadabadabahas, Izarabadabadi, Rabadabahas. Somebody pray for forgiveness. 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We shall be famine, food, swing, and chemi. Freedom, Yami, Mamma Hontel,
Nana Jumin Pabon Drua Nimsenuham. 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I want to find that to you, find that to you, my own too. Wash us with your blessing, Lord. Salamadi Lagadaba Hash, Sandar Rabadaba Lagadaba. In the name of Jesus Christ. Thank you, Holy Ghost. Thank you, Jesus. We want to pray this prayer that the Lord should give us divine power. And you have a bomb Mami Hunhu Mahuading. Mami Hunhu Mutumi. Mr. Papa. 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I just want to say why you need in every year. 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So that through my prayer, every works of the enemy shall be destroyed. Be an obon pe jamwadem, pacho jamwadem, jamwadem, jamwadem. 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

Thank you, Holy Ghost. Today is the last day of Oh God, show me your grace. It any dear mama mema wonya dear ba ko mama na meninje na in French dan so mre won so. I want you to please share the link for me. Help somebody to get connected to Freedom Time Praying Partners and let us pray together. Share the link for me.

0: Yes. So go ahead and share the link. Just share the link. Share the link. Share the link. Go ahead and share the link. On Facebook, the name is Bernard Uswansa. The name is Bernard Uswansa. Another name too is Original FTPP. Just type Original FTPP on Facebook. And you have a bomb pipe and me so share link in a mommy. Why? Share link in a mommy. Obia da kache ne se efi asori na ene Pastor Bernard se ebe bom pai ena because ene ye last day nunti the castle last day last day of oh God show me your grace ebrade mami hu adom ebrade ye madom etimi pacho ube timi ape oil kebe me de pa na se communion wine kra baby baso fo ansa ne be pembesi di adanse kakra ntu de pe oil pe oil. 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Aye Home Base TV so eject you at all hot and then and a Famous TV. Famous TV so patcho eja dem wo ho and a Light TV. 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Help somebody to pray. Help somebody to pray. Help somebody to pray. Thank you, Holy Ghost. Thank you, Jesus.
1: Freedom.
0: Yes, help somebody to pray. Help somebody to pray. Thank you, Jesus. Thank you, Lord. Thank you, Jesus. 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need be an answer communion why you're the bebon pie. You're the bebon pie by Yintia dance a crabby. I understand you crime me a bon pie. A crabby enough yen nanim pie boning gums is here.

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2: 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I used to say a via. First, many to preoccupy. Juan, I'm saying, Brad, why, Jerry? 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And yet, Juma may yet. And she then can't miss it. Juma so many may and so. But she and Madame were you good. Juma, Dama Kuma so soon in a mere dower, my dear Domi.
1: Oh, oh,
2: and me said, dear cowman, you know. Now, maybe she
1: drink quite. So for what day? Or see a juman swa a dana a honey medeno. A juman swa dana kuma swa no pa ye. Ebi and Patriana mumubi munim, Ayana no pa, and opa 7 to 8 year bomb pie and so of freedom so. But I know the annual Facebook and YouTube and a top FM and a famous TV pair. Or see an opam pie boy ya wuna mim boobi, an opam pie boy. And I woke and say, or baby wooty, am ye you were dee ya ya, or say, I were a day. Wakai me ono so ni yi ne di yaya ya wotifie na nyame bebie ku so amwo nya adwuma papa ene wodi adanse se nyame ama na nya adwuma na ye adwuma ope na koma so adwuma awrade ma wo bi nso akoma so adwuma nya wate
3: amen
2: the Lord has done it freedom
1: the Lord has done it
2: freedom.
1: The Lord has
2: done it. We dey pray every day.
1: Miracles dey happen every day. Wow.
2: Freedom. The Lord has done it. Indeed, the Lord has done it.
1: Amen.
2: Indeed, the Most High God has done it. Papa, God richly bless you. God bless you for your love, for your care, and for the effort that you always have for us, and the time that and the sacrifice that you always have for us, and for leading us in these great prayers. And Father, God richly bless you. I'm so grateful. Thank you. God bless you. In fact, God has done so many things for me. First of all and foremost, during the morning section prayer, that was last month, in the beginning of last month, during the morning section prayers, you had a prophecy about a lady that the lady is with a guy, and the lady is in a relationship, and it seems like the relationship is fading off. There is no joy in that relationship. They're also planning towards marriage, and there is chaos in that relationship. The lady is depressed and a whole lot, but the Lord said He is restoring that relationship again. He is bringing that joy into that relationship again. Papa, that day on the message side, I showed up myself that it was me. Oh, Father, it was me. Thank you. In fact, that day, I was in serious depression. In fact, I was traumatized. Seriously, if not because of my background, for me being a nurse, in fact, like Anka, maybe me who baby dear, because like this relationship mean a lot to me. God has been good. God has used this man to bless me in every area of my life, and in fact, within few seconds and all these things has happened. I was like, wow. And Papa, you said our family too, that's my background, the man's background too, doesn't want this relationship to come to pass and to turn into a marriage. Freedom, the Lord has done it. As you said, the Lord is restoring the relationship back. My God, Father, the Lord has done it, and He has restored our relationship back. We are living happily, and now He's on me that I should hurry up and complete my education so that He, like, all the necessary things will be done. I should hurry up. I should hurry up and complete school. I should hurry up.
1: We are schooling in 10 term. We are schooling in 10 term.
2: So that all the necessary things will
1: be. Wow, I love this. I love this. Patro, ya yente, Brunica say. Mami famra ye diem. Nasima okane se, anopampai buya ye buye. 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Only be maybe we honor na problem ababe to my mother. I'm why depressed. Depressed nature say, I'm why you basa wound your own yet. Or sin a yonwa, I naches on no person or can and road rule because be man one no free in a life for no one a buan be BMO any other day. But then comes any be peer one pie bonus or no. They see Unyame de restoration just in Yame, a sad ye need ye any or door say Bamontem beam. Or see a bomb pie was sound radio need TV empire you should be a. Bema na nanko ompende ni mumpare no. 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
1: Mama,
3: Nyame on show on your case. When you ask of Nina, Pastor Bernard, Nyamia Yama, Mino, Mihunia, Menkan, and Mihunia, Mensi. 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
1: Jesus Christ,
0: you call the next prayer. You're a home pan, you ramp up on the mate, you ramp up on him. Kate palakadia. Declare dark workers monitoring my star. Isum to me, isum numa for Modia Modebia Munuma Moyena, isum numa. Bible says, we met you see, so be nanti sumwa wuhinti. Dark workers on your Juma Haimuda, your betcher no Yabuno. And they be an adjun, sumun way any numa. A sumun, you must say, a bear womb. On Pabon declare, say, dark workers,
1: dark workers,
0: monitoring my destiny,
1: monitoring my destiny,
0: and my life,
1: and my life.
0: What are you waiting for?
1: What are you waiting for?

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0: Every evil yoke that is assigned to break me down, we command that yoke to be broken. 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
1: amen
0: by the fire of the Holy Ghost I command every yoke to be broken
1: amen
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0: declare say powers of darkness tied me down to failure. Tied me down to failure. 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I beg.

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0: You call the next prayer. Can I get 5 people on Facebook, please? Share the link for me. I beg you in the name of God. 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Oh, Facebook amestro. 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Oh, TikTok amasoman faso. Ye, postu mami. TV no social TV a channel posting. Who we are watching? Who is praying with freedom on Adum TV, on Famous TV, on Preach TV, on GH1 TV, on Ago TV, on Home Base TV, on Angel TV, on Light TV. I actually go. Who been to me, Mumpa, and why?
2: In 2022, God gave us a fruitful encounter. In 2023, He brought us the second touch. In 2024, He released the anointing to flourish. And now, in 2026, Banner of Grace Ministries presents Eagle Wings Conference 2026. Theme, The Faithfulness of God. 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Hosting this life-shifting gathering is the lead apostle, Emmanuel Franklin Ajiman, and our guest minister, Prophet Bernard Owusu-Anza, the convener of FTPP. Your season of stagnation is over. God is about to prove His faithfulness in your life. Don't forget, Friday will be an all-night service. His banner over us, His greater grace.
0: You call the next prayer. You call the next prayer. So for me, see you on Kofobu on Moa. Debia Oyale. Debia. And then I ask you any tea. And then you tea and yem. And then yem and sisi. And then sisi and a mene. And then the men and the knee. And then the knee and the minimum. Nicum the knee in the hene. And then a hina nakoma. Papa me could do Yare or see every evil power tied me to sickness. Would to me a watcher Cheremy Bernard. Ama Yare. The Biamiti, the Biamiyem, message for your Sunday. You tell me, look at the lady the Lord healed. One Namwana a Drew, a Shannon. One Namwana Drew Shannon. Yatra Drew, the day she cried was one of my good Drew.
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0: You can't so mix it, baby. I didn't tell you, Bippy. Yadia Bay, Adi. You move me, Brisa. What's it? On number drone number, because you say on number 2, we are graduating from single to double. Yari, to me, Ben, I teach you my yari. 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
0: Thank you, Jesus. 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
1: 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Lift up the oil. Pacho, if you don't have oil, you can quickly get water. So dear Baum is subing your being too near oil nafa. So for the Benna police in the BSO testimonia or say oil beer, ye de bomb pie. Last week on, nay about the Mirifi
2: HIV.
1: Police in the penny be last week. What the Messiah and fat oil? Oil you know, Nibi and of a day. Fry to oil, dear Diane. I see a crowd. I see a good zoom. Was it? Yes, and you mean to make an FDA, so police in Nippon also, or your DSP. DSP. I was wondering, your opinion, what district to be. So, as I've been, I assume HIV. HIV and will be same no mom pie my uncle police need be police in the pendulum and will join me see and fat or your said the affair see ye be with freedom if you do some patch I'm on fan of more fun any kind so Mr. Why because near my yammy you know I am not a bro adjoining into us here so what's the pastor Ben I'm a far or you know oh bomb pay goose you and I'm several day HIV no I won't move 4 to 5 years minion to my bread my name free me so ya bomb pe gusu na osi wokohwie bi gunsu e na ode ye ne ho ade e ne mintimi kana fide so osi ade chin ye wo ho amode foforo e na ojiga ko hospital so 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as I have lifted up my oil,
3: as I have lifted up my oil,
1: I declare by the anointing of the Holy Ghost,
3: I declare by the anointing of the Holy Ghost,
1: whatever that has been happening wrongly in my life,
3: whatever that has been happening wrongly in my life,
1: and yama boni biya radi atu tumiyesi suwa mabrabu mu,
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1: said ya wasem kwa Isaiah. Spirit of God, as I have lifted up this oil,
3: as I have lifted up this oil,
1: I appropriate your word.
3: I appropriate your word.
1: Isaiah 10:20.
3: Isaiah 10:27.
1: Let every yoke on my life.
3: Let every yoke on my life
1: be broken.
3: Be broken.
1: Everything that has been happening in my life wrongly.
3: Everything that has been happening in my life wrongly.
1: Let it die.
3: Let it die.
1: Free me, O Lord.
3: Free me, O Lord.
1: And I will forever be free.
3: And I will forever be free.
1: I feel free. 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

0: 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Shalaba de baragadaba. In the name of Jesus Christ. Ye bompa ye erade de me honhom akopie edan kesie bim na meni swade hunum me wura dinim no. I saw plenty things and it's very beautiful. Ye bompa erade de me honhom, the Lord has took my spirit to a certain place and it was like a huge building and I saw beautiful things and I saw a certain two angels. They took me rounds and they were showing me many things. Thank you, Holy Ghost. I still see it. They were showing me many things and I asked one angel in the spirit realm and I heard the angel answering me back and said, all these things are the things that belongs to God's people. I see vases, I see rings, I see cars, I see babies. Me who are what dear me whom kola, me who are what dear me who are going to a war. I see jobs, I see appointment letters, I see promotions. Me why are dear me? Obe bompire, a dear be a double coma so grab a catcher already. Whatever you want the Lord to do for you, begin to open your mouth and pray. Catch your name, your person, your name, Maria. Would there be a womb? Be a fan. Would there be a womb? Whatever you want the Lord to do for you, somebody cry out. Bumpai, J. Bumpai, Biano. Yeah, you know. Would there be a womb? Hey, what you mean, J? In the name of Jesus Christ. Everybody casting bitch me. And I could hear it in my spiritual ears. Nyame kase me chreme. Mani swade hunu me hu ana mete ene no ma som. 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Nyame bebia kwantuo ni aware so pa. How it will happen will shock a lot of people. and that will let you know that it is God. A quiet be first will see no, a bebro wagging on Tia Sesso, and on a bemo who said, Ampa Unyamen Aye. Now, a radic can be beached, Remy, and I want every one of you to be part of what the Lord is saying right now. 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debate to me, I say. As soon as I see, Yamibe Mohun Sampon, and I hear. So we are sitting in. Now, baby, I will be a person with this kind of two Akumaso. Far for the other two Akumaso. Now, Ube to me a bunko to you, baby, I will be a. Maybe I would hear me seven previous and who see Yadibi. It won't be Munko to you, but image now. 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
0: 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I feel about 5-7. 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I feel about 5-7. 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Me patcho about 5-7. 6-7. 5-7. 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E be an awood in new phone, so our phone so mema dear chin. Who send you via mema ring fit denya miase? Say a new phone so na is kill crowd. 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Capra crowning, baby, be shall say ye, yammy home, ne yo, sir. 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I declare that you will never go down.
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0: 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Bye bye.
7: In 2022, God gave us a fruitful encounter. In 2023, He brought us the second touch. In 2024, He released the anointing to flourish. And now, in 2026, Banner of Grace Ministries presents Eagle Wings Conference 2026. Theme, The Faithfulness of God. 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Hosting this life-shifting gathering is the lead apostle, Emmanuel Franklin Ajiman, and our guest minister, Prophet Bernard Ousuansa, the convener of FTPP. Your season of stagnation is over. God is about to prove His faithfulness in your life. Don't forget, Friday will be an all-night service. His banner over us, His greater grace.

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3: Everything in you that attracts evil people,
4: Jesus,
3: by the blood of Jesus Christ of
4: Nazareth,
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4: 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Amen.
2: Don't forget that the fervent prayer of a righteous man availeth much. Therefore, be part of this program. 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Freedom.
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1: Hey,

In the name of our Lord Jesus Christ, my name is Pastor Obejoy Obin from Miracle Manor Church. I'd like to specially invite you to a program prayer line on Love 99.5 FM from Mondays to Friday, 2 a.m. to 5 a.m. The Bible says in Matthew chapter 11, verse 12, since the days of John the Baptist, the kingdom of God has suffered violence and the violent take it by force. There is a violent activity against your relationship, against your marriage, against your job, your finances, and it's time to violently take everything that belongs to you on the altar of prayer. As you begin a new week, join us from Mondays to Friday, 2 a.m. to 5 a.m. and your life will never be the same. Make a date and don't be late. God richly bless you.

in the name of the Lord Jesus Christ. Obejoy Obin from Miracle Manor Church. I'd like to specially invite you to a program prayer line on Love 99.5 FM from Mondays to Friday, 2 a.m. to 5 a.m. The Bible says in Matthew chapter 11, verse 12, since the days of John the Baptist, the kingdom of God has suffered violence and the violent take it by force. There is a violent activity against your relationship, against your marriage, against your job, your finances, and it's time to violently take everything that belongs to you on the altar of prayer. As you begin a new week, join us from Mondays to Friday, 2 a.m. to 5 a.m. and your life will never be the same. Make a date and don't be late. God richly bless you. Thank you. Your relationship, against your marriage, against your job, your finances, and it's time to violently take everything that belongs to you on the altar of prayer. As you begin a new week, join us from Mondays to Friday, 2 a.m. to 5 a.m. and your life will never be the same. Make a date and don't be late. God richly bless you.

in the name of the Lord Jesus Christ. My name is Pastor Obed Joy Obin from Miracle Manor Church. I'd like to specially invite you to a program, Prayer Line, on Love 99.5 FM from Mondays to Friday, 2 a.m. to 5 a.m. The Bible says in Matthew chapter 11, verse 12, since the days of John the Baptist, the kingdom of God has suffered violence and the violent take it by force. There is a violent activity against your relationship, against your marriage, against your job, your finances, and it's time to violently take everything that belongs to you on the altar of prayer. As you begin a new week, join us from Mondays to Friday, 2 a.m. to 5 a.m. and your life will never be the same. Make a date and don't be late. God richly bless you.

Jesus Christ. My name is Pastor Obed Joy Obin from Miracle Manor Church. I'd like to specially invite you to a program, Prayer Line, on Love 99.5 FM from Mondays to Friday, 2 a.m. to 5 a.m. The Bible says in Matthew chapter 11, verse 12, since the days of John the Baptist, the kingdom of God has suffered violence and the violent take it by force. There is a violent activity against your relationship, against

every believer. And upon this bedrock that we want to explore on our subject for today. And I believe that one of the understanding that we all need to have, everybody needs to have, is the understanding of that great salvation. Understanding of a great salvation. Our key scripture is taken from Hebrews chapter number 2, verse number 3. Hebrews chapter number 2, verse number 3. This is very important. Now the Bible makes it clear. We can start right from verse 1. Go give me verse number 1 so that we know that we are in tandem for those who may not have followed us. See that therefore we ought to give the more earnest heed. Tell somebody earnest heed. To the things which we have heard, anytime we should slip, we should let them slip. We should give earnest heed to the things that we have heard, so that at any time we should let them slip. We must give heed. We must pay attention. That is what he's trying to see. There are things that you have heard. And he says that you must pay attention to these things. And what are the things that you have heard? The things that Jesus began to preach and to do. What Jesus began to preach and to do. Verse number two. For if the word spoken by angels was steadfast, and every transgression and disobedience received a just recompense of reward. Now verse number 3. It says that how shall we escape if we neglect so great salvation, which at the first began to be spoken by the Lord and was confirmed unto us by them that heard. Somebody's blessed. Hallelujah. Now you must understand that the Bible was written basically in two different languages. Basically, when you talk about the Old Testament, it was written in the Hebrew language. And then the New Testament was written in Aramaic and also in Greek. Now when you look at the Old Testament, many of you also believe that, when we talk about salvation, it has only to do with the New Testament. Many of you hear of salvation and you think that it is only found, of salvation is only seen in the New Testament. No, the Old Testament also has a similar understanding of what salvation is. Now, the Hebrew word is Yeshua. Salvation means Yeshua. Yeshua, which means deliverance. It means prosperity. It means help. And it means health. The word salvation in the Hebrew is Yeshua. And Yeshua means deliverance. Yeshua means prosperity. And it also means health. And it means help. Amen. Now in Psalm number 27 verse number 1, I'm building my point this morning. Psalm number 27 verse number 1, the psalmist said that the Lord is my light and my salvation. Whom shall I fear? The Lord is my light and my salvation. Whom shall I fear? The Lord is the strength of my life. Of whom shall I be afraid of? The word salvation there means deliverance. The Lord is my deliverance. Hallelujah. And whom shall I fear? The Lord

0: my help, my prosperity. Whom shall I fear? He is my health. Praise God. We are living in a day and in a time where there is so much panic in the system. I mean, people are now afraid. Come to think of it. I see the trend of the way coronavirus has spread and its effect of fear on people, all because of social media. Because there are more deadly and more contagious diseases that I believe far exceeds the effect of coronavirus. But yet we have made it so much of a pandemonium, something that everybody is talking about. And now you open your social media, you open your Facebook, it's all about coronavirus. You go to your Instagram, it's all about coronavirus. You open your radio, it's all about COVID. You do not. Mempo, that is the question. Mempo, you see that? Don't neglect. If you want to escape, then don't neglect. If you want to escape coronavirus, if you want to escape issues with your health, if you want to escape, straight away. Because Jesus hated on his problem. Jesus, as if you know, I'm giving up. How many of you are giving up this morning? Oh yeah, it is normal to feel like you are giving up. But that is why God, Jesus is coming through for you. I said that is why help is coming your way. In the name of Jesus, you came looking for help, but help is being released. You came looking for help, but help is being released. In the name of Jesus, help! My unbelief. So, the foundation of his miracle had to be worked at. Many of us are expecting the miracle, but we don't work out the foundation. We don't establish the foundation. Jesus knew his problem. Why the son couldn't be healed? And the Bible said, is somebody following me? I love that. I can dwell on this for many times. Lord, I believe. Help my unbelief. Admission. Say admission. Sometimes you must admit. If it is that, admit it. Pastor Maboma, amen. And I see sometimes from your reactions, many of you, from your reactions and from your, the way you relate, you know, I could see that you are giving up. But I'm not a ritualist. Seriously, I can only pray and intercede on your behalf. I'm not Konfonochi who can chant and have instant miracle for you. In fact, God has not even that I believe in instant miracle, but before anything, God requires faith and belief. If that is not the basis, that so-called miracle will not even last. It will not even hold. I don't want to bore you this morning and make the place bored. Many of you came to pray. And let's go and on. Verse 25. When Jesus saw that the people came running together, he rebuked the foul spirit, saying unto him, thou dumb and deaf spirit, I charge thee, come out of him and enter no more into him. There is every spirit behind every trouble.
1: Don't ever think that what you are going through is just a normal thing. There's nothing like normal. Whatever is not speaking in your life, or whatever by redemption you are not seeing in your life, there's something attacking it. There's something working behind the scenes. Jesus didn't attack the surface, but dealt with the spirit behind. When God is helping you, it will deal with the problem from the root. It is not going to be a problem that will resurface or show up again in your life. But you know, all this that we are sharing, that is not a point of reference. Let's continue. 26, and the spirit cried and rent himself and came out of him, and he was as one dead, insomuch that many said, he is what? Dead. 27, but Jesus took him by the hand and lifted him up, and he, wow. 28, and when he was come into the house, his disciples asked him privately, why could not we cast him out? Wow. And he said unto them, everybody go, this kind can come forth by nothing but by prayer and fasting. So, remember where Jesus and the three other disciples were coming from? They had just climbed the mountain, which supposes that they were in fasting and prayers. Are you with me? And immediately that they were confronted with an issue. And that issue was not a paracetamol issue. Is somebody here? There is a kind that goes with paracetamol. And Codeine. How many of you know Codeine? Yes. There's a kind that it... Then, before you realize the thing is going, then you're happy. Amen. But there is a kind. You see, last time I was telling you that there is what prayer alone can do. That's what prayer alone can do. There's a limit to what prayer alone can what? Can do. And there is what fasting alone can also what? Do. You can fast and not pray, and you still have certain answers. At least we found it so many times. I was telling you about Nelson Mandela. Please, watch your case for me. I was talking about Nelson Mandela. And he was put in prison for a number of years. Everybody was quiet. The whole world was quiet. Nobody even wanted to talk to him or want to hear his story. But from the day he decided not to eat, 21 days, the whole world went, way, what is happening? Get him out. Hair started rolling. Almost all prime ministers, presidents all over the world started putting pressure on the then government in South Africa to release him and let the people go free. Fasting. That one was hunger strike. That one was what? I don't think Mandela was praying. No. But he decided not to eat. And the world held him. So there's a level to which your fasting alone can do. But when you combine prayer and fasting, you are moved to the next level. You become a different being. You become a different species. you become something extraordinary. You become something that you nobody can stand against you. Prayer and fasting.
0: Wow.
1: And the good news is that you can't consistently pray on an issue for 40 days and not have answers. No, it's God, the wicked God. The Bible says that there is no wickedness in him. As for him, he is excellent. And there is no wickedness. His path is, he says, cannot be found. And there is no wickedness. His path is past finding. That is the right rendition. His path is past finding, and there is no wickedness in him. You don't need to fast, listen, in order for God to have mercy on you. No. Your fasting does not change God. Listen to me clearly. Your fasting does not what? No. Obisi me, your fasting, I'm in your mind. Oh, you humor brother dan. No more than one here, mommy. Missy on your cup, oh, you humor brother dan. And your fasting, and I'm an abbey humor. But your fasting is strategically positioning you at the center of his will, where he can locate you and release that which you need. So the fasting is to your advantage, not to God's advantage. When you fast, you are not changing God. You are not twisting God's hands to actually what? Bring things fast. Some people go like, Charlie, open in terms of the for fasting, come home. Won't you be that? Charlie, this is a lack of understanding. Your fasting only builds your inner man, which is your spirit. And remember, it is your spirit that contacts God, because God is a spirit. You can't see him here, but we believe he's here. For me, I perceive him. His presence is so strong. He is right here. How do I know? By my spirit. And where you want to know where the spirit of God is, look at the teaching. Because wherever the spirit of God is, he teaches. Are you understanding me? Even the spirit of God is not in prophecy. Go read. He said that the spirit of truth, he will teach you all things. Why you want to see the Holy Ghost actively working? The spirit of teaching is what? At work. Is somebody here with me? So listen. Our fasting doesn't change God. Our fasting changes me to be able to meet God. Is somebody here? Because everything that I need has already been done. We say Jesus Christ has died for all things to be ready for us. But why is it that we are not experiencing it? It's our lack of understanding and our approach towards certain things. And when you come to service like this and I'm teaching, some of you will feel bored. Hey, Pastor, I'm here, I'm here. No, seriously. The knowledge you need, you don't want to take it. Because we don't want to take the pains to know, to have the knowledge of doing things and getting the right results. Is somebody here with me? For us on this prayer altar, we will teach and we will pray. You will pray with understanding. You not just pray any prayer. You will pray with understanding. Before you lift up a prayer, you should know what you are saying. Is somebody here with me? So, 40 days is very significant. 40 days. I thank God for 3 days fasting. You know, at this part of the year, many people will be fasting. Is that not so? Almost all churches are fasting. Some 3 days, 7 days, 14 days, 21 days. Some just will end tomorrow and they are happy. And if you are a prayer liner and you are doing 40 days, oh, Pastor, Charlie, Pastor, I got 20. Oh, Pastor. Let them. Amen. Each one comes with its own what? Reward. That's what 3 days can do. That's what 7 days can do. That's what 21 days can do. And that's what 40 days can do. 40 days is what breaks the limit of everything. Come on. Let me tell you, throughout Bible, anyone who had a strange encounter with God had to be on the altar of fasting and prayer for 40 days and 40 nights. Everyone. Talk about Moses. Strange works and strange acts. Mighty miracles began with the Moses ministry. And before then, he had spent 40 days and 40 nights in the wilderness praying. So when he came and he stretched the rod, it wasn't that he was powerful. He had already prepared his way. Are you understanding me? Great men of God like Elijah. People like that, 40 days. David, 40 days. Talk about Jesus. 40 days. So if you are going on a 40-day journey, you are rubbing shoulders with such great men of God. And their experience will be your experience. Their encounters will be your encounter. In the name of Jesus Christ. Hallelujah. So be encouraged. 40 days is what breaks the limit of every situation. If only the devil is the one doing it, or even not the devil, whatever holds you after 40 days, whether it be natural or even God himself, is trying to keep you somewhere somehow, after 40 days, God can even repent. I'm telling you, it is significant. Why? I want to show you 2 things, then we are done. 40 days is very significant. When you read the New Testament, especially the Gospel, Luke chapter 11, verse 13, give it to me and let me be sure, verse 13, verse 14, or look for the word Beelzebub. Everybody say Beelzebub. Come on, shout it again. Beelzebub. Shout it again. Shout it for the last time. Beelzebub. Wow. Beelzebub. Beelzebub is another name for Satan or devil. Amen. Now, you understand that from this scripture, Jesus was tagged that he was using the spirit of Beelzebub to cast out what? That is the spirit of the devil. Eh? And he said, look, if I use the spirit of Beelzebub to cast demons, then where is the kingdom of God? For a kingdom that is divided among itself cannot stand. So if I use the spirit of Beelzebub and I'm casting demons, then I'm dividing that kingdom. And they said that because of the knowledge he did not have about the power that Jesus was using to do miracles and mighty things. That same power that drove the demons from the man's son is the power of God that will release help unto you this morning. Are you here with me? Now, Beelzebub means the Lord of flies. The Lord of what? How many of you know flies? Mm-hmm. I'm not talking about the silent small ones, though. The Mwansampo Breeze. How many of you have seen Mwansampo Breeze before? Oh, are you sure? How many of you have seen Mwansampo Breeze before? Everybody. You know that? Yes. Now, the name of the devil, which is Beelzebub, means the Lord of Flies. Can I hear somebody? It's the Lord of what? So another name for the devil is the Lord of Flies. Wow. I'm not surprised at all. Because look at the whistling sound, the confusion they bring along when they come around you. No. Can you identify? The moment you hear the sound, as if you should break yourself away. Wow. Is somebody here with me? Why you open from where, bra? Because, and that is the way they behave. Listen. When a fly gets to a place, give them some few hours. Once they can locate something of interest, you will see one. The following moment, you come and they are two. Another time, they are three. Before you realize, they have invaded the whole place until they have rendered their prey useless, or they have done whatever they want. They will come one after the other. The devil comes in our life in a very subtle way. They will come one, and you think, oh, it's cool. You ignore. The moment you realize they are trained, before you realize they are bombarding with all kinds of whistling sound and buzzing, be bombarding your mind, saying all kinds of things, and you do know the confusion of it all. Their whistling sound is the kind of things they speak to you, the negative things that cause you not to believe God. Are you cry? Why do you worry yourself? Why do you have to wake up as early as morning, go and pray? Oh, like somebody, a whole pastor saying that, I don't even see the need that Christians should wake up at night and pray. Oh, and I look at you and say, so you see where you have gotten to. You don't have a problem. But your church members do have problems. So if you wouldn't wake up and pray, they must wake up and pray. When they get to where you have gotten to, then they can also relax. No, he doesn't have a problem. He doesn't. But the time he was struggling through as a pastor, the time that he was struggling, he wouldn't make that statement that don't wake up at night. He wouldn't have gotten to where he has gotten now. I'm telling you. I don't understand why you have to worry your sleep. Rest. Rest the body. Rest the body. Amen. You see, at every level, comes with your theory and then your theology. I'm telling you. I pray that it will never get to a time that I will stop prayer line, unless maybe the radio station says, Pastor, I'll cry, why you be a head? We will wake up every day and pray. Is somebody here with me? Because that is the mark of the believer. See, the devil will be bombarding you with words just to deny you of that which you carry or that which you want to have. You see, the devil always wants to elude you of your miracle. So long as he can cause you to miss your miracle, that is it. So the man has been going through frustration upon frustration because of the spirit of Beelzebub, the Lord of Flies. He believes sometimes. And sometimes he doesn't believe. he fails to what? He allows the situation to overwhelm. And that is the work of the devil. Many of you live here, at the service, your faith is so much alive. I mean, you are expecting God. You think that, oh, God has done it. You get out, you get home, and just one call that came through. And I find it difficult to understand people when they come to church and they have finished praying and they hear negative news. They think that even coming here is what brought the news. Oh, I hear a lot. I hear a lot. The other day, a lady came to Breakthrough Night. And then she, that was her first time. She came with an unregistered car. And it wasn't, that day we closed a little bit earlier. So she told Pastor, I am having a registered car, so I have to wait till, the weather is clear so that I can go. It was a woman and was afraid that probably in the night somebody may attack her and all that. So fine, you just relax. Can you imagine she got home? She had got home, everything is set. And then she was just packing her car. Packing at home. And mistakenly, I don't know what happened. She hit her car with their wall. Then she called me. Pastor. I was quiet on the phone. I said, may God give you the grace. I mean, seriously. And everything she's saying is suggesting that, hey, then now I call a Feina. I said, do you know what would have happened to you? You would have even died if you don't know. You would have died. Had it not been the fact that you came. But it is the work of Beelzebub. Because that person has a blessing here. And the devil wants to do everything possible to discourage her from coming again. That is how they behave. There's a woman here, Aunt Mary, who gave a testimony of the accident of his son. Do you know what caused the accident? Fly that entered the car. And I can't imagine. You see, what will cause somebody driving to lose control and veered into another car's lane? It was that whizzing sound. It was very uncomfortable in the car. So let me try and roll the thing so that the fly will get out. And as a result, the Lord of Flies. There's a lady, the first time I made this teaching, somewhere last year, called me and said, Pastor, what you said is very true. I even played it on air and said, Pastor, what you said is very true. Because in my office, the whole place is sealed with air conditioning. Our toilet facility is like somebody's bedroom. I mean, under no circumstance, the place is so much, clean and the detergents and everything that are washed. The place. But anytime I'll get to the office, there will be fly on my table. Sometimes when I'm walking in an open space, they will just be flying out. Don't know where they are coming from. The Lord of Flies. Say the Lord of Flies. Wow. Can I continue? Are you sure with me?
0: Yes.
1: Now, the devil is described as the Lord of Flies. And research has made it known that there is no way that you can eradicate. Let me borrow that word. From health. There is no way you can eradicate. But the right word is annihilate. There is no way you can wipe off the flies from a certain area unless you consistently insecticide the place for 40 days. Go and goggle. Go and goggle. You will see. This is a research open-minded research. Before, when they invade a place, when flies set on an environment, every day

0: The church, the Holy Spirit is the one that God has ordained for the church to be with the church. When I talk about the church, I'm talking about you in person, and I'm talking about me, and I'm talking about the ecclesia, the called out ones, those that have been called into the assembly or into the beloved of Jesus Christ, the called out ones. He's the one that God has ordained to be with the church. Hallelujah. John chapter number 16, verse 7 and 12. John chapter 16, verse 7 and verse 12. The Bible says, "Nevertheless, I tell you the truth. It is expedient that I should go away. For if I go not away, the Comforter will not come to you. If I depart, I will send him unto you." Somebody is blessed. Now give me the 12. He said that I have yet many things to say unto you, but you cannot bear them now. Wow. Jesus says that as he was about to leave here on earth, said, "I will not leave you comfortless. I will not leave you as orphans. But I will send someone who is like me to be with you. And when he comes, he will teach you all things. But for now, there are many things that I wish I can tell you, but you cannot bear them now." Why? Because you have not the capacity. You have not the ability. You have not the grace to be able to receive that which I have for you. It means that the Holy Spirit is the one that gives us the capacity to be able to receive that which the Father has for us. Is somebody here with me? Many things to tell you, but you cannot bear them now. They are too heavy for you until the Spirit comes, so that you will be able to handle the things that the Spirit is willing to teach you. And we are in the days where the Holy Spirit is teaching, is releasing, is giving us the things Jesus wanted to tell us, but we could not bear at that time. Is somebody here with me?
1: Yes.
0: And one of the things that the Holy Spirit is teaching us, one of the things that the Holy Spirit is teaching us, as his personality, as who he is, go with me to Romans chapter 12, verse number 2. Is somebody following me? Yes. How many of you are ready to pray? We are laying a strong foundation for prayer. Amen. God bless you. Romans chapter number 12, verse 2. He says, "And be not conformed to this world, but be ye transformed by the renewing of your mind, that ye may prove what is good and acceptable and the perfect will of God." Praise God. Praise God. Now, the Holy Spirit is the one that helps us as a church to prove that which is good, that which is acceptable, that which is perfect will of God. Without the Holy Spirit, it will virtually be impossible for anyone to to live the holy life. Many of us are struggling with holy living because we lack the ministry and the help of the Holy Spirit. The Holy Spirit is the one that brings the transformation or the change that we need. The turnaround of 180 degrees can only be done by the instrumentation of the Holy Spirit. He is the one that God has ordained to be with the church so that the church can be transformed into the image of his dear son, Jesus Christ. Without the Holy Spirit, we cannot receive change. We cannot receive turn around. And be not conformed to this world. The possibility of your conformability to this world is inevitable. As a matter of fact, you come to this world and you adapt all kinds of nature and all kinds of lifestyle because of the influence that the world releases. Is somebody here with me? But for somebody to be able to stand, not to be conformed to the standard and to the dictates of the world, you need the Holy Spirit. For you to be able to live a holy life, you need the Holy Spirit. As a matter of fact, his name is the Spirit of Holiness. Say, the Spirit of Holiness. That is sweet. Shout it again. In Romans chapter 1 verse 4, there we see. Romans chapter 1 verse 4, the Bible says, and Jesus declared to be the Son of God with power according to the Spirit of Holiness. According to the Spirit of, is somebody following me? According to the Spirit of
1: Holiness.
0: By the resurrection from the dead. Hallelujah.
1: Amen.
0: So the name Holy Spirit is also the Spirit of what? Holiness. How? The Spirit of Holiness, because he is the one who leads us to live holy life. Amen. Your amen is weak.
1: Amen.
0: He is the one that helps us to live holy life. Without his help, none of us can be able to prove. Eh? None of us can be able to live a perfect and acceptable will of God. So, who is the Holy Spirit? He is the Spirit of Holiness. Many believers in our days are not able to live right for God because they have not come to know the impact of living right for God. Is somebody here with me? They have not come to know the one who helps and aids us to be able to live that holy life. But this morning, that grace is available this morning. The Spirit of Holiness is impacting upon your life like never before. In the name of Jesus Christ, for any change or for any turnaround, it must begin with you. Is somebody hearing me? You don't expect change if you are not willing to change. Don't expect change if you are not willing to change. And it takes the Holy Spirit to bring the change that you need. Say that, do not be conformed to this world, but be ye transformed by the renewing of your mind. Ha! It takes the Holy Spirit to bring. You see, every change must begin with your mind. Every change must begin with your mind. Come on, say it after me. Every change must begin. He said, without your mind, I cannot do anything. Don't look anywhere. Look at me. Without your mind, you are expecting healing. The healing must take place in your mind first. You want promotion. It must start from here. Every change you need must start with you. And with you, it starts with your mind. It starts with what? I pray that somebody's life is changing. Change is not automatic. Tell somebody, change is not automatic. You must work at it. If you want 180 degrees turn around, you must work at it. Change is not automatic. Praise God. That first change we need the Holy Spirit to impact on us is to give us the Spirit.
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4: Greetings to you in the name of the Lord Jesus Christ. My name is Pastor Obed Joy Obin from Miracle Manor Church. 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There is a violent activity against your relationship, against your marriage, against your job, your finances, and it's time to violently take everything that belongs to you on the altar of prayer. As you begin a new week, join us from Mondays to Friday, 2 a.m. to 5 a.m. and your life will never be the same. Make a date and don't be late. God richly bless you.

So after work, in fact, I couldn't sleep again. So I decided to take a shower and right away come. So whilst I was just coming around 8:30 thereabout, because I decided that if I don't come early, maybe I didn't want to be too late. So around 8:30 to 9, I was coming through Peace and Love Hospital. There is a church, the Baptist Church, behind Peace and Love Hospital. Yeah. Immediately I got there, I received a call. So I took the call, and whilst I was about to talk to the person, I saw two motorbikes. A motorbike with two people on it. So quickly, a certain man that I was meeting head on told me that, Papa, uncrophone a cronfo. So quickly, I put the phone back into my pocket and doubled my step. So by the time I realized, those people were just by me. So quickly, I decided to shout, Akronfo, then he pulled the gun. So immediately he pulled the gun, he triggered, but the gun couldn't shoot.

0: Isaiah 54. There's no weapon that is formed against you shall prosper. So he tried it for the second time. No, he couldn't. So I shouted, Akronfo. So within less than 3 minutes, I saw people coming. Well, that place was quiet, but I saw people coming out. So they decided to give some warning shots. I don't know. So immediately he put the gun into the air, then they fired. Hey! Pick up on Shikata! Iyakadu! Rambadi Akadu! Sapakadu! Iyapadi Akadu! Rambadi Osaka! Wait! So quickly, by the grace of God, I saw a private car. Not whether it was a Uber car. Then I stopped the car and I told that, look, these people are armed robbers. They are wanted to kill me. So immediately, the man stopped and I entered the beach and he told me that, oh, God, they are sorry. Quickly, I also hit on our foot and I told him that I was straight away, the man brought me here.
1: You see?

something. And let me tell you, the devil is a liar. No weapon formed against us shall prosper. Listen, the devil has been defeated 2,000 years ago. And he still will be defeated even today. God is using prayer line to do, but the devil will never succeed. This was revealed, and God has intervened.

0: to start, but I will try. I remember the first day I stepped foot in this church, somewhere 2022, yeah, July breakthrough night, and it was just few days after leaving a very promising relationship that I thought would end in marriage, but it didn't. And yeah, from that time I never told even daddy about it or anyone, but I was very heartbroken.
1: And oh.
0: But in all things, we give thanks to God. I'm grateful to God for the door that he has opened for me. I least expected.
1: Which door? Tell us. Which door?

0: restoration. Yes, he has really. And I give glory to God as well. I want to thank God for the life of my father-in-law to be. Yes. Somewhere last two weeks. He was just at work and it's like he got paralyzed. He couldn't walk. He had to even crawl. But I thank God that now he's able to walk and he's able to move at all. I give God all the glory. Amen.
1: Lisa. Teacher, so I'm moving school, teachers, full reason, and invest in full school. But my phone, if you all can, congrats on congregation. Congrats in advance. You know, maybe have you home, you are always serving, you are always serving, you are always serving.
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0: since 2018. But anytime be I'm in your testimonies, but this is the most way I'm per se mission. May Adventist, not mean G miracles, not like churches be saying me in G, but since 2018, I'm a started to see a pastor now. My G, like
1: that alone is a testimony.
0: The pastor, yeah, Juma Pabi was meeting, you know, many testimonies, baby, but I'm meeting him. Just recently, me ba akwa me catcher no adwuma sem me ye exams mako interview me fe se ye be frɛ me ya mo akofo ya frɛ ma fofo training ya frɛ me it's my so disappointed downhearted na me se adere 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office so mo say mo my contract nti e be start Monday Sunday yen ko ni ngwe preparation for Monday me denya me ase pastor nyakopon de ni yebi was me na me engineer me be send the adventist there
2: unyi ni
0: engineer di me di but pastor nyame de ni ye adwuma ntim sire mo mo am wo hanu munye jide woni mu bibia mo pe bia nyakopon be nam ne so aya amamu

0: Iska, I am a business. I got a contract. And he, with the finance that I was here at the end, along the line, that no one says, can I? Ekitame no ensu. And nipa na amene ni yenu, so along the line, I fell sick. Me ba no so I'm the sandals, can I? And he, na, I'm not sorry for crying with him. Today, be I'm going prayer. I pray on prayer line, though, but I'm in pastor. I didn't want to be associated with things with the church. And he, I came and I spoke to Pastor Obed. I was coming for a prayer line. And he said, God will restore. So I think last year we did a seed with my expectation. And I'm trodding, I'm in your mommy. It's kind of here, but I don't miss me here, but because let me move me. And I was trying to get other loans. And it was very hard for me to get the loans. I did all means possible. And along the line, I heard about some grants, and I may apply. One was the COVID-19 response grant. Me and Obias, oh, we only connection. Let me try. See, I just applied. I wrote my proposal, and I may drop it in. And I sowed the seed. I think that was my expectation. Then along the line, another grant also was advertised. I think that was the German. GIZ, German Embassy, whatever. Then I also applied again. I was just saying, well, let me just try. And see, I didn't hear anything, so I thought maybe I didn't get it. So I think early this year, January, within February, then I had a call that I should come to Accra. That was the first grant I applied for. And by God's grace, I've received 30,000.
1: Come on, do it better unto Jesus.

0: When everything happened, I signed, and before I was aware, the money was in the bank, my company account. It was amazing. People were like, "What did you do?" And I'm like, "I don't know." Then I remembered that I had sowed a seed, my expectation. I know God did it. That wasn't my effort. Then the next grant, I think that was last 2 weeks. They called me that they are doing a follow up on the things I wanted. So I sent the invoices and everything to them. Then, before I was aware, they sent me a copy of my funding. I received 4,000 euros, which is kind of amazing. As I'm talking, I went to sign, I think that was this week, and I'm receiving about 27,000 something by next week. And I thank God.
1: Come on, celebrate Jesus. Come on, celebrate Jesus.

say I'm a pain say maybe you need a hard one now you can I prefer I am and some watching a busy yeah but if you have now you pay a bar ready I do your back and your back what do you mean by what do you mean by what do you mean by Samani and Mama Crown said, yeah, but cut the burden out, Reverend Carr said, expect a miracle within the next 7 days. Now, you're expecting a great Jew. But that week, within that 7 days, a Rade Emma, a great by me. Now, yeah, that is I am a man, he said, Mary or your nurse, maybe I'll call Antoinette and the doctor and catch her, he said, a cry or bar. But a da or bar, her Reverend. Edin inside, I told the fuso of one of them, and he said, Eye Bema. And I'm crying so bad, now, Oye Bema. Reverend, Eradi, Insel Pipa, or Emra, Ina Edin Maya. So, if you could do, maybe Eradi Salpa, Danny Day, now, for any American person, so, Eradi.

0: I thank you so much for my life and how far he has brought me. I'm the type, I don't like radio station that speak English. So whether Joy FM or Love FM, I didn't like listening to those radio stations until July, left about 3 or 4 days to end July.
1: So July, yeah.
0: Yeah, this July. So I'm also a servant of God. Sometimes, or not sometimes, all the time, I'm with a head pastor in terms of praying.
1: Yeah, I have
0: been supporting.
1: God bless you.
0: And I've been working in the house of God at my area. Not that God is not there, but sometimes it takes a different dimension to tap.
1: Very, very, very. Hallelujah.
0: Amen. In fact, if for about 10 years now, I've not had a testimony in the church. So when I was coming, a certain pressure was like, don't come. In fact, it's God. So I joined this prayer line as pastor is the head or the moderator. 2 days or 3 days ending this July.
1: July, yeah.
0: Yeah. Yeah. And that day, the prayer was 1 Peter chapter 5, verse number 10.
1: Yes.
0: He said, by the God of all grace, after you have suffered a while.
1: Yes.
0: And so we're praying that anything or any suffering must not go beyond a while. So when I tuned the radio and I heard the praying, I also pray in the night. And I said, okay, let me pray with
1: us
0: this prayer group. And glory be to God. In fact, by the end of July, I had a testimony. I'm the type, I'm not easily to cry. But from that days coming,
1: started.
0: I always cry. Not that I'm sad, but it is tears of joy. In my family, nobody is a university graduate. I told myself, I completed somewhere 2013. Glory be to God. One of my masters at my former school, he asked me, what are you doing? I said, I'm in the house. He told me that you have to rise up. You have to go to university. And I said, my grade was not better. He said, go and apply for the matured. I said, it's been a long since I referred to my books. How can I pass? He says, go. Glory be to God. The exam was not easy. But because of that prayer, the suffering didn't go beyond a while.
1: It didn't go beyond a while.
0: It doesn't go beyond a while. And within the short days, I've been admitted at the university. Finally, when I got that admission letter, my fees, $2,436, I was asking myself, where will I get this money?
1: Oh, Jesus. Praise.

0: that for over 4 or 5 years, I've not heard from him. He asked me, what is going on? I told my daddy, I've had admission to university. He was not believing. He came. I showed him the letter. He said, okay, I'm going to the village. I'll come back. Last week, he called me. I am coming. He didn't tell me anything. Where they? He came, and in the evening, he opened the bag. His bag. And money was inside the bag. He gave me the fees plus hostel. He
1: said, be on your feet. Be on your feet. Be on your feet. Raise your hand.
0: I will
1: raise your hand. Raise your

0: akuma mu sɛ nyame a yɛsom no dandwie mu no ɔyɛ kɛse na ne tumi so bɛti prayer line nka far back 2016 mɛbɛbi saa adanseɛ yi pɛn obi adanseɛ a wɔdiiɛ sɛ ne wɔyare bɛ true prayer line paibɔ anante ama hɛ o so nyankopɔn de ne nsa ka ne ma ne nyaana yare saa na mekunu kɔ ayie bi mɛbɛdi saa adanseɛ
1: yi
0: a ɔbaa yɛ akyɛ sɛ ne wɔyareɛ yare a ne ɔyare no infact na ano ɔden kyɛsɛ yɛnnante hospital so ne mpaibɔ fie nyinara yɛhu improvement biaa nti ɛdu mpɛmpɛnso bi na meka kyerɛ ne sɛ obi adi adanseɛ bi wɔ prayer line so nti ɔmeɛntoa na mɔmmra a ne yɛhwɛ ne nanemɛyɛ na meka kyerɛ awurade animuonyam sɛ adaho hɔ a ano saa da nyame de ne nsa ka
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2: 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Okay.

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There is so much fire in grace here!

0: in the name of Jesus.
1: Sunday,
0: Saturday, and I was in a washing room. I could pay that Sunday night. Ring in that way. Stolen goods shall be retrieved.

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1: professor
0: direct no me tutu pa bu so na me pa manche so na me ye ni say me hu me nya ring no na in fact October no say me dis dance na na me tutu bibi catch him says one go dey dance no wait na be real the person na we dey aba no person dey akọ
2: and how dey be come so yan yan yan pa dance die no yan tu yan ho fo hallelujah
1: how dey be come am basu wa ba he
2: we dey be call there but e no yan e be ka ho e wo yesu di mo
0: me din na mi ase say I want you wo I rewoe titire me to me so awale mo ni ji ana ayira enne nyankopon edini ni na amamme sense mi ra mi fia me hoto me ye hin de but me wo masum due e wo aware na se me danya me as
3: God has done something special for me it's something that I cannot understand over the years I have no job. And then I was working with a company before, the company folded up, and then they were foreigners. For about 1 month now, due to the stress, I wasn't able to sleep. So one day I decided to look for one of the stations and then tune in to listen to what they do. So during that, mostly I listen to Joy News, and then so I decided to
4: join
3: tune in there.
4: Yes.
3: Immediately I did that, I heard this praying line, but then I didn't know it was a prayer line. I have heard nothing about it.
4: Oh, sorry.
3: So I decided to follow, and then I saw yes. What they were doing to it seems to be real. Yes, and I followed the first night, and then followed the second night. I mean, the first time I tuned in, there was it was about restoration. Yes, about a month ago. So somebody who had no job, and then being stressful for several years, but the former company I was working to put it up during when I was doing my degree. So you see, I am coming from a poor home, so it was very difficult for me even now my certificate is still in the school. I have to, yes. Just about 2 weeks ago,
4: yes,
3: I decided there was a company I did. An institution I decided to take an application to. When I got there, during deliberation discussions with the director manager,
4: yes.
3: We deliberated. I did not know during that it was an interview.
4: Yes.
3: The same day I took that application to the place, I was interviewed. And then was told to start work the next day.
2: Hey!
3: The next day when I started, my appointment was given.
2: Wow! Somebody say wow!
3: So for this that the God have done for me, I thank you for all this he has done for me. Thank you.
5: Hallelujah. Last week, Saturday, was the first time I entered this church. Before that, I've been praying with Pastor on Love FM. So I came here, and after service, I went to see Pastor. And prior to Saturday, every time Pastor was praying, he would say, someone would do something special for you, something that you do not expect. Then I'll say, I receive it, and then I pray with him. Saturday was also my birthday. So on my birthday, I was here. Then my brother, my kid brother, who is in the U.S., after service, I saw an alert on my phone. I checked it and it was world remit and there was an amount. Then I called him and I was like, what is this? He says, take this amount and spend it on yourself for your birthday. answered, since you went outside, you've never sent me money. So how come? And then he said, the Lord laid it upon my heart to be a blessing on you. You won't believe the amount. I just want to thank God for it. That same week, a colleague of mine that I helped to get a contract, she also finished with the contract and was called to come for her money. She also sent me an alert. And I also called her. I was like, Gifty, what is going on? She said, take it. The Lord laid it on my heart to give this amount to you. I want to just encourage you that if you are here, God will do it for you too. My second testimony goes like this. I have a friend who is also a pastor in Assemblies of God. He called me this week and said, I dreamt about you, and in my dream, you had stepped your foot on a fertile soil. Then I was like, a fertile soil? Well, I am an agric officer, so maybe that's what you are thinking. Then he said, you have entered a place. You have entered a place. And that place is so fertile. Everything that you sow on that land will grow. Then he was like, in his dream, I was telling him that I wanted to change my church. Then the Lord revealed to him that there are two churches at Top High. He mentioned the other one and said, one starts with M. There are two M's in the name. This is somebody who doesn't know this place. He's a pastor, so he could have asked me to come to his church. But he said, one starts, the two letters are M, and one is M-A. But when he woke up, he forgot what really was the word. And that place will be a blessing unto me. If only I will be consistent. If only I will be consistent. That place will be a blessing unto me. I allowed him to finish what he was saying, and I said, Pastor, I went to a place called Miracle Manor. And he said, that is the place. You will receive your blessing in that place. Just be consistent and God will show himself. That place is a fertile soil. And everything that you grow on that land will be prosperous. So I'm telling you today, if you are here, it is not by accident. This place is a fertile soil. And everything we grow here shall be prosperous in Jesus' name.
6: Let's give the Lord a mighty resounding praise. Oh, look at you. You can praise God.

0: Oh yes, I saw the Lord and he heard me, and he has answered my prayer. He said, I will bless the Lord at all times, and his praise shall continually be in my mouth. My soul shall make a boast in the Lord. Therefore, the humble shall hear and be glad. Wow. I love that Psalm number 34. And I want to thank God for yet another blessed day. Right here on this exalted altar. This is Prayer Line on Love 99.5 FM. It's a great blessing and a great joy to know that you are also doing well. And I thank God for those who are hooking up so early on this exalted altar. I can see many starting on TikTok this morning. I can see many gathering on Facebook. And I can see many sitting and lying by their radios. All in view to have a fellowship and have communion with their Maker, the God of heaven, the God of Abraham, the God of Isaac, and the Holy One of Israel. He alone is to be praised and he is to be worshipped. Welcome on board, and I want you to encourage you to help us share, connect to as many people as possible. Surely this is the day the Lord has made, and we will rejoice and be glad. Well, my name is the Pastor Robert Joy, for being together with my team. We thank God for everyone's life. We thank God for waking us up this morning. We thank him for putting a roof on our heads. We thank him for putting shoes on our feet. We thank him for putting food on our table. Had it not been for the Lord who was on our side, where would we have been by now? It is by his grace and by his mercies that we are not consumed. Indeed, God has been so good to us, and we have every cause, every reason to say, Lord, we thank you for how far you brought us. Had it not been you, we don't think we would have been here by this time. Take the glory, Jesus. Can that be your prayer of thanksgiving this morning? As we stand before the presence of the Lord on the threshold of a new day, he alone is worthy to be praised and worthy to be worshipped. Welcome on board, every one of you. As you drop your comment of thanksgiving, as you share, as you tag as many people as possible, I want you to know that the Lord is on your side. You are the right place and at the right time. Remember, this is a network of praying believers all over the world. We are God's victorious army, and we know no defeat. We command our morning to influence our day. To God be the glory, great things he has done, and greater things he will do. Thank God for another day. Why don't you raise your voice and give him praise? Give him glory and exalt him. Magnify him. I will bless the Lord at all times, and his praise shall continually be in my mouth. My soul shall make a boast in the Lord. Therefore, the humble shall hear and be glad. He alone is worthy, from the rising of the sun to the going down of the same. Raise your voice and give him praise. Raise your voice and give him glory. Bless his holy name. Magnify the Lord. Let us exalt him. We sought the Lord and he heard us, and he has delivered us from all our problems. He has delivered us from all our issues. Open your mouth and give him praise. Come on, drop your comment wherever you are. Magnify the Lord, bless his holy name. Give him glory, for he alone is worthy. We celebrate you, God our Father. We give you all the glory, for you alone deserve the praise. We thank you, God, for your goodness. We thank you for your mercies. We thank you for your love. We thank you for how far you brought us. We thank you for the gift of life. We thank you for sustaining us. We give you all the praise for waking us up, oh God. We thank you, oh God, for waking us up. We thank you for waking us up. We thank you for waking us up. We thank you for waking us up. We thank you for waking us up. We thank you for waking us up. We give you all the praise for waking us up. We magnify you for waking us up. In the name of Jesus, we give you all the praise, that your praise will continue in our mouth. Your praise will continue, man. We will not lose your praise. We will not lose your praise. We will not lose your praise. We give you all the praise. We honor your name. We magnify your name and we exalt thee. For there is none like you that reigneth and ruleth forever. Thou, O God, thy word is settled, O God, even in heaven. We celebrate your majesty, your supremacy. We declare that you are the King of kings and the Lord of lords, the I am that I am, the creator of the ends of the universe. We give you all the praise. We exalt your name. We celebrate your majesty. We celebrate your majesty. We celebrate your majesty. We celebrate your majesty. We celebrate your majesty. Rantoni Arabos, Kipanda Gada Gado Shadaba. We give you all the glory. We give you all the praise. We give you all the honor. Oh, we celebrate your name. We say you are good, you are good, you are good, you are good, you are good, you are good. Oh, thank you, Jesus. 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
1: amen
0: ento honhom so
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1: amen
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1: amen
0: When Yanni Yang, a friend, demo, Bible see a quadras a woof war. 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
1: amen.
0: Sarah no be show so,
1: amen.
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1: amen.
0: As it a Benny and Famme Raddy, as me crash Raddy, let me more dingy and shiny ding crunk. Me crash the radi na ema urem free ni ni your penny na. And I don't pay for from wood adi ni na. Odi aye ye ni asida any kabi eme radi. 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What's so maunia? Me say you can watch me on TikTok, watch me on Facebook, or radio so. What's so maunia? Maunia so enjoy here. Let somebody also pray because of you. Or being some mumpire. And I'm say we'll share link and amaunia. And I don't pay any aye ye mera di day. Or no aye ti peja for. Or no aye ye mbua for. No, I want share ammo bone for an fire and your hand, mamma. The same, the dinner said, and can out of pay. The dinner, ye and can out of pay. Because so be one of baby, I will be a fast dame rather than out of pay. Or no, I don't quite show. There are the young quite chay. You could dare say before. Now you're sorry, and now radicate and send you far. And not dumb, no humor brought. Anything that you and your son out of pay. Somebody raise your voice and give him praise. You are on a fire, your money day. You are on a phantom to money day. 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Come on, raise your voice. Drop your comments, every one of you. Drop your comments, every one of you. Drop your comments, every one of you. Raise your voice with me. Come on, raise your voice with me. 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Come on, raise your voice. Raise your voice. Raise your voice. Raise your voice. Raise your voice. Come on, raise your voice. 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And now now what dumb so dear dummy. 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He says that you will test and see that the Lord is good. You will test and see that the Lord is good. Amen. This morning, as you are singing of His goodness, may you experience His goodness. Hallelujah. Amen. I say, may every one of you experience the goodness of God.
1: Amen.
0: And I don't pay me no, you know, you be who are ready, adoye.
1: Amen.
0: Ready, adoye.
1: Amen.
0: You be who are your brother.
1: Amen.
0: And I don't pay you, you know, ready enemy. The best said, Radi said, on one cassa, and now Moja will she go a senior and so on Fantil, Yadrin, your cranny, and Nipedia home. Bible says, your cassia near Bonia near Dada, and no Caribbean anymore. Yaw Bonia, ya, Yadrin, and your sister, your Andro home, and the Bonia, your Buapaye, and you general Radi anyway. Sarah, this is a net on who you mobile. Sin to be a ray beara, be a way you moa, and auntie Emma Yampai bought in rule on Yanko point him. And then they own who you mobile. On kind Mojano, she go a senior and so. Now on fun to your home free the entity now. And I don't mean you pay my aim. A radium who you mobile nano pay. You general radia Samson this morning. Right from Ephesians chapter 1 verse 7. Ephesians chapter 1 verse 7 as we take our confession. I want you to share the link, please. Let's share. Once you come online, I want us to share. Let's connect to as many people as possible. And their lives will be changed. Their lives will be blessed because you did. What a blessing. Hallelujah. I said, what a blessing. Now, based on the word of the Lord in Ephesians chapter number 1, the verse number 7. Say that in Him we have redemption. Hallelujah.
1: Hallelujah.
0: Through His blood. You know, there comes a time that the enemy would want to remind you of the things that you did in the past. And you might be a and they seem to be a tremble. Now, when if one person will cark out and can't come, and we're just going to point him. And now, we'll bump fire. Now, when if one air cark out. There's some say, I feel a full boob here anyhow. Emma wanna wo Yesu Kristo mo. 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In whom we have redemption through His blood. The forgiveness of sin according to the riches of His grace. 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
1: I confess in the name of Jesus.
0: That I am born of God.
1: That I am born of God.
0: The blood of Jesus Christ.
1: The blood of Jesus Christ.
0: Makes atonement for my life.
1: Makes atonement for my life.
0: And I declare that in Jesus Christ.
1: That in Jesus Christ.
0: I have redemption.
1: I have redemption.
0: Through his blood.
1: Through his blood.
0: And I confess in the name of Jesus.
1: And I confess in the name of Jesus.
0: That my sins are wiped away.
1: That my sins are wiped away.
0: In accordance with the riches of God's grace.
1: In accordance with the riches of God's grace.
0: I confess that I have been chosen according to the foreknowledge of God the Father.
1: According to the foreknowledge of God the Father.
0: Through the sanctifying work of the Spirit.
1: Through the sanctifying work of the Spirit.
0: For obedience to Jesus Christ.
1: For obedience to Jesus Christ.
0: And sprinkling by his blood.
1: And sprinkling by his blood.
0: And I declare that the blood of Jesus Christ.
1: That the blood of Jesus Christ.
0: Has cleansed my conscience.
1: Has cleansed my conscience.
0: From acts that leads to death.
1: From acts that leads to death.
0: As a result, I am a new man in Christ.
1: I am a new man in Christ.
0: Serving the living God.
1: Serving the living God.
0: In the name of Jesus.
1: In the name of Jesus.
0: I declare
1: and plead the blood
0: of Jesus.
1: Of Jesus.
0: In every area of my life.
1: In every area of my life.
0: I declare that the blood of Jesus.
1: I declare that the blood of Jesus.
0: It's my grace
1: and my covering.
0: And by reason of the blood, I am free from every sin. The power of sin
1: is broken
0: over my life.
1: And I declare
0: that I am an overcomer.
1: In all circumstances,
0: in all situations,
1: in the name of Jesus,
0: somebody open your mouth, plead the blood of Jesus over your soul, plead the blood of Jesus over every area of your life, lift up your voice and begin to pray. Raise your voice and begin to pray. Raise your voice and begin to pray. Plead the blood of Jesus. Cleanses us from all unrighteousness. The blood of Jesus washes us from every sin. The blood of Jesus makes us whole. The blood of Jesus free our spirit. The blood of Jesus brings us joy, brings us peace. The blood of Jesus is our redemption. The blood of Jesus is what paves the way. This morning we thank you for the blood. We thank you for the blood. We thank you for the blood. We thank you for the blood. We thank you for the blood. The blood of Jesus makes atonement for my life. This morning let's let the blood atone for every sin. The blood of Jesus. We present Jesus as our sin offering today. We present Jesus as our sin offering today. Let the blood of Jesus begin to speak on our behalf. Every one of us here on this mountain, oh God, let your blood begin to speak. Let your blood begin to speak. Let your blood begin to speak. Can somebody drop your comment and release the blood of Jesus as a confinement over your life? Release the blood of Jesus as your protective covering. Release the blood of Jesus over your life, over your soul. This morning, the portals of heavens are open. And let the blood of Jesus Christ be a sign over your doorpost. Be a sign over your life. Be a sign over your

0: and to reign. The blood of Jesus. The blood of Jesus. The blood of Jesus. The blood of Jesus. The blood of Jesus. The blood of Jesus is speaking louder this morning. The blood is speaking louder. Can you drop your comment, somebody? Drop your comment right now and hit on the like button right there. Yes, sir. Drop some emoji right there. The blood of Jesus. The blood of Jesus. The blood of Jesus. Make son a torment. In the name of Jesus. This morning, let the blood of Jesus begin to plead on your behalf.
1: Amen.
0: Let the blood of Jesus begin to plead on your behalf.
1: Amen.
0: Let the blood plead for your safety.
1: Amen.
0: Plead for your protection.
1: Amen.
0: Plead for your covering.
1: Amen.
0: The blood of Jesus be a sign over your life.
1: Amen.
0: That you are marked for goodness.
1: Amen.
0: The blood of Jesus be a sign that you are marked for enlargement.
1: Amen.
0: The blood of Jesus be a sign that you are marked for protection.
1: Amen.
0: You are marked from destruction.
1: Amen.
0: The blood of Jesus be a sign that you are marked for failure.
1: Amen.
0: You are marked up from failure.
1: Amen.
0: In the name of Jesus.
1: Amen.
0: The blood of Jesus be a mark over your life. That you are marked for divine honor.
1: Amen.
0: In the name of Jesus.
1: Amen.
0: No destructive plague will hit your body.
1: Amen.
0: Will hit your life.
1: Amen.
0: No destructive plague will come up against you.
1: Amen.
0: Will come near your dwelling.
1: Amen.
0: In the name of Jesus.
1: Amen.
0: By the blood of Jesus, you are covered under.
1: Amen.
0: The shadows of the Almighty.
1: Amen.
0: You are covered under the shadows of the Almighty.
1: Amen.
0: And you say of the Lord that he is your shield. He is your buckler.
1: Amen.
0: In the name of Jesus.
1: Amen.
0: And then Mojano. And Kasama. Mojano and you term Jenafu.
1: Amen.
0: Mojano and you free in Quenchemo. A wobiara yashishawo nim. Yesu Christo Mojano. And Jewum Freemo. And you free and him go asie biaremo. And you free ashiasie biaremo. Mojano Kasama. Trosuo said, Mojano Kasama. Come on, open your mouth and declare that let the blood speak for me.
1: Let the blood speak.
0: The blood of Jesus speak in my home. Speak for my children.
1: Speak for my
0: spouse. The blood speak in my office. The blood speak at my workplace. The blood speak at the market center. Wherever I find myself, let the blood speak. Let the blood speak.
1: Let the blood speak.
0: Open your mouth and pray. That the blood begin to speak. The blood begin to speak. Oh God, my Father, let your blood, let your blood, let your blood speak over my life. Let it speak over my destiny. Let it speak over every area of my life. Oh, blood of Jesus, speak over my family, speak over my household, speak over every environment that I find myself. Kindly drop the comments right there. Let the blood speak, oh my God. Oh, the blood. Oh, the blood. Oh, the blood. Oh, the blood. Oh, the blood. 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
0: In Proverbs chapter 10 verse 22. 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Unshire many payo de fono. And then unshire no mramisu.
1: Amen.
0: Enshire yesu sumwa die. Enshire nya hunama die. Enshire enye sika. Enshire enya hunya die. Nemum enshire yesu sumwa die. Radi de dum ne ma. The Bible say, da ne da. Yes, sorry. Erade eshra ne ma. Erade hu ne ma mobo. 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Ene erade ma ne shira no mra oso.
1: Amen.
0: Ene shira no emra wa namontu oso.
1: Amen.
0: Emra wadwedie so.
1: Amen.
0: Wo shira no emra wo susu yeso.
1: Amen.
0: Ne shira no emra wa namontu oso.
1: Amen.
0: Bible say erade shira ne ma ni payo de fo. Ene mi o de fo na mo shirenti.
1: Amen.
0: People so be on a say, Eradim and Dawa say, Eradim and Dawa say, and the day, me in Shra,
1: me
0: or the four, and I'm with yes, Christ to them.
1: It is another day,
0: oh God, my Father,
1: it is another day,
0: do something new
1: in my life,
0: show up in my life,
1: one more time.
0: Do it again,
1: like you did it before.
0: May your blessing,
1: the blessing
0: that maketh rich and add no sorrow,
1: let that blessing
0: be upon me.
1: Let it sit on my tabernacle.
0: Let your blessing
1: sit on me.
0: Let your blessing
1: reign in my spirit.
0: Let your blessing
1: overwhelm
0: me.
1: Let your blessing
0: overtake me.
1: Let your blessing
0: that make it rich.
1: Let it go before me.
0: Today.
1: Oh God, my Father, your blessings make it rich. 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Raise your voice, shout aloud, Lord, let your blessing not be carried. Who shall man be paid for? Around who shall man be sold? What do man be sold? Somebody open your mouth and pray. Somebody open your mouth and pray. Somebody open your mouth and pray. Raise da da da da da da da da da da da da da da. Rasa Kaniana Madosa, drop your comment right there. Drop your comment right there. Drop your comment right there. 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In the name of Jesus, you want to say, Father, let your blessing, that make it rich. You know the blessings of God is what sets you apart from others. A radisha and a man will down soon.
2: Amen.
1: If you are from, you say a radisha and a man will down soon. And then a radisha about sway. A radima will down soon.
2: Amen.
1: Where Jumani Mama will down soon.
2: Amen.
1: What a Jumahono. A radima will down soon.
2: Amen.
1: A radima will down soon.
2: Amen.
1: What interview I will call him. A radima will down soon.
2: Amen.
1: What court I will call on pay. A radima will down soon.
2: Amen.
1: Baby, I will crop ya. A radima will down soon.
2: Amen.
1: Me shan a man nipa a dance. Nipa dance. And Nessa will join in, yes, I will share in Saudi Wakuma 18 Pi Boyachi. Eradisi or Mawa Danso.
2: Amen.
1: He should be Bowso.
2: Amen.
1: And Mawa Danso.
2: Amen.
1: When I'm on Tuomo, Ujuma Diamo, be a nonacasa Radimamin Nanson.
2: Nam Ushira Mamin Nanson.
1: What sets people apart is your blessing.
2: Amen.
1: Oh God, your blessing on a man's life is what set him apart from my.
2: Oh God,
1: bestow your blessing that set apart me from others in the name of Jesus. Open your mouth and pray. Somebody drop your comment. Share the link. Share the link right there. Share the link right there.

Somebody right now. 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Somebody raise your phone. Somebody raise your phone. Somebody raise your phone. 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

0: Let the blacks and fuck the beer pussy. 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
1: Amen.
0: For greatness.
1: Amen.
0: In the name of Jesus.
1: Amen.
0: Not only does the blessing set us apart from others, but the blessing also gives us a head start. A head start. Because a head starter, not just a head. And then I might call you a name. 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A comrica. 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
0: adi nyina mo
1: amen
0: eradin shira no empeja o
1: amen
0: e ma woni kan
1: amen
0: mo ni kan
1: amen
0: o se eradin yesu e
1: eradin
0: ma won shira no
1: ma won shira no
0: e ma menye kan di fo
1: e ma menye kan di fo
0: adi nyina mo
1: adi nyina mo
0: what some say
1: what some say
0: meye tre
1: meye tre
0: na menye dua
1: na menye dua
0: e wo yesu de mo
1: e wo yesu de mo
0: won shira
1: won shira
0: e ma ni payo di fo Emma minye tre.
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0: Biwa na bompa. 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Somebody drop it right now. Share the link if you are the one that God is talking to this morning. 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Eradi shirano mawi yetre. 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Around the mountain, you're three or six or seven. 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Around the mountain, you're three. Around the pajama, mamma, you're three. I am about shut up. Around the mamma, you're three. Beyond an abompa. 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Oh, around the minya kopo. Mamma, you're three, I'm a pay. Mamma get to the nano pair. Manama Tomo, mamma get to the Maconia Bamma, mamma get to the Marada Gada Gada Shama Kata. Majadia, mamma get to the Majoma Samma, mamma get to the Somebody shut a link around here. Mamma get to the Mamma get to the Mamma get to the Mamma get to the Mamma get to the Mamma get to the Mamma, my son of a son of a son of a in the name of Jesus. Around this old page out to what?
1: Amen.
0: Around this old page out to
1: you. Amen.
0: Nishrano Emma, why ye it's it?
1: Amen.
0: Old page out in the day.
1: Amen.
0: Baby, be around one bow to you. Wa bom wase ena nimguase ena mo how ena matetie binti no erade so wo ye otipaja fo
1: amen
0: shira na man nipa yode fo na obrejuma fabin ka ho and a radde and funny shit and a summer wind page out here. We get the amu yet to the water. We get the amu a radde and page out here. We seek a somewhere and page out here. We worry somewhere and page out here. We pump with dream a radde page out here. Around the pejamity, around the pejamity, and now we should also pejamity.
2: Around the pejamity, say, share the link right now. Obian share link, this is here. Maybe I will be a share link, and over maybe I will be a share. Share my own yours, this is here. Around the new tip, not only will the blessings of God, not only will the blessings of God give us a head start, but a radishran, the blessings of God will lift you when others are tumbling, will lift you as others are crawling. A radishran, a page out, a mra, a binum shoshiasia, a binum area, a radishran, a page out, a radishran, a mawa dancer, a mra, a binum area, a mra, a binum osuno, a radishrab and washer, a mra, a binum. And I'm from no. A radish rad will be true.
1: Amen.
2: A radish rad will be conquer.
1: Amen.
2: What's a radish Jesus Christ?
1: A radish Jesus.
2: We won't enshrine in our war.
1: We won't enshrine
2: in our war. If I won't enshrine no.
1: And that day.
2: Ma won't enshrine no.
1: Ma won't enshrine.
2: Emramiso.
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2: foot room?
1: Every
2: night, you see my palm at Nabia. Sanshana Mramis, a rather Sanshana Mramis, Ushra Abraham, Ushra Isaac, Ushra Jacob, another way yesterday, for Sanshana be. I'm Ramesso,
1: I'm
2: Pejami, I'm from Futroma, I'm from Insima Poma Tanabia, Woyasu Demo, you are an Abapa, Rajabas, and Shra and Pejanipa, I'm Rafa from Yashe, and Shra and Pejanipa, I'm Rafa from Yashe, Say Shra no Marasso. 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

0: 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Amen. The blessings of God will deliver you from working in vain. Amen. Working in vain. Amen. Investing in vain. Amen. 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Amen. In the name of Jesus. Amen. You want to say, oh God, my Father.
1: Oh God, my Father.
0: Today is another day.
1: Today is another day.
0: Let your blessing,
1: let your blessing
0: come upon me. And
1: let your blessing
0: deliver me from every vein, vainness. Deliver me from the vainness of my labor. In the name of Jesus, I will not work in vain without results. In the name of Jesus, let your blessing deliver me from working in vain. Without resource. For yes, demon. Erade yeswe. 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

Clamados. This morning, as many that are dropping, as many that are dropping, may the hand of the Lord, the blessings of the Lord, locate you right now. May the blessings of the Lord locate you. As many that are sharing, may the blessings of the Lord locate you. As many that are committing yourself this morning, let the blessings locate you. Let it locate you from Brego Ayama. Resodabagadaba. You are not working there. You are not working there. You are not working there. Drop the comment. I will not work in vain. In the name of Jesus, I will not invest in vain. I will not waste my time. I will not waste my time. I will not waste my time. In the name of Jesus, I will not waste my investment.

0: Open your mouth. 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Drop the comment. I will not work in vain. In the name of Jesus, I will not work in vain. Rashanda Ramade Kato. Rasora Managada Gada Gada Gada Gada Gada. 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Rashera Madea. Repatonares. Ilabakatoa. You will not work for another to eat. You will not work without enjoying. You will not work. Everybody drop it and share the link right there. Drop it and share the link right there. Drop it and share the link right there. Drop it and share the link right there. Raise your voice. Raise your voice. Raise your voice. Raise your voice. Come on, na na na na na na na na na na na. Take a turn, my son. In the name of Jesus, you will not invest again. You will not invest to lose again.
1: Amen.
0: I said you will not invest to lose again.
1: Amen.
0: Ayabadosha.
1: Amen.
0: Ishano Jewefri Bregomo.
1: Amen.
0: A Jewefri Bregomo.
1: Amen.
0: You will not invest to lose again.
1: Amen.
0: I want everybody to drop it. Whether on TikTok, whether on Facebook, baby Bia will be here. I will not invest to lose again. Tag somebody and pray for them. That my, you will not invest to lose again. In the name of Jesus, you will not invest to lose again. You will not invest. Listen, whatever you declare, you become. Whatever you speak, you become. Whatever you speak, you become. Oh my God. I feel somebody right here. Drop the comment and said, I will not invest to lose again. In the name of Jesus. In the name of Jesus. You will not enter full. Barabadaga. And come out empty. Barabadiasha. This is for somebody. You will not enter full and come out empty. I speak over your life. You will not enter full and come out empty. That will not be your portion. The blessings of the Lord is changing things. It's changing situation. In the name of Jesus, things are changing in your life. Situations are turning for you. Rabadikata. It shall be no more. Your story, your negative story will not continue. Your negative story will not continue. You will not invest to lose again. You will not enter for and come out empty. You will not enter for and come out empty. I see you coming out for. Your results will show. Your results will show. It shall be evident. It shall be evident. It shall be evident. Somebody, you are entering into that marriage and you will not come out empty. You are entering into that office and you will not come out empty. You are entering into that contract and you will not come out empty. Oh,

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You shall not return empty. Can you drop your comment? I will not return empty. I will not let invest and lose. Open your mouth. The blessings of God, they make rest, and it has no sorrow. 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

0: No emptier, no more emptier, no more emptier, no more emptier, no more emptier. The spirit of emptiness is losing your life in the name of Jesus. The spirit of emptier is breaking free from you now. The spirit of emptier. I shall not be empty. In any investment of my life, I declare in the name of Jesus Christ, I will not be empty. Make me a blessing so that I will not be empty. Make me a blessing so that I will not be empty. Make me a blessing. Make me a blessing so that I will not be empty. In the name of Jesus, you will not be empty in the marriage.
1: Amen.
0: You will not be empty in life.
1: Amen.
0: You will not be empty in that business.
1: Amen.
0: Listen, there are many businesses, they are just there. In real sense, nothing is working. Adjuman or has your registered adjuman. Nancy Bibi and Koso. Adjuman is empty. But then there were years to Christo demo. Obi biara or what be poison and pay. Your business will not be empty again.
1: Amen.
0: Your life will not be empty.
1: Amen.
0: In the name of Jesus.
1: Amen.
0: Your marriage will not be empty.
1: Amen.
0: You will not be fruitless.
1: Amen.
0: I said you will not be fruitless.
1: Amen.
0: I said you will not be fruitless.
1: Amen.
0: Let the blessing come upon you.
1: Amen.
0: Your business will not be empty.
1: Amen.
0: Your jobs will not be empty. Rapakatokataya. Lemarandikataya. Your institutions will not be empty.
1: Amen.
0: If you are the one sharing, receive it right now.
1: Right,
0: if you are the one tagging someone, receive it right now.
1: Amen.
0: Anybody that bears your sending, you are praying for them that they will not be empty.
1: Amen.
0: The spirit of empty lives them now.
1: Amen.
0: Anyone that bears your sending, whether they are your parents, whether they are your siblings, your uncle, whoever bears your sending, you are tagging them and you are praying for them. The Father, may they never be empty. Let your blessing locate them wherever they are. Let your blessing locate my children. Let your blessing locate my parents. Let your blessing locate my siblings. Let your blessing locate my uncle. Let your blessing locate my nephews, my cousins, wherever they are. In the name of Jesus. Oh God, may they never be empty in any area of their lives. Open your mouth and pray. Open your mouth and pray. I will not be empty. Come on, pray. Thank them and pray for them. Thank them and pray for them. Thank them and pray for them. Raza Dakataya. 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Pantaliya rabas. Open your mouth. Open your mouth. Open your mouth. Lift up your voice. Come on now. Drop it. They shall not be empty. Tandem wherever they are. Tandem. Shadow into them. Shadow into them. Tandem. that there will not be empty. Come on, drop your comments right now. Rabba da katura rabba. Rabba la la la la la la la la la la la. Come on, come on, come on, come on, come on, come on.

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There is so much fire. Speak over everyone. Drop your family names. Drop your family names. None shall be empty. None shall be empty. Drop your family names. Drop your family names. None shall be empty. Leanadadadados. There is fire on the altar. The spirit of the emptiness left their family. I'm praying for you, Tina. I'm praying for you, Rhoda. I'm praying for you, Cecilia. I'm praying for you, Israel Chinedu. I'm praying for you, Doris. I'm praying for you, Sebastian. Lift up your voice. Come on now. Come on now, come on now, come on now, come on now, raise your voice. Kayanadanabas, Rasote, Pentolabas, Pentolabas, Rasanagadas, Rapanagadas, Shabbat, Pentolabas, Rasatalea, Rapan.

0: comes right there. 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
1: Amen.
0: Oh, Amen. Amen. And found one bravo bread, and then ya would do a bravo mo. There be no Adam Pine, and no one Nam Pine be more yesterday. Miss one Nam Pine be more yesterday. Waffe Nasu Nippa Protua won't push it. And it's so waffe, and it's so a diner fair, and it's so business nefe. Nasu Sun Sumano, what Dampine? Chain him. Chain him and the Radi Yisadi and Efriho.
1: Amen.
0: Mr. Radi Yisadi and Efriho.
1: Amen.
0: Oh, Bow Homody. Must be BM Frimuma. What yes to Christo Demo. Yes, sorry to your home, Homa. A man nipa dampine. Yes, Mojan Casa Homen. Yes, Mojan Casa Homen. Yes, Mojan Casa Homen. Isaiah 22, the verse number is it 22? Isaiah 25, verse 7. Isaiah 22, verse 7. Sorry, 25, verse 7. No. Isaiah 25, verse 7. You are saying that any veil and kataswabiara akatamisho. I don't tell my son Timimbi. I'm a man visible. I'm a Nipahumi. 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
1: Amen.
0: Eradin shreny friho.
1: Amen.
0: For yesu demo.
1: Amen.
0: Enyen kataswobiara.
1: Amen.
0: Enyen kataswobiara.
1: Amen.
0: Nya akata o shabreswo. 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
1: Amen.
0: Antia waria na che. 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
1: Amen.
0: A juma na dampai. For yesu demo.
1: Amen.
0: For yesu demo.
1: Amen.
0: Yeyen kataswan friho.
1: Amen.
0: Yeyen kataswan friho. He declared that the veil be removed. If you marry with the veil, you will be frustrated with marriage because you will be dying and your husband will be looking somewhere. Let the veil be removed. Let the veil be removed. You want to say, Father,
1: any veil
0: that makes me empty,
1: let that veil be removed.
0: So someone cut us up here. Akata ma bravo so, akata ma juma so, akata mi yedia so, akata ma waria so, akata mi ma so, akata mi sikasam so, anadami ye, anadami ye, akata swano, sasaya, sasaya, sasaya, sasaya, yara.

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0: 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Drop your comment. Like it. Love it. Come on, press the emojis. Give some emojis right there. Give some coins right there. Give some roses right there. As you are praying, pray. Let the veil be removed. In the name of Jesus. And katasua amoye empty. And the infrioso.
1: Amen.
0: Dia ama nipa enhuwa. Eradi nye infrioso.
1: Amen.
0: Dia amo abrabo ayen komesie. Ni ama uhunu wano Eradi nye nkataswa ni mfriho.
1: Amen.
0: Oh, come on now. Eradi nye nkataswa ni mfriho.
1: Amen.
0: Eradi nye san kataswa no.
1: Amen.
0: He said, and he will destroy in this mountain the face of the covering cast over all people. My goodness. Dear tia uhunu wano san kataswa bisawso. But today that covering is removed.
1: Amen.
0: As many that are dropping their comment, I see the comma, I see the covering remove.
1: Amen.
0: I see the veil remove.
1: Amen.
0: Shout, I am uncovered.
1: I am uncovered.
0: The veil is removed.
1: The veil is removed.
0: In the name of Jesus,
1: name of
0: I am uncovered.
1: I am uncovered.
0: The veil is removed.
1: I am uncovered.
0: The veil is removed.
1: I am uncovered.
0: The veil is removed. Open your mouth and declare in the name of Jesus. I am uncovered. The veil is removed. I am uncovered. The veil is removed. I'm praying for businessmen. I'm praying for businesswomen. I am uncovered. The veil is removed. I'm praying for single men, single women. I'm praying the veil is removed. I am uncovered. The veil is removed. In the name of Jesus, I

0: Ashwema. If you are not dropping it, you are not making it. If you are not dropping it, you are not owning it. This is your word. I am uncovered. The veil is removed. In the name of Jesus, I came to declare over you as a servant of the living God that from this day forward, you shall be visible.
1: Amen.
0: May you be visible.
1: Amen.
0: As many that are dropping their amen, I see it coming to pass.
1: Amen.
0: Everyone, wherever, whichever platform you are, don't hide behind the scenes. Drop your comment on the thing. I'm agreeing with you in prayer. You see, I must see you. I must know you. I must know you are there so we can agree in prayer. I was a mehunu sa won so kan ye ho o boy oni ye na ebom pa ye. Enti no bra line so. Na be drop it. Na mehunu sa won so kan ye ho. Bible say ade anipa mie no me ensa be ya dwen kro no eno ne rade be. Whatsoever two shall agree as touched. Don't just be absent minded. Don't just stay there and think you can pray without commenting. Drop your comment and share to somebody. That is where the blessing lies. And I release over your life as many that are committing themselves this morning. That from today, you shall be visible.
1: Amen.
0: Visible to any person.
1: Amen.
0: That must be visible to. Drop the comment, I shall be visible.
1: I am visible.
0: In the name of Jesus. Everybody drop the comment now. Drop the comment now. I am visible. We are praying for grace for visibility.
1: Amen.
0: Grace for visibility.
1: Amen.
0: Let it take over.
1: Amen.
0: We take authority over every veil of darkness.
1: Amen.
0: Over your life. In the name of Jesus. Every veil of darkness.
1: Amen.
0: Veil of shame.
1: Amen.
0: Veil of disgrace. We take authority right now. It shall not be your portion.
1: Amen.
0: It shall not be your portion.
1: Amen.
0: Every veil of darkness on our singles, we take it off now.
1: Amen.
0: Every veil of darkness on our businesses, we take it off.

You are so beautiful, but veiled. You are so intelligent, but veiled. Academically, you are good, but there is a veil. Marada Shotakaya. You have so much beauty, but there is a veil. Let that veil be taken off now. As loud as your amen is resounding. Ramaniakata, you are an intelligent girl, but there is a veil. We command that veil to be removed now. In the name of Jesus, academically you are good.

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1: Amen.
0: Over your career,
1: Amen.
0: Over your endeavors,
1: Amen.
0: Where you are so devil, yeah, yeah, cut any mono, yeah, yeah, cut any mono, only my dear. Wife, Nancy be big at our so, and that there were yes, so Christo Nazareth in any demo. Ya yin katasuono, ya yin katasuono, Yamawa Braba, ya empty, ya yes, and katasuono. Why, yes, so demo, you are a nice person, but ya yin katasuono. You are tried the right people, but they don't stay. You are tried the right people, but they don't stay. Ya yes, and katasuono, why, yes, so Christo demo. Every negativity, and the appear a shell sword. You want to say,
1: oh God, my Father,
0: let the grace for visibility
1: come upon me.
0: Grace to be visible
1: to the right people.
0: Grace to be visible
1: to the right people.
0: Let it come upon me. Visibility concerning my marriage.

0: so much grace in this atmosphere. 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You will not become an animal. You will not become an animal. No more bell. 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No more bell. 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No more bell. No more bell. And katasubia la ya yuwa yasudema. Grace to be visible. Grace to be visible. Sadom no bausa. 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Sadom no bausa. Yanfa was siabio. Yanfa was siabio. Yan katao sobia. In the name of Jesus. Pohumbiara. A body patugo. And there were yes more jankasa hohum in him.
1: Amen.
0: Pohumbiara a banyan. Pohumbiara a banyan. A banyan. Pohumbiara a banyan. Swapiara katawa swap. Ye ye free hoa yes with him. Miracle Manor Church. Ever be the same. Yes, go ahead and say, you shall be visible.
1: Amen.
0: I said, you shall be visible.
1: Amen.
0: I said, you shall be visible.
1: Amen.
0: In the name of Jesus.
1: Amen.
0: Never again.
1: Amen.
0: Will you lose anything important.
1: Yes. Oh, yes.
0: Every negative influence around you today is destroyed in Jesus' name.
1: Amen.
0: What a blessing.
1: What a glory.
0: What an honor. Go ahead and send your seed as I'm waiting for you. I want you to know that Saturday morning is Catch the Glory, CTG. Live, Saturday morning. 6:30 is the time. And it's the beginning of the mantra. And we are blessing all your prophetic tokens. We are blessing all your prophetic tokens. So on Saturday, whatever your token is, we are blessing it for the month. Hallelujah. All your prophetic tokens, we are blessing it for the month. Whether the token of water, the token of salt, the token of oil, whatever token you are bringing, whether you are bringing your token of documents, whatever, anything that you are using as a point of contact, Saturday morning, we are blessing your token. We are blessing your tokens for the month. Are you with me? We are blessing your token for the month. Saturday, CTG. The time is 6:30 sharp. In fact, those who would not come early, by the time we are Yeshira tokens listening as well. In fact, us father who change God in time. Nesim, watch us 7 now. By 7, we are praying over all the tokens. 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
1: Fresh wind and fresh start. I pray that over your life. 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Ah, yes, I just had this in my spirit. For some of you, you can sow specifically towards your business. That from today, my business will be visible. Yes. My business will be visible. My life will be visible. But somebody just asked, where is the CTG? That is at the prayer center, the Miracle Manor Church, located at Top High, behind Love FM. 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On your way to SG Mall, the first junction on your right, just descend down. You'll find the Miracle Manor Church. That is where, by God's grace, we are privileged to pastor. And therefore, I want you to make a day this Saturday with all tokens. In fact, we do it once in a month. We do it all too. Once in a month. Are you with me? Yes, we pray over your tokens once in a month. And this month is this Saturday. You are not missing it. You are not hot. I say you are not hot. I say you are not hot. In Jesus' name. Go ahead and send your seed and go ahead and be a blessing. Father, we thank you for this morning. We bless your name for every one of you. We thank God for everyone that was connected. We thank God for everyone who has laid a petition before you. We know you are the prayer answering God. Oh God, that hear a prayer, to you all flesh will come. We ask that, Lord, let everyone never leave this mountain the same. We pray that may today be the best day of all. We pray that may you order our steps and guide our ways. We pray that, Lord God Almighty, may we be located at where you have prepared our blessings. In the name of Jesus, may no one be a casualty today. In the name of Jesus, may no one be a failure today. May no one be a victim of circumstance. In the name of Jesus, Father, keep us alive today. And may we experience your goodness, even in the land of the living. In Jesus, the blessed name. Somebody shout a big amen. Well, you can reach me on the same numbers on the screen. Some of you say, Pastor, sometimes we want to call you. Yes, the numbers on your screen, you can reach me on any of them. Call me anytime. Send me a message. Send me WhatsApp. Let me know what God is doing. Let me know your testimonies and the things that God is doing. Don't be shy. The miracle is yours, but the testimony belongs to God. What a blessing. Thank you so much for joining us. My name is the Pastor Robert Joy of being together with my team. We declare shalom. See you, God willing, tomorrow.

can be faithful with much. So God will test you with the least. What did you do with what God gave you? Some of us don't value little beginnings, and you don't value things when they start small. You always want to get to have the end product without going through the process. Many of us will miss what God wants to do because we are not faithful with the little that God entrusts into our hands. So God will definitely test you. Tell somebody God will test you. So 10,000 people got to the river.

0: had two categories of people. The first category, when they got to the river, in fact, they were asked to drink from the river. And the first category of people, the Bible says that they were 9,700. When they got to the river, they placed all four down and they used their head into the water and started licking from the water. And God says, no, no. Why? God said, no. That is not the way to go. You don't go to battle without vigilance. So the third key is the key of vigilance. Say vigilante. No, shout it if you are with me. Hey, no, that one was just say vigilance. Forgive me. Praise the Lord. You don't go to battle without vigilance. These are the kind of people who are emotional with everything. Once an opportunity starts, then it's all over the place. Social media, everybody will know that they are going to fly. Everybody will know they are going to the embassy for the visa. These are people who always wants to grab something that they are not ready to protect. Yeah, they grab it, but they are not ready to defend it. They are hurrying to consume and not think about tomorrow. These are people who are careless and they throw caution to the air. And God does not work with such people. 9,700 of them. The moment the man shows up, everybody will know that somebody has come to propose. And it's all over the place. These are people who are in, they move with their emotions. They do things with impulse. What they feel right is what they do. They don't take time to take stock or to think through things. They make hasty decisions. They think anyhow. So long as they can do it, let's do it anyhow. But God is not looking for people who do things their own way. But God is looking for people who will seek his face and act according to his will. Am I talking to somebody here? So that was the first category of people. Then the second category of people got down on their knees and took the water to their mouth. And Gideon said, you stand here. So 300 on one side and 9,700 people on the other side. And Gideon said, you guys go home. 9,700, go home. And the Bible says it was left with what? 300. Now, what was this 300? What were they? The Bible says they were those who, upon dealing with or drinking the water, and were also watching at the same time. Have you come to the place of blessing where you will not let that which God has given you slip by? God is looking for people who would depend on him to preserve that which he has given. God doesn't give his best to careless.
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6: In the book of Psalm, chapter 63, verse 1, David said, "Early will I seek thee." Abraham was an early riser. Joshua was an early riser. Moses was an early riser. Jesus prayed early in the morning. David also prayed early in the morning. What about you? Be an early riser as you join God's servant, the pastor, Obed Joy Obing, on prayer line on Love 99.5 FM from Mondays through to Fridays, 2 a.m. to 5 a.m. each day. 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
4: Thessalonica Church, now move on. The verse number 18, wherefore we would have come unto you, even I, Paul. Look at that statement. We wanted to come, even I, Paul, the whole me, Paul, once and again, but Satan hindered us. Satan, look at me. I'm Paul, the apostle. I want to come to you because we desire to come and fellowship with you, but Satan stopped me. He's a powerful man of God, but he's also demonstrating to him them that at certain points we are aware, hallelujah, of what the enemy is, that the fact that we have received revelations, the fact that we have become who we are, hallelujah, does not exempt us from the works of the enemy. But it doesn't stop us. We move on. We get done what God wants us to do. So look at Paul, and that's why he's saying that, even I, Paul, I can get the enemy doing certain things and fighting and resisting us. He doesn't want us to come to you and preach the gospel to you. He knows the power of truth is going to set you free. So he resists us. Plainly, he speaks about vulnerabilities, hallelujah, that he's been through. Come with me, Romans, the chapter number 7 and the verse number 19. For the good that I would, I do not. But the evil which I would not, that I do. And that's why he said at the beginning that I said, I need to bring these things to your knowledge. So some of you don't see me, Paul, as above and I've reached. One of the words he used about the thorn of the flesh is that he said that God, or it was given unto me so that I will not be conceited. I don't become proud. And you know yourself, when you've been able to achieve something, how you can become so proud. Human beings have that nature. A position, and they change quickly. They are selective in the friends that they want to have and the way they talk. Yesterday we were at not ANC Mall, we were at Palace Mall, and we needed to park, and I'm looking for a place to park. Mommy is there. And then this security guy, she gets down. And because she's going to buy the thing. So I said, okay, let me stop. You get down. I'll find a place. And then you will be able to go by the time you come. I've parked well. Then there was this security guy. As soon as I stopped there and mommy was getting down. Hey, madam. Have you? So those security people, hey. That I would not. It is no more I that do it, but sin that dwelleth in me. Verse number 21. I find then a law that when I would do good, evil is present with me. Move on. For I delight in the law of God after the inward man. Verse number 23. He said, but I see another law in my members, warring against the law of my mind and bringing me into captivity to the law of sin, which is in my members. So there we said, he made mention of the law of sin. He mentioned about the law of my mind. And we talked, the law of your mind is the spirit of God operating through your inner man, your conscience. So he realized that there is a law of my mind that must be exercised. 2 weeks ago, I ministered on that you cannot give up and say, well, I cannot do this because it's beyond me. God wants you to apply the law of your mind. It's a powerful force of deliverance. But here too, again, Paul tells us all the way to 25. I don't have time, so read 24, 25 when you go home. Paul shows his vulnerability. He shows us the things that confront him as a Christian. The challenges that he goes through also. And he's not shy about it. He's talking about it. Maybe sometimes the stage is not given, or the opportunity is not given unto us to talk about our weaknesses and our challenges. And the problems that you are going through, the things you are facing, the things that when you stand up and you want to rise high, also becomes like the force of gravity trying to push you down. Paul had them. Paul had them. What is strange is how he was able to navigate around all these problems and became the apostle that he is. What surprises us is his ability to surmount all the mountains that the enemy plays in his life. He speaks about his weaknesses. He speaks about the resistance from the devil that sometimes the enemy wins. He speaks about all manner of troubles that came his way. He speaks about infirmity. Oh, Yare. He said, I had an infirmity, but I kept pushing. Malaria is not going to keep Paul silent. Hepatitis is not going to keep him silent. Diabetes is not going to keep him silent. Something the enemy brings his way. He calls it the messenger of Satan. This was released from the devil to attack Paul. And he said that in spite of that, I moved on. Where have you come to in your life as a believer? What are you going through that makes you think, hallelujah, God's grace cannot deal with it? What are your experiences that almost stop you from going to church today? Now, most importantly, what are your experiences that is shaping your relationship with God? What are those experiences that is making, is the redefining your relationship with God? It's making you put the things that God has promised aside and trying to find solace in some other things so that you will have peace and you will have joy. As a pastor, I came to a place where I begin to see some Christians who want to deal with all their issues before they will go to church. Oh, well, I'm dealing with some issues. Pastor, I will come to church, but there are some few things I'm dealing with. There are some problems that I'm going through. They want to deal with it. Some of them want to come to a certain level in life, and then they'll come to church. Somebody can be away from church a long time, and the next time he wants to appear, and I've seen that also. It's funny. Where somebody hasn't been in church for some time, they appear, and they come and say, oh, Pastor, I was dealing with something, and now I'm back, and I have a car now. Can you come and dedicate it? They want to show their pastor their next level. Paul kept on. The problem is that there are people in the house of God who want to have everything and have every piece they want in life before they function. There are people that want to see themselves where they want to be before God is exalted. To them, it is only when God does everything for them that he exists. It is only when they have received everything. You think about your life. When you have had everything you want in life, then Christianity makes sense. When you have possessed what you want to possess, when you are in the position that you want to be, when your pocket and bank account is lined up with millions and tens of thousands and hundreds of thousands of Ghana cedis, when you are sitting atop of the board, when you have got a marriage with the children and grandchildren and everything is going on, when you have the bag you want to hold, drive the car you want to drive, live in the home you want to live in, become a traffic light. When you speak, your family members stop. When you speak again, they move. When you are in a place of recognition, when you have status, when you have power, when you are you, that is when God is true. And when we have not arrived at that kind of place, everything that God is doing around us is nothing. And we will wake up with that joy. We will go to church dragging our feet because we have not had everything. But the question is this: where will you have a life that is devoid, amen, of challenges? Where? How are you going to have that? Where are you going to have that? When we go on that tangent in our walk with God, we become the kind of Christians that are taken back to the Garden of Eden. Because one of the effective things the devil uses against you will be distraction and dissatisfaction. He knows that through the years, the devil has used that strategy. That's all he uses. We want everything, then God is God. I want to have everything, then God said, I am blessed, are you truly blessed? Do you know the reason why the Bible said, blessed art thou? You are blessed already. Because in his plans, in his schemes about your life, everything is at your disposal. In the Garden of Eden, God forms a garden. You know what a garden is? A garden is like a campus. It's an enclave. A place where you are protected, walls around you. God puts them there. And he gives them everything. And the final instruction was this. Of every tree in the garden, you can eat it. Every tree. But there's one tree in the midst of the garden, never touch it. It's beautiful, this story. The way God crafts it, it's like before you even get to the tree of knowledge and evil, you bypass so many other trees. In fact, you have to go through so many trees to reach the one tree, hallelujah, that is in the middle, isn't it? So if it is about fruit, you passing by, hello, apples, then you pass by banana, you pass by orange, then you pass by aluguntugui, then you pass by mango. So many fruits, oh. Only one fruit, only one tree in the middle, don't touch it. And look at how the devil began it. He came and said, has God said, you should not eat of every fruit in the garden? He was distracting them. It was a lie. God never said that. What he said is that you can eat freely. You can eat freely of every tree in the garden, but the tree in the midst of it, don't. And that's how the devil does it. He comes to you and he distracts you. What God did not say, that's what he will say. Many times he changes what God has told you. And that's how he gets you. He wants you to be a committed, devoted Christian. Amen? And then he changes the words. God wants us to do is become committed and devoted Christians. Amen? And the devil comes around. Do you go to church? He didn't tell us go to church. He said, I want you to be devoted and committed. And you want to see your stance and where you stand. You want to be committed and devoted. That's what God is looking for. God comes around and he says through Paul in the book of Hebrews, as a child of God, make sure wherever the saints gather, hallelujah, you are there. So he's saying that if it is Wednesday, Friday, Sunday, whatever, the saints are gathering, be there. And then the devil comes and changes it. Oh, but there's no problem if I go to church twice a month. He distracts you. If you're going to become the kind of Christian that God wants you to be and reap the benefits thereof, you should avoid replacing what God has said with your own interpretation. If he tells you forgive, he said forgive. You can't say, well, I will forgive and I won't forget. That's what he does to people all the time. The first step is to distract you. And then he also creates this ground for your dissatisfaction. So for many a Christian, there are so many things God is doing around them. But because they are not satisfied, they will pass by all those graces, all those kindness, all those tender mercies, all those defense, all those deliverance. They will pass by them all the time. I drive their Krakumasi route every week. And I've seen carnage. And if I look at myself, for the years that we started this work, and I've always driven on that road, sometimes twice a week, sometimes thrice, depending on what commitment I have, and I see myself driving to one end and moving to another end, and sometimes by 1 a.m. I'm on the way, 2 a.m. I'm on the way. I have every reason for that alone to be grateful unto God if I'm looking for something else that God has not done. But many a believer are like that. As I preach to you, there will be people dying right now. Yesterday we passed through Lagon Hospital. And I'm in the car and I see people that are walking and they can't walk. See pregnant women that can hardly take a step.
5: I see people who have the, what do you call it? Is that a syringe or whatever, intravenous or something, and they are holding the pole that it is hanging on with wheels under, and they are walking. I see people with plasters all over the place, and we are here, we are alive, we don't feel any pain, nothing is happening. We are not dead, we are alive, hallelujah. We are not sleeping in the street, we are not vagabonds. Are you here with me? We are not failures. Our certificates have given us a job. We go to work, we receive salary. We are here this morning. We have money in our pocket, we are tight to deliver. We have promises we have made unto God that we have said, I'm going to make sure that I redeem my pledge. Your hair is in place. Your eyes do see. Hallelujah. And you can do everything, including eating the hardest of delicacies, and still your digestive system is able to deal with it. And people still, God hasn't done anything. They're listening. Their phone was stolen. And so now they are crazy and angry with God. They told them that if you don't increase and do well and come in with a better input, you're going to lose your job. And now they are shivering all over the place. God has not done anything. She's 34 years, 38 years, 40 years. Everybody is married. This weekend she went to a wedding and her wedding is not up. So she's angry with God. We always pass around all the trees. So one means the devil will get you is through dissatisfaction. You can feel it. That is the one thing that is going to make me happy. And they went for it. And they died. Sometimes the thing you feel, oh, if I get that one thing, my Christianity will become very strong. It's the very thing that will make your Christianity weak when you get it. Where do you want to get to before you become satisfied? For Paul, he's telling us that for everything that I went through, I was able to stand. And that's why 2/3 of the Bible were written by him. The devil will come to you to tell you something that is different from what God has said. God will tell you, I want you to be faithful. The devil will tell you, oh, but you are trying. And so, you instead of saying that I'm a faithful Christian, delivering on the assignment that God has given in church, I say, but at least I'm trying. And when he begins to replace the words, you know exactly what he's doing. He does that to distract you. So instead of standing well and beginning to remember exactly what God has told, and that's one of the reasons why the Bible tells you that let the word of God dwell in you richly. Because the devil is going to distract you. The distraction he wanted to use on Jesus was that if you are the Son of God, he is. And he put if there. Are you sure that this church that you go and the Christianity, are you sure your future is going to be all right? God has said, hallelujah, that your end will be better than your beginning. That settles it. So this is not something there will be a debate about. Somebody cannot walk up to you and say that, hey, muntu mubu, now you say, you're a brabodie. How are you being distracted today? And how is that distraction leading you to dissatisfaction? And how does the example that Paul is showing us today go a long way to make us the kind of bulletproof believers? I'm going to say something to you right now before I close. My time is up. Some things will hit you and hit you hard in life. You have to know that. Any preacher that stands before you and tell you that, you're going to go through nothing, there is no challenge, there's no problem. The very Paul is telling us this. He said that, even I, Paul. And you can balance it with what Jesus went through. Some things will hit you hard. Exactly 2 years ago, May, there was a couple in our church who had only one daughter, 12 years. and she died. When we look into the reports, trying to find out how does this happen, we realize that it happened by overdose and wrong diagnosis. So she was given mistakenly the wrong medication and she died. I don't want to go into the details what resulted from that. So then, these are Christians, very solid Christians, hallelujah. The father was my junior in school, went through the same secondary school, and his brother was my mate. So I've known him from infancy, and he's in our church, and that happens to them. When the girl died, it was the first time somebody had that. Of course, they have only one child, and she's gone. So she had to be buried early. There wasn't going to be too much fuss about it. In the Akan place, they call it Sodro. They don't entertain when somebody dies first. So I was in Kumasi that weekend, and the plan was that she's going to be buried on a Thursday. So Thursday, we had to get ready and go on Wednesday. So Wednesday, we packing things into the car, and I picked things from my wardrobe into the vehicle, and I'm turning to go and bring the others, and I slipped and fallen. That's how I broke my ankle. I sat in walk crutches, and it was very painful an experience. But even that, I endured it and went. When I was officiating the burial service and everything, I was limping, and we got it done. She was given a good rest 2 years ago. 2 years ago. It was a very difficult time. Nobody understood it. This daughter was at the same school with my kids in Kumasi version. So the school came, young girls who were testifying about their friend. It was one of the epic emotional situations I found myself in. And when things happen like that, as a pastor, you have so many questions. Amen. Being thrown at you, and you have to encourage, you have to say the right things for them to feel okay. So after so much prayer, after all the things that we had to do, we let the young girl go to rest, 12 years old, and they had never given birth again, and she died. So a year comes, and we step into another year. And to the amazing power of God. And they kept coming to church. Sometimes they are so sorrowful. You look at the father, he's in tears all the time. But they kept going to church. Sometimes things will hit you like a hit Paul. They never stayed home because they've been to church. And look at what has happened. Didn't the pastor see it coming? And then you will also have that kind of Christians that come in. What has happened to you? They are not ordained, Papa. Hey, this is not supposed to happen to a Christian. 2 years exactly this May, that same woman who has never given birth after the first child for 12 years got pregnant and gave birth to twins. Twins. Two daughters. And they didn't stop going to church. A Christian that might seem like a sympathizer.
6: Blessed be the name of the Lord, who by his grace has furnished us with such great
5: work, make sure
6: that our lives will be directed and we will be able to live the life that he wants us to live and get to the destinations that he has ordained for us. And so we want to thank you so much for being part of this broadcast. We really cherish your listenership, as this goes a long way to fulfill the mandate that God has given unto us as a church.
7: 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God bless you.
6: Any one of these services on Sunday will go a long way to bless your life and lift you to the level where the week that follows, you'll be able to live it to the full and enjoy life. 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It's about enjoying also the life that God has given unto you. On Wednesday evenings, we meet at 6 o'clock for our teaching services, which starts and then it ends at 8 p.m. And then on Fridays, we have a prayer meeting, a very intense prayer time that starts at 6 p.m. and ends at 8 p.m. You are warmly welcome to be part of any of these services. And if listening to us and being part of this broadcast is also blessing you, I would want to encourage you to speak to other people, tell your family, tell your friends to be tuning in at that same time and be blessed by the word of the Lord that comes from His holy presence. 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I want to repeat it, 0595 823 723. And I know that the Lord will bless you for helping us to send His word across the nation and across the continents of this world. God bless you so much, and thank you for being part of this. Have a good day.
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8: Hallelujah.

That's your song in the background. Boy, Kwai, Kwabna Kwabna. It's a Thursday morning. Today's 11th of June 2026. Well, it's raining, you know. It's been raining from 1 a.m. I don't know when the rain started in your area, but it's raining. The streets are wet. Maybe we might be having some flood situations in the city. All I'm trying to drive at, all I'm trying to say, is if you're driving, drive safe. If you have a child who's about to go to school, why don't you advise the child about the do's and don'ts? Be mindful of drains. Be mindful of flood waters. Be safe out there. Good morning one more time. Today I want to talk to you in terms of motivation. I want to share with you something on feedback. Feedback. You know, taking feedback is not a sign of weakness. It is a sign of growth. The people who achieve great things in life are not those who know everything, but those who are willing to learn from others. Feedback is a mirror that helps us see what we may have missed, and a compass that points us towards improvement. Do not fear correction, embrace it. Every piece of constructive feedback is an opportunity to become better, stronger, wiser, and more effective. When someone offers genuine advice, they are giving you a chance to grow without paying the price of making the same mistake repeatedly. Today, listen with an open mind, learn with a humble heart, and remember, feedback may not always feel good, but it can do you good. The person who improves a little every day will eventually outpace the person who thinks they have nothing left to learn. We learn each and every day. We learn something new. Today, have an open mind. You just might learn something new. Well, it's been raining, hasn't it? And so let me share the weather with you right now. Isolated thunderstorms are expected this morning. They're already here. Temperature is at 25 degrees Celsius. Humidity is at 89%. Precipitation, that is at 27%. Wind is blowing at 5 kilometers per hour. It will be cloudy in the afternoon, but some passing showers expected. Temperature in the afternoon will be at 30 degrees Celsius. Humidity will drop to 65%. Precipitation, that will be at 9%. Wind will blow at 10 kilometers per hour. It will be cloudy in the evening, with some more passing showers expected. Temperature will settle at 25 degrees Celsius in the evening. And that's your weather for today. 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They've been around for a very long time. They were established and given the license to operate on the 22nd of October 1983. They've got over 40 years of experience under their belt. If you're wondering the kind of products and services they render, they're into savings accounts, current accounts, SUSU accounts, fixed deposit accounts, and so much more. 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
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And Twakrum is where you can find the head office. 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And at Anyang Kwanta, Kumasi Obuasi Road, you can find one branch there. 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So the world is ready. The stage is set. The flags of nations are flying high. The greatest football spectacle on earth is here again. A tournament that unites billions, creates heroes, breaks hearts, and writes unforgettable history. For the next few weeks, the world will pause to witness drama, passion, tears, joy, and moments that will live forever in football, folklore, and of course, proudly among the nations carrying the hopes of their people. Ghana, our beloved nation, and of course the Black Stars are ready to fly the red, gold and green, plus the Black Star in the middle on the biggest stage of them all. Can Ghana shock the Giants? Can new heroes emerge? Can the Black Stars give us memories that will last a lifetime? Well, this morning, we kick off our special World Cup conversation. The World Cup begins today, 8 p.m. Mexico against South Africa. Live commentary is going to be here on Love 99.5. So the road to glory begins now. And as always, Love FM will bring you everything to make the competition beautiful, memorable for you. Welcome to the World Cup. Welcome to the beautiful game.

0: We've got the Love Sports Centre to come your way later this morning. There's going to be more on the Black Stars. But later this morning, our main conversation, like I said, Ayala will be here, Delali Atias will be here, Steve Zando will be here, Eugene Osetutu will be here, Stanley will be here, I will be here some. We're talking about the World Cup. Later on the Super Morning Show, conversation is going to be on the president's ratings. Plus, gentlemen from the Savannah Research Institute will join the team as we continue a conversation on agribusiness as we look for food sovereignty for Ghana. But you know that the minority in parliament also decided to visit the Afari Military Hospital and say, what transpired, what happened, what I think of it. I'll share all that with you later this morning. But for now, it's time for us to bring to you the news at 6. It comes your way courtesy Tropical Cables. 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

0: 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This morning, brace for more rains. A warning from the Ghana Meteorological Agency urging the public to be more careful and desist from activities that will worsen floods.
1: The flooding we are seeing is not necessarily limited to the rainfall that are coming. It goes beyond the rains. The same rain that can come here in Accra, that will cause a lot of flooding. May happen in my village in Doma, and it will not cause any flooding.
0: Meanwhile, the Minority Caucus in Parliament is demanding a report from government's anti-flood task force for scrutiny after recent flooding incidents.
2: This was a body assembled from the very top of Ghana's executive machinery, announced to the public as a decisive intervention against perennial national problem. And yet we are here.
0: In business,
3: we explore the impact on the economy and businesses as the biggest global sports event, the World Cup, kicks off tonight. Details on the Joy Business Report.
0: And also, the sports minister believes that Ghana now has a team capable of going far in future competitions.
4: I say that this World Cup, you may think that we don't have the stars, but let me tell you that we have a team that has a certain spirit behind them that will take us very far.
0: These and more with me, Mami Sinyamiche Thompson. Details now. The Ghana Meteorological Agency, GMET, is cautioning the public to brace for more rains from now through August, with forecasts indicating normal to above normal rainfall for the year. Director General Dr. Eric Asuman insists patterns aren't unusual and cannot be blamed for the flooding incidents, but rather poor drainage systems and human-related factors. Nancy Cumson's report read to you.
5: Speaking to Joy News during a stakeholder engagement in Accra, the Director General of GMET, Dr. Eric Asuman, explained that flooding cannot be attributed to rainfall intensity alone, but also to poor drainage systems and human activities.
1: And we are expecting normal to above normal.

0: rainfall. The rains can come, the same rain that can come here in Accra, that will cause a lot of flooding. May happen in my village in Doma, and it will not cause any flooding. So that should tell you that the flooding go beyond just rainfall.
1: He also highlighted a draft bill seeking to transition the agency into an authority, a move he says will strengthen its operational independence and improve access to funding.
0: We've noticed that there's coming more frequency in extreme weather events, and the government has to, you know, tap into an unplanned, you know, expenditure to be able to resolve the problems. So it's about time the country, you know, reposition the Met institution to provide reliable weather and climate services. Now,
2: Director General of GMED, Dr. Eric Isuman, ending that report. Meanwhile, the minority caucus in Parliament wants a report from government's anti-flood tax force for scrutiny after recent flood incidents. Listen to minority Alexander Fenyumakin raise concerns about the tax force.
3: This was a body assembled from the very top of Ghana's executive machinery, announced to the public as a decisive intervention against perennial national problem. And yet we are here. The same communities are flooded. The same families are displaced. The same drains are overwhelmed. The formation of the task force was widely publicized. Its results, however, Mr. Speaker, have been conspicuously silent.
2: On the other hand, the National Disaster Management Organization, NADMO, and partners are implementing a three-day flood control exercise by clearing choked drains in the city. The exercise is being spearheaded by Zoomlion Ghana. Emma Achua Osei-Dia is Communications Director for Zoomlion.
4: This is a clean-up exercise being organized by Zoomlion in collaboration with NADMO and the FEDEMS Constructions. So we clear the waterways, the gutters that are choked, is causing flood. We'll follow up also public education, just in case people have forgotten what they are supposed to do.
2: Well, to health, minority members on Parliament's Health Committee are asking President Mahama to honor his promise of completing existing health facilities across the country before initiating new ones. The NPP parliamentarians, following a visit to abandoned Afari Military Hospital in Kumasi, bemoaned the deteriorating state of the health facility, now overgrown with weeds, with several bags of cement left to harden. Ranking member Nana Ayu Efriye maintained the government must match its actions with its promises by prioritizing the completion of the abandoned health projects.
5: The president promised that on his Facebook wall, February 2024, he would complete existing infrastructure projects before he does new ones. But now the president is doing new ones in the Volta area, OT area, and then the Northern area, and doing one in the Western North area. What is important is that Ghanaians need healthcare, so it should be done everywhere. But you promised that you will complete existing projects before the new ones. So let's make do with what we say. That's what we are saying.
2: South Africa's Minister of International Relations and Cooperation, Ronald Lamola, says authorities are still investigating the circumstances surrounding the return of some Ghanaians from South Africa and have not yet taken a decision on compensation for affected traders. On the Super Morning Show, Mr. Lamola said the government is examining how the incidents occurred.
6: Where you find that there's a case of a legal migrant whose shop has been closed and lost business, is the government of South Africa considering compensation?
7: We are looking at all those cases.
6: And is compensation on the table?
7: It is an issue that is being discussed. I can't make a policy pronouncement that has not yet been confirmed, but it is an issue that is being discussed, and it will definitely, with this process that we're undergoing, be one of the issues that we will pronounce on.
2: Meanwhile, Mr. Lamola has disputed claims by Ghana's Foreign Affairs Minister Samuel Okudjetua Blakwa that only 26 Ghanaians overstayed their visas in South Africa. We'll hear from him, but shortly, let's listen to Samuel Okudjetua Blakwa make that claim.
8: The 26 Ghanaians who we negotiated, they were in prison, they had been detained for visa violations. With the South African government that since we are evacuating our nationals, we don't want to leave anybody behind in prison. And
9: South African government agreed with that.
2: We can listen to Mr. Lamola's response.
10: As I've said earlier on, with the badge of all Ghanaians that have come back home, almost 74% had overstayed, and they had been declared undesirable through our processes, and this is the law, and this has been communicated to the High Commissioner. We are indeed protecting all people within the borders of South Africa. Constitutionally, we are duty-bound to protect everyone, including Ghanaian nationals, as I've said, those that are also participating very positively into our economy. And
2: away from that, the Minister for Sports, Kofi Adams, says the current Black Star squad has the quality and potential to achieve success if given the needed support and stability. According to him, the team is steadily developing a strong blend of experience and young players capable of competing in the World Cup that starts today. The Minister spoke on PM Express.
11: So I must say that many things are falling in places for us. That is why, Fentu and Evans, I say that this World Cup, you may think that we don't have the stars. Mm-hmm. But let me tell you that we have a team that has a certain spirit behind them that will take us very far. Just analyze and look at even the draws that we did. If you go to Canada, we all know that Toronto has huge black population. Ghanaians are there. We didn't choose it.
2: You heard the sports minister, Kofi Adams, and wish the Black Stars all the best. My kickoff starts off today, and we'll definitely bring you the very latest live on Joy News Prime. That's all we have for you this morning's bulletin. I am Amisi Nyamche Thompson. Up next is business on the Super Morning Show.
12: 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Uda ya ye fe.
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12: 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And in the governance. IBR. And NMK nails. 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When we your latest producer. Donima diaba. Abeka dadane.
13: And Timin Kohe.
12: Kwasafu. YF Jansen. 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And 0540101555. Don't need muscle complex. 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
11: Charlie, trim am nice. 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
12: Allah, motion. But Charlie, no credit today.
11: Oh, but you?
12: Relax. Momo day.
13: Hey, what fun ye.
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11: Spoil day.
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11: Yes, so that anytime somebody else they need am, Momo day. Be like I for can borrow some.
12: Hey, you this boy. Don't go there and disgrace yourself.
11: Allah, motion.
15: Responsible borrowing be the real flexo for today's needs and tomorrow's dreams. 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

0: Hi, good morning. Welcome to the Joy Business Report. Coming up this morning, we explore the impact on the economy and businesses as the biggest global sports event, the World Cup, opens tonight in Mexico. Also coming up, African Development Bank puts Ghana's unemployment at 13.1%, while inequality is pegged at 43.5%. Plus, government statistician urges more investment in high growth sectors of the economy after gross domestic product of 2026 quarter one increased to 6.4%. Details. My name is Daryl Kwao. Thanks for being with us, everyone. Hello to our friends listening from Koforidi on KT Radio. The biggest global sports event, the World Cup opening match, finally kicks off later in the evening in Mexico. But here in Ghana, what could be the impact on the economy, sales, productivity, and on businesses? There is more in the following Business Desk report.
1: Ghana's Open Gamer, the World Cup, is next Wednesday, June 17, 2026, at 11 p.m. But even before that, the fever has caught on everywhere. One can talk about the hotels, pubs and restaurants that have rebranded their locations with flags and the promise to show these matches live at their locations. That will bring them some good money. Most businesses are also trying to roll out campaigns themed on the World Cup, football and even the Black Stars. Obviously, that is aimed at catching the fever to boost their bottom line. For those in the media space, like television, radio, and even online, this would definitely be their cocoa season. But what about those who are planning to sell the Black Stars jersey, flags to the participating countries? That will come with some good money for them. For some, the World Cup season would come with some fresh spending and capital injection into the Ghanaian economy. But one thing that most business owners and human resource managers may have to deal with is having their workers report to work on time after these games. This is because most of them will be late in the night and even at dawn. So for the next 1 month, if you don't like football, well, it might be difficult for you to survive in this economy.
0: All right, we look forward to the opening ceremony tonight. While the African Development Bank, AFDB, has pegged Ghana's unemployment rate at 13.1% and inequality at 43.5%. Here's more.
2: The Economic Outlook 2026 cautioned that unemployment and inequality remain high in Ghana, implying non-inclusive growth. The report said unemployment disproportionately affects women by 14.8% and the youth by 32%. It added that while pro-poor spending was constrained by financing shortfalls in 2024, the 2025 and 2026 budget aimed at supporting inclusive growth with increased allocations for social development, including human capital, education and health. It pointed out that the medium-term outlook for Ghana remains positive, though subject to risks. The AFDB Economic Outlook 2026 said inflation is expected to decline to single digits, reflecting exchange rate stability and sustained policy discipline.
0: Now, government statistician Dr. Alhassan Idris is urging policymakers to capitalize on Ghana's improving economic conditions by expanding investment in high-growth sectors of the economy. Speaking at the release of the first quarter gross domestic product figures, Dr. Idris said sustained macroeconomic stability and private sector-led growth would be critical in maintaining the country's growth momentum.
3: The data point to opportunities in the information and communication subsector, transport and storage, mining, manufacturing, as well as in trade. These sectors are expanding rapidly and offer significant potential for investment, for innovation, and for job creation. For households, improving economic conditions and moderating price pressures create opportunities to strengthen savings, invest in education and skills, and build long-term resilience.
0: You heard the government statistician, Dr. Alhassan Idrisu there. Meanwhile, economist Professor Patrick Isuming has cautioned that ongoing geopolitical uncertainties could undermine Ghana's economic expansion, despite the strong 6.4% growth recorded in Q1 of 2026. We'll bring that to you later. Now, as the Bank of Ghana pushes ahead with reforms in the microfinance sector, concerns are going over the extent of foreign ownership. Stakeholders are urging the regulator to impose limits to prevent excessive profit outflows and protect the local economy. Principal consultant at Portage Consult, David Aguda, stressed the need for greater scrutiny of unrestricted foreign participation in the ownership structure of microfinance institutions. He made the call at a roundtable discussion organized by the Ghana Association of Microfinance Companies.
4: Microfinance, when run efficiently, is extremely profitable. So when these volumes of profits are being made and foreign ownership is at play, they will repartee their returns. And that produces increased pressure on our foreign currency. So we are not dead against foreign ownership, but there should be limitations. As it stands now, a limited liability company can own 100% share in a microfinance bank. So any foreign company registered properly in the country can own a microfinance bank. So these are some of the issues that we want the regulator to bring their minds to.
0: Principal consultant at Portage Consult, David Aguda there. Now, Societe Generale Ghana PLC has reported a profit after tax of 397 million cedis for the 2025 financial year. This was driven by strong growth in interest income, improved trading performance, and a recovering macroeconomic environment. Speaking at the bank's 46th annual general meeting in Accra, Managing Director Hakim Zani said the lender delivered a resilient performance despite prevailing economic challenges, positioning the bank to expand lending and support business growth.
5: The balance sheet of SG Ghana is almost at 35-40% in dollar or foreign currency and 60-65% in Ghana cedi. It means that this sharp appreciation of the Ghana cedi has had also an impact on our balance sheet. But all in all, we have been able to deliver a very good performance on site. And as you have observed, the share price of SG Ghana from January to December has improved by increased by almost 200%, and they are still increasing also during these first months of 2026.
0: Hakim Huzani there, Managing Director, Societe Generale Ghana. Now, much of the food consumed in Ghana every day, from maize and rice to yam, millet, sorghum, cowpea, and soybean, is produced in northern Ghana, yet few Ghanaians know about the institution whose research helps farmers in the region increase productivity and adapt to changing climatic conditions. While as part of the Joy Business Agribusiness Month, Joy Business is putting the spotlight on the work of the CSIR, Savannah Agricultural Research Institute, ahead of a special interview this morning on the Super Morning Show. Here's more.
6: Every day, millions of Ghanaians depend on maize, rice, yam, millet, sorghum, cowpea, and soybean for food. Many of these staple crops are produced in northern Ghana, making the region one of the country's most important food producing zones. But behind the harvest is decades of scientific research aimed at helping farmers produce more food, improve their incomes, and withstand the challenges posed by climate change, pests, and declining soil fertility. That work is being led by the CSIR Savannah Agricultural Research Institute, known as SARI. For more than six decades, the institute has been developing improved crop varieties, promoting sustainable farming practices, and transferring agricultural technologies to farmers across the northern, upper east, and upper west regions. Its research spans some of Ghana's most important food crops, including maize, rice, sorghum, millet, cowpea, soybean, groundnut, and yam. As Ghana seeks to strengthen food security and reduce its dependence on food imports, experts say institutions like SARI will play a critical role in ensuring the country can sustainably feed its growing population. As part of the Joy Agribusiness Month, the Super Morning Show will tomorrow host the director of SARI for a conversation on the theme, From Northern Fields to Our Tables, the research powering Ghana's daily meals. The discussion will explore how agricultural research, innovation, and technology transfer are helping secure Ghana's food future and why every Ghanaian should care. The interview airs live on the Super Morning Show on Joy FM at 9 a.m. and will be replayed on the AM show on Joy News at 9 a.m. the following day.
0: All right, looking forward to that interview this morning. 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

0: All right, that's Investor Eye for you this morning. Before we go, a look at the markets. Crude oil open trading at $93 a barrel. Gold went up by more than $26 to open trading at $4,099 an ounce. Cocoa lost $68 selling this morning at $3,842 a ton. On the currency market, the dollar going for 11 cedis 20 pesos. We've seen a 220 pesos decrease from yesterday. That's what major commercial banks are offering their clients. The euro going for 13 cedis 64 pesos. The British pound 15 cedis 80 pesos. The forex bureau is quoting the dollar at 12 cedis 55 pesos. More news on our website by joinline.com/business. My name is Daryl Kwao. Back to you, Winston, and the team.
1: Thank you very much, Daryl Kwao. And this morning we have a surprise on the show.
0: Wow.
1: Yes. We have a surprise for you at 8 a.m. here on the Super Bowl.
0: Okay.
1: So stay with us at 8 a.m. We've got a surprise for you.
0: I'm tuning.
1: Yes, which means we can bring you our inspirational song for today. It's one by Daddy Lumba.

0: And that's our inspirational song here on the Super Morning Show on Joy 99.7 FM. Time for the news review now. And my man, Bismack Owusu Asante is here. Kwakwa Asante.
1: Papa Winston Amor.
0: How are you?
1: I'm doing great. I mean, that Lumba, he could pass off as a gospel artist, though.
0: Yes, you're right.
1: I mean, he has a couple of songs. I mean, that is Lumba, legend.
0: This one, let me say good morning to Nana Nsakwao.
1: Ah.
0: That's my opinion. Okay. That's how he starts the show every day. Every Monday. Yes. So, anyway, let's get into the Drive Safe campaign.
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0: Great, which means we can learn how to say it right. And is brought to us by Kingdom Books at Kingdom. Quality and affordability are their hallmarks. And Societe Generale Bank Ghana, the future is you. So there's something we've done before. But, on Monday, we indicated that if you wanted us to learn how to pronounce a word correctly or learn how to say it right, just share words with us. Someone shared this one. G-E-A-R. Ogashante. This one is revision for you.
1: G-E-A-R.
0: Yes.
1: Is
0: what?
1: Is it gear or gear?
0: No, gear. It's not gear. Because we see G there and say gear.
1: Yeah.
0: But that's the
1: gear. Yeah.
0: The challenge is that in our mother tongue, the sound G is followed by, jai and all of that.
1: Yeah.
0: So, when you see any G word, that's what gets into your mind. It's not something that that is similar to any word in our mother tongue or two. So that's where the challenge is. But now that you know how to say it right, go out there and say it right. It was David Akwete, who asked me someone asked him, how do you pronounce this word?
1: Yeah. Gear.
0: Gear, yes.
1: Well, talking about gear, then let's talk about Kingdom Books and Stationery. 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
0: 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Let's get into the newspapers now. The newspaper review brought to us by Syntex Tank, Stronger Yet Tough, Kel Chaco Toothpaste, Happy Smile, and Star Oil, quality and affordable fuel for all.
1: Let's start with the Daily Guide. Ex-Maslock boss landed in wheelchair And she's appealed conviction comes with a photo of Sedina Christine Tamaklu Atiunu on the front page of the Daily Guide. NLA workers threaten strike over deplorable conditions. Citizen requests 36 companies tax records from GRE, Softcare Champions Menstrual Dignity, and KGL's big payment price of state-backed monopoly, not heroism. That is all on the front page of the Daily Guide.
0: Great. The Daily Graphic for this morning says, Parliament Junior Graphic Launch Project on Democracy. GDP grows 6.4% in first quarter of 2026. ICT mining trade drive economy. And Graphic Business Stanbic Bank Breakfast Meeting discusses cyber fraud on Tuesday. Now, the back page, Born Abroad, Black Stars by Choice, How Ghana Turned Diaspora into Competitive Advantage. Comes with photographs of Antoine Semenyo and Inaki William.
1: The Daily Democrat, NLA workers threaten industrial action over poor conditions, operational failures, and then RTI request filed for full lottery sector records in 5 years. And then DVLA alerts motorists over online fine scheme. Zoom Lion, NADMO, DML and partners begin 3-day anti-flood anti-flood clean in Accra. Well, that's an interesting one. And then Greater Accra intensifies flood preparedness ahead of Homowo. The Daily Democrat has those stories in their pages.
0: Before we get to the overseer, Richard Tichimensa says, for the information of Kwakwa Shanti, Daddy Lumba was originally a gospel musician. It was Nana Champo who introduced Daddy Lumba to secular music. And Lumba has a lot of gospel albums. Yeah, that's true. Nana Champo was the one who introduced Lumba to, you know, secular music. Yes.
1: Nana Champo, Aji, Bakun Fijanko,
0: the overseer for this morning says, resignation failure knocks out Osman and Abigail from NDC contest. Comes with a photograph of Abigail Elom Mensa, CEO Maslok, and Osman Abdullahi Ayariga, CEO NYA. We'll tell you more about that. Agboja reassigns Bogosu Pristia Road project to new contractor. Majority of Ghanaians still approve Mahama's performance IEA study, and government resources GBC to acquire free-to-air broadcast rights for 2026 FIFA World Cup. Yes, we'll also be live on Joy Prime TV and Adum TV. Yes, so that's it. Let's go online.
2: All right, so this is where we take over, and to Kwakwa Shanti, or Kwakwa Shanti, you know, and to Winston Amwa, we say thank you very much, guys. It's now 16 minutes to hit 7, and we've got some online stories to come your way shortly. But before that, the 6 a.m. news came your way, courtesy Donima Steel Complex Limited, Tropical Cables, you know, and of course, Kumeoman Community Bank. 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You can find them at Ahonjo in Shire, so opposite the Cozy Lodge. This morning, you want something hot because the weather is cold and chilly? Well, they can serve you or bring to you beautiful breakfast. Call them. Bon Arrivée Restaurant, delicious food, always. Eugene, good morning.
3: Yeah, David, good morning.
2: Are you good?
3: Yeah, I'm good.
2: The World Cup starts today. Oh.
3: Yeah.
2: First game at 7 p.m. between Mexico or Mexico and South Africa. Where do you place your bet?
3: Mexico and South Africa.
2: Yeah.
3: Oh, certainly, I'll go for. Except the latest foolishness, I'll go for South Africa.
2: Me, I don't want anything South Africa. I want them to be. Yen Shombe 5-0 Krane. 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Well, you know, you can also send them a WhatsApp to 0546-414-414 right now and step into the Republic Vest that says do more, shine more, and big up. Republic Bank, we are the ones for you. The rains are still, you know, coming down as I speak in my area. It started around just before 1 a.m. I don't know about other areas, but it's still raining. And per the weather forecast for today, we might not see too much of a sunshine today. It tells you that we're going to have a lot of rain today. Now, all I'm saying is this. It's 6:50. Most of the kids might not have left home yet. Advise your children before they leave home. Tell them about road safety, especially as the floods may come in. They should not walk near drains. They should avoid places where it's flooded. They should even avoid, you know, uncompleted buildings, because, you know, sometimes buildings collapse when the, you know, building is weak and stuff like that. They should avoid where, you know, billboards are, and of course trees. And they should seek help from adults in terms of helping them cross the streets and bridges and all that. They should be safe out there, because on my way to work this morning, I witnessed some flat situations. You know, one was around KNUST. You know, the traffic light that leads to the faculties, there's a stretch that leads to Pajo. The whole place is terribly flooded. Very, very flooded. And so we should be mindful about the flood situations out there. 2 days ago, we witnessed some heavy floods at Aboabo and Asafo Market. So with this rain that has come down for several hours, I will not be surprised if there are other places that are flooding. Eugene, have you witnessed any flood situations yet?
3: No, unless the one I called you about this morning.
2: The one I said I witnessed? Yeah, the one that scared you? Okay.
3: I had to change my route.
2: Yeah. So let's be safe out there. All right, let's be safe out there. And for those of you who have works to go and do, you're an artisan, you have to go do some works out there, please go with protective gear and be mindful of the work you're doing. We don't want to have situations where, you know, we'll be hearing about accidents and stuff like that. For those of you who are driving on our roads, I pray that you have air conditioners in your vehicle. If not, those of you whose wipers are not working well, you have heat in the vehicle where your windscreen is not that visible, you're using your duster.
3: The wiper duster. 20 CDs.
2: Oh. 100 CDs, so.
3: 200.
2: There are two types on the market, 100 cities and 50 cities. So,
3: okay.
2: So, be clean, the you're cleaning your duster.
3: They should just buy wiper. You don't want to incur any record any accident in Nairobi because you don't have a wiper. No, I must have
2: buy
3: wiper.
2: And then people who have had their windscreens, the back windscreen broken, or the rubber not tire, or unhu, which is yena, the assembly crew.
3: But David, the news, why are they telling us that Sedinam Tamaklo came in a wheelchair? Like, what is the importance of that information?
2: No, but if you are in a wheelchair, I don't know if I'm in Mehobe. It does not change the fact that you're supposed to serve a sentence, or it does not change the fact that you have put in an application for a review and all that. It doesn't change anything.
3: David, yesterday I wanted to be courteous because of, you know, obvious reasons. David, you see, that lady disrespected us. David, when you serve in public office and enjoy the perks of public office, right, you must be willing to account for your stewardship. It's just common sense. You are being investigated. Charges are brought against you. Court process starts. You apply to the state that you have a certain medical emergency. David, if I'm wrong, you correct me. And that you want to seek help outside the country.
2: Attention outside, yeah.
3: For 7 to 8 years... you make no attempt to come back to the country until you were arrested. It's not as if she surrendered, though. Mm-hmm. She was arrested. And David, you think that the U.S. are very stupid people where they will just deport you based on flimsy excuses?
2: But let's do this. The fact that you're in a wheelchair does not prevent you from going to court.
3: Exactly. So they shouldn't even tell us those information. It's useless.
2: Number two, we have hospitals in this country that can also tell us what is wrong with you or not wrong with you.
3: David, you don't even... David, who are wheelchair more than you? Ma'ameno, she has a right to appeal. She should be in jail while the appeal is going on. Atu Forcing didn't run away from this country. Abu Gapile didn't run away from this country. And David, I'll be very surprised if any judge will grant bail to this woman. She disrespected us.
2: And she's been sentenced, so she's supposed to serve the term.
3: Yeah, while
2: the appeals go on.
3: But when the appeal is going on, like the William Atuesian case, you can be granted a bail. And I'm saying that I'll be very surprised on her behavior. Even the states, the Ghanaian people said that, also yare, kosho on yare. What, Johnny? David, if I should tell you the salaries these people enjoy, the public, the perks of office that they enjoy. Mm. So if you extend you such courtesies and you insult us by running away from the criminal justice system, what are you talking about? Che, a moment for some information.
2: She's back home. Let's see what happens. And then yesterday, minority, in parliament, members of minority in parliament, decided to come to the Shatin region in a bus.
3: You talk about that. I'll just give you the fact.
2: So before I even share my thoughts on this, because yesterday when I started seeing the videos and started seeing some of the commentary that people were sharing and all that, I was angry. Well, maybe before you share the facts with us, the reason for my anger is this. Our politicians take us for fools. That's basically it. They think that we are fools who do not reason. So NPP were in power for 8 years. I remember calling the deputy, defense minister, those times, Kofi Menu. I called him several times and he kept telling me, it's 97, 98, whatever, complete. And that they will be fixing it, they will be operationalizing it. They never did. For 8 years, NPP was in office or power. They never did. I remember when Leo and I were talking, I said, Leo, just Google, a minority in parliament were refused entry to Afari. What's his name? Meta Kando was a man who led the NDC at the time to go to Afari. There were military men on site who refused and prevented them from entering. The exact thing that is being done right now. I'm not saying equalization is good, but I'm saying that politicians are taking us for a ride.
3: Interesting. That person is the health minister today.
2: Right now. What am I about? So when he went there with his fellow colleagues from parliament, they were not allowed to enter. They ranted. They talked about it. Today, MPP is in opposition. So led by, you know, a UFE, they go there. And then they are

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2: Was moved to the Achimawabieja municipality, that is Afere, where the project commenced in March 2014. So the project actually commenced under John Mahama 1, March 2014. Most of the drawdown was done by Mills Mahama. If I say drawdown, meaning that the money. Now, what the issue became was that EDI, which was the main contractor, subletted some of the project to Messieurs Basotti and Son. So let me say another contract. And they had a contractual issue for almost 8 months and all that, and the construction went by and all that. Now, when you go back to Parliament, every year, the various ministries and committees in Parliament give an update on the committee. When you go back to December 2023, this was what Parliament said about the Fremilitary Hospital, and that projection is also on the screen. When you go to what they call the report of the Committee of Defense and Interior on the 2024 Annual Budget Estimate of the Ministry of Finance dated November 2023, this is the paragraph they said about Afere Military Hospital. Also, Military Hospital in Kumasi has been completed and is expected to be commissioned in March 2024. So indeed, even the Committee on Defense and Interior confirmed that the hospital has been what completed and is left with operationalization as far back as March 2024. Now, David, that's what I would say about it. For me, the MPP showed that they didn't care about the project. It's just obvious. The NDC is gaining a lot of grants in Ashanti. They should just complete it. For me, I think that we shouldn't even waste time to talk about the MPP didn't do this. Let's move on. Whatever that they have to do to operationalize the Afere Military Hospital, let them do it. Whatever that they have to go through to make sure that the people within that enclave enjoys benefit. When you move from Nkawie, Twanse, Benin's hometown, what's the name? Sepase, those enclave. They should just open the hospital for them. It's a 500-bed facility.
3: Did you see the number of cements left to go waste?
2: Yeah.
3: Is that what you're saying?
2: Wait.
3: You saw it, eh?
2: Hey.
3: The number of cements is going to waste. So who's going to be held accountable for that?
2: You know what's surprising?
3: Who's going to be held accountable for those cements?
2: When they finally open it and they go to Parliament and give the breakdown, I told you that in 2 years it's supposed to cost us $180 million.
3: Mm.
2: You'll be shocked the price we pay for now. You'll be shocked.
3: But why do they keep doing this to us? And for me, I was like, it's NDC, IAB, MPP, IAB, Yenja, Umiye, Yenfama, CPP, and PNC. Yenpeche, Dakrafama, no. Because it's annoying what they do to us.
2: Yeah.
3: It is so annoying what they do to us. Listen, we have a tech teaching hospital. Huh. Also abandoned since 2008. ACO?
2: For that one yesterday, I picked the signal that let me read the story for you. There's a bit of good news coming from there. What I'm told is that Get Fund has allocated some $400 million after Tunfo gave them a bit of pressure.
3: My point is, are they on site working?
2: Okay.
3: What are the timelines?
2: Okay, so it's not even allocated. So let me read the story. Say that Get Fund briefs Asante Hin on progress of KNUST hospital equipment project.
3: Dated
2: May 14, 2026.
3: Okay.
2: So that's about 3 weeks ago.
3: Okay.
2: It says that the administrator of the Get Fund, Mr. Paul Ejay, has paid a courtesy call to Asante Hin Otunfo City to the second to provide an update on the progress of the $400 million medical equipment procurement project for Care University Teaching Hospital. So it's medical equipment, at least for the phases that they've completed to open. You know, David, when we sat here and said that, for me, the agenda 111 shouldn't have started the way this. People in Sotade, let me give you an example. Take Ofurikro. Between KNUST Hospital and Agenda 11 there, it's about KNUST. six kilometers.
3: Mm-hmm. Mm-hmm.
2: We have a Mena Hospital. Mm-hmm. There's the KNUST Hospital. Mm-hmm. So why do we need Agenda 1 in the Furikrom? Just because it doesn't have a district hospital.
3: That money we invested in, if we had completed the teaching hospital, can
2: at least complete a certain phase of the teaching hospital. But we all know why they did it.
3: 2007, they said $125 million. It was supposed to cost us $125 million in 2007. And David, July. And David, right now, how much is it going to cost us?
2: And David, this government comes and also constructing 261 what?
4: 24-hour market.
2: Market. Because of procurement. That is the only explanation why they do these things. That's it. The last time we said that the 24-hour economy is a plus. It will work.

0: ba mi kuro masuom 24 hour kɔdɔm enye yie enye yie but sentina because we get certain procurement dividend you will do it and when you go the cement that is kicking there the contractor has bought this wato na wonto cement wato waje ni sika mfa so was wadi enko ba bia
1: question is so auto cement no and the code who prevented him from using it to do that work whatever works it was supposed to be used for no it's a contract governance is a continuum so you purchase the what do you call it the cement think, yeah. Use it for the project Sad cement baby go on who dey boy
2: maybe expensive but even me I have a question I have a question for you guys was that hospital commission
1: which one
2: I mean Afari
0: no Afari is not commission
1: no it wasn't commission no it was a word
0: in fact
1: was.
0: In fact you see the reason why they don't not commission Afari was as I said the EDI, the main contractor, subletted some part of the construction there were or issues that were resolved. It's a 10-key project. So until the contractor finishes everything, give you the key. You see, when you say 10-key, it's just the meaning of the language. They just give you the key and you turn it on. That's all. But you must fulfill your financial obligations to the contractor. And it's a DBT project. It's a design, build, and transfer project. You get so that's why Syria, they cannot go in there because there are contractual issues. So definitely I'm saying
1: but
0: that.
1: Even the contractor came to tell us, say, upon the commission, he said he's not done with the work.
0: Yeah, yeah,
1: the
0: moment,
1: issue, he hasn't handed it over. Yeah, so the president went there at a time to go and do commission for them.
0: So David, that's what I'm saying that at least the MPP has.
1: And now you come
0: election.
1: To Kumasi and come and tell us that you were in office for 8 years. You did not. Somebody's in for a year and a half. I'm not saying that they should not do it. NDC should do this because the people of Kumasi, we need this. We need it. But they're just 1.5 years into office and you're coming to complain not for a second award door affair.
2: You expect them to complete something you couldn't in 8 years.
0: But David, if they can, they should also complete
1: it's
0: it
1: not if they
0: within,
1: can.
0: The, within
1: not
0: the
1: if,
0: 1 year.
1: It's not if they can. They should do it and make it operational. Yeah. We need it. We're taxpayers.
0: They should solve
1: look
0: whatever
1: at,
0: issues
1: look at
0: that
1: Buankra.
0: Are there.
1: Look at Buankra too. Motia MPP, you say you were going to give us how many? 4 or 5 interchanges.
0: But David, you see, the thing is that, David, is it that aside the procurement the things that they do, can they get any creative ways to make money? Because David, you see, this agenda 111. If people don't know, in the 2026 budget, the only plan for agenda 1 is that they will complete 10. We started 101 hospitals. So, in fact, those we started where they were actually groundbreaking and money was invested. There's almost 80 of them. So in the 4 years of Mahama, even if they are doing 10 per year, even David, we are 2026, we are in what? What's this month? This month is what?
1: June. We're in June.
0: June. We've cleared 6 months. There's not one that is commissioned. But we budgeted to do 10. Let's even say they are doing 10 every year. That is 40. So the remaining 40, what happens to them? That is why we say that, David, complete, when you complete the one, and President Mahama himself, David, let me quote President Mahama. Maybe he's forgotten himself. See, this is 16th May 2003, I'll complete all abandoned projects before new ones are started. Mahama. This is Graphic Online. 21st August 2020, I'll complete all abandoned projects. Mahama. 2024 general election, we did complete abandoned projects nationwide 2 years ago. Candidate Mahama. Then 2023, 15th March, City FM Online, I'll complete abandoned ones before I win 2024 post. So David, he himself said that. He complete abandoned project. So we beg you, David, even the 24-hour market, the ones that they've cast for, you let them start.
1: So,
0: and let them pause and complete the other adjoining market. By the time they finish, they'll have a clear view. Because, David, you see, when you say that a district doesn't have a district hospital, per the Ofurukum example, I've lived in this constituency for almost 7 years. Ofurukum necessarily doesn't need a district hospital. Per the namesake, David, I don't know
1: no,
0: if
1: I don't understand where you're coming from.
0: So they should do proper mapping beyond the procurement dividend that they were accrued to them for starting these projects and complete them.
1: A lot of messages are coming through from people that I know, mainly on KNUC campus. This one says, let's get them to finish it, please. There's a lot they have done for themselves in the last 1.5 years. If they really want to do it, they will have done it, bro. And I agree. But there's some good news also from KNUSC. And this one said, David, we have gone back to site. That's for the KNUSC Teaching Hospital. It says, we have gone back to site. And the KNUSC project is about to commence earnestly. He says,
0: what's the source of fire?
1: I should keep the name out of it.
0: Yeah, keep the name. But give me.
3: Is it cameras there?
0: Is it the same?
3: We're talking about the ferry. People were telling you, have you gone there? They are replacing. Yesterday, when they went there, did you see any contractor on site? Was there any evidence of anybody on site doing anything yesterday when the MPs went there? And those people who went there yesterday, for 8 good years.
1: You just came in to rant.
3: You know when you were talking,
1: I told you to check Akandos one.
3: Yeah.
1: The same thing that they did to the NDC is what they are doing.
3: They are only doing this because it will make NDC look bad. They are only capitalizing on what happened at Confanoche recently. So they are capitalizing on it to score political points. You think that you are doing somebody a favor. And now you see some cement as saying, when you were there, you didn't see that there was a problem. It's only when it makes your opponent look bad that you think, now NDC was here, Hemo. We are looking at you. All this talk. I know by next week it's going to die down, but we are still watching. If by the end of this year that hospital is not open, people are dying in ambulances and confinement every day because we don't have places to treat people. There is a
1: facility.
3: Oh my God!
0: You are ready. Let me remind you.
3: And you were telling me to pay taxes. I suffered, and then I paid yesterday. I showed you the distance. Risk our money. Who could just come in and buy? Then they will use it, put up millions of cities worth of dollars worth of buildings in the bush and leave it to rot. And then you come back and tell me that I should pay taxes for what? To go and squander it over useless things.
1: All right, so I was asking, when the construction works will start at KNUSC's teaching hospital, the person sends a message and said there is a meeting today, and we are to provide some.
0: What's the source of funds?
1: So I asked two questions: the source of funding, and I also asked about whether the money is available. The person said the money is available.
0: Let me see the message.
1: Oh.
0: So
1: is the money in? Look at a bit. Is the money in? What is the response?
0: Yes.
1: The money but is what the source of funds. So hold on, lads. It's a conversation I'm having with the person. Whilst I'm also talking on radio, lad.
0: It's a twin question.
1: He says there's a meeting today, and we are to provide some.
0: What is the documents, source of funds?
1: Some documents to the client, after which works will begin.
0: Mr. Anonymous, what is the source of funds?
3: This will be hearing it.
1: I asked that question. Where's the source of funds? Hold on. So the person is listening. I asked two questions on the text that we're having, the chat. Is the money in? Yes. Where is the source of funding? That answer hasn't come. Where is the money coming from? So if you can answer that one.
3: Can we retrieve the interview you did with Dr. Was it in Siasare?
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0: In fact, Dr. Siasa said that the affair will be commissioned in October.
3: In October 2024.
0: Yeah. And
1: Ashanti Ruji deserves better.
0: And David Siasa blamed the media. And yesterday, when the issue came, they called Siasa and come and see him on radio pontificate.
1: I'm not authorized to make any disclosure, David. I only give you a privileged information because I'm listening to the show.
3: Thank you for listening. We appreciate it.
1: Also, my privileged information.
0: David, no, you see.
1: Hold on. Let me put this across.
0: No, I'm not going after him.
1: No, I'm not saying you're going after the person. I just want to clarify something. The person is listening to us and listens all the time. I know the person, and I trust the person's word. I am vouching for the person.
0: Okay.
1: When the person says, I cannot disclose some privileged information, But the person says, they're going to have a meeting. But the person says, there's going to be a meeting today.
0: You, it's not too late. You should have read law. The way you can play five on certain matters, Mate. But the point I'm making is that, the last time, when we were doing the MMDC's diaries, you remember what Kofi said? That's how the last one surprised about his submission. That we shouldn't even wait for them to be 1 year. We should put pressure on them. David, your tenemu 8 years. Erastus as a donko is listening. Menano, see, we are
1: clear. Yes, sir, Mokano.
0: So David, let nobody have it at the back of the mind and say, be a year, be relaxed. David.
3: And it sounds almost like a poem.
0: David, you see? David, pressure, yeah, but Toma Abanwe, no. Because David, they are copious. In fact, the letter man Ebu Ama promised that September 2025. Just Google it. So, what handing over notes did Atoforsen inherit that Syria cannot of function?
1: Ah!
0: David, even as Syria is a regional hospital, David, can you compare this building as Syria to Ridge Hospital? Even Leicester Hospital. David, then you see when the regional hospital, even the Syria that we pride ourselves as the Ashanti Regional Hospital. David, have you seen the Ridge Hospital in Accra? So please, we are not demanding something that is too grave. All that you are saying is that, oh, there's a bubble crown and we're the
3: people are dying. People are suffering. We need a thing.
0: That's all the point. And before then, do I want something there, David? You know me, but when you say, I don't even want to even go there.
3: If you go to Konfano Church and see the people piled up there, the lines. Like
0: so David, we beg them. 750 bed there. This year conclusion. They should complete it. No money market. Maybe I'm now, saying
1: MP,
0: that
1: MP for that whatever South or whatever was it? He's a Wasi East or something. But I'm saying that ferry. There's a member of parliament there.
0: In fact,
1: all that's why they know. Yeah.
0: In fact, David, the deputy defense minister.
1: Currently, there's a DC there.
0: David, in fact,
1: Samet na say no hui.
0: David, in fact, the friend, the gentleman
1: you call
0: the
1: Kwekwam and Kwame. Shame on them.
3: Come to show us for what? What
1: shame on them.
0: David, in fact, the Kwekwam and Kwame you mentioned.
1: Kofi
0: Amam Kwame. He was a deputy defense minister.
1: Minister, he was, yes.
0: He could have delivered that hospital for the people of Achima. Achima has four constituencies. In fact, David, the last time I told you, it's one of the places that give MPP a lot of vote. Achima, Wabieja North, Wabieja South, Impunia, and Kwauma. In fact, Kwauma, I think...
3: Wabieja South was already right.
1: I'm here.
0: Yeah, I'm right. Yeah, he lost to the lady. The lady, I think, is Sheila or Portia. A very young lady there. Now, David, that Wabieja area, the last time we checked the 2020 housing and population census, I think the voters register, it gave MPP a combined almost 200,000 votes, even than Kwabri East. And the minister served as a defense minister for 4 years. It's not because they have a corner, I bet you have so. So, do you mind? Ghana for two at your the regional minister, Frank Amwakuhene, the current DC for the, I don't know the name. The MP for the year, who is an MPP MP, they must all go into a crunch meeting. So, what we see on your back, some of the common fans, they be you, MP, so common fans, they be la la su la la ni you, David. Let's complete the hospital. Simplicity. Because, David, cement in a say, no. Next year, cement in a big say. So, whatever we have to talk, when that contractor issue, we don't care. All that we care about is that.
1: Make it professional.
3: 3G. Television, air conditioning,
1: washing machines.
3: What everything has been provided. What again?
1: And you motor music.
3: And you motor. For all you know, by the time you go and check all these, and we spend another money and buy another one again.
1: But haven't you heard some of the items have been stolen? You know?
3: Oh,
0: at the Syria, yes,
1: they have been stolen.
0: Yeah, the Bosom TMC spoke on a report, I think a month ago, and said that they are cutting the
1: burglar-proof.
0: The burglar-proof and entering the facility, taking some of the facility.
1: They don't have security there.
0: No, David, they say, I'll say Kronfa, but over there, who say Kronfa, and Nipa. So the point is that, David, they should just complete it. We are not saying that, David, the MPP, they didn't do this. Oh, do be a BBA, David, they should complete it for Mohammed's legacy. Because, David, you see, When Professor Mama started the NIMS hospitals, right? They didn't complete. I could for come to complete. Do you think
1: he invited even a road construction there, George Walker Bush?
0: Yeah.
1: When the mills finished completed, he invited what do you call it, Kofo? For the AFF.
0: Yeah, they should just do it. Because they in Kofo na Beko Hospital. They you know the Bekwa Hospital and Champon started it. As I could for the complete 2018, do you think that the people going to Bekwa Hospital ask which government completed it?
3: No.
0: At least they will get that health care that they need.
1: Oh, but even if you're going to be taken care of in a hospital, they will not ask whether you're MPP and DC before they take care of you. So you're a Ghanaian, you're a human being. Charlie, let's talk sports. Today, the World Cup begins. Black Stars will be playing on the 17th.

0: on bet you Musamia. That's the English side. On bet you English. England bet you Musamia. Panama bet you Musamia.
1: Panama. Then we beat England. And then we beat Croatia.
0: I mean, the prayers are fire.
1: Fire.
0: Fire.
1: You say Ghana.
0: But Charlie, I mean, today the workout begins.
1: Oh yeah, man.
0: I don't know about you, but Charlie, I'm still not feeling the fever. I'm not feeling it.
1: I think the tournament has been overshadowed with all these issues. I mean,
0: we'll be talking about all that and
1: yeah,
0: more
1: yeah, yeah.
0: So later this morning. Yeah.
1: So I've got some few stories for our listeners this morning. Mm-hmm. But like you said, it kicks off at 7 p.m.
0: Yeah.
1: And of course, there will be live commentary.
0: Be on Love 99.5. Yes. Charlie,
1: FIFA President Gianni Infantino held a press conference last night and addressed some concerns that have been raised by fans who will be watching the World Cup tournament. So we'll hear from FIFA President and Lawrence Atizigi, Black Stars goalkeeper. He's also in the news, as well as Honorable Kofi Idi Adams, the sports minister.
0: What he said about the Black Stars is what I'm excited about.
1: Oh, really? That we don't have stars, but yes, we have a solid team.
0: And they'll perform and they'll surprise people.
1: Together as a unit,
0: and he's even looking into the future.
1: You know?
0: But for me, I think that if I've had this coach a bit earlier,
1: that was only friendly. That was only a friendly match, so you relax.
0: There is what I'm saying.
1: Uh-huh. What have you seen?
0: Psychologically, when somebody's mindset is right, he works magic.
1: David Akwete, you were in this country when you were reappointed Milovan Rajevac. We said the same thing.
0: We had hope, but
1: that's what I'm saying.
0: But
1: so you relax.
0: But for me, what I'm saying is,
1: so
0: this.
1: You hold
0: I told
1: on.
0: You something yesterday.
1: Uh-huh.
0: The fact that he tells the players. And ask the question, when was the last time you won a trophy? When was the last time you did something meaningful for your country? Okay. Then alone will tell the players, I'm poor. You win the African Cup, I chow. It's not about guarantee, but it peps you up.
1: You see?
0: It energizes you.
1: The problem with this team is that since 2019, before every tournament, they raise our expectation. At the tournament, they will disappoint us. So you relax. Masa, measure your expectation.
0: Is it Barra Man?
1: Oh, I'm not talking about Barra
0: Man. I'm asking a question.
1: No.
0: Fire. Hey, Blackstars, let's see how it goes.
2: Charlie, notification.

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Good morning, welcome to the Last Post Center. My name is Tevin Zando. This morning, the World Cup starts tonight at 7 p.m. So we got to talk about the tournament. FIFA President Gianni Infantino is in the news. We'll hear from some Black Stars players, not forgetting news around the world where Thomas Tuchel's England defeated Costa Rica yesterday in a friendly match. But before we get into the stories and tell you more about the World Cup tournament, let's say a big thank you to Bigo Energy Drink. 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

0: So the 2026 FIFA World Cup officially kicks off today with Mexico hosting South Africa at Mexico City's historic Estadio Azteca at 7 p.m. The stadium has a capacity of 83,000 and this historic tournament is co-hosted by the USA, Canada and Mexico featuring 48 teams with 104 matches expected. The tournament is played across 16 world-class stadiums in North America with all quarterfinals and later matches taking place in 11 USA cities. There will be opening ceremony tonight before the opening game at 7 p.m. where fans can expect live performances by blockbuster artists including Shakira and Burna Boy perform the official tournament song Die Die. J Balvin will perform as well as Mana also perform on the stage. FIFA President Gianni Infantino held a press conference yesterday to address some concerns before kickoff. First, he told us what to expect at this year's tournament where 6 billion people are expected to watch the Mundial.
1: The biggest event probably in the history of mankind. Three big countries, 16 host cities, 48 participating teams, 104 matches, 104 Super Bowls in 1 month, you know all this. 6.5 million people in the stadiums, 6 billion watching from home for free. And all these people, they want to enjoy a moment of happiness, a moment where their day-to-day problems can be left aside and they can just enjoy the game and cry if their team loses or cry if their team wins. Just feel this emotion in community with others. And this I think, is absolutely fundamental.
0: Now, the first concern the FIFA president addressed was that of the Somali referee Omar Atan, who was denied entry into America. Gianni Infantino called for people to chill and relax over Somali referee Omar Atan being denied entry to the USA to officiate the World Cup tournament. Now, the comment came during a 66-minute press conference on the eve of the tournament where Infantino defended FIFA over several controversies that have overshadowed the build-up to the tournament. According to the FIFA boss, FIFA doesn't control everything.
1: Fortunate as well what happened to Omar, the referee from Somalia. But again, we don't control everything. We try, we will discuss, we will speak, we will see. Maybe sometimes it's good as well to just, you know, chill, relax. We work on everything. We try to solve everything. Sometimes to immediately start screaming and shouting has the opposite effect of finding a solution. Believe me when I tell you, or don't believe me if you don't want, but we try always to find solutions, always. But then we need to respect that we are not the kings of the world who can rule over governments and police forces and I don't know what. We are a sports organization. We try to do our best with the means that we have.
0: Now, FIFA President Gianni Infantino also expressed pride in his team's efforts to ensure Iran's participation in the 2026 World Cup despite the ongoing war between Iran and the USA.
1: A lot to do with the current situation, our host countries, with the world, the way it is. So let me say that on Iran, I'm very happy because I went to see myself the Iranian team in Turkey, in Antalya, in March of this year. And when people were saying, well, it would be impossible for Iran to come to the World Cup, I told them and I promised them that they would come. And if I had to go with a bus to Tehran and drive them here, I would do that. Of course, there are challenges. Of course, it's not easy. I don't know who else would have been able to ensure that in these circumstances, which we cannot influence, obviously, in these circumstances, Iran could come and play. So I'm very happy that we managed to get Iran to come and play in this World Cup, and I'm proud of the work of my team and grateful to the administrations of the three host countries.
0: Now, Gianni Infantino also defended the ticketing process for the 2026 World Cup, insisting demand for tickets has been unprecedented despite criticism over high prices and concerns about stadium attendance.
1: And the ticket prices, and are stadiums going to be full or not? So we sold until today over 6 million tickets. There are always tickets on sale. As you know, we also need always to keep some tickets for those teams who qualify for the additional rounds. The demand has been unprecedented, but not unprecedented by a little bit, but unprecedented by a factor of 10 or more. The number of ticket requests we received has been absolutely incredible, and I want to start there as well by thanking all the fans who bought a ticket, who are buying tickets to come. The World Cup is a unique event, an event that takes place every 4 years. It is a once-in-a-lifetime experience, and when you are in a country, when you are in a part of the world, you need, of course, to deal with the local habits and the local customs. And let me just say that our entry price, which is $60, is the lowest entry price of any of the American sports in the playoff phases. Our average price, which is below $500, is again the lowest of the American sports on average.
0: So that was FIFA boss Gianni Infantino speaking on the eve of the World Cup tournament. Let's talk about the first game tonight between Mexico and South Africa. Kickoff is 7 p.m. and the game will be played at the Estadio Azteca in Mexico City. South Africa head coach Hugo Broos has been speaking ahead of the clash tonight.
2: I'm here now as a coach, and again I'm excited, and this World Cup is so much bigger than 40 years ago. I feel it already now, and if things are right, what I read, that there are a billion of people are looking, we're looking at the game next week Thursday. This is unbelievable. So again, it will be for me again of maybe the highest highlight in my career as a coach to be here on the World Cup.
0: That was South Africa coach Hugo Broos in there. Now for Mexico coach Javier Aguirre, he hopes his team start the tournament on a good note.
3: To give my players the confidence that this could be a good day for us, that no matter what happens, the fans will be with us, and that it will be a celebration that will last for many, many decades, right? I hope that we start off on the right foot like we did back then, that we feel comfortable with what we do. But tomorrow will be a historic day for many of us. Given that these guys will hardly experience another world. On the show in Mexico, we have a chosen players, 26 players, 26 human beings, and just Mexicans are prepared for whatever comes tomorrow, right?
0: All right, Mexico coach Javier Aguirre speaking ahead of their game against South Africa at 7 p.m. tonight. Speaking of the World Cup, though, and the Multimedia Group Limited will broadcast the FIFA World Cup 2026 live on radio and television effective today after joining Ghana's official broadcast consortium for the tournament. Some selected matches will be aired on Adum Television Enjoy Prime as authorized television partners licensed to broadcast the competition here in the country. The development follows an announcement by the Ghana Broadcasting Corporation, which said it had secured the exclusive terrestrial free-to-air broadcast right for the FIFA World Cup through the support of the government of Ghana. In a statement, GBC said the arrangement forms part of government's commitment to ensuring all Ghanaians have access to the world's most prestigious football tournament and are able to follow the progress of the senior national team, the Blacks, have throughout the competition. Let's switch to the stories now and talk about the senior national team, the Black Stars. Yes, the opening ceremony for the World Cup tournament is tonight, but Ghana will play her first game next week, Wednesday, against Panama in Toronto. According to Black Stars goalkeeper Lawrence Atizigi, the players are ready to make Ghanaians proud.
4: It's been a great experience. You could see all the guys are very ready, and we train very well. We're giving our best, and yeah, we're looking forward to this moment. He's a very experienced coach. He's got a lot of information, so yeah, you just have to take the good information he gives out and yeah, try to make use of it. The expectation is just a teamwork. We're going to fight to the end. We're going to give it all, and we hope that we're going to make Ghanaians proud. Yeah, I think it's really a good team. We all together, we fight for each other. Yeah, you can see that there is really positive vibes each and every time. This is what we like, and this is what we want. We want to keep on with this. We want to take this positive energy into the games. We hope that we can make a very good World Cup. As a kid, everyone dreams to play in this big platform. For me, it's actually a big dream because, yeah, you get to face big players. You get to have a nice atmosphere, a lot of people in stadium, the support, the love, and yeah, it's really, really a good experience for me, and I'm really looking forward to it.
0: Black Stars goalkeeper Lawrence Atizigi speaking. Then for Sports Minister Honorable Kofi Idi Adams, Ghana may not have the stars in the team at this year's tournament, but we have a solid team to surprise everyone.
5: I say that this World Cup, you may think that we don't have the stars, but let me tell you that we have a team that has a certain spirit behind them that will take us very far. Just analyze and look at even the draws that we did. Look at the positioning, the cities that we got. These are cities that are heavily loaded with Ghanaians. Mm-hmm. If you go to Canada, we all know that Toronto has huge black population. Ghanaians are there. We didn't choose it. So this, I believe, if will push her through. This I believe. And the coach too has done well. Look, the coach has imbibed in the team a certain team spirit that it is not about just an individual, but it is more about a team. That you all, if you all defend, you all in the midfield, you all in the attack. And you benefit from having all these departments work together.
0: All right, so that was Sports Minister Rambo Kofi Idi Adams speaking. That we look forward to the World Cup opening ceremony tonight. That game is going to be between South Africa and Mexico. In terms of comprehensive coverage, yours is your superstition love, 99.5 FM. Now to some club issues. Hearts of Oak have officially announced the Hope brand as the club's new kit sponsor ahead of the 2026-27 season. The partnership will see the Ghanaian clothing company produce the Phobians' official Mad Jays training kit and tracksuit and other club apparel for the upcoming campaign. With the deal, the Phobians become the fourth Ghana Premier League club to partner the Hope brand, joining Asante Kotoko, Karela United and Medium Sporting Club, who have all entrusted the brand with their kit production. Now to news around the world. Let's talk about England, because Anthony Gordon starred as England stepped up their World Cup preparations with a 3-0 win over Costa Rica in their final official friendly before the tournament. Here is England manager Thomas Tuchel after the win.
6: I wished for that. I demanded that. I said we need. I said it before the match. We want to push it to the next level from intensity, commitment, cohesion, and we did that. We could see the impact of the Arsenal players coming into camp, and could see also the impact of training. Of course, we see the adaptation to the heat. We see the adaptation to the climate, and we see things clicking. But we demanded it today from the players to take a next step and they did.
0: That was England boss Thomas Tuchel in there. To the another friendly matches, to other friendly matches that were played yesterday, Portugal also defeated Nigeria by 2-1. Arsenal remain firmly in the hunt to sign Athletic Club and Spain winger Nico Williams, with Liverpool, Manchester City and Man United also interested in the 23-year-old. So, wow, Arsenal wants Nico Williams in their setup. Juventus are in talks with Aston Villa to sign their Argentina goalkeeper Emiliano Martinez, who has already agreed personal terms. And lastly, Barcelona have decided not to buy Marcus Rashford and was sending back to Man United, according to reports in Spain. So that'll be all for the Last Pause Center Power, where the Last Pause team brought to you in association with Nido. Breakfast is already special, but with Nido, it just got better. Bigo Energy Drink was on board. Bigo Energy Drink, live a life without limits. More World Cup conversation later. Love in the Morning featuring David Akwete, Eugene Osetiti, Leo Stanley, Dalali Atiase, Bismarck Osimempa Ayala. But before that, a quick commercial break. When we come back, we'll continue with the conversation. Please stay.
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0: Kofi Kinata or say hitia mo biobebe biano or betin samia. Well, that's very much where the World Cup begins today, because the world is ready, the stage is set, the flags of nations are flying high, including that of Ghana. That the greatest football spectacle on earth is here again, a tournament that unites billions, creates heroes, breaks hearts, and writes unforgettable history. Now, for the next few weeks, the world will pause to witness drama, passion, tears, joy, and moments that will live forever in football folklore and proudly among the nations carrying the hopes of their people. It's Ghana. Our beloved black stars are ready to fly the red, gold, green, and the black star in the middle on the biggest stage of them all. Can Ghana shock the giants? Can new heroes emerge? Can, you know, the black stars give us memories that will last a lifetime? So this morning, we kick off our special World Cup conversations here on Love 99.5. The road to glory begins now. And as always, Love FM will bring to you everything to make the competition memorable. Welcome to the World Cup. Welcome to the beautiful game. Welcome to Love in the Morning. And, you know, I'm clad in my Black Stars jersey for the very first time in a very long time. It feels good to wear the Black Stars jersey, huh? Well, Leo is somebody who doesn't really like football. I'm wondering whether he's going to be watching any of the games, Leo.
1: Oh, yes. What are you watching of the games? It's not that I don't like football. I'm just not an enthusiast like the way you guys are. Mm. But, yeah, I'll watch a couple of them.
0: Watch a couple of them. Yeah. So, as you listen to us this morning, a few questions for you to, you know, give us answers to. Do you believe that the Black Stars can do anything meaningful in this World Cup? Do you believe that the Black Stars can do anything meaningful in this World Cup? How far do you think we can even go as Black Stars? How far do you think we can make it to in this World Cup? And I'll be joined shortly by, you know, Ayala. Ayala is on his way. He'll be joining us shortly in the studios of Love 99.5. Delali Atiasi will also be joining us. So will, you know, what's his name? Mr. Steve Zando join us. Eugene is here. Leo is here. Let me start off with you, Steve Zando. First of all, I know that for some time the Black Stars, anytime we're into any major tournament, we use the white jersey.
2: Yeah.
0: This time around, although our jersey has been touted as the most beautiful for the World Cup.
2: But New York Times rated the home jersey, the one you are wearing, as the best jersey at the tournament.
0: Okay.
2: Yes.
0: That is New York Times.
2: New York Times.
0: Why should we take
1: New York Times? Inspired by Kobe Bryant.
2: Yes.
0: Why should we take New York Times, you know, view on this matter? Who are they? We're bigger now.
2: Oh, but that's a world-recognized tabloid, of course. And whenever they come through with ratings, it carries weight.
0: Okay,
2: so I think the Black Star jersey is really beautiful, especially the home one.
0: Okay.
2: But unfortunately, at the group stage, we'll be playing with the yellow jersey, which is the away one. Because, we'll be seen as away teams at the group stage.
0: Okay.
2: But hopefully, if we're able to qualify beyond the group stage, then possibly
0: that
2: some
0: is,
2: of our
0: that
2: officials
0: is, that
2: will
0: is hopefully. Now, Eugene is also here. Eugene, you are somebody who loves football. The World Cup, I don't know when you got to watch your very first World Cup, because Ghana has been featuring in there since 2006. We were there in 2010, 2014. I'll be asking Ayala and Ko about what that squad as compared to this very squad. All those questions will be asked this morning. But the World Cup is here. Which are the teams that, to you, the nations should be looking out for? Which nations you think people might not be looking out for them, but can spring surprises?
3: So my first World Cup is Korea-Japan 2002.
0: Okay.
3: Because of my dad. My dad supports Nigeria. He's a Ghanaian, but Kiki
0: supports. He still supports Nigeria?
3: Yeah, because of Okocha, Kanu, and the likes.
0: Catch some money from him.
3: So, when I was Korea, Japan, then we put, you know, because of the time zone, those matches were played mostly at dawn.
0: Yeah.
3: So, I'll put my leg in a bucket of water just to be able to watch with him and all that. But I think that there are a couple of favorites. Argentine team is still a favorite to win. But they have a lot of injury issues and worries. One of their brilliant guys who played so well for Como this season, Nico Paz, is still struggling. Messi's form, maybe G3, but they are still a favorite. I mean, they are the defending champions, so certainly they will be a favorite going into the World Cup. When you look at the France team, they also have a lot of promise. I mean, and they've been consistent. The team that won the World Cup, it seems that almost the core, Mbappe, is in there. They have the new guys emerging. You know, Lise is in there. They have a couple of guys. N'Golo Kante is still in the team. They have a couple of them. Dembele is still there. I mean, he's a reigning Ballon d'Or winner, and that counts. And we saw how he performed on the stage at the Champions League and all that. He's also performed well in the French Ligue 1 and all that. So the French team is also good. And I think that they have an advantage in Didier Deschamps. Very experienced gaffer. Hugely, hugely experienced. I think that, if I'm not mistaken, he may be one of the most experienced, if not the most experienced, going into this tournament, winning it as a player and also captain. I think he's been the captain when they won the final.
0: He's been with the team for a very, very long time.
3: And this is the last World Cup, so I think that he may want to make a statement.
0: When you say this is the last World Cup, what do you mean?
3: He's leaving.
0: That's what I wanted you to clarify. Yes, that this is going to be his last World Cup
3: with the French national team. Another team is that I think the Portuguese team, though their best performance at the World Cup, if Stephen can correct me, is a semi-final. I think that they have a golden opportunity to do something.
0: Mm.
3: They have a very good midfield. The Janeves, they have Vitinha, they have the guy who went to Saudi Arabia, Ruben Neves, and all that. They have a very good team. And I think that they may be able to pull a surprise in this. They'll be one of my favorites going into the tournament. Why? Because they won the Nation League.
0: Mm.
3: They started with winning the Euros. I think that they are building a certain momentum that gives them a certain impetus to say that they are one of the favorites in this World Cup.
0: Okay.
3: My next team will be the Spanish national team. I think that they also have a bit of a team. They have a lot of depth. They have a lot of experienced players and also new sensations coming into the world stage. And then lastly, maybe my fifth thing will be the English national team because of consistency. How will they be consistent?
0: Yeah. Well, I tip France to give us a good account of themselves. Yeah. I tip the Spanish side as well. But you know,
1: I mean, if France wins, I'll be happy.
0: Well, anytime, I remember there was an occasion where France was playing an African country.
2: Mm-hmm.
0: And somebody comes in and is like, when everybody is with France, not African country. Do you want reference for him?
2: Because all of my black guys. I think that image emerged in 2018 when they won the World Cup tournament.
1: Yeah.
2: Most of the players were blacks, you know. Mm-hmm.
0: But when it comes to the African teams in there, we'll be zeroing into Ghana shortly, but when it gets to the African teams in there, which of the African teams should we be looking out for? I mean, you've mentioned Argentina, you've mentioned Spain, England, France, and all that. What about the African countries?
3: I think that Morocco, if I'm talking about dark horses, I think Morocco will be that African country I expect to do.
0: And they are the first African country to have moved to the semifinals.
3: And also the Senegalese national team.
0: Mm.
3: I think that the Senegalese national team has a lot of cohesion. They are one team when they play. Even in Morocco, the disputed AFCON that happened, you see that they play with a lot of cohesion. And they have very experienced players. When you look at their defenders, for example, they have Niakite, for example. They have Koulibaly. The goalkeeper has been with them for many, many years, Mendy. So when you come to their back, they have a lot of experience. They have a lot of quick. They play together for a very long time. When they come to the middle, they have the likes of Gisagana guy of Everton. Mm. They have the guy at Spurs. What's his name? Papi Matassa. They have a lot of experience. There's this Kamara guy who plays in the French league. He's now even attracting interest from a lot of Premier League teams. So they have that experience. Sadio Mane, as you know, has always been prolific and he performs when it comes to the national level. Mm. I think that the Senegal national team is also another team that we need to look out for.
0: Mm.
3: And they also seem to have a coach who has a lot of camaraderie with the team. He's been with the team, I think 3-4 years.

0: the World Cup hype, like you said. But before that, David, I mean, I had my first World Cup experience in 1998.
1: Okay.
0: I watched the France 98.
1: France 98.
0: Yes, yes, yes.
1: I think that was my first World Cup experience too.
0: Yeah.
1: But the one that I watched.
0: You know the interesting thing? We didn't have electricity in my village.
1: Wow.
0: So I watched that World Cup on black and white television.
1: Was it the one that Zizou performed so well?
0: Yeah.
1: And then they won?
0: And then I remember, so we used batteries to power the television. And it was an interesting experience.
2: And now you are transmogrified into
0: what? Exactly. But the first time we had electricity in my village, if you asked me to lose, was 2006.
2: Mm.
0: And so I remember so well. Mm. It told an interesting story because that very year, the Black Stars qualified for their first World Cup tournament. So I had the opportunity of watching color television with the Black Stars participation at the World Cup tournament.
2: Okay.
0: Our game against Czech Republic, Italy, even when we were losing to Brazil, we lost as gallant losers. Because at the end of the day, every Ghanaian attested to the fact that we played so well. But David, back to your question. I think the pro World Cup hype has been overshadowed by these issues that we're talking about. I mean, Leo was talking about that Iraqi player, Hussein. If you go to Iran, they regard him as their superstar because guess what? Iraq qualified for their first World Cup tournament through the playoff stage. They played against Bolivia. And this guy scored the winner against Bolivia. And so it's like scoring the winner for you to qualify your country for their very first World Cup tournament. Mm. So he's a great figure in Iraq. They go to America and this guy was detained for 7 hours, questioned for 7 hours before he was allowed entry into America. And then there was a photographer to the team. That photographer was questioned for 10 hours. Eventually, they denied him entry. They asked him to go back to his country. And then there's that story of the Iranian national team where most of the officials were denied visas and they were complaining here and there. And the fact that they have to arrive and leave USA the very same day they are playing, I mean, any game at all. So any match they come to or they arrive in the USA and after the game they have to leave. And what has been making the trends for which reason that even triggered response for the FIFA president was the Somali referee, Omar Atan.
2: Mm.
0: This is CAF best referee in the year 2025.
2: Mm.
0: And he's going to have his first World Cup shot as an official referee. And a lot of Africans were looking forward to that. But he's from Somalia. We know that Somalia has been captured on the restricted countries. There are trans lists. Somalia is on that list as well. And so, unfortunately, he went to America, and he was questioned for close to 11 hours.
2: Mm.
0: He said he's disappointed because it was his boyhood dream to officiate at a World Cup tournament. And then he was denied the opportunity. FIFA could not really intervene because, at the end of the day, FIFA say the host country has the right to determine who enters the country. They cannot really force the host country to make flexible their entry requirements. Mm. And so they couldn't do anything about it. At the end of the day, people have suggested that there are some World Cup matches taking place in Mexico and then in Canada.
1: Yeah, yeah.
0: They could have assigned some matches to them.
2: But I think that has been done, hasn't it?
0: No, that has been done. Yes, he was welcomed by the Prime Minister of Somalia. And it was a beautiful photo if you watch it. If Antonio has spoken, but literally they couldn't do anything about it.
2: He would make it to Canada or Mexico to go and officiate Asemka.
0: No, but he's no official at the World Cup tournament.
2: I think it's related. I wish that it's a wish that so based on what happened to him. Let's say guest ends up in Canada or let's say Mexico and USA is playing something like Ghana in a quarterfinals.
0: But again, the point is that I think it has rushed the World Cup.
2: Mm.
0: It's so sad because I've always maintained that there's a reason you are supposed to host the rest of the world.
2: Mm.
0: I never understood why you agreed to co-host the tournament with Mexico and then Canada.
2: Mm.
0: And so once you agree that you're hosting the entire world, I think you should have made flexible your entry requirements.
2: So but then again, what about FIFA? What proposals did FIFA also give to them? Because if you're going to host the world, this is a competition that, you know, we're organizing and you have shown interest and you are going to be a co-host. So align with us in every aspect, because the referee, for example, from Somalia, he's not coming there for a vacation.
0: Mm-hmm.
2: He's coming there for a purpose.
0: No, but you see,
2: what I'm saying is flexibility should have played a role.
0: David, I agree with you. But, I mean, the only thing FIFA can do, they have limits. They can intervene, speak to the authorities here and there. But they will always go back to the fact that the host nation determines who enters the country.
2: Let me ask.
0: David Akwete, yes, when we were listening to the FIFA boss Gianni Infantino, he made it clear. And the USA authorities yesterday subtly confirmed that this Somalia referee we are talking about is

0: an alert terrorist group. And so, you see, we may sit here and then blast the U.S. authorities that they are being rigid with their entry requirements and stuff like that. But they're in their country, and they don't want to allow influx of, you know, foreigners who come in to misbehave and they have their entry requirements.
1: So they have to go and misbehave.
0: Oh, but David, can you tell from the look of his face whether he's part of exactly?
1: But I'm sure that again, working for FIFA, for example, he would carry himself well.
2: No, David, you see, the point is that I think that there are two issues here. FIFA give them the opportunity to determine immigration policies of a country. Now, when America says that a referee who is Africa's shining light into the World Cup has ties to a terrorist organization, FIFA doesn't have the capacity to counter investigate what the U.S. investigation is telling us. I don't know what you mean. So, for me, it's a just the U.S. find themselves in a very they were given the right, they didn't know they would go to war with Israel.
0: With Iran.
2: They didn't know they would go to war with Iran. So they live in a time where they are jittery when it comes to their security. So the slightest of things, for me, it may even be untrue what they are saying. But anytime they say that, David, it's like this country, when you say for national security reasons.
1: Matty, but growing up, I mean, we'll be talking about the Black Stars surely. I just want to build up. But again, two quick things on my mind. How expensive this tournament going to be? I mean, people want to leave Ghana to go and watch the competition. You realize that it looks like the ticketing is expensive. It looks like hotels, feeding, transportation are all quite expensive.
0: Yeah.
1: How are people going to be able to make this trip and enjoy the game?
0: David, the World Cup is really expensive this year because it's historic. The first time three countries are hosting the tournament. So you have to cross these countries to watch the tournament. I wish Delali is here to answer this particular question. But yesterday, the sports immigration minister, I mean, from the interest of Ghana confirmed on Joy News, Joy the PM Express, whatever, has mentioned that we spent 1.1 million early tickets. This amount was spent on 1,000 tickets in each of Ghana's group games, hence 3,000 tickets for different categories. You know, we're playing Panama, England, and Croatia. And so, apart from acquiring the tickets, your travel expenses,
1: yeah,
0: accommodation, feeding. And if you want to watch, exactly, if you want to watch Ghana versus Panama in Toronto, that's Canada. And so it means that you need to spend in Canada as well. And then before we come to Boston for Ghana versus England, and then finally in Philadelphia against Croatia. It tells you it is really, really expensive. But beyond the fact that it is going to be an expensive World Cup, I think we have to look at how you're going to enjoy the experience of, you know, watching the World Cup tournament across three countries and different cities. I think that's going to be, I mean, something we have to...
1: But how prudent is that decision to have two, sometimes three, in this instance, countries hosting one tournament? I know that we've done it in Africa before, doing the AFCON and all that.
0: Yeah.
1: But if one country is hosting, you know that you're going to one particular country, you spend there, you live there, you watch the game, you enjoy the game.
0: No, but it's about the experience and the capacity. I mean, Mexico, Canada, and the USA, North American countries. And so it's about the experience that they give you and the capacity that these countries have when it comes to hosting major tournaments like the World Cup. Last time USA hosted the World Cup tournament was back in 1994. It's been years. And so FIFA wanted to give us that experience of three countries hosting the tournament. I think I agree with that particular thing. The only thing for me is the cost, which is really, really expensive, especially from, I mean, people in Africa. The fact that we have to travel from Africa to North America, Canada, Mexico, and then the USA, accommodation, feeding, and stuff like that. It makes it very, very expensive.
1: I'm just asking this question, holding on to our big guys who join us, you know, Bismarck, Usu, Bempire, and of course, Delali Atiasi. Tonight, we're going to have live commentary on Love 99.5. First game between Mexico, let's say Mexico, like we normally call them, and of course, South Africa. Live commentary at 7 p.m. here in the studios of Love 99.5. What do you want to say about that game and also to our listeners?
0: I don't know, but I think I should support South Africa.
3: South Africa and USA.
0: No, South Africa and Mexico.
3: And Mexico.
0: Yeah.
1: But the fact that South Africa needs to support South Africa, everything about it, they bore me.
3: I'll support Mexico.
1: No, exactly,
0: but
1: myself.
0: But then you two wrongs don't make right, you know?
3: What is do wrong don't make a right? Those people.
1: So we're talking about football.
3: They
1: so
3: do not deserve any support from any African country.
1: Fine,
3: again.
1: So
0: they are senseless, but I'm sensible. My allegiance is to Africa.
1: Okay.
0: I will support any African
3: country. So that's the problem. They do not represent Africa again.
0: No, I'm talking about.
1: Leo. We're diverting. No, let's divert. Let's look at the game.
2: But David, I'm also picking a fun fact here that when you look at the Euro 2020, because of COVID-19, it was marking the 60th anniversary of the European Championship. It was hosted in 11 cities.
0: Mm. Yeah, this one is 16 cities.
2: Because of COVID, it was hosted in 11 cities. Yeah.
0: This World Cup will be hosted in 16 cities.
1: So I'll
0: be supporting South Africa. Mm. I want an African country to really start the World Cup tournament on a very good note. Mm. And the fact that we get to watch an African counterpart at the opening ceremony, opening game against Mexico. I think that South Africa has got a good team. Their manager, Hugo Broos, an experienced manager, and by all standard. I look forward to a great game. And I'm expecting South Africa to beat Mexico tonight, which will be an upset to the Mexicans because they are also hopeful that they want to start the World Cup tournament on a good note to probably first get a chance of qualifying to the next year of the competition. Yes, of course.
1: South Africa itself have had issues getting to America. You know, they also had visa issues plus a few other issues. How have they ironed those things out psychologically? Will it affect them in any way?
0: Well, I think the last report that we got from South Africa, I think they've been able to iron out those issues. And they feel safe in camp. I think the only scare was the fact that, there were some shooting incidents close to the England camp base, for which reason some of the African countries or some of the participating countries were worried because
3: related.
0: No. I'm not too sure about that. But there was some shooting incident around the England training base, at which time shivers down the span of most of the participating countries. We even spoke to Henry Asantechum. He spoke about that. But I think they've been able to address those issues, and as all the countries are feeling safe.
3: Sando, what do you think FIFA should do with, politics being mixed with, the sports these days? Because it happened in Qatar as well. When we were going into Qatar, there was a lot of issues about religion and people conforming to the country's norms and all of those things. If there are such problems, do you think we should be wasting time to go and host in these countries?
0: I think those issues are always expected, especially when countries go into war with different countries. For instance, like you just said, when the US were going to host.
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0: The World Cup today, we didn't know we were going to go out to war with Iran and what have you. And so the fact that countries have issues with different countries, these things are normal. These things are expected. The most important thing is that we're able to ensure the safety of all the participating countries when the tournament begins.
1: That's why security is always
0: exactly.
2: But David, also in 2010, if you remember, South Africa played Mexico in the opening match in 2010.
0: Mm.
2: Yes, so it
0: will be Chabalala.
2: Chabalala, the 59th minute and Marquez.
1: So enough of the other teams. Let's look at the Black Stars. Now, we are playing on the 17th.
0: Yeah, Panama.
1: Our first game will be against Panama.
0: Toronto.
1: And we'll be playing in Canada.
3: Toronto.
1: And what would you say our preparation, our build-up, our fine-tuning to the World Cup itself has been like?
0: For me, the preparation has not been entirely good. For obvious reasons, we couldn't get our coach on time. In fact, 3 months ago, I didn't know we were going to start head coach Otuado. I knew Otuado was going to take us to the World Cup tournament. So this Carlos Queiroz's appointment was not expected 3 months ago. But he comes in and his very first game in charge on the touchline was against Wales. And especially in the second half, you saw glimpses of improvement in the Black Stars team. For which reason, I think if we had given him two or three more friendly matches, we could have seen something better of this Black Stars team. The fact that the coach did not come in at the right time and the fact that he didn't know a lot of these players before he even announced his squad for the tournament and confessed the fact that the preparation has not been good. But then again, I think if you monitor what they've been doing in camp, I think it's, so far it's been good, it's been serene, and most of the players are speaking to the fact that there's unity in camp, and that the players agree that they need to play as a unit at the World Cup tournament. Like you said, if you watch that session involving the coach and then the players, when he divided the players into two, and asked them, literally triggering memories of these players as far as the World Cup tournament is concerned, it tells you that he wants to instill something in these players that, look, when it's come to donning the jersey of your national team, it's about pride and patriotism. go into that field and give your all. I think so far, yes, the entire preparation has all been good, but based on what we've seen so far, we should expect something from the Black Stars.
1: Looking at you know, this crop of players in camp, and the fact that we had another group representing us in 2006, 2010, 2014, looking at this crop of players or this team compared to the other teams, what would you say are the pros and cons? Which are the positives, which are the negatives?
0: Is there any positive? I mean, we are doing comparative analysis. For me, it would be so unfair to this current generation of players to compare them to what we used to have back in the day. Honestly speaking, David, I think it's a generational thing. I've heard this position.
2: But this is the weakest team.
0: Yes, I've heard this position that we don't have a lot of good players these days. Back then in 2006, if you look at our midfield, these are midfielders who can compete with the Europeans. Michael Essien, Sule Muntari, Stephen Appiah, they were world beaters. Exactly. These guys were starting for their European clubs. But if you look at the current setup, Caleb Uwenchi, Kwesi Sibo, Kwesi Sibo's club, Real Oviedo, got relegated to the Spanish Division 2 or Division 1. Thomas Partey, we all know that he's a good player, but not in the right frame of mind to give us what we expect of him. Caleb Uwenchi, a conventional midfielder, was being used as right back under Otuado.
1: Those of you do not know Caleb, he was the one who scored our goal
0: against Wales. So David, we don't really have a lot of good players as compared to what we used to have back in the day. Even when we said 2014, most of our midfielders were fading out. Look at the crop of players that we had. Rabiu, Mohamed, Ejman Badu. And these players on that stage displayed that they were good players. I don't think we have good players as compared to what we used to have.
1: Is it not going to be to our benefit such that other coaches will not know these players, so they can map up strategies against them in a way? So they come, young, fresh guys, willing to die for their country, and wow and surprise people.
0: The problem is that I've watched this Black Stars team for the past 5 years, David Akwete, with most of these players being part of the setup, and they've not been good at tournaments. In fact, I don't remember the last time the Black Stars won a game at a major tournament. I was in Ivory Coast. We were leading by 2-0 against Mozambique. In the 85th minute, we were leading by 2-0. They let us slip. The players at major tournaments have not been good. So it concerns the fact that most of them are average players and they fail to deliver on that big stage. We are only banking our hopes on the fact that we've employed an experienced manager who is able to put together a solid unit. That's what we are hearing, that he's maybe put together a solid unit and the players are playing as a unit. I mean, we are expecting some level of cohesion from these players on the field of play. Quite apart from that, David, if you leave it to the players that we have these days, I think they fail to deliver, and I don't really expect much from them.
1: So what tactics? Because our game against Panama on the 17th is crucial, because then the other two games will be, you know, between England and of course Croatia. So for us, that game against Panama is key. We don't need a drawn game. We don't need to lose that game. What mindset, what tactics should we approach that game with?
0: The Panama game is a must win, David. If you look at our group, Panama, Croatia, England, these are our group opponents. In all honesty, David, if you can't beat Panama, how do you fancy your chances against Croatia and England? Especially when the Panama game is the very first one. So you beat Panama to ease yourself some pressure going into the England game, because now you know that 3 points is on the basket for you. But if you lose to Panama, and I've predicted that England's first game against Croatia is going to end in a drawn game, so the Three Lions will go into that particular game against the Black Stars, I mean, declaring our fixture as a must win. And so, David, I think we must beat Panama. I'm not saying it is going to be easy against Panama, because at the end of the day, we are the lowest ranked team, I mean, in our group. But we have to beat Panama, because apart from Panama, there's Croatia, 2018 World Cup finalists, and it's England.
1: Okay, so question is, is what you're saying, can we beat Panama? Well, you look at our team, for example. Which of the players do you think should carry the team on its shoulder?
0: It's supposed to be.
1: And say, well, I am the guy that you guys can look up to. When things are tough on the field of play, I'm going to control affairs, lead you into victory.
0: David, is supposed to be Semenyo, but unfortunately, Semenyo delivers for his clubs. Last season, Bournemouth and then Man City. But when it comes to the Black Stars, he fails to deliver. Well, if you expand the argument, you bring in the angle of midfielders failing to supply him with the ball and stuff like that. But David Akwete, our superstar, our most important player in Europe, Semenyo, he's not been delivering for the Black Stars recently. And that's why I'm a bit careful predicting that we're going to beat Panama. I'm just waiting for the game to start. Get to see what the Stars will present to us, because
7: we always bang our hopes on them in the last three major tournaments. They don't tend to deceive us. And so I really want to measure my expectation, not to raise my expectation, because these Black Stars players on that big stage can always disappoint us.
1: Looking at the Black Stars players, of course, you're saying can always disappoint us based on experience
7: and
1: past events. Where do you think our weakness lies the most? Is it defense, midfield, or attack? Where do you think we have the most strength? Is it again defense, midfield, or attack?
7: In all departments, apart from maybe the attack, and the attack is because we have some experienced players out there. Antoine Semenyo really informed, if he's able to replicate his club form at the national side, then we are good to go. Jordan Ayew, an experienced man in the Black Stars team, the captain of the team. In the goalkeeping department, it's a weakness, because I've always said that Ghana, we don't have good goalkeepers. Benjamin Asare, he's not an exceptional goalkeeper. Lawrence Atizigi is not an exceptional goalkeeper.
1: He's been at the World Cup.
7: But at the end of the day, you have to present somebody. You get the point. If you look at our defense too, unfortunately, two of our key defenders are out of the tournament. Jiku and Mohamed Salisu are not part of this team. So obviously, it will be a weakness until these players that have been given the opportunity prove us wrong.
1: Looking at what happened,
7: and the midfield too.
1: Wales,
7: yes.
1: Where we had a big disappointment in the defender whom. Raman came in and all that. Looking at our defense, do you think that Raman would have learned his lessons, would have been put that blip behind him and be able to perform, in the tournament?
7: It's all about the psyche of the player, and that's what I'm expecting the coach to do, because it looks like Baba will be watched with different lenses. Every Ghanaian will watch Baba Rahman with different lenses because of the circumstances surrounding his comeback into the team.
2: But unfortunately, he's also the most experienced in this
1: group of defenders. It's not unfortunate. Yeah. He's the most experienced.
7: But he has been out of the team since 2023.
2: No, but David, you see,
7: his comeback.
2: The issue is also that if Baba Rahman is not playing, that has always been the argument for those who support Baba Rahman. Those 3 years he was away, who played?
7: Ali Mensah. No, I'll just say this is a right back.
1: He's a right back.
2: Gideon Mensah. Yeah. I mean, David.
7: And we said we had Derrick Cone, but he was a part of
2: the team. Derrick Cone. But David, honestly, Gideon Mensah is so bad.
1: So why are you guys playing?
7: So what's your point?
2: Those who make that. Me, I'm against how he was brought into the team and even after captain the team in the Wales game and all that. But the argument those who also speak for him say is that those who replaced him or played in his place,
1: they don't really,
2: what memories did they give the Blast? At least Baba Rahman has played some good matches with the team. Mm. So for me, as Ando said, I think that the coach need to pay special attention to him. He's very experienced, he's very consistent at the club level. I think that if they are not able to talk to him, because David, you see, football, there's a reason why psychologists are not part of football. It's very, very important. Yeah. And for me, Zando, the weakest link. I don't know why he said every departure, but I think our midfield is not fairly.
7: I was supposed to explain the middle of the pack.
2: No, I'm coming. I think that, David, for me, our biggest weakness going into this World Cup is our defense. Because, David, look at our defense. As he said, two of our most experienced defenders are not there. The guys we are taking to, they've not really played together until some of these friendly matches, right? This is their first World Cup. Unlike Salisu and Jiku, where they have a bit of experience playing together, build that chemistry, build that, a gelling factor when it comes to football. David, even our goalkeeping, the only reason why we are mentioning Atizigi is because of the performance at Wales. Mm. It's not because Atizigi has given us 5-4 consecutive matches and we feel that
1: he was impressive on the
2: exactly.
1: night.
2: Exactly. No. So David, the point is that
1: he was impressive. David,
7: in a friendly match.
1: Very impressive.
2: David, I'm coming. So if you are going into, as Zando is saying, you are going to a major tournament like a World Cup, and the only reason why we are saying that Atizigi should be number one is because of one performance in first half in a friendly match, that tells you that our defense is very tricky. But when it comes to our forward, I have a bit of hope, because I feel that Antoine Semenyo's performance at Bournemouth, going into Man City, has built a certain image for himself. There's a lot of expectation on him. Jordan Ayew, no matter what is happening at the club side, it's very expensive. In fact, when you move Jordan Ayew's goals from the various qualifications he played, we will suffer.
7: Yeah, but he was a top scorer.
2: Exactly. So he also performs well. As for Inaki, I don't know why he's still in the team.
3: Who's leading the charge?
2: Certainly it will be Antoine Semenyo, because of the profile he brings to the team. Our midfield is fairly well, but because of the psychological issues, Partey is facing.
7: So that makes it a weakness. You see, you don't allow me to explain. Another major weakness is the midfield.
2: Yeah.
7: Partey is supposed to be
2: the senior man.
7: Exactly, the senior player in that setup, the midfield department.
8: The anchor.
7: Exactly. But unfortunately, he's not in the right frame of mind. And it's telling whenever you are watching
1: but
7: him.
1: But that is why we keep saying psychology, team psychology, psychology.
7: No, but
1: we've been joined by our very good friend, Clement Opoku, aka CID, former DC. For Amase South.
8: Yeah.
1: See you, Eddie, good morning.
8: Good morning.
1: Were you at Afri yesterday?
8: No.
1: I didn't see you weed, you know.
8: In fact, I was told it was the minority, what do you call it?
2: The health committee.
8: The minority. So they decided to visit.
1: I know Afri. We're talking football.
8: And I'm not a member of
1: parliament. I understand. Yeah. But we had a lot of people, Yando, who were not members of parliament.
8: Yando is a regional.
1: Well, I'm saying that, but we have people there to, you know, be with the people.
8: Oh, okay.
1: But before we jump back to the sports, what do you make of what they did yesterday?
8: Visiting there or what? I want to get your question clear.
1: Everything that transpired yesterday.
8: Okay, so that wasn't the first time a committee wants to visit any facility. Especially so when
1: I'm talking about
8: it has become yesterday. What actually happened? I mean, I was in court, so I.
1: The final members of parliament from the minority side went to Sewa, went to Aferi.
8: Yes.
1: They were denied entry. They were, you know, ranting and they were, you know, creating a lot of whatever the fact that they are like, oh, we should make sure that we operationalize Sewa and Aferi.
8: Of course.
1: What do you make of that?
8: If you say they were ranting, it means that something went on and then.
2: So they encountered. Okay, so they went there.
1: He's been a politician.
8: I wasn't there personally.
2: Okay, so
8: if you want me to speak about it,
2: so this will happen. Exactly. The health committee on the minorities are led by UFE together the member of parliament for Efija Wabieja South, where the hospital is located. The lady Shella, the new MP.
8: Achimawabieja
2: South, and some couple member of parliament, including Obuasi, went there to inspect. That for a military hospital at the back of the strike that happened at CAD.
8: Yes.
2: When they got there was some military president who said that it's a military facility, they needed permission to be able to get to them. There was a bit of a fracas there.
8: Yeah.
2: Then, subsequently, the minorities case was that they came there so that they would compel the government to operationalize the facility. That's basically what happened.
8: Oh, okay.
3: And then after they went in, they also, finished that with pictures and videos of, you know, all the cemented stuff that are rotten, and the place is being bushy and all of those
8: things. So they went there with a media team.
2: Yeah, yeah.
8: And they brought the issues out.
2: Yeah.
8: Okay, I get it now. I mean, so my point is, I mean, if a committee in parliament wants to visit a facility, it's in order. The fact that you also have the right to visit and want to exercise that right, the right gets to a point that it ends. Mm. Someone will also have to take over from there. And so they went to Sewa. There was no issue with Sewa. But why was there an issue with Aferi?
3: I think it's because they said because it's a military installation, they have to go through a certain process.
8: Exactly. So, I mean, this is not the first time a similar incident has happened.
1: As somebody who lives in Ashanti, are you not disappointed that we have so many projects that have stalled? Aferi, Sewa, Tech Teaching Hospital,
3: Trede,
8: Mansour Dubia.
1: How do you feel as a Ghanaian, not necessarily a politician?
8: No, if there is any word beyond disappointed, I think I would have chosen that word.
2: Mm.
8: Because I had an encounter with a senior engineer who is a politician. I don't have his permission, so I can't put his name out. And he said that, I mean, this is like several years back. He said our major problem in Ghana is uncompleted projects. And he said a lot of young guys will come to ground zero because of uncompleted projects. They want to start a project, they will start a project, big vision, and it gets to a point, it gets stalled because they don't have the means to continue. And once it gets there, you cannot sell it, you cannot live in, then it's like you've pushed money into something that didn't benefit you. And that is exactly what is happening in Ghana. There are several uncompleted projects ranging from all walks of life, being it health, being it education, being it security, because I have been a district chief executive, yes, and I know what I'm talking about. Mm-hmm. At a point when I was a DC, there was a school project that started in President Kufuor's era.
2: Mm-hmm.
8: Can you imagine? And we followed it through, not only one project, like four projects in the district. And the records indicated, in fact, there were no records, but my investigation from the chiefs indicated that it started way back 2006. We wrote to Common Fund, Get Fund, trying to get documents. Get Fund couldn't produce a single document to that effect. And these were projects that has gotten to what we call the lintel and even some to the roofing stage. And imagine a project that has been stored since 2006. And the last time I left office was January 2025. And they have not even gone to.
1: What do you say to people who say members of parliament and the big politicians in the Ashanti region have failed this region?
8: I don't know their basis.
1: Because, for example, if you look at the Lake Road,
8: yes,
1: and you look at the number of people who hail from Bosumtwi, okay, the former regional minister, the party chairman, yeah, many others, Edutwum included. Look at the Lake Road, okay, and the state it is in.
8: Okay.
1: You know, and we know that it links to Lake Bosumtwi.
8: Okay.
1: That is, yeah, a tourist site in itself.
8: Yeah.
1: If you look at Gwankra, the fact that Otumfo, his Royal Majesty, has been invited several times to do salt cutting and blah, blah, blah, mm-hmm, but not completed it from
8: Kufuor-Sarah.
1: Why are the politicians in the Ashanti region doing this to us? Even when we were doing Hugh Kofanochi, how many politicians or members of parliament contributed to that project? To the extent that when they imported tiles, or they bought tiles and they got to the harbor, it was there for months because they had not paid their duties.
8: So if I get you right, I also push the blame on we the citizens. I say we the citizens because of the kind of politics we do in this country. We all know, between you and I, the member of parliament is not an agent of development. But a member of parliament will come to you promising to fix your roads, fix schools, build hospitals for you. And the one who will come and will not promise you the fixing of roads and building of schools, you vote against that person. And so the member of parliament gets to parliament and realizes that he doesn't have that power. You mentioned a former regional minister from hailing from Bosumtwi, regional chairman Edutwum and co. So, in effect, let's turn the coin. Are you saying that those of us that come from Mansodibia, who doesn't have these people hailing from, we should be shortchanged in terms of development? No. So the problem is how we have managed our politics. MMDCs are the actual agents of development. It is at their doorsteps. But it will surprise you to know that even the MMDCs do not know how powerful they are.
9: Mm.
8: Fortunately, today we are going to discuss these issues on Insure FM. I have a whole note on it. The only institution in Ghana that has deliberative power, legislative power, and executive power. In fact, even in my research, I have added that they even have judicial power.
9: Yeah.
8: Because if the social welfare people could invite people, pass judgment on them, it means they have judicial power, and social welfare works under the municipal or district assemblies.
9: In fact, I'm told that when they come to even the MP's of the Common Fund, you have to
8: sign. Of course, it is not the MP that disburses his or her Common Fund. It is the MMDC there.
3: In your experience as a DC, what would you say about, where do we lack when it comes to project management?
8: We are not practicing the decentralization well. That is where the problem I see. We are not practicing the decentralization. It is just on paper. We just talk about it. How can you tell me that in this modern age of decentralization, people, contractors will have to still come from Accra and come and execute projects in a different region or in the districts? If this is the project you want to do, why don't you push the money into the account of that district and allow the district to go through the tendering processes and award their award for any contractor who wins? You know what happens? When you do that, you are building the local economy. It is called LED, local economic development. There are certain districts that when you enter and you want to buy something very expensive, you can't even get someone to give you a loan or a facility to even buy. It's because we've centralized everything in either Accra or Kumasi.
9: But that's where they will do that, because that's where the Adododia will be paid.
8: which is wrong. That is what the media should be pushing.
9: Mm.
8: It is wrong. Go and read the Local Governance Act. It is wrong. You shouldn't be doing that. The municipal or metropolitan chief executive should have access to those funds and give it to a local contractor there. Mm. What happens is that you are building the local contractor. You are building the local economy. Because when the contractor comes in, the contractor will employ people to work for. And that is what happens.
3: So basically, local problems need localized solutions.
8: Exactly.
1: But again, the Constitution also supports that, you know, this direct principles of state policy.
8: Yes, chapter 6.
1: Yes, that, you know, once you are out of government, you started a project, the new one that comes should see to the completion of those projects.
8: And what happens?
1: And yes, we have a project that has stopped. For Rukrum, I mean, they say,
9: but David, I think that there's formal answer that, because for example, the Get Farm project is talking about Amanso Dibia, for example. If the tendering processes and the processes to start that facility started at the district, there'll be a paper trail.
8: Mm. Exactly.
9: The contractor lives in the district or in Ashanti region, it's easier. Mm. The last time President Mahama, the crew phone video, so he said that would go through the vice president saying, what's your crack, roof room market? So you see the disconnect.
1: So the reason for asking this question.
9: No, I get you.
1: You get me, I understand. But I just want to make a clarity here. If our members of parliament would also champion these things on the floor, they are not necessary to bring development to our, but they are representatives of the people from the
9: various ministries.
1: Exactly. So if the school building you talk about from Kufuor's time, mm-hmm. and there's a member of parliament in the area, mm-hmm. liaises with the DCE, mm-hmm. with other opinion leaders in the districts, in the communities, mm-hmm. and you go to parliament and tell you why, and that way it's your taxpayers' money is going mm-hmm. to waste.
9: Mm-hmm.
1: It will not take a minority group like the MPP to go to say why yesterday. It would have been backed by parliament.
8: You know one problem in this country. We are paying people every month for no work done. We are paying people, you know, this thing we are talking about, after the discussion, it's over.
3: But yeah.
8: Today, when you tune in your radio into every station, they are talking of flats. Let's get to September
9: or something.
8: They'll stop talking about it. I was having a discussion with my wife this dawn, and we were talking about the flat situation. And she mentioned it, that, oh, babe, you wait. When the rains are over, they'll stop talking about it. And it's true. And that is our problem as Ghanaians.
1: Like I was saying this morning, had it not been for the Kofanochi issue, where the doctors went on strike, would the minority have gone to say, they saw an opportunity. Let's jump on that opportunity and go do some
8: political points.
9: And David, as we speak, if you are driving towards KNUST, please exercise some bit of due diligence. I'm on the live, and David, it's serious. I've never seen this at KNUST before.
7: Are you talking about the traffic?
1: No, not the traffic.
9: So I had to change my route and use the Mecca road. It was not flooded then, but as we speak, it's flooded.
1: When I got there, was
8: and that is KNUST. That's KNUST, an institution established for science and technology. If that institution gets flooded, then it should tell you
7: It is coming from somewhere.
8: Don't worry.
1: No, but I'm not holding brief for KNUST. But I remember that it was worse some 3-4 years back. So they constructed a bridge to help the situation.
9: But David, the point he's making is also valid.
8: This is an institution established for science and technology.
1: Yeah.
3: Where engineers are born.
8: All the best engineers in this country
1: from KNUST.
8: Pass through KNUST. Mm. Mention their names. So why should we be experiencing this?
9: Vulnerable. Because we're going to, are you going to USA, Mexico, or Canada?
7: And do you have your visa?
8: For visa, yes, I have a visa.
7: Okay.
8: But I am not too sure I'll be going to USA, Canada, or Mexico.
9: The expenses.
8: I'll be watching from home.
9: Oh,
8: in fact, I'll be doing a giant viewing. That's typical of me.
1: Why won't you watch from home? When you talk to your wife at dawn, she calls you baby. Baby after the
8: of course, that's how I got married to her. Because
1: she calls you baby,
8: yeah. I needed someone to
1: grown up like you, he calls you baby.
8: I'm her baby.
1: What do you make of Ghana's chances in the World Cup?
8: I'm not being a prophet of doom, but sincerely speaking, if you compare the kind of players or team we've presented to various World Cups, and you want to be fair, we shouldn't put too much hope or trust in this team. As typical of us, let us play along the Nyamebeye or the Nyamebwa syndrome.
9: And buy calculators.
1: And do the calculators.
8: Oh, sometimes we calculate.
1: But correct me, Zandu, you are the sports guy. Correct me if I'm wrong. When Zambia won the AFCON.
7: The 2020.
1: At the time, nobody knew the players they had. Nobody had belief in them.
7: Yeah.
1: But they went in there and they surprised Africa.
7: But it happens. Yeah,
1: I mean, so Ghana can go and surprise the world.
7: One out of loss.
1: Ghana can surprise the world.
3: Surprise us in good performance or winning.
1: Get into the semifinals.
7: But he's talking about ideal situation.
1: Yes.
7: If you put all the participating countries on paper, analyze all their players based on
1: and
7: data and statistics.
1: Say that when
7: Ghana,
1: when Zambia won,
7: if you are mentioning
1: teams like Côte d'Ivoire,
7: if you are mentioning,
10: I'm surprised you don't get this when it's at this thing. David, when he tells someone to play,
7: if you are mentioning Côte d'Ivoire for this tournament, Ghana is not part.
8: David,
1: I'm telling Ghana to make it to the semifinals.
8: That's so, David.
1: Is that to you? Is it achievable?
8: Oh, I mean, it's just a probability.
1: Yeah.
8: Once you toss a coin, it's either ahead or
7: so this one, 0.111.
8: It's just a probability.
10: Master, Philadelphia, 0.111.
1: You see, they play about Marco GB.
8: David, Ghana is the only country that's at a point when we had our best team, you couldn't win AFCON.
7: Golden generation.
8: Look at Nigeria, look at Cote d'Ivoire. When they had their best team,
3: they won
8: AFCON.
3: Yeah.
8: But when we had our best team, I think we went to finals like twice or so.
1: Yeah,
8: we didn't
1: win.
7: 2010, 2015.
1: Penalties and everything.
8: Exactly.
1: Yeah.
8: They're all in the game. And I feel so sorry for that team. Because it was our moment to have captured Africa world.
3: So basically, the best team that never won the AFCON.
8: Exactly.
1: I remember the World Cup in South Africa. How Ghana fared in there. I remember I woke up in Brazil. How Ghana fared in there.
8: But all what happened then in 2010, also in yours to our benefit. Because now when you mention World Cup, our name comes, pops up. Oh, Ghana nearly made it.
1: I was the first African country to make it to the semifinal.
7: Our target was the semifinal because before that, I think Cameroon had done the quarterfinals. I was watching this documentary of Arsenal's Bukayo Saka, his fondest memories of the World Cup growing up as a child, and he alluded to the 2010 incident involving the Blacks. Exactly. And then you got the USA one and stuff like that. So
3: and that also happened in South Africa, where South Africa was calling us Bagana.
8: And today they are beating us. That's the irony of life. Today they don't want to see our faces.
1: Thank you very much. Former DCU for Amase South. He's going to Isha for
8: a conversation. Yes, I just pumped in. I mean, unexpected. So that's my school father anyway.
3: You don't know.
7: Yeah, so
1: we had to see your CID.
7: Yeah, we're talking about our midfield.
1: Yeah.
7: I'm not really confident in that department because like you said, Thomas Partey doesn't look like he's in the right frame of mind. He's supposed to be our lead player in the middle of the pack.
1: You think that psychologically, if he's worked on, it won't work. He will not.
7: But David, we've seen Partey play recently, and even against Wales, he was lucky not to have seen red.
1: What I'm saying is
7: since the incident happened, we've seen Partey play for his club Villarreal. For Villarreal, because of injuries, he was not even consistent. But it's a sharp contrast because Thomas Partey just 12 months ago at Arsenal was a world beater.
1: And I'm saying
7: but
1: that
7: for Villarreal and the Black Stars recently,
1: somebody can sit Partey down right now. Psychologically, I said Partey, did you commit the offense that he says?
7: No, but David, are you saying in these recent matches that he's played, they've not worked on his psyche?
1: If you get the right person to work on his psyche, I think Partey can get out of his shell and be the Partey that we all know.
10: David, I think that you see, maybe you are not analyzing Partey's issue. It didn't even start at Villarreal. Why did Arsenal go in for Zubimendi? They always wanted him though. But even the last few months before Partey left Arsenal, he wasn't playing on top of his game. When he went to Villarreal, even the coach, some of the commentaries he had to come out to say about Partey.
7: Yeah.
10: So there's a lot of things that has happened to him. Now, David, you see, the Wales match Zando reference, in any competitive match,
7: you would have seen red.
10: You would have seen red.
7: Yeah.
10: Now, David, you see, I'm coming.
1: You don't come. What I am saying is this.
7: Mm-hmm.
1: You might have a problem.
7: Mm-hmm.
1: Zando will not be able to solve the problem. He might try.
7: Mm-hmm.
1: Leo will try. Eugene would
10: Arsenal has top psychology.
7: No, let him laugh.
1: You might have the wealth. You might have somebody who might not necessarily be a psychologist, but can say something. Maybe a pastor. Maybe somebody can say something to Partey that will get him out of the state he's in.
10: David, that's possible. It's true. But we are saying that the impact of someone like Partey's psyche on the team is very important. That is why even in some quarters, I'm very surprised people were even making that point. But when you think about it deeply, you are tempted to agree with them that
9: based on the performance Caleb Renchi gave in the second half, Partey should be benched for him to start.
8: No, but I don't agree.
9: You see, so people only make that point about a whole party because of how they saw him perform.
8: What the English have started doing.
9: Exactly. Because you see, it's a mental thing. All that is in the media. It's a mental
11: thing. Then he should not start, then he should not play.
9: Exactly.
11: Keep it as a saying.
8: In the midfield.
11: People is helping you. Because here's the situation. If so, they will not shake your hands.
8: Mm.
11: If
8: the that's friend, not confirmed.
11: The friendly against Wales, yeah. They were booting at him.
8: Yeah.
11: If so,
8: and that's something to be
11: accepted. Exactly.
9: If
11: that is what people are saying, then we should not be put.
9: But the psychological war, I think that the English are deploring, because when you look at Partey, if there's any team that is opposed or any country that is opposed to have a certain friendliness towards him, it should be the English. I mean, most of his teammates are in Arsenal. They know his character. I mean, different things. You know, this accusation have not been proven. I mean, Edward Mendy suffered the same thing. Later, the accusation
8: was proven.
9: Right? So, the fact that a lady said that you've done something on tour towards me, that doesn't mean that it's proven. But what they are doing is psychological, because they know that it can get to him. And it's deliberate. So, as Ando is saying, he may not agree that Partey shouldn't start because of how huge is even the name Partey.
11: If he becomes a liability, for example, the match. You're saying he could have taken a red card. So imagine that we're playing against Panama or Croatia.
9: No, for Panama,
11: he's not in the right frame and goes in with a certain tackle.
8: Mm.
11: Anything can happen. It goes against Ghana.
8: David, so look, it's a big call the coach must make. But I have to also appeal to the conscience of Partey to rise to the occasion. Partey, hold on. Partey is a big player.
11: Now you're speaking my language.
8: And you see, when he was playing for Arsenal, this rape allegation did not start today.
11: Exactly.
8: Even when he was at Arsenal, just that they couldn't mention the name. He knew what was happening to him, but he was giving us great performances.
11: So it's for the individual. He's going to get out of
3: it and perform.
8: Yes,
11: because you know you are innocent. And for me, M1 is the case with Chesa.
8: And you see, the point is that if you take out of this Black Star setup in terms of experience and clout, we reduce our team to virtually nothing.
11: You don't have Kudus.
8: Exactly.
11: So imagine
8: taking out Partey. Then the team will be reduced to virtually nothing in terms of international experience. That is why I think Partey himself should rise to the occasion and let the rest of the world know that when it comes to delivering on that big platform, irrespective of my plight, I will deliver for my nation.
11: All right.
9: But David, before you go, you want to go, right? There's a couple of birthdays. Leo, if you can give me your phone, let me just do this birthday for our good friend Ebu Jebi, who is listening. I think that some sisters of his are celebrating the birthday. Let me just do
11: Ebu Jebi. Good morning to you. It's been a while. Yes. I've seen your message, so I was just going to read the birthday dedication out.
9: Oh, okay. It says that happy birthday to Ekuya Boatma and Dr. Barbara Efia Jebi.
11: Yeah.
9: Happy birthday coming from your big brother Ebu Jebi and all of us at Lab FM. May you live on our frequency 99.5. And may the good Lord bless you on such.
11: So one more time to the sisters, that is Ikea Boatima and Dr. Barbara Efia Jebi. Happy birthday to all of you.

We may have different names, but our hearts beat just the same. We are one.

you're black or white. And we are one, we are one people. And we are one, we are one people. Let's go! Everybody rise up! Stand up! It's that time! Come on! We got Portugal! We got Mexico, France, England, Brazil, Belgium, Qatar, Germany, USA, Iran, Canada, Argentina, Australia,

0: celebrating, which I have not addressed. I have not responded to yet. You know, the survey was conducted in May, right? And as of May, I had mentioned earlier that the country was experiencing temporary power issues. Remember?
1: Yes.
0: Just recently. And also, that was when the U.S., the Middle East war have started trickling in terms of, I think, from February there, fuel prices at the pump started increasing. And so you would expect that some people will have sentiments towards that. That's why an almost equal proportion of people who disapprove said they are disapproving because of energy issues, because of electricity, right? So you cannot even say that the people who disapprove because of the economy are not significantly more than the people who disapprove because of electricity. They are of the same weight. Okay. So okay. The time of a survey could affect an approval rating, right? But what makes this interesting is that even the time of the survey of, let's say, temporary power issues and also fuel price at the pump going out, Ghanaians still think that the president is doing very well with the economy. Maybe perhaps they are not feeling it enough, or perhaps there has been measures to mitigate the effect, or perhaps they think that other things are more important.
1: Okay.
0: Right?
1: So, well,
0: yeah.
1: Samuel Menu, thank you very, very much for joining us this morning. We're grateful to you. Samuel Menu is head of survey at IEA. Still live here on the Super Morning Show on Joy 99.7 FM. Now, when we return after these messages, we're getting into our Agribusiness Month conversation. And today, the focus is on the Savannah Agriculture Research Institute. From Northern Fields to Our Tables, the research powering Ghana's daily meals. And Dr. Francis Kusi, who is director of CSIR, Savannah Agricultural Research Institute, SARI, will be joining us via Zoom. Stay with us. We'll be right back after these messages.
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1: Just because it seems like God is too late doesn't mean that he's not going to come through. 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Keep believing, keep praying, and every blessing that belongs to you will show up.
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1: Just because it seems like God is too late doesn't mean that he's not going to come through. 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

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Okay, so let's get into our agribusiness conversation for today here on the Super Morning Show on Joy 99.7 FM. And you know, in the month of June, well, that is Agribusiness Month, and we've been discussing how we can improve our food sovereignty in this country.

0: I know behind almost every Ghanaian meal, from maize rice to yam, millet, soybean, as decades of research from CSIR, Havana Agricultural Research Institute. Because for over 60 years, SARI has developed improved crop varieties and helped farmers across the north produce more food and adapt to climate change, pests, and poor soil. So, as part of the Joy Agribusiness Month on the Super Morning Show today, we're hosting the director of CSIR SARI, and focusing on From Northern Fields to Our Tables, the research powering Ghana's daily meals. We're joined this morning via Zoom by Dr. Francis Kusi, who's director of the Savannah Agricultural Research Institute of CSIR. Good morning, Dr. Francis Kusi, and thank you very much for joining us.
1: Good morning, and thank you very much for having me this morning at your all-important National Studio that is making great impact in across the country.
0: Thank you very, very much. And before we get into, you know, what is happening there, when we talk about CSIR, the Savannah Agricultural Research Institute, SARI, what are your functions? What's your mandate?
1: Okay. So thank you very much for this question, and good morning to your challenge listeners. And also to my management, from Director General Radan, to the entire staff of CSIR, and specifically to Savannah Agricultural Research Institute based in Nyangpala. Savannah Agricultural Research Institute is one of the 13 research institutes, as you mentioned, with a mandate to carry out agricultural research in northern part of the country. Talk about the five regions in the country, to develop and introduce improved technologies that will enhance overall crop productivity and to improve the livelihood of the farmers. So basically, this is our mandate, and we do our research in both food crops and then fiber crops.
0: Okay.
1: In brief.
0: So talking about food crops, what are some of the crops under your research mandate?
1: So talking about the crops under our research mandate, in fact, right after taking this question, there is, having listened to the earlier directives, there are some issues we need to, in fact, director of crop research had a discussion with me for me to clarify certain statements he made earlier.
0: Okay, please clarify them. Yes, please clarify them.
1: So the first point has to do with, he made a statement that crop research has 300 crop varieties to their credit.
0: Mm-hmm.
1: And actually, he said he meant to say that when we take the national catalog for release varieties, we have a little over 300 crop varieties in there. And out of it, CSIR, made up, that is Savannah Agricultural Research and Crop Research, contributed 95% of this number in the national the seed catalog,
0: okay,
1: which was published in 2019. And so it's not like all the 300 were released by Crop Research, but together with Savannah Agricultural Research, and okay, said I should make that correction.
0: Okay.
1: Then, in addition to that, briefly, Kojo, I hope this one is not Kojo.
0: Winston, it's Winston, yes.
1: Great. They also made some important, submissions, which have some little contribution to that, which I also would like to also make maybe along the line as we move along. But talking about the crops that we deal with at Savannah Agricultural Research Institute, we're talking about crops like sorghum, millet, rice, maize, cowpea, groundnuts, soybean, bamba groundnut, pigeon pea, yam, cassava, sweet potato, puffer potato, cotton, and vegetables. And now we've added crops like fennel and other underutilized crops.
0: Okay. So tell me, what are some of the Institute's most important innovations over the years?
1: So when we talk about Savannah Agricultural Research Institute, which as a crop mainly agricultural based research institute, most of our technologies that we have has to do with climate smart crop varieties that we have released over the years that are changing the narrative so far as agricultural productivity is concerned in northern Ghana and other parts of the country. So we have a good number of varieties that were strategically, bred to address key issues. And with time, maybe I can go into some specifics, some of the considerations we made in getting some of the varieties out. One of them for that I can easily say, mention has to do with 4 armyworm tolerant crop variety. Across the country, that's the only variety of maize that is tolerant to 4 armyworm that has come to stay with us as a nation. And many other trees that we carefully develop and release. We have also developed a rapid multiplication of yam seed technique, which within a space of time, we're able to turn yam seed in millions, as against the traditional way of from one tuber to maximum of 10 that the farmers will today. From that, farmers tend to use about 40% of their annual harvest back into production. But with this technology, they can take everything to the market and then now rely on our technology to get, good quality planting materials. We have also developed biofertilizer that is, has shown to increase productivity of legumes, for instance, soybean, by 25% minimum, just by investing a minimum of 50 Ghana or maximum 60 Ghana cedis in that technology. This is our technology that we have developed in this to support living production, specifically soybean.
0: You've also done what? I'm listening.
1: We have a good number of other technologies. For instance, when we talk of in the northern sector, one of the major constraints of our farmers years back has to do with a weed that we call in English witch weed. It's called striga. It's a witch weed because it's a whole specific parasitic weed that affected the productivity of the cereals, maize, millet, and then sorghum. Then when it comes to legumes, cowpea. So we have bred varieties that are resistant to these. This which weeds, and for that matter, the farmers can go into production at anywhere suitable for these crops without having the fear of their effort being devastated by this which weed. We have all these varieties that we have developed, and more recently, the one and only GM product, the pod borer resistant Kapi variety. A very serious, important pest that chemical farmers, spend a lot of money spraying about 8 times within the cropping season. But with this variety, the farmers spray just twice and they're able to increase their productivity and get more from their sweat.
0: Okay.
1: We have a lot to talk about.
0: Sure. We'll get into all that. We'll get into the productivity bit. But on a lighter note, why do you call that weed which weed? I'm just curious.
1: Maybe that's the English name, but the nature of its, attack, maybe that's why they are calling it witch, because it doesn't live on its own. Just like any other crop will develop roots and then tap its own natural resources, this will now come and live on the plant and then tap into the system of the crop and take all what it needs from the crop. And eventually, what? Kill it. So, if not a witch, who would do this?
0: Interesting.
1: So, I think that's how it
0: comes. Okay. Now, I hear you talk about the only GM that is supposed to increase productivity and all of that. Let's get in there and focus on how you're helping the farmers address, low productivity, pest diseases, and climate risk.
1: Great. So, as I mentioned, that the outcome varieties that we develop, we have as our background the climate smartness that has to do with the ability of the crops to withstand drought, pests, diseases, and other constraints that, I mean, fight against crop productivity, which to some extent has even reduced production itself, like in the acreages that the farmers do. And so we carefully select, I mean, we approach our research, we call it a farming system approach,
0: okay,
1: where we go down to the farmer's level, we analyze their problem, identify the problem with them. So they will then point out that this is our, I mean, production problems, constraints, so far as the climate factors are concerned. Then we then come to our labs and then select and integrate the necessary things to address the needs of the farmers. And most of the times we use the farmer preferred varieties that are susceptible to these conditions. And now we've adapted the latest of the technology using molecular breeding and other stuff that within a short time we're able to integrate and select and get it back to the farmer. So you take the variety back to the farmer, and he doesn't see anything different from what he or she was used to. But then the difference is that now my crop is resistant to drought, It's resistant to pest, it's resistant to disease, and it's early maturing so that it can avoid the terminal drought the farmers experience. Like this year, for instance, the rain has started nicely in June. The fear is that after September, the rains may not continue. And so we have developed early maturing varieties that can, mature before
0: Dr. Kusi, talking about these early maturing varieties that you've developed, but we have instances where farmers in northern Ghana, or in the Savannah regions, come out to us and they tell us of how the droughts are affecting their plants. And you talk about, weather resistant varieties and all of that. So why are they complaining, or don't they get these varieties?
1: Very good question. Access to these improved varieties has been our major problem in the country. As we speak, maybe after this discussion, you can send your reporter in Tamale to come to Sari right now to see the stock of seeds that we have produced. Rice alone, we can count of 100 tons, that is 100,000 kilos of rice seeds sitting there. And nobody is coming to ask for rice seed.
0: Nobody is coming to ask for it.
1: Yeah, the nation keep importing.
0: But hold on, Dr. Kusi, first of all, do they know that you have these seeds?
1: They know we have these seeds. Some of them, to some extent, they know, because we have done a lot of demonstrations and sensitization that they know. The seed companies that are supposed to pick these seeds are seeds, foundation seeds. So the seed companies that are supposed to pick and tell them to certify seed for the farmers to assess those seeds. The seed companies this year are not coming to buy the seeds because the seeds that they produce are still in their warehouses. They are not being not. Thank God the farmers are also complaining that their grains are also sitting there and no market for it. We have a work in Tumu area, went there last week, and one farmer said, told us that from his household alone, they can load 2 articulated trucks of maize, but nobody is coming to buy the maize. So the farmers, they know the potentials of our varieties, but some of these constraints limit them to access. So what they tend to do is to recycle their seeds. Because why should they come and spend money to buy seeds at higher than what they have?
0: But you're talking about the fact that you say that we have these seeds, and yes, we are importing. We import the seeds, the rice seeds, when you have them readily available?
1: Yeah, so the importation mainly has to do with maize seeds, that we have data to prove the quantum of maize seeds that are imported in seed. Meanwhile, we have developed varieties that are doing comparatively better than what they will bring into the country. The support to produce this thing. We, at this point, I must be grateful to FSRP project, one of the projects being implemented by the Ministry of Food and Agriculture. They supported us to produce some early generation seeds so that seed companies can get access to that. But even that, we have done the production, the seeds are sitting there. Seed companies are not coming. Yeah, because their seeds are also in there. The farmers are also not picking their seeds. And this is where we want government intervention. The Feed Ghana program that has promised subsidies. Please, we should do the needful. Let's pick the seeds from the seed companies, and then they can also come and pick. It's a push and pull, and that will put us also in business.
0: Okay, you talk about seed companies. Talk about seed companies. Okay, now you are a government entity. I mean, you are set up by the government of Ghana to, you know, research into different areas. In your case, research into crop varieties within the savanna area. Now, does government buy seeds from you?
1: I'll say no.
0: They don't?
1: No. The seeds that we produce since whatever, there has never been any intervention, and that the government says that, sorry, supply your seeds to this company and come for this money. And that's what we are asking for. And if this quantum of seeds that I'm talking about, if we're asked to supply and then come for the money, we didn't come out making a lot of noise about lack of support and guarantees.
0: Okay.
1: It's huge money that can come for us to put into what we are doing. From the sales of this rice alone, we can buy over 4 million Ghana cedis, which is not more than enough for us to acquire tractors and machineries and that thing that we need to, increase our productivity. To even our labs that are lacking basic, equipment.
0: Hold on a minute for me. I'll come back to
1: even, read to them.
0: Okay, I'll come back to your labs. I'll come back to those challenges that you're facing. Dr. Francis Kwesi is director of the Savannah Agricultural Research Institute under the Council for Scientific and Industrial Research, joining us here on the Super Morning Show on Joy 99.7 FM. But look, you know that moment when you're trying to impress but you don't know what to say? Well, relax. Just share a pack of munchy chocolate chip cookies. You know, that rich chocolatey crunch does the talking for you. Whether it's break time at school, chilling with friends, or that special someone walking beside you, munchy makes every moment feel easy and natural. So next time you're heading out, don't forget to grab your munchy chocolate chip cookies. 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We still have Dr. Francis Kwesi with us. 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
12: Verse 1, David said, "Early will I seek thee." Abraham was an early riser. Joshua was an early riser. 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Jesus prayed early in the morning. David also prayed early in the morning. What about you? 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
13: 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It's not a dream. It's the power of the gospel of Jesus Christ, and it's coming to KNUSD. Sounds of Joy 2026 is here. Two mighty nights of the Word, worship, and the wonder-working power of God on the 25th and 26th of June at the Ayudhyaze Park. Ministering the Word with fire, with passion, and with the anointing of the Holy Spirit will be Bishop E.A.T. Saki, a seasoned general of the gospel. Bishop Saki is a close associate of presiding Bishop Dagheward Mills and a senior bishop in the Lighthouse Group of Churches. Are you tired? Are you broken? Are you still searching? This crusade is for you. Sounds of Joy 2026, 25th and 26th June at the Ayudhyaze Park with Bishop E.A.T. Saki. Come with faith and lead with a testimony.

0: Francis Kusi. So, Dr. Kusi, before the break, we're talking about, you know, the seedlings that you've, produced that are not being purchased. And you're telling us about some of the challenges that you go through. You've talked about the fact that if we're buying these seedlings and the rice, you said, could generate you over 4 million Ghana cedis. Tell me more about that.
1: Great. Thank you very much. So the challenges, as the earlier directors who came on board mentioned, is not different. But then I always have low-hanging proposals to the government and those who are in position to help research take its rightful place in the country. For instance, we've been talking about funding for research for so many years, which are not coming. But we have some of these things, as like I've proposed. We, on our own, through internally generated funds and other things, and support from other projects, are able to turn out some products that can be sold to generate income to support our activities.
0: Okay.
1: Like this is, I mentioned.
0: Mm-hmm.
1: I mentioned that we got support from FSRP Ghana. We also got support from SADC, another Ministry of Food and Agriculture project based in Northern Ghana, to support us in our seed production. Happy Project also supported us to also turn out some foundation seeds to make them available for the seed companies to get access to produce certified seeds so that farmers can get access to quality improved seeds to buy. We got all the support in doing that. But when this support comes and we produce, and like I said, when you quantum all our seeds, maize and all that, we're talking about 20 million seeds in a season. That giving us the right market, linking us, turning out some of the government interventions. Because the interventions that have been announced is that we're going to support farmers to certify seed. After supplying the certified seed, how would the seeds produced to make them available?
0: Okay.
1: We need to also work on the foundation seeds.
0: So these seeds that you produce, you've talked about all those who have supported you. Please hold on for me, Dr. Kusi. Are you saying that the state Ghana doesn't support you to produce these seeds?
1: State Ghana are what I've mentioned. These projects I've mentioned are based at the Ministry of Food and Agriculture. The SADC project based in Northern Ghana, the FSRP Ghana cut across the whole country, the Happy Project also under MasterCard, which is also, implemented by Ministry of Food and Agriculture. We get support from these projects, specific project, government projects. They are donor, funded to the ministry, but then they support us in seed production. But our need for seed is not limited to that kind of support where we are giving money for labor and land preparation and to clean the seeds and make them available. But we need to develop the varieties. We need to develop the systems. We need equipment to make our production efficient. Look at all the interventions, the governments that have come into Ghana. They always come with package for agriculture. And one of key of them has to do with importation of tractor and equipment to support agriculture. None of them has ever thought that there's an agriculture-based research institution, so let's go and support them with tractors and other equipment. These are low-hanging things. We have acquired it in the name of the nation. Let's also consider research to support them. There has been intervention to develop land for production for rice and other things. Ask me, go there and check their record. Where they moved to any of the research institutions to develop a place, mainly for what? To carry out agricultural research.
0: Now, Dr. Kusi,
1: these are low-hanging things.
0: Great. These are low-hanging things that you talked about. But the point also, you've talked about all those who have supported you to produce these seeds. Is that not why you should also find a way of getting the seeds to the farmers? How are you doing that? Dr. Kusi, can you hear me? Aren't you finding ways to get these seeds to the farmers? You've been assisted to produce them.
1: Yes, I'm getting you. We, on our own, we find way to get the seeds to to see how we can sell the seeds. We conduct demonstrations across promotions. Now what we do is that we have a technology park, a one-stop center where we assemble all our proven technologies. We bring all the stakeholders to come and know what we have as a research institution. And we're using that one to sell our produce a lot. But what I'm saying is that to be able to get bulk of this, what we produce to go, it's also factored us in some of these interventions.
0: Okay. So, talking about these interventions.
1: Talking about these interventions. 100,000 kilos of rice alone.
0: Exactly. And talking about these interventions, Seed Ghana, Feed Ghana, for instance, Feed Ghana, are you in touch with them? Have they got have they bought some of your seeds to be distributed to the farmers?
1: Not as we speak. Trying to do make contacts from our Director General. I've been in contact with them. I've had time with the minister and talk. We have promises. But the season is has already started.
0: Dr. Kusi, I mean, I see you're doing a lot of things. I see you're doing a lot of things.
1: Where things are going? Mm-hmm. For instance, rice.
0: Yeah, go ahead. You say, the way things are going, what will happen? I'm listening.
1: The way things are going, mm-hmm. a good number of farmers are not going to go into production this year. A good number of farmers are not going to go into production this season. Because we used to have demands from some commercial farmers at the Fumbisi Valley, mm-hmm. at the Tono Irrigation Center, and other rice production, house in the region. None of them is coming this year. They call you and they say, yes, our seeds, our grains are still in stock. So what if we want to produce, where are we even going to keep it? That's the danger we find ourselves now.
0: Yeah, so finally, based on all the challenges, what will it take to unlock? So we know that Northern Ghana produces much of the food that we consume in Ghana. What will it take to unlock its full agricultural potential and secure Ghana's food future?
1: So we should be committed to what we say, for the promises and then the good plans. I usually like most of the interventions the government bring on board. But when it comes to the implementation has always been the problem. For instance, you talk to some of the companies, they see some individuals, bagging seeds, but none of them is talking to them as seed companies. They are all implementation issues. Support to farmers, to agriculture, Department of Agriculture, to disseminate the proven technology that we have developed. You talk to them, and they are also complaining. So how will the farmers get this proven technology that we... So now when we write proposals, we write it from research to dissemination so that we can get funding to work with the Ministry of Food and Agriculture to get this technology down to the farmers. If now we say we are developing the technology, hoping that there's a system, extension system that will take it up, you'll be making mistake and people will be giving it to you. But there's these recommendations I also have.
0: Okay.
1: One of the earlier conversations that we had, Dr. Danso mentioned that the donors who have been supporting this, they come with interest.
0: Mm-hmm.
1: And I want to open that point very well. From what we do, you see a lot of support coming in the name of maize, crops like maize, soybean, and other crops. Leaving out key crops that we need as a nation. But the point is that we sign a contract that tells you that this money cannot be diverted to...
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1: They are not able to produce and we fail, we can come and close down our offices. Right. This is what we need to do as a nation.
5: gotta get up.

Yes, and this is Robin Thicke featuring T.I. and Pharrell Williams. The title is Blurred Lines. It has gotten some of the technicians in our studio dancing to it. And I'm sure wherever you are, whether you are in your car, in your home, in your office, listen to us, you're also bumping your head to this beautiful tune. But we have a few minutes at the top of the hour, and there's some messages I want to share with you before the business news joins me here. So, what if everything changed in one night?

Burdens lifted, sickness healed, lives transformed. Forever is not a dream. It's just the power of the gospel of Jesus Christ, and it's coming to, you know, KNUSD. Sounds of Joy 2026 is here. Two mighty nights of well of the word worship at the wonder working power of God. On the 25th and the 26th of June at Ayeduase, the Sounds of Joy is coming, ministering the word with fire, with passion, and with the anointing of the Holy Spirit. Will be Bishop E.A.T. Saki, a seasoned general of the gospel. Bishop Saki is a close associate of President Bishop, Presiding Bishop Doug Heward Mills, and a senior bishop in the Lighthouse Group of Churches. And this is a man who has worked with God and carried the word to the nations. Are you tired? Are you broken? Are you still searching? Well, this crusade is for you. Sounds of Joy 2026, 25th and 26th of June at Ayeduase Park with Bishop E.A.T. Saki. Come with faith, live with testimony. Now, do you remember not too long ago, our parents used to brush their teeth with body tray and BDA? Yes, charcoal has essential medicinal properties that help remove toxins from our bodies, and the natural absorptive property of the charcoal helps to remove the bacteria that produces bad breath in the mouth, hence giving you a fresh breath. 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
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It doesn't meet Ghana safety standards and will end up costing you more. 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A responsible citizen should invest in safe, durable, and certified mattresses. 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So, we have about 4 minutes at the top of the hour. The business news team is here. They are going to give us what is going on in the world of business. And lady and gentlemen ready, especially the gentleman who went with the members of parliament to for yesterday. I don't know if he has something on that in the business news, but stay tuned and don't go anywhere. 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
1: Into the Ghanaian economy. But one thing that most business owners and human resource managers may have to deal with is having their workers report to work on time after these games. This is because most of them will be late in the night and even at dawn. So for the next 1 month, if you don't like football, well, it might be difficult for you to survive in this economy.
2: In other stories, government statistician Dr. Alhassan Idrisu is urging policymakers to capitalize on Ghana's improving economic conditions by expanding investment in high-growth sectors of the economy. Speaking at the release of the first quarter gross domestic product figures, Dr. Idrisu said sustained macroeconomic stability and private sector-led growth would be critical in maintaining the country's growth momentum.
3: The data point to opportunities in the information and communication subsector, transport and storage, mining, manufacturing, as well as in trade. These sectors are expanding rapidly and offer significant potential for investment, for innovation, and for job creation. For households, improving economic conditions and moderating price pressures create opportunities to strengthen savings, invest in education and skills, and build long-term resilience.
2: Meanwhile, economist Professor Patrick Asumin has cautioned that ongoing geopolitical uncertainties could undermine Ghana's economic expansion despite the strong 6.4% growth recorded in Q1 of 2026.
4: There's more uncertainty from geopolitical events. I think that's probably a bigger concern. Because
5: do you fear that could erode against?
4: It's an ever-present threat. You know, I think it's a threat to, because we still, if you take areas like even agri, and then for, it's not just the energy system, even agri, because we still depend on the imported fertilizers, and then some of the processes go through are affected by the ongoing crisis. I think it remains an ever-present risk. It's a big risk that, you know, we still have to keep our eyes on.
2: And you heard economist Professor Patrick Asumin on the first quarter of 2026. And those were some local stories. We go for international news.
6: The dollar slipped on Wednesday after data showed U.S. consumer inflation rose to its highest level in 3 years in May. Though the reading was in line with economists' expectations, doing little to raise the chances of a Federal Reserve rate hike this year. In other news, Ethiopia's government expects overall spending will rise next fiscal year mainly due to costs related to the Iran war, its finance minister said on Thursday. And that is all for the international news.
2: And that's how we end the business news brought to you by ACE Consult. 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They guide SHS and university graduates to apply to U.S. schools for bachelor's, master's and PhD programs with great scholarships. They also give guidance to apply for U.S. visas. Education USA Accra, which is based at the U.S. Embassy in Accra, also provides these services too. 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
7: What if everything changed in one night? Burdens lifted, sicknesses healed, lives transformed forever. It's not a dream. It's the power of the gospel of Jesus Christ. And it's coming to KMUSD. Sounds of Joy 2026 is here. Two mighty nights of the Word, worship, and the wonder-working power of God on the 25th and 26th of June at the Ayudhyazi Park. Ministering the Word with fire, with passion, and with the anointing of the Holy Spirit will be Bishop E.A.T. Saki, a seasoned general of the gospel. Bishop Saki is a close associate of presiding Bishop Dagheward Mills and a senior bishop in the Lighthouse Group of Churches. Are you tired? Are you broken? Are you still searching? This crusade is for you. Sounds of Joy 2026, 25th and 26th June at the Ayudhyazi Park with Bishop E.A.T. Saki. Come with faith and lead with a testimony.
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6: Yeah. I never turn it off.

and that is the president of Music Guy, the Musician Unions Association of Ghana. Yeah, the Musicians Union of Ghana, Music Guy, their president, Bessa Simons. One of the veterans when it comes to Boca High Life. And this one he calls Awoyi. I don't know why DJ Monster is playing these kind of songs this morning. And he chose to play this one too. Hey, Monster, are you feeling good? Welcome to Metro Mix Love 99.5 FM. This is the channel, this is the dial. This is the station where you get to experience the joy. And this is how we do it every Thursday. Throwback songs. And today we're throwing back to your favorite Boca High Life tracks, yeah? I mean, it's been raining in parts of Kumasi since last night. Like around 11:30 p.m. until this morning. And so, people are feeling good. But this small rain, hello. You don't want to go to work because of this small rain. You want to cuddle because of this small rain. Today is Thursday, my friend. Go to work. Uncle, please leave your wife and go to work. Mommy, leave husband alone, eh? And get dressed for work. Small hour. And to the unmarried ones, you are still under your blanket. Hello, madam. Sorry. 45 minutes past 10 here. This is Love 99.5 FM. Good morning. But we hope you are safe, because we've actually also reported certain places that have flooded. So we hope you can get through the places that are flooded and get to where you're going to finally. Stay safe, yeah? My name is Patricia, and the show is Metro Mix. I'm doing this with DJ Monster. And of course, you are proud, cherished listener, listening to us from your offices, from your cars, from your homes and your institutions right now. We'd like to say welcome.

So you had songs from Charles Amoa, Ben Bracco, and of course Bessa Simons right now. Now, if you are caught up in the rain, let me know where you are caught up in at. Send me a message on 055-111-1995. 055-111-1995. That's our WhatsApp number. Today promises also to be interesting. Right here on the show, Love 99.5 FM, Metro Mix. And like they say in their Kant dialect, Ejebo, Ejebo, Ejanya Babedru. The World Cup is starting today across three countries, the United States of America, Canada, and Mexico. 11th June 2026, we're going to see the first game between Mexico and South Africa. And interestingly, the rest of Africa is supporting Mexico. South Africa. Now people are rooting for Mexico today. But like they say, agrone form, let's see what happens at the end of the day. You can support any team that you want to support, yeah? Nobody's gonna hold it against you. And so at 11:30 a.m., we'll be bringing you the World Cup Minute with the sports crew. And also at 11:45, the way the hour has come, you would need something with ginger. Food that is very, very hot. To kick it in the air. And that food, you get it at the Crash Smoothies Juice Bar. The Crash Smoothies and Juice Bar, located right opposite KNUSC Senior High School, Wedi Junction. And we'll be speaking to them to tell us what's cooking today, what's on the menu. 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

0: Agatha Komba, coming from the Marriott International Band.
1: Welcome back to Yeah, That's a Pepper Thing. First up, we've got Harrison wrapping his Dr. Pepper in a tiny quilt so it feels at home. Oh, how tender. That's a Pepper Thing! And over to Becca, who's whispering affirmations to her can.
2: You're sweet. You're unique. You're the best thing I ever poured over ice.
1: She swears it makes it taste better. It's not a science thing, but it's a Pepper Thing! Why do they all do it? All for that sweet, delicious, truly one-of-a-kind taste of Dr. Pepper. It's a Pepper Thing!
0: I don't even still play music. My favorite song from them, apart from this one, is Ozinzim. Of course, they are bringing us to 59 minutes past 10 here on Love 99.5 FM. The throwback edition of Metro Mix. We are grateful that you still tuned into this channel. And we're doing this with you till 12 midday, where we go to Joy 99.7 for the midday news. You can tell someone to also enjoy this show. If they are not close to their radio set, you can go to myjoyonline.com and listen to us live from there too.

the things you need to do when you wake up in the morning is to brush your teeth. And the last thing you need to do at night brushing your teeth, yeah? It's so important. The reason is simple. When you need to speak to people, when you're talking, you need to come out with that fresh breath, yeah? So I'm recommending that you use Kel Chaco toothpaste today. If you have run out of toothpaste, get one in any supermarket or shop today, yeah? Kel Chaco toothpaste. Formulated and produced under strict hygienic conditions with all the necessary production protocols and also approved by the FDA. You know, even when you were a kid, eh? Your mother used to beat this thing, body tray. And actually grind charcoal, add it to the body tray to brush your teeth in the morning. It tells you the properties that charcoal has. It has essential medicinal properties, okay? That helps remove toxins from our mouth. And that is the same way it's been transformed into Kel Chaco toothpaste. Now, when you use Kel Chaco toothpaste, okay, it freshens your breath, it whitens your teeth, it reduces dental plaque or plaque, it makes the gum healthy and strong, and prevents cavity.

be still playing music. My favorite song from them, apart from this one, is Ozinzim. Of course, they are bringing us to 59 minutes past 10 here on Love 99.5 FM. The throwback edition of Metro Mix. We are grateful that you still tuned into this channel. And we're doing this with you till 12 midday, where we go to Joy 99.7 for the midday news. You can tell someone to also enjoy this show if they are not close to their radio sets. You can go to myjoyonline.com and listen to us live from there too.

the things you need to do when you wake up in the morning is to brush your teeth. And the last thing you need to do at night brushing your teeth, yeah? It's so important. The reason is simple. When you need to speak to people, when you're talking, you need to come out with that fresh breath, yeah? 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

minutes past 11. Yeah, this is Love 99.5 FM. The show is Metro Main. 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This message from Heavens Valley on my WhatsApp, and he says, I'm stuck in my sofa enjoying the old school you're playing. Oh, okay, thank you, Heavens, thank you so much. We have more school, Heavens, the old school. We have more old school songs for you after these readers. Please don't go anywhere.

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9: 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The joy.

And that's Charles Amoa. He calls us one Fremi. Oh, Fremi, I'm a bad. But since you thought I'm infam. Unless the race is done. We're still playing you old school music. Ghanaian music. Authentic music. Boga High Life and the rest, yeah? And it's 25 minutes past 11. In 5 minutes, we'll be taking the World Cup minutes from Steve Zando. But for now, I need you to go to Daffy's Health and Beauty because they're still offering amazing discounts on all their products. 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The Daffy's Herbal V Capsules, we're giving you three for 115 Ghana cedis. The Daffy's Hygiene Plus Children's Shower Gel, if you have 160 Ghana cedis, we'll give you three. Our Daffy's Black Sports Cream, bring 110 Ghana cedis and we'll give you three pieces. The Daffy's Feminine Cleanse, bring just 85 Ghana cedis for three. The Ohima Feminine Mixture, we're giving you three for 155 Ghana cedis. The Daffy's Baby Skin Cream, Onamoson for our babies, we're giving you three for 110 Ghana cedis. And the Daffy's Face Cream, too, we're giving you three for 110 Ghana cedis. The Daffy's Body Cream, too, bring 160 Ghana cedis, and we'll give you three. And also the Daffy's Healthy Glow Shower Gel, we will give you three for 225 Ghana cedis. Now we have resellers all over the 16 regions of Ghana. All you need to do is to send us a message or give us a call on 020-251-4020, 020-251-4020, and also call us on 0533-776-893, 0533-776-893. And find us, of course, on all social media handles, Daffy's Health and Beauty.

have a message from my friend George at Ejoso. Also, then in my area, the rain started around 2 a.m. Okay. And yes, of course, today we old timers. Yeah. That's what we do every Thursday. Yeah. Oh, heavens, I have your message again. It says, my dear, although didn't I know catch you before, eh? Okay, sake of my girl back in tertiary. I passed through the race to go to her church to get this. Hey! The Odobeye Nipa. What love cannot do does not exist. Because of a lady, because of a woman, you pass through the rain to go to her church just to get her attention. I hope you guys are together now and you are living happily ever after. Oh, my love is beautiful, eh? Love is very sweet. Now, heavens, when you meet that lady, eh, or you meet another person, make sure you are getting the person Bigo Energy Drink. 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

0: And talking of Remy, Retulium 4, it was 0322190877. 0322190877. 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Mrs. Letitia Ade Ahin Apia. 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From your sweet husband, Professor Ahin Ade Apia. Urologist Papa Pao Okruma. Myself, the kids, and your lovely friends. 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Enjoy your day. It's 11:30 a.m. Let's go for the World Cup minute now.
1: 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The World Cup tournament starts tonight. But let me tell you about five things that make the 2026 World Cup unique and unlike any tournament before. Hosted by the USA, Canada and Mexico from June 11 to July 19, the tournament will introduce a new format, more teams, more matches and number of innovations on and off the pitch. The first point is the 48-team World Cup tournament. For the first time, 48 nations will compete for the trophy, expanding the tournament from the previous 32-team format. The competition will feature 12 groups of 4 teams and a record 104 matches compared to 64 at Qatar 2022. The second point, three host nations. The 2026 edition will also be the first men's World Cup to be jointly hosted by three countries, the USA, Canada and Mexico. A total of 16 cities will stage matches, with the USA hosting the majority of fixtures, including every match from the quarterfinal stage. 3. Estadio Azteca makes history. Mexico City's Estadio Azteca will become the first stadium to host matches at three different men's World Cups after previously staging games in 1970 and 1986. The iconic venue hosted the finals won by Pelé's Brazil and Diego Armando Maradona's Argentina. Number 4. Heat could become a major talking point. Weather is expected to be one of the biggest challenges during the tournament. Cities including Miami, Kansas City and Philadelphia are forecast to experience high temperatures and humidity, prompting concerns from medical experts and player welfare organizations. Lastly, a Super Bowl-style halftime show. The 2026 World Cup final will introduce a halftime entertainment show inspired by the NFL Super Bowl. The final at the MetLife Stadium in New Jersey is expected to feature a live musical performance, marking the first time a men's World Cup final has included halftime entertainment on such a scale. So that'll be all for the World Cup Minutes on Love 99.5. 99.5 FM.

So that was Steve Zando with a World Cup Minute. And of course, stay tuned for the opening ceremony and everything. I'll also bring in the game, the first game, Mexico between South Africa or versus South Africa. We'll be bringing you all the action here on Love 99.5 FM. 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

0: That is George. Debbie, we need George Dako. This is Rex Jenfi. Yes, I got it right. This is Rex Jenfi, and he calls this one Efri Makumemo, bringing us to 15 minutes past 11 here on Love 99.5 FM. The man who sang Yebe Yebe Yako, Odasani Be Yebe Yo. Rex Jenfi there. And in 10 minutes, we go to Joe 99.7 for the midday news. It's still been a beautiful morning with you. Listen to the Boga High Life, the old school tracks, the Ghanaian flavor. 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That is where the Crash Smoothies and Juice Bar is located. Every Monday to Friday, they tell us the menu. 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And on Saturdays, we bring you the experience live on the Gift of Song segment. And also Sunday from 10:30 a.m. to 1 p.m. Baby Lala goes there. So just imagine this, the music, the ambience, the aroma of freshly prepared meals all coming to you live on air. We're not just telling you something, but we are asking you to come and experience greatness at the Crash Smoothies and Juice Bar. And so once again, if you're planning a family outing, a date night, or you're just looking for a place to unwind this weekend, the Crash Smoothies and Juice Bar is the best place to go to. Let's now go and speak with Ike. Hello, Ike. Who's you? Boss, but you're always here. Hello.
1: Hello.
0: Ike, good morning.
1: Good morning.
0: And if I know who's you?
1: Oh, I'm going to come to town after Nima Kebiaba.
0: Okay, okay. This job. Anyway, I know you are going to get, like you said, fresh stuff so that you can prepare amazing meals. Now, Uko Kromi, then the end of our kitchen, chef, then I know, or Papa Mai.
1: And then I sank at the light, and then Pupune, good light soup, and a chicken light soup.
0: Oh, okay, okay. I'll say, in Suatan, okay. In fact, it rained from last night till this morning.
1: It's true.
0: A kikedro level, no? At the same one, kind of mekono near there. Because, Charlie, we need something hot to kick in, you know?
1: I'll come for we have a for party.
0: Okay, I see. So, and Nambay, you know, and Katia Waho, Krankra Waho, Akukon Kwan Waho, Aben Kwan Waho, you know, let's know, you know.
1: Your good light soup, mm-hmm. And your tilapia light soup.
0: Tilapia light soup.
1: Most of the times, no. So customer's choice, no.
0: Mm-hmm.
1: We'll prefer protein and our tilapia and our gouda. Mm-hmm. Depends on the customer choice. So
0: okay.
1: We provide them to them so that they maybe open two protein, binya mao, open seven in your bumu, so binya in your swamau.
0: Oh, nice one. I like that. And please, do we have the sorrel, the tamarind drink, and everything? Because after the fufu, we need to step it down.
1: We have sorrel, we have pineapple with ginger,
0: uh-huh.
1: Raw pineapple, watermelon with ginger.
0: Everything is there.
1: Nice one. Maybe from tomorrow going, we are starting the smoothie.
0: Are you starting the smoothies tomorrow?
1: Yes,
0: nice.
1: Please. Yes, please.
0: And please, yes, please. The ice cream, is it still pending or?
1: What you say?
0: Ice cream, nine. Yeah, China. Okay.
1: Free ice cream, no?
0: Yeah, the free ice cream.
1: Yes, please. It's still on point. Yeah. Like, what were they getting out of China? They said, yeah, more free ice cream. Now they don't know the action can come by.
0: They
1: only give you more free ice cream.
0: Ike, Bepacho, give us the number right now. And let us call order before we get there, because I'm saying in Sony to Tony Adie. And please give us, let us know if we can call that same number for delivery too.
1: Yes, please. That is the same number I'm about to give.
0: Sure.
1: The same number. Yeah. Okay.
0: 059-74-74-00-00-815. Okay. Let's take the number again.
1: 059-059.
0: Yeah.
1: 74-00-00-815.
0: Okay. All right. Ike, I'm going to leave you so that you can buy all the fresh ingredients, okay?
1: Sure.
0: And bring it back to the office, then prepare good food for us. Enjoy your day, yeah?
1: Thank you. Okay.
0: So in 5 minutes, we'll go to Joy 99.7, our sister station in Accra, for the midday news. And you heard Ike there from the Crash Smoothies and Juice Bar. And the Fufu Fun now on Logo Logo Line. You cannot miss out. So let's all go there and eat, eh? And when you call that same number, they will deliver to you wherever you are. You can actually also do a picking or pick up.

after the news will be Waves with Rebecca Swayze tomorrow. And after Waves, of course, the World Cup team will take over. That's the sports crew. But we draw the curtain down here and we say thank you. Keep dancing, eh? Yeah, keep dancing. It's Vulgar High Life.

0: 2026 FIFA World Cup kicks off today in Mexico, live on Joy Prime TV. 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
1: Lionel Messi. Messi's here!
0: The FIFA World Cup 2026 kicks off tonight, and Black Stars have high hopes of making it out of the group stage of the competition.
2: You speak to the players and they tell you that they don't think they are in the World Cup.

0: a failure and that their intention is to go out of the group stage. And that either round of 32, round of 16, or even, and they leave the rest to, like they want to play it game after game. And the coach have told them, that you want to play further, then your first game is your finals.
1: Okay.
0: It means the spirit you should approach your first game is like you are playing for the trophy. And so the coach is really doing well in terms of building their psychology. And they themselves have something to prove.
2: Well, reacting to controversies surrounding supporters and ticketing, the sports minister revealed that government has spent over $1 million to procure 3,000 tickets for the group stage games, as he shot down claims that government will lift party faithfuls to the World Cup.
3: We paid 1,126,000 United States dollars.
4: 1.1.
3: These are quite expensive. 1.1226 United States dollars for ticket.
4: Okay, and I think
3: I heard you earlier talk about the supporter tier ticket.
4: Yes. How many of those?
3: The supporter tier ticket we got from in Ghana is 150.
4: Okay.
3: And that goes for $66.
4: Okay.
3: So the supporter tier that was created went for 66. What we did was to apply for the lower tier tickets. Unfortunately, per the FIFA distribution and sale rules, you cannot get just the lower tier tickets. They give you tickets that are lined in a certain manner. So yes, you sit from lower all the way up. You can't get only the lower.
4: Yes.
3: So that is why we were anticipating to spend about just 770 something United States dollars. But we ended up, it jumped to 1.126 because you have to be forced to buy some higher category tickets, category one and category two, more than you actually wanted.
2: Well, this is the response to social media reports that Thomas Partey is denied a Canadian visa.

0: Lionel Messi. Messi's here.
1: I am not aware that he has been denied a visa. I knew his previous visa to the United States had some challenges, but he has since been issued a visa to be able to enter United States. And I'm unaware that he has been denied visa to Canada. No, not that I'm aware of.
2: Okay.
1: But I don't think if any such thing had happened, they would have communicated to me as Minister for Sports and Recreation. I haven't received any such communication. I've been in touch with the FA and the management who are currently in the United States. We were even discussing the visa application for the coach's wife, who also happens to be an Iranian national. And so we are going through some processes. They are still considering a decision on her visa. A full decision has not been made yet. So we have been having conversation on that. I have not heard anything in relation to Thomas Partey.
3: You heard Kofi Adams, Sports Minister, on PM Express last night. Well, joining me in studio is Head of Sports, Fentio Tahir Fentio, with more on this. Fentio, do you have some United States dollars? Well, take us through. What's the level of preparation so far with the team as we speak, and what are our chances of making it out of the group stages?
4: Well, the team is being in the United States for the past 8 days. Mm-hmm. They arrived there last Wednesday,
3: right.
4: And they've been based in Virginia, where they have been training. They played only one friendly match against Wales, and they were looking to play another friendly game in the in the United States.
3: Mm-hmm.
4: But that friendly didn't come off. The teams cancelled

0: them. There was first Jamaica and then Honduras, which means that from now until our first game on June 17 against Panama in Toronto, we will not play another friendly game. What I know is that they've been in Virginia all these days, but tomorrow, Friday, they will emplane to Rhode Island, where they will be based for the rest of the tournament and then commute to the various venues for the rest of the matches. I think with the new coach, he's emphasized a whole lot more on physicality, because a lot of our players don't appear to be in peak physical condition, because they haven't played a lot of football in the off season, and so you see a lot of gym work and you see a lot of social activities as well, trying to build team chemistry, team bonding activities here and there. So from what we've seen from the team, it looks like everything is going smoothly and the coach is basically building that sort of chemistry that is required for excellent performances. And I think that if they continue on that part, why not? Round of 32 is entirely possible.
1: Okay, and let's come to the visa issues. President Donald Trump has been responding to the restrictions and his justifications. What do you know about that?
0: Yes, Trump responded today. We know the Somali referee that was denied entry to the U.S. And we know that a lot of Iranian officials were also denied visas. Qatari player was held for around 7 hours before they were let go. Now, Trump, obviously the FIFA president addressed a press conference yesterday where he was asked that question, and he said that they don't control everything and they don't tell countries which they should allow into their own country. Now, Trump also says that the strict visa regime is because they simply want to only allow the right people into their country.
1: Right.
2: Most successful World Cup they've ever had.
3: Exactly.
2: They've never sold tickets at that level. They've never sold that many tickets so quickly. It's amazing because you don't think of soccer. We use the word football, soccer, right? But you don't think of soccer in this country. It's the most successful. I spoke to Johnny this morning. He's fantastic, and he's the boss. He said there's never been anything close to what's happened.
4: But some people are afraid that it's going to be harder and harder to get visas to come from outside.
2: In your region, we're working on it very closely to make sure the right people come into our country.
4: Right.
1: So, Fentio, now to the most important thing, the multimedia coverage of the tournament. What are we to expect, especially our listeners and viewers?
0: Yes, that's right. We're very lucky to be part of the Ghana Consortium of Broadcasters, which means that Joy Prime TV will broadcast the most relevant games of this competition, starting tonight with the opening ceremony and the opening game between Mexico and Canada. On top of that, we also have a two-hour show from 10 to 12 every day. It's called World Cup Daily because most of the matches are late night. So when you come back in the morning, you might have missed a lot of the action. It's the official catch-up show, World Cup Daily. That's live on Joy News. It's also live on Joy Prime as well, every Monday through to Friday. And then there's radio commentary. In Accra, you can easily get stuck in traffic. Whenever you are stuck in traffic and wondering where you could get the game to watch or listen to, tune in to 99.7 Joy FM for all the commentary.
1: And what's your bet? Your bet is on South Africa or Mexico?
0: Oh, mios dios.
1: Hola,
0: hola, hola. We are all Mexicans.
1: I know, right?
5: For the first time in the history of the World Cup, there will be an African nation in the semifinals. And Portugal are out. And Cristiano Ronaldo is out. Lionel Messi. Messi's heading on! That's what they came for! The Magic Man! Montiel. Argentina! Champions of the world! Again, at last!
1: So, all the fun right here on all our platforms on Joy FM and also Joy Prime TV. Don't miss the excitement. Moving away from sports, parts of the country have been flooded following early Thursday rains at the Kwame Nkrumah University of Science and Technology. The downpour has inundated sections of the campus, disrupting early morning lectures. Students heading to classes were forced to take...
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1: Longer alternative routes, while others remained in their halls due to safety concerns. The downpour overwhelmed drainage systems and caused several key bridges and walkways across campus to become impossible. Joining me now is Emmanuel Kweku with more on the situation. So, Emmanuel, tell us the situation now. I know you visited some of the places where it's been flooded.
8: All right. So, Yesi, we have been to the KNUST campus. And in fact, it has been raining all night, right from 12 a.m. up until this morning. We had some drizzles earlier this morning. And so it was expected that some parts of the region would be flooded, and KNUST we identified to be one of the places that was flooded. In fact, the road that is a bridge between the residential halls and then the lecture hall area is where this place is flooded. In fact, there is this river, we call it the Wewe River, and that's where the place was flooded, making it impassable for most of the students. Ideally, on early mornings, you should expect the students going for classes or lectures. But unfortunately, that did not happen for a majority of them. They had to use alternative routes. We've also cited the campus ride also transporting students to the lecture hall area. For vehicles like the smaller cars, it's difficult for them to actually use the routes. But as we speak now, the water has begun receding. And so it will be expected that by close of day, the place will be more trouble.
1: Right, Emmanuel Kweku, thank you so much for that. Meanwhile, for residents of Sampa Valley in the Wejagbawa municipality, the situation has been compounded by the second spillage of the Weja Dam. Residents continue to wade through flood waters just to carry out their daily activities. Students and workers have not been spared, with many forced to navigate through the flood waters to get to school, work, and other destinations.
9: On Monday, the water was at my waist level. On Tuesday, it went down a bit. In fact, we've been walking in water since Monday, and even tomorrow, we know we will still be walking in water. We are not even able to pass through the water without folding up our dresses and moving our footwear. We are always walking in water, and it's not easy because we have to walk through water to work, and after closing, we come back and walk through the water again.
1: In the Wutusenya East municipality of the Central Region, more than 200 homes and shops have been affected by floodwaters, and at Kaswa Crispo City. According to residents, the flooding has been exacerbated by the encroachment on waterways, with individuals filling or filling them with sand and constructing buildings on them.
10: People who came to build here brought sand to fill this place. So when it rains, the water is diverted to other places and it overflows, and we can't do anything about it.
11: When it rains, the water takes our belongings away. And when you look at this place, the rainwater has flooded someone's shop. I also heard that people have filled the back of this place. So when it rains, the water has nowhere to flow to.
1: Also this afternoon, frustration and anger greeted hundreds of commuters plying the Accra and Sawam Highway as potholes patched less than 2 weeks ago resurfaced, triggering severe traffic congestion and leaving motorists stranded for hours. The affected stretch, which serves as a critical link to several communities, including Akwetiman, has been repaired more than six times within the past year. Yet each intervention has proved short-lived. My colleague Fatah Bayaga returned to the area and reports.
12: Consistent or traffic situation within this section of the road As we speak, according to some of the drivers, the traffic jam has now gotten to Pokwasi, and that's a worrying situation for them. But let's try to get more words from drivers.
13: Amortize everything. We have to go to the mechanic all the time. So that is the only problem we're facing. So we want them to fix the road for us. That is a problem we have in Ghana. Because more times they come, fix it, and then the problem surface again. So they should, I mean, if the government will look at it, they should do it well.
1: Well, we stay on the road. A Minister for Roads and Highways, Gavin Sakwaja, has raised concerns over the increasing thefts of traffic light components across the country, revealing that even the traffic lights located in front of the police headquarters is victim to the menace. Addressing Parliament, Mr. Sakwaja attributed the malfunctioning of several traffic lights to persistent theft and damage caused by vehicle collisions. Now, despite these challenges, the minister indicated that more than 60% of traffic lights nationwide are currently functioning properly.
14: We have about 415 traffic lights across the country. About over 60% are working. Many times when you see the traffic lights not working, it is on many occasions deliberate, where people go and vandalize the chambers. Some people actually vandalize the chambers and take the metal components and sell them as scrap metals, and then sometimes vehicles drive into them and then run away, and the value of the vehicles are less than sometimes the value of the things they've damaged. And this is widespread, and then we are appealing to the public to report any such vandalism to us. The irony is that even the one, there was one in front of the police headquarters, was also stolen.
1: You're still listening to the Midday News here on Joy 99.7 FM. We'll take a break or return. The National Association of Institutional Suppliers intensified pressure on government to pay more than 2 years arrears, staging a picket at the Ministry of Education.
15: We cannot be deprived of our livelihood. We have come to take our money. If he can get money to buy tickets for people to go and watch World Cup, how come he can't pay us?
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1: Welcome back to the Midday News. Now, members of the National Association of Institutional Suppliers are demanding the immediate payment of their 2 years arrears. The suppliers say they have delivered goods and services but are yet to be paid, a situation they describe as threatening their livelihoods and financial stability. Listen to some of them. Speak to my colleague Stephen Mensah during a picket of the Ministry of Education.
15: We cannot be deprived of our livelihood. We have come to take our money. Because we buy food to eat, we feed children, we care for those. There are people in our communities who depend on us, so we will not say that we need them. That's the work we will do, but he has to pay us, so we will find whatever means to take our money. But when we started this work, after you have submit your papers, 3 months you get your payments, so it was fine. Then it came to 6 months. That was about 2 years ago. Then now, over 1 year, we have not heard anything.
1: Well, Stephen is back with us and he's in studio with me. So, Stephen, have they received any response from the Education Ministry?
3: Yes, so, Mami, the Minister for Education has been receiving their petition and he has been acknowledging the delays and has assured them that efforts are underway to address the outstanding arrears. We can listen to him.
21: So your action is justified. Yes. I share and I understand your frustrations. And you are free to lament that you are unhappy about government undue delay in honoring its obligations. Government expenditure is subject to competing interests. So I give you my word and I give you my assurance that within a week we should be able to honor it. So nominate 2 persons to liaise with Chief Director Lydia Esua and the Director of Finance of the Ministry, and then we'll see how we honor it. All I need from you is I'm subjecting each of those invoices to an audit and a validation to satisfy myself. So that's why I've given you 1 week.
1: Thank you.
21: I didn't give the orders for those supply. I don't know the quantities. I probably don't know how your store receipts were received.
1: So, Stephen, that's the Minister of Education, Harun Idrisu, but how has he been responding to the suppliers not able to provide for the schools?
3: Well, Mami, he's been telling them that in a week's time, they'll be auditing the books, and then after that, they'll ensure that the outstanding arrears have been paid. But then we've been speaking to the national president for the association and he has been expressing frustration about the delays and he says it's crippling the operations.
1: All right, thank you, Stephen, for that. We bring you details of that story in subsequent bulletins. Now, the loss of a father creates a void that is difficult to fill. For many children, cherished memories are what keeps their fathers close to their hearts. This Father's Day, Joy Branson is ensuring that children who have lost their fathers still have an opportunity to celebrate their memories. Mavis Kokor reports.
22: The valuable life lessons, words of encouragement, and simple moments spent together are what children often hold on to when they lose their fathers. For others, it's the final words of their fathers that keep them.
23: There's one thing that my dad always says. He said that the thing for you never lost. That is the memory I have of him. And it's sad that he's not here with me today.
22: Some children express how they would have honored their fathers if they were still alive today.
24: I would have bought some few items, you know, visit him, and then present those items to him and tell him Happy Father's Day, thanking him for all that he's done for us.
22: To mark the occasion, Joy Brands is encouraging the public to celebrate the fathers and father figures who have played significant roles in their lives.
25: And Father's Day is 21st June, but before that, on Saturday 20th, we're taking our fathers to the Aqua Safari Resort. You have the boat cruise, games, and then we get to the island where...
1: Well, Father's Day, we wish them all our fathers out there a happy Father's Day. Well, Now to a light story. A discussion on health matters in Parliament took an unexpected turn when Minority Leader Alexander Fenyomarkin's attempt to pronounce a medical term sparked a light-hearted moment in the House. Listen.
0: Obstetric fistula. Mr. Speaker, you know, when you are not in that field, like the lawyer talking about Latin, and when we use Latin, you have difficulty.
1: Interesting. Obstetric. Adobia?
2: Yes.
1: You know, there are days when you just can't get it right,
2: yes,
1: you know.
2: Yes, it's true.
1: You fumble, but it was quite a funny moment
2: yeah,
1: in there.
2: Yeah.
1: What's happening on trends?
2: Well, it looks like most of the African countries
1: just
2: are
1: fumbled.
2: Not... I'm not throwing their weight or their support behind South Africa at all, and I believe you and I know why.
1: Well, we
2: so
1: know, of course.
2: It looks like we're supporting Mexico in there. So we have a few comments. One person is saying, and this Ahmed. Ahmed says, just because of the recent xenophobic attacks, I am not supporting South Africa this time around. And you have several comments of Ghanaians, Nigerians, Zambians, but a lot of Africans not throwing their weight behind South Africa, but rather Mexico.
1: Well, I mean, I'm not surprised. It was expected. But I hope that South Africa will do better.
2: I don't hope that will.
1: Well, that's all we have for you this afternoon. I am Amisi Nyamiche Thompson. Up next is Lip.
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0: In the book of Psalm, chapter 63, verse 1, David said, Early will I seek thee. Abraham was an early riser. Joshua was an early riser. Moses was an early riser. Jesus prayed early in the morning. David also prayed early in the morning. What about you? Be an early riser as you join God's servant, the pastor, Obadjoy Obeng, on Prayer Line on Love 99.5 FM from Mondays through to Fridays, 2 a.m. to 5 a.m. each day. Prayer Line, the presence of the Lord is here. 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

All right. Good afternoon, ladies and gentlemen. It's exactly 1 p.m. on the dot. 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To be precise, my name is Rebecca Swades-Morrow. Hanging out with me is my 2IC, my partner in love and my partner in crime, DJ Monster on the ones and twos. You are warmly welcome to the show. If you're just joining us, this is Waves on Love, 99.5 FM. Shout outs to Fireman Bakope. Oh, yeah. Koko Saiba, I see you. Kwame Silky, I see you. To everyone, Mami Echa, Gloria Brokwa, all the way in NYC. 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Y'all welcome. 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

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Baby Biara or TMBBA, may cha cha. Whether you're a barber, a Juma Wasafo, a Doom PZ, hey PZ, Okotophone Power, you come back with a fake helicopter. What a wow! PZ, yeah, cha cha. Kitchen Chair Dubai, yeah, cha cha. Asafo Market Swingina, yeah, cha cha. Now, you know what? The wait is finally over and the World Cup kicks off today and the whole football world is holding its breath for what promises to be weeks of drama, passion, heartbreak and unforgettable moments. DJ Monster, please play me the Die Die song, okay? The World Cup tune. Play me that one. Please, please, please. Die Die. Iko. Let's go, let's go, let's go. Go. Shout out to Nkos Wahine. Hey, Naneni. Let's go. Now, you see, here in Ghana, when it comes to football, that is when you realize that, Charlie, somebody you have never met before can actually be your cousin of 30 years. Wow. The way football can unite people in Ghana. Hey! And it is the same football that can cause somebody to lose his marriage or even relationship. Because tell me why. What point, Juma? What's the womb coffee? Then you go and sit somewhere with boys, boys, and girls, girls, and you are chilling and you are watching football. And I just say, Monsieur, turn out, Jim. And we are born now.

And if you are supporting Mexico, let me know what name are you representing today? Because I have seen some messages and some names flying all around TikTok and Facebook. Some people are saying, you can call me Alejandro, Alejandro. Others are saying, call me Un Poco Loco. But nobody is saying, call me Wena, call me Ingobeze, call me Malema. Nobody is saying any of those things. What happened to Africa Unite? What happened to all African countries uniting and facing the world as one continent? Just because a particular country, the last born of the continent, told you to go back or even come back to your country. You people vex. Why you are vex? Why are you vexing? Why are you vexing? Can somebody tell me why? Wena. Who are you supporting today? So three things you're going to do for me today on the show. Which team are you supporting? Whatever team you're supporting, give me a name you need to be called today. So for example, your name is Kwekuteng. Kofi McDiamond says, call me Kofi Sanchez. Wow, Sanchez Zambrano. And then you can give me your predictions as well. So three things. What team are you supporting tonight? Give me your predictions and give me your name. If you're supporting Mexico, which Mexican name can we call you? And if you're supporting South Africa, good luck to you. What will be your South African name? Just let me know. The WhatsApp line is 055-111-1995. Somebody says, Becca, you're up to no good. Absolutely. You're even lucky today is not Friday, because on Fridays we say anything unfiltered and surely get away with it. Because every Friday on the show, all we do is create a lot of mess just to ease the stress. You feel

Today happens to be Thursday, so we're going to do a little throwback. And speaking of throwback, I want us to do all the old World Cup songs, yeah? DJ Monster, can you help me? I want us to do all the old World Cup songs, okay? Hey, DJ Monster. Mempenyao yano. Mempenyao yano. Dide, dide, dide, dide. 1, 2, 3, 4. Eh, in a walk, in a movement. Eh, in a movement, okay. Monster Uria, near boss angum, okay. Thank you very much. Hi, Kofi Ntiri. Benjamin says, my name is Jose. But I've not heard anybody saying you can call me Miguel. Miguel. Now, after all the World Cup songs, okay, I'm going to do this for everybody who is supporting Mexico. For everyone supporting Mexico, I'm going to play you two songs. I'm going to play you Un Poco Loco from Anthony Gonzalez. And then I'm going to play you Gringo by the one and only, Only One Monday. His name is Chatoale. Yeah, shout out to my man Gringo. Yeah, Gringo up and hey, yeah, Mandingo. Oh yeah, make we tell him. We never see a bad man now we come. Hey, sugar daddy, way I'm a care mama. Every girl say picture, me not see nana. Everybody know I run this town. Yeah, man. Oh my God. Can somebody just, you know, give me some, you know, vibes? Let me start going into rap. I have to quit this job and go into rap. I have to start rapping because I'm too good. I'm too talented. You know what I'm saying? Yeah. And I'm a kenkeda. What you play today? It's Throwback Thursday. So sending your request right now, 055-111-1995. The question of the day, the engagement for today. Number one, question number one, which team are you supporting? Number two, if you're supporting Mexico, what's your Mexican name? If you're supporting South Africa, what is your South African name? And then finally, number three, give me your predictions. Give me your predictions. DJ Monster, you ready? 10 minutes past 1. We're moving straight to You Play, your request on the go. This is Waves. Enjoy.

You know what? I love my TikTok family because there's a way the show, they're trying to change the show, and I think I'm loving it. So today happens to be a Thursday, and we're doing throwback on You Play Today. Now, the request I'm getting in support of Mexico, Charlie, the support is crazy. Right now, it looks like we are getting the theme songs from the old telenovelas that we watched in honor of Mexico. Charlie, this beef that if we are beefing, the beef is beefing, Ankasa. I don't know whether it is grilled. Oh, that's why it's fried beef, because whatever the beef is, it is surely beefing. Oh, Henny says, play the Rosalinda song. Hey, what was the last time you heard this? Listen to this.

I do miss him. Baby, I will ship beer. Yeah, I'm free. I'm sorry, UTP. 31 minutes past one. This is still You Play Your Request on the Go. What is your throwback song? My TikTok family, I say, Charlie, let's take it back to the telenovelas. Okay. So this is one. We call this one Mar de Amor. You can keep your requests coming through 055-111-1995. I'm dealing with only voice notes today. For our engagement, there are three things you're going to do for me. Number one, which team are you supporting? Number two, if you're supporting Mexico, you give me your Mexican name. If you're supporting South Africa, you're giving me your South African name. And then number three, you give me your predictions. That's what we're doing on the show today. But for now, which is a musical segment, just send me your throwback songs, okay? 055-111-1995. Let's go.

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Good day, Becca, and DJ Monster. My throwback song for today is Ahofahima by Deba, and it goes out to Patrick Asamoah, a.k.a. Smider, a teacher at Wilson Adventist Preparatory School, to Daniel Safo and Angelina Adoma, all of Kokobin, to Matilda Bema Ampofo and Cornelius Ade Ampofo, all of the Diago. 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Thank you.

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1: 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Now, the 2026 World Cup officially kicks off today with Mexico hosting South Africa at Mexico City's historic Estadio Azteca at 7 p.m. The stadium has a capacity of 83,000. This historic tournament is co-hosted by the USA, Canada, and Mexico, featuring 48 teams with 104 matches expected. The tournament is played across 16 world-class stadiums in North America, with all quarterfinals and later matches taking place in 11 U.S. cities. There will be an interesting opening ceremony before the opening match tonight, where fans can expect live performances by blockbuster artists including Shakira and Burna Boy, who will perform the official World Cup tournament song. Die Die, J Balvin will perform, as well as Mana. Now, we have players going to the 2026 World Cup per league. The English Premier League is presented 176 players. The Bundesliga follows with 101 players. Spanish La Liga follows on the third position with 81 players. The French Liga has got 79 players at the World Cup tournament, while the Italian Serie A has 66 players at the World Cup tournament. So that'll be all for the World Cup Minutes on your Super Station Love 99.5.

my baby day. She just entered the studio. About to cause some chaos. Auntie Patricia. Hey, Auntie Patricia. And I've been knocking. And menopause is knocking. Coco, who you go answer? You still they do shakara. And if they ask you, you say all men are the same. But if all men the same, pick one already. Y'all ready for what's about to happen? We're moving straight to Entertainment 995 with the one and only, the global tsunami, the national chaos, daughter of Eve, witch of the coven. Hey! She's also called Amma Baby. Or Tuarias Hey. Ebeye Neriako. Eriako. Eriako. She's vertically challenged. She's literally down to earth. She's a chatterbox and last, a sack of troubles. Welcome, Madam Moke. Welcome, Madam Moke. On Entertainment 995.

0: go away.
1: Come again another day. Can my students want to go to class?
0: Hey, catch you near say hey.
1: Rain go away.
0: Come again another day. KUSC students don't want to go to class.
1: They want, don't want to go.
2: Oh, wow.
1: Rebecca, let's greet Dr. Norris Bequin this afternoon. Hello.
2: Hello.
1: Deborah, how are you?
0: Hey, Dr. Uswansan, how are you? Are you here?
1: Prof. Andrews, hello.
0: Dr. Yakubu, Rebecca. Ali Yakubu, are you here?
1: Rebecca. Prof. Oche Adem Mensa, hello.
0: Dr. Opokuware, are you here?
1: Hello.
0: Can you see if we can
1: greetings to the special the engineering department.

my baby day. She just entered the studio. About to cause some chaos. Auntie Patricia. Hey, Auntie Patricia. And I've been knocking. And menopause is knocking. Kaka, who you go answer? You still they do shakara. And if they ask you, you say all men are the same. But if all men the same, pick one already. Y'all ready for what's about to happen? We're moving straight to Entertainment 995 with the one and only, the global tsunami, the national chaos, daughter of Eve, witch of the coven. Hey! She's also called Amber Baby. Or two areas, hey. The baby in Ariaco. She's vertically challenged. She's literally down to earth. She's a chatterbox and last, a sack of troubles. Welcome, Madam Mook. Welcome, Madam Mook. On Entertainment 995.

0: Rain, rain, go away.
1: Come again another day. Can we see students want to go to class?
0: Hey, catch you when you say, hey.
1: Rain, rain, go away.
0: Come again another day. KUSC students don't want to go to class.
1: They don't want to go.
0: Oh, wow.
1: Rebecca, let's greet Dr. Norris Bequeen this afternoon. Hello.
0: Hello.
1: Deborah, how are you?
0: Hey, Dr. Uswansan, how are you? Are you here?
1: Prof. Andrews, hello.
0: Dr. Yakubu, Rebecca. Ali Yakubu, are you here?
1: Rebecca. Prof. Oche Adem Mensa, hello.
0: Dr. Opokuware, are you here?
1: Hello.
0: Ken, yes, if we can.
1: Greetings to the special the engineering department. Hello.
0: Hey, hello.
1: Hello,
0: KCCR. Hello.
1: Hello, Provost. How are you?
2: Yep, mic check one.
0: Anita Kumar, hello.
1: Hello. Hello.
2: Yep, mic check once.
0: Nala Jantua, hello.
1: Hello, Rebecca.
0: Wow.
2: Yep, mic check once.
1: Hello, SMS.
0: Please, we are sorry.
1: Hello to the medical village people.
0: Research warning now.
1: Hello.
0: Special greetings to my own pastor. Professor Reverend Dr. John Amwesi.
1: The Oga Kwata Kwata of them all.
0: Come on.
1: Hello, Professor Charles Mafo.

0: Rain, rain, go away. Hello to the estate department and is it planning?
1: What we are doing? Omo may see hobby.
0: Rebecca. But you see the beautiful thing about Omo flood.
1: Can you see law students? We have a
0: hello. Hello, Nene Ahuma Koda, lawyer, Esquire. This is Esquire. Hello. I want to greet
1: socio so for no
0: hello,
1: pharmacy for
0: hello,
1: no business for no
0: hello
1: science
0: doctor
1: no.
0: Mankwa
1: hey
0: food science Becca somebody might be asking why we are giving this list. The point is that omu na fast aquinas ne kwai. Hello to the library. Hello Kenwesi library.
1: Their land is overflowing with milk with, and honey.
0: No, but the point
1: is, you know, I've never seen anything like that before.
0: Oh, you haven't?
1: The Mecca Road, no, no.
0: I see. Oh, hello, yeah, hello to the Gaza people.
1: Yeah, time that they're not a school in the Enfladissa. Time no dear. Once I near Uncola, pass it. See, Uncola,
0: I know, the thing that you are saying is like what the former MP for Temayikro, your friends, my friend, MP 3. Or say, our flooding was better than hello.
1: Oh, but me, when I was on campus, I don't think KNUS ever flooded, baby.
0: Oh,
1: I don't remember anything like that.
0: No, but Rebecca, like I said, I think it might sound silly, but the difference is that Umhubola won't see any. That is something we should clap for the KNUS for. Hello, Rebecca. Clap, clap.
1: Oh, the Asempanabo.
0: Asempanabo.
1: Hey.
0: Rebecca. Ama. Hello.
1: Come and see I am me.
0: Please. We love you.
1: China. I'm going to say I'm going to my event.
0: We love you. Hey, James, how are you?
1: You are still
0: hello.
1: Mentioning names.
0: I'm sorry.
1: Shout out to McAfee.
0: Hey, Doctor, you see Boateng. Hello.
2: Yep, mic check once. yep, mic check.
1: All the names that we have mentioned after the show today, we have to go to them one by one.
0: Professor Dabo, hello.
1: And say that it wasn't intentional. It's not personal. It's not personal.
0: This has never been.
1: You're only
0: personal.
1: Affected by association. That's all.
0: Yeah, you know.
1: It's not personal.
0: Because, no, the thing is not nice. Hello.
1: But yeah, can. Unkan story, no. Unkan the SEO.
0: Rebecca, the thing, Alex, please, you have the KNUSC page.
1: What happened?
0: Rebecca, you know, yesterday. So me, I heard it raining from around 11:30 p.m.
1: Mm-hmm, yes.
0: I went to bed around that time.
1: You went somewhere before going home.
0: You say what you want to say, but
1: we know.
0: Now, Rebecca,
1: mm-hmm.
0: There was thunder, lightning.
1: Oh yeah.
0: Wind, water.
1: Luckily, there was no fire.
0: There was no fire. Go planet.
1: Mm-hmm.
0: Then you know the Riri River.
1: Mm-hmm.
0: Kenyasi police station side right. Or a bit
1: botanical gardens.
0: Yeah,
1: well.
0: You know, Rebecca. As for the main road, yeah, everything was okay.
1: Wow.
0: Hello,
1: look. What a flood,
0: Rebecca. But the river, how did I, how many times did I say it, Rebecca?
1: Three times.
0: Hello, when it got to the campus, like, hello, KNUSD, I've not visited you people for a very long time. Let me overflow my banks. To Asha Bebia, is it Kube or which one?
1: Eye Kube.
0: Thank you. Eye Kube. Okay. The students saw this thing and was like, today the way we mean lectures, but look at what the rain has caused.
1: Some of them were singing freedom.
0: Freedom.
1: Shatter.
0: Freedom.
1: Shatter. Yeah.
0: Freedom. See, Raka, today the Mecca Road, the Agric Junction area.
1: Yes, I was on my far county side, Hulk of CCB. I'm not going to try U10.
0: Somewhere in class. And you know the thing? As a campus,
1: it's true.
0: If you're a boat or Uber or whatever, they will stop you. Yes. Hello. And is it campus pride or camp pride? They say, okay, you soon name Kwasan. I said, I kind of was so kakra.
1: But thankfully, it is not moving the vehicles into the river.
0: Oh,
1: you know what I'm saying? Like some other
0: I mean, they're barricades and everything, any idea. But you see, when you go on social media, people are like, But again, they say it's science and technology. Technology.
1: Mm. As some now can say.
0: It's science and technology.
1: So when we start mentioning names, it's not because of anything.
0: They say this one, if they go on flat, they're like, oh, that's fine, because I heard the arts and humanities plenty. But can you see? Yeah.
1: Science and technology.
0: Science and technology. Hello.
1: But even this one, like by now, we are seeing canoes and jet skis and things like that. There's not even... well.
0: People 70 are not happy.
1: Years. 70
0: 75.
1: Years. 75.
0: 75. 75. Hello.
1: And we did not see this coming to avoid this.
0: Please. Mm. Can you say hello?
1: Hello.
0: Nah.
1: Hey, which lecturer's car is that? The car is sinking. Or should I say it's drowning?
0: Becca.
1: Like the whole... Hey.
0: But any naira.
1: No, Pat, this is serious, though. On a more serious note,
0: let's give people the pictorial evidence of the
1: Please join us live on Facebook and
0: Pajo Hono Stadium Hono Air Kono.
1: The whole area is flooded.
0: It's actually receding now. But
1: I thought it was only the Mecca Road.
0: Only the Mecca Road. Hello.
1: Oh, then it's bad.
0: Terrible.
1: It's bad.
0: It's
1: wow.
0: It's an eyesore.
1: Oh, all the best to them. All the best to them. I'm sure.
0: Oh, but we know KNUS, they can solve this. That's what you say.
1: Easily, girl.
0: Yeah. Where they say cuckoo, Rebecca. This one is flooding 101.
1: Mm. But this one is not cuckoo. This one is tea papa with a lot of milk. Thank you.
0: Rebecca, hello. Let me use this opportunity. Alex, give me the doctor's picture. There are some people are celebrating their birthdays. Hello, Rebecca. Hello, Alex. Alex, or cooking you? I said, come on, someone. Please, I have some people I need to celebrate too.
1: Celebrate them. Celebrate.
0: Please,
1: them.
0: Alex, give me the first picture. The woman wearing the KNUSC this thing. She's a very beautiful, pretty woman. And it's a birthday today. And Alex, he's not listening to us, so give me the birthday pictures. Oh, this boy.
1: I'm a young cop.
0: No, I ain't mean cop.
1: The birthday picture.
0: I need to do it. Hello.
1: He's jealous.
0: Then the next one before this one, Alex. The next one before this one.
1: His name is Alex, not Alex.
0: Me dinner chair. Rebecca, please. So, this beautiful afternoon, where we have all experienced rain, we want to use this opportunity to wish. Doctor. Okay. Happy birthday to Dr. Barbara Efiechan JB.
1: Hallelujah.
0: Doctor Barbara Efiechan JB.
1: Amen.
0: Lecturer at the Accra Technical University.
1: Amen.
0: And this is coming from the very beautiful wife of Mr. Cramper. Auntie Gifty Emisa. A proud Simonican. And she's actually the birthday celebrant, Rebecca. She's the brother of Papa Ebina Pampe, Papa
1: she
0: Efrenu.
1: She is the brother.
0: Which one?
1: Yes, my brother.
0: Okay, yeah, so her brother is Papa Ebina Pampe, Papa Efrenu, Ebode. Hello. But this beautiful woman you see here, who's celebrating her birthday today, Rebecca, she is the auntie for Jojo and Eraba. The beautiful children for Mr. and Mrs. Cramper, and it's a birthday today, so they are saying that God bless you and they are proud of you, Auntie Barbara. Please, aww, me too, I'm proud of you.
1: Happy birthday, Naraka.
0: You know, she's actually also close to home.
1: Oh, yeah,
0: you know why she's close to home? You know, our very own brother, Lavin C. The late wife, his sister, one mother, one father.
1: Oh, so basically, his wife,
0: yes, his wife, and the wife was called C's wife was called Patricia. The late auntie Pat, my sister, in the 18th birthday. No? So you see the triangle.
1: Beautiful.
0: Doc, happy birthday to you, please.
1: Happy birthday.
0: We'll do party, okay? Hello.
1: Yes, please.
0: Now, to the biggest birthday of the day. Hello.
1: Hallelujah.
0: Auntie Letitia Boo. Please read her message for me.
1: Letitia. Okay.
0: Auntie Letitia.
1: May this special milestone be a celebration of a life beautifully lived and a future full of continued joy,
0: mm-hmm.
1: health, and love.
0: Mm-hmm.
1: Cheers to many more years to come.
0: Aww. Happy birthday to me, Araka.
1: I love her dress.
0: There's one last name we'll mention from KNUST.
1: Aye.
0: Yes, so Aunt Letitia, Mrs. Letitia, Ade Ahen Apia, it's your birthday today. Happy birthday to you, Rebecca.
1: Mm.
0: And talking of KNUST, the last name to mention, Professor Kwaku Ade Ahen Apia. SMS, hello.
1: Hallelujah, hallelujah, hallelujah, hallelujah, hallelujah,
0: hallelujah, hallelujah, hallelujah, hallelujah, hallelujah. Rebecca, today is World Cup, eh? Let's skip to the World Cup. Unless, forget the Ghanaian stories. Hello. You found this place.
1: Hey,
0: you belong.
1: Die, die, eco, dale, dale, let's go.
0: Hey.

0: Come on.
1: Come on. Come on. Come on. Come on. Come on. Come
0: on. Come
1: on. Come on. Come on. Come on. Come on. Come on. Come on. Come on. Come on. Come on. Come on. Come on. Come
0: on. Come on. Come on.
1: Come on. Come
0: on. Come
1: on. Come on. Come on. Come on. Come Should we start from the Black Stars or we should go to,
0: I wish we could do only football and Black Stars and World Cup today.
1: That one there, that's what we are going to do today. Yes. Now, why do you think we came here today?
0: Yeah, we didn't come to play.
1: We did not come to play.
0: We came back for a reason.
1: Yeah, we are going back. Baraka, go and play the last video. We are going to the Black Stars camp. Hello, hello.
2: Of injuries, what's the most common injury you deal with as team doctor?
3: So first it will depend on the age category of players you're dealing with.
2: Let's say seniors, Black Stars.
3: So and also depends on the surfaces. So senior players playing in Ghana, for instance, because our pitches are not good, common injuries you deal would be your ankle, because the playing surface is not smooth enough, so when you step, part of it is in a hole, part of it is on grass, and like that you easily twist.
2: Wow.
3: So ankle injuries are so but globally for Black Star level kind of players playing in all sort of league, put together, muscle injuries are quite common. The contusions, the muscle tears, and all
2: what's a contusion
3: that. Contusion would just be a hit to any part of the body.
2: Okay.
3: There will be micro trauma, if you call that. So small vessels within the muscle bleeds a bit, and there's pain.
2: So if somebody jumped up for a corner kick and got an elbow, could that result in a full contusion?
3: It depends on where the elbow goes.
2: Okay.
3: You know, if the elbow hits head, but that one, I think now that one is a red card, actually. Because if you go high and you hit use your elbow to hit somebody's head, they'll get an acute traumatic brain injury, which we call concussion. Mm-hmm. And that's one of the very serious injuries.
4: Yeah, mic check once.
1: Raka, so that's Dr. Prince Pambo, team doctor for the Ghana Black Stars. And the wood team, the things that they see as injuries or the things they record more as injuries. Just say, but Raka, enough for more. It's not just scoring goals. So,
0: I tell you.
1: And dribbling people. No. There's more to that. There's really more to that. It's, you know, but he said something about age. And Ghanaians, the football players, people are saying what? Their ages are not the real ones. People are grandpas and they are saying they are 33.
0: Die.
1: Hello.
0: Ego.
1: how old is Azerbaijan Narbaka? Can you Azerbaijan check for me? Hello.
0: Are you sure we even find out his real age?
1: Let's see what Google will give us. Then let me know Ajima Bedu's age.
0: Hey.
1: Let me know this man. Say no to racism. John. Please, we want to know their names. Hello, their ages. We want to know.
0: Hey!
1: Asamoah is how old?
0: Please, producer.
1: What is
0: let us look for Asamoah's number right now and call the guy and ask him. Jack.
1: Rebecca. All saying.
0: 14 years.
1: That's
0: a very good question. Hey!
1: Say yes.
0: Asamoah, now, when he was playing that World Cup, how old was he
1: 40
0: then?
1: Years.
0: You are 40 years.
1: Raka, please check.
0: Asamoah,
1: Ajima Bedu was saying
0: No.
1: This guy, we understand, even had grandchildren when he was Ghana's goalkeeper. What's his name? Ulili.
0: Ha! Amma, stop it. I can't do this.
4: Yep, mic check once.
0: Goodness. Nami, how old am I?
1: I do remember what I say.
0: 35 years. It's okay. How can you tell me this story?
1: 35 years.
0: Now, the last World Cup that they played, you know.
1: I know what
0: there be near a year, babe.
1: 35 years. So like, wait.
0: There be na ye ye be. Say.
1: Hey.
0: Hey. 2009 anambwa.
1: No, he said 35. Ajimabedu is 35 years.
0: Hey.
1: Let's say, baby just changed how many years? 4 years, 5 years. Oh, okay.
0: Let me look for Ole Lakinson. John Mensah cry.
1: Ole Lele John Mensah, Rebecca, by now they're 70 or 60, say. 60, 60, 60, 60 Mempesa, Mempesa. Mempesa, please, let's do it fast. Hello, let's see the real ages.
0: And once I hear a reaction, John Mensah have grown, even the picture and the age did not come. But over here, they are saying he's 43.
1: Hey!
0: John Mensah is 43.
1: please, check for Michael Essien for me. I want to know Michael Essien's age as well.
0: But who John Mensah is
1: 43 years. The guy who went to GFA to collect his money and decided to block their gate with his car. At that time, how old was I?
0: And then Tono cry, say. What do you mean?
1: 43 years. Thank God. 43.
0: Michael. So, right, is it Google that is lying or the one who did the input? I don't understand.
1: No, is it like Wikipedia? That is giving us the age.
0: You say I should Google. I've Googled it.
1: And it's
0: that's why I'm saying that we should collect their numbers. Producer.
1: No, it's saying it's 43 years.
0: Let's call all of them and ask them for Araka, their age.
1: How old is Nadia? How old is Nadia? Worry.
0: Hey, oh, there's a bubble.
1: Okay.
0: It's but okay. It's true. Let me also check.
1: Mm-hmm. Check for Nadia's age and let's see something. Let's put two and two
0: together
1: and see. Oh, hey, oh, hey. Hey, oh, hey. You found the one. Hey, you belong. It's in that. Die, die. Eco. Dali.

0: Reckon. So I just checked Richard Kingston.
1: He's
0: 47.
1: It's okay. 47 years. Okay.
0: Then Patricia say, "Kampa, me I'm 16."
1: Reka, you are 16. Me I'm 12. I'm 12 years old.
0: Oh, but then team like Hello. You. Amma, let's continue.
1: Hey. No, Raka, see, I know someone who says he attended school with your Mensa.
0: Hey.
1: Raka, and that person that I know, okay, you, I can't mention people's ages here, so it's fine, it's okay. But 43 years. 43.
0: Apuzu cry, is it?
1: Amma,
0: you know what? Let's just focus on football.
1: No, no, I mean,
0: and the people who ask the Ghanaians to come back.
1: Yeah, they so right they come now. Back. No, see, Raka, the comeback people. See, I had the video on the left before the one on the right. Hello. Let's go.
2: Let's go. Why are you supporting Mexico? If we support South Africa, they will say we are taking their jobs. Why are you supporting Mexico? If we support South Africa, they will say we are taking their jobs.
3: Foreigners are not allowed to support South Africa during this year's World Cup. That job belongs to South Africans. And we do not need any more foreigners stealing our jobs.
4: Mike check once.
0: As the man has rightly said. Foreigners are not allowed to support South Africans.
1: Go back and support
0: because
1: Mexico.
0: That job is left for South Africans. So speaking of South Africans, Patricia,
1: yes,
0: tonight
1: dear.
0: We are going to begin the World Cup.
1: Mm-hmm.
0: And it is between South Africa and Mexico.
1: Mexico.
0: So there are three things that you are going to answer. Three questions that you are going
1: Please
0: to answer.
1: Shoot,
0: Number
1: shoot,
0: one,
1: shoot.
0: Which country are you supporting?
1: Mexico.
0: Number two, what is your Mexican name?
1: Mm-hmm. Patricia.
0: Nice.
1: Patricia.
0: And then number three.
1: Who again?
0: Your predictions.
1: 20 goes to 0. Mexico share South Africa 20. Hello.
0: 0322 0835 9683 597 835 9898. Miss Ramo, there are three questions we are going to answer. Which team are you supporting? If you are supporting Mexico, give me your Mexican name. If you are supporting South Africa, give me your South African name.
1: You have one?
0: Yes, please.
1: Yeah, you.
0: My name is Jacinta Ngobeze.
1: Wait. Want to betray Nigeria?
4: Yeah, Mike check once.
0: All I know is that Kwame Nkrumah fought for Africa to be liberated. And it was not just only him that liberated the whole of Africa. Nelson Mandela also fought the good fight. All I know is I am African. Hello? Hello?
5: Hello.
0: Hi, good afternoon. Your name and where you're calling
5: good
0: from?
5: Good afternoon.
0: Good afternoon. Your name and where you're calling from?
5: My name is Gordon.
0: Thank All right, you. Gordon.
5: I'm calling from Ahojo.
0: All right, from Ahojo. Let's hear you, Gordon. Which team are you supporting? Which name will you give to yourself tonight? And what are your predictions? Or what's your prediction?
5: I'm supporting Mexico.
0: Oh, what's your Mexican name?
5: Matthew Alejandro Sofia.
0: Mateo, okay.
1: Alejandro.
0: And then the scores, your prediction?
5: It is 3-0.
0: 3-0?
5: Yes.
0: Hey, Mateo. Mateo. Now, South Africa for us to share.
5: Pardon?
0: What if South Africa wins the game?
1: Happen.
0: It can't happen.
1: Queen.
0: Hello.
6: Hello, good afternoon.
0: Good afternoon, Prophet Adewale. How are you doing?
6: I'm doing well. How about you?
0: Very well. Thanks for asking. Let's hear you. Which team are you supporting? What's your name for the evening? And what's your prediction?
6: My name is Elegias.
1: Simple.
6: Elegias.
0: Okay. Which team are you supporting?
6: Mexico.
1: Thank you.
0: Prediction?
6: 3-0.
0: 3-0.
6: Yeah, gracias.
0: Yes, sir. Well, okay. All right. We hear you. Thank you so much. Thank you. Monster, don't do and break this glass. Hello.
7: Hello.
0: Hello.
7: Hello.
0: Oh, how are you?
7: I'm good, girls.
0: Your name and where you're calling from?
7: My name is Bafo. I'm calling from Adum.
0: Paul Balfour, it's good to hear your voice. Let's hear you.
8: If I tell me support in Mexico.
0: Mexico din ya day.
8: Me Mexico din ya ngokokosa.
0: Ngokokosa. Ngokokosa me pacho South Africa for you, Mr.
8: That be where I naturalized Mexican.
0: Hey, yes, Sawara. Prediction. What's your prediction?
8: 2-0.
0: 2-0. All right. Okay. Thank you so much. So far, it's all going in favor of Mexico. Hello.
9: Hello. Good afternoon.
0: Good afternoon. Your name and where you're calling from?
9: I'm calling from Dunyina, Grandview Hotel.
1: Fantastic.
0: All right. Which team are you supporting?
9: My name is
0: Sanchez Zambrano.
9: I'm supporting Mexican.
0: Okay. Mexico. Prediction?
9: 2-0.
0: 2-0. All right. Thank you so much. Sanchez Zambrano.
1: They will drink goals. They will drink goals.
0: Goals now, Otta. Hello.
10: Hello.
0: Good afternoon. Your name and where you're calling from?
10: My name is MJ. I'm coming from Atlanta.
0: All right. Which team are you supporting?
10: Okay. I'm supporting Mexico.
0: What's your Mexican name?
10: Santiago.
0: Santiago. Chulelele. What's your prediction?
10: My prediction will be 10 knots.
0: 3 knots.
10: 10 knots.
0: 10?
10: Yes.
0: Hey! And your goals now, water. Thank you, Santiago. Santiago Valentino. Hello.
11: Hello.
0: Yes. Good afternoon. Your name and where you're calling from?
11: My name is Don Pedro.
0: Hola.
11: I'm from Mexico.
0: Come on.
11: I'm from Mexico.
0: What's your prediction?
11: 3-0.
0: For my
11: country, Mexico.
0: All right. Thank you so much. Gracias. Mucho gracias. Mucho gusto. Gracias, gracias. Don Pedro. Don Pedro.
1: 03220.
0: 83596. Nobody wants to go back.
1: Hey, ¿cómo te llamas?
0: ¿Cómo se llama, señorita? Let's go. Let's go. 03220-83596-83597-83598. We have a couple of voice notes here. Hey, and yes, I'm like a seal.
12: Hello, good afternoon. My name is Isaac. I'm supporting music, and my name is Alejandro from Accra Central. At the end of the 90 minutes, the scores will be 3-0 against South Africa.
0: Hey, hello.
13: Hello.
0: Hi.
13: Good afternoon.
0: Good afternoon. Your name and where you're calling from?
13: My name is Eva, calling from Ejosu.
0: All right, Eva from Ejosu. Which team are you supporting tonight?
13: Mexico.
0: And what's your Mexican name?
13: Maria de Samparada.
0: Hey. Which telenovela did you get the name from?
13: Jump of Love.
0: Hey, no. A man is telenovela.
1: Hello.
0: What's your prediction?
13: Mexico 3, South Africa 1.
1: Hey. One more movie.
0: Thank you so much, Maria.
1: Don't even locate the goalpost.
0: And your goal now, water. Hello.
14: Hello.
0: Yes, good afternoon. Your name, where you calling from?
14: Good afternoon, Becky. I'm calling from Kumasi. My name is Kwame.
0: Your name is Kwame. Hey, you sound like our offer Kofi. Uncle can be biacher. All right, Uncle Kwame, let's hear you. Which team are you supporting?
14: Mexico.
0: And what's your Mexican name?
14: Matias.
0: Hey, Matias, Mateo.
14: Matias means a gift of God.
0: Oh, a gift
14: of God.
0: Today,
14: we are gifting the Mexican 7 goals.
1: Hallelujah. It's morning.
14: Hallelujah.
0: Oh, thank you so much, Matias. Thank you so much. Hey, and your Mexicans will chrome. Yep. Mexicans will chrome. Hello.
15: Your Excellency.
0: Yes, Mansuru.
15: Yo, this time it's Alejandro Perez.
0: Alejandro Perez.
15: Yes.
0: Okay.
15: From Mexico City.
0: Okay, from Mexico City. All right. Yes, what's your prediction?
15: 4.
0: 4-0.
15: Mexico, we are scoring 4-0.
0: Hey, Mansur, when you are there, na South Africa for shemwe.
15: Yeah, do not so.
1: Ingo si galele Africa.
0: Oh my goodness, what color is the sky? Ayamo, ayamo. You tell me that is red.
1: Ayamo, ayamo.
0: Where should I put my shoes?
1: Ayamo, ayamo.
0: You say, put them on your head. Ayamo, ayamo.
1: You say, go back to your country.
0: You make me umpoka loco, upokititita loco. The way you keep me dancing, I'm dancing, I'm dancing.

0: Rako! Yabo! Oh my days.
1: Monster,
0: after this show, I think we have to end up in Mexico.
1: What is Monster saying?
0: Monster, why? When I was telling all of them that I was supporting Africans and people were insulting me, you did not even stand there to defend me. You did not defend me.
1: They are asking your country people to go back.
0: And we have come back. We have come back. We have come back, and Jacinta Engobez is angry that the Ghanaians overreacted. The Ghanaians are overreacted.
1: And they want to say we're gaslighting.
0: Did you see Malema's post on how he said that the whole of Africa should rally behind South Africa? And you should have gone to read the comments. The comments were very interesting.
1: You know the question I like? When he said, now that 300 Ghanaians have left, how many jobs do you have? Hello?
0: Jobs now.
2: Yeah, my check.
0: Jobs now. She say some. Hey! Oh my goodness.
1: No, the point is, Rebecca, you want Mexico to be part of the host countries and lose. Hello.
0: It can never happen.
1: No, if they didn't take the trophy in their country when the World Cup came to their country, they should forget this one.
0: In fact,
1: they are living at the group stages.
0: Thank you.
3: Yeah, Abdulrazak here. 4-0 against South Africa. 4-0 against South Africa. That's a 9 year. Four goals to nil against South Africa.
2: Yeah, mic check once.
0: All right, thank you so much. Everyone is rooting for South Africa. Hey, Mexico.
1: Hey, Rebecca.
0: Come back. Come back.
2: Huh. Yep. Mic check once.
0: Take it easy. Yep. Small play that we are playing. Small comeback. You are angry. Why are you angry? Yep. Don't be angry.
2: Mic check once.
0: Speaking of being angry, all we need is energy for the match tonight. We need bigger energy drink. We need bigger energy drink because this match, we are big on energy. We are high on bigger energy drink. It's a non-alcoholic carbonated drink enriched with taurine, ginseng, and inositol, packed with invigorating blend of natural ingredients. Yeah. It's all natural. It just makes us hyper. And on Mexico, Esha Fairs go night, meets Yema, Masasa, Wosso.
1: No, wait, where do you think we got the energy from to talk about Kenya?
2: Mic check once.
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1: 3K, 5K, and
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1: Instant cash.
0: Instant. And all to Hana Aleta. King King. King King. King King. About 2 minutes away there.
1: Let's give people a warning. Those of you who are owing the quick loans and those
0: Hey, Munchiamoka.
1: Munchiamoka. 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
0: Bigo.
1: Big on taste.
0: That's right.
2: Yeah,
1: big refreshing moments.
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6: 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Nyansa Po was sending up a gentleman.
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Thank you so much, DJ Monster. Time check is 55 minutes past 2, and that's all we have on Waves today. My name is Rebecca Swayze-Mile. All the best to both teams later tonight. I still remain Madame Ngobeze, proudly supporting the people of Gobex. Coming up next is the Love Headline News at 3. After that, we'll come your way with Sports Blitz Extra. And then your Radio Enigma Melvin will drive the entire city home. Or drive the entire city to their favorite pubs to watch the match later tonight, okay?

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2: Also, the Minerals Development Fund says it will focus on skill training for people in mining communities to drive what it calls real development. This and more coming up here on the news at 3 with me, Na Ayoko Ajiti. We go to the details now. Worker unions of the Produce Buying Company Limited are pressing President John Dramani Mahama to urgently honor his campaign and post-election pledges to revamp the cocoa buying company as staff grapple with over 2 years of unpaid salaries and deepening hardships. Casual workers who are employed for operational needs have also gone 36 months without allowances of 350 cedis each month. At a press conference in Kumasi, the union painted a grim picture of conditions facing employees, indicating that some have lost their lives due to their inability to afford hospital bills. Nana Ochima has more in the following report.
3: Worker unions of PBC Limited say permanent staff have gone 27 months without salaries.

0: that revamping is not only about appointing people to the helm of affairs of PBC. It is also about providing them with resources for operations of the company. If the government has placed Bupe Processing Share Factory under a different ministry, we are also asking the president that that factory comes with debt and it forms a chunk of our debt. And so if they are taking that asset, they should take its accompanying liabilities.
1: The unions say President Mahama promised to revamp PBC during the 2024 campaign, citing its declining market share and 12 months of unpaid salaries at the time.
0: That after almost 2 years into His Excellency's presidency, the overpromised revamped company continues to be on its knees and on the verge of collapse, with workers dying out of hardship and wallowing in abject poverty.
2: Moving on, the MDF administrator, Dr. Hannah Louisa Bisiokote, says residents must benefit directly from mining activities in their areas. Dr. Bisiokote says was speaking at the launch of local management committees for mining communities in the Ashanti and Eastern region. She says the fund will prioritize human resources development over token projects. The local management committees will identify priorities need in districts. The MDF says projects will be funded by royalties.
3: Useless. So we want to make sure that what is needed is well tailored, and then whatever is done, whatever is sent on the ground, you know, and it's accounted for, it's well done, and the people benefit in any case.
2: And that's how we end the Love Headline News at 3. For more stories, log on to myjoyonline.com. I am Na Ayoko Achiti. Up next is the Love Sports Bliss Extra with Delali Atiasi and the rest of the sports team.

Silva. Haaland. Plenty in support. Oh, that's beautiful from Antoine Semenyo. Well, he's capped a stellar season.

Alright, it's 6 minutes past three on your superstation Love 99.5 FM. Background song tells you that the 2026 FIFA World Cup tournament is here. The first game is between Mexico and South Africa. And kickoff is 7 p.m. Of course, there's going to be live commentary on your superstation Love 99.5 FM. So the World Cup gets underway this evening as Mexico take on South Africa at the Estadio Azteca in Mexico City. In a repeat of the opening match from the 2010 tournament in South Africa, excitement among football fans is at fever pitch. What sort of a World Cup are you expecting tonight? What sort of opening ceremony are you expecting tonight? Just like Shakira is playing that tune at the background, she will be performing to

0: Got our Burna Boy this evening in Mexico City. And of course, I'll open the phone lines at the appropriate time for you to come through with your predictions of the 2026 FIFA World Cup tournament. Who is going to be the eventual winner of this year's World Cup tournament? I've predicted Portugal anyway. I don't know what you make of it. And who is going to emerge as the best player of the tournament? Wow, we are going to see some great players at this year's World Cup tournament. Bruno Fernandes, Kylian Mbappe, Leton. All these players will feature at the 2026 World Cup tournament. So for you, who will be the best player? And who's going to be the best goalkeeper of the tournament? Meanwhile, Somali referee Omar Abdul Kadir Atan, who was unable to take part in this year's World Cup after being denied entry into the USA, has been appointed by UEFA to officiate the UEFA Super Cup between PSG and Aston Villa on August 12. Hey, UEFA and politics. Hey, UEFA and politics. Speaking of that referee, though, and Somali businessman has offered Omar Atan $100,000 after the World Cup heartbreak. We hear that that was the amount he was set to earn if he had officiated at the 2026 FIFA World Cup tournament. Like the saying goes, in every disgrace, there is grace. Wow. We'll do all that before we zoom into the local segment of the show. Last night, the Black Stars held their send-off party. And coach of the Black Stars, Carlos Correa, spoke to the media. We'll be hearing from him. We'll have some words from the captain of the national team, Jordan Ayew, as well as the GFA president, Kerr Tokrekou. And I'm asking two questions today. Between Benjamin Asare and Lawrence Atizigi, who should be Ghana's number one goalkeeper at the World Cup tournament? Two questions today. The first question, between Benjamin Asare and Lawrence Atizigi, who should be Ghana's number one goalkeeper at the World Cup tournament? And the second question, I mean, for obvious reasons, we are asking, should Thomas Partey start games at the World Cup tournament for the Black Stars? All right, so these and many more issues coming on board in the next 50 minutes right here on your superstation Love 99.5. The program is The Last Pause Bliss Extra, brought to you in association with Bigo. 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Truly hot indeed. Delali is seated. Let me say good afternoon to you, Delali. Delali, good afternoon. How are you?
1: I'm fine. It's just that the weather has slowed me down.
0: Oh, yes. You're supposed to be alive in the morning this morning.
1: Yeah.
0: But, I mean, for obvious reasons, you couldn't come around. The weather.
1: Yeah. But we are building up to the World Cup.
0: Yes.
1: In a few hours,
0: yes,
1: we are going to have the first match of the out of the 104 matches that will be played across three countries and 16 cities. And
0: okay.
1: So, we are all very expectant. Mm-hmm. We are hoping that it's going to live up to its billing.
0: Mm-hmm.
1: I don't know how FIFA is going to sort out the ticketing issues, but they seem to, Infantino seem to be, he seems to have a lot of confidence, you know, saying that
0: yesterday he spoke to the
1: people
0: media
1: should chill and that people will come and watch the game, so people should relax and all that. So we wait to see. The Mexico City Stadium, the stadium, the Azteca Stadium, it's 83,000 capacity. Mm-hmm. So we wait to see whether.
0: Are you expecting some empty seats in there or what?
1: No, but complaints have come.
0: But the man said he has sold close to 6 million tickets so far.
1: Okay.
0: Uh-huh.
1: So that's what Infantino
0: said. He said that yesterday at the presser.
1: Six million tickets.
0: At the time he was speaking last night.
1: Yeah, they are making progress.
0: Oh, yes. And beyond the people who throng the various stadia in USA, Mexico, and Canada, he's expecting 6 billion audience.
1: 6 billion.
0: So the you sit here, you get worried. He's not worried
1: but
0: at all.
1: That audience will include those who are watching on screens.
0: Yes.
1: Not those who are, I mean, at the stadium going to watch the matches. Anyway, yeah. But it's a very historic one.
0: Yeah.
1: For the first time, we are going to have 3 different opening ceremonies.
0: Mm.
1: And we are going to have 48 nations.
0: Mm-hmm.
1: We have 3 debutants already in the competition.
0: Mm.
1: And I guess we also have a number of defending champions also in the competition as well. So we are looking forward to a big tournament.
0: Okay, so
1: indeed.
0: We'll get into the discussion in a moment, man. But a quick one for those of us listeners on Love FM, they want to know what Love FM brings to our listeners in terms of our comprehensive coverage of the World Cup tournament. What should our listeners expect from Love FM?
1: Obviously, we are bringing them live commentary on some of the selected matches.
0: Mm-hmm.
1: We're doing about 40 or over matches.
0: Mm.
1: All Ghana matches, we are going to run live commentary on the games.
0: Wow.
1: And that will be...
0: Including Panama?
1: Yes. And that's going to be outside from the studios.
0: Okay.
1: Yeah, we are going to be outside. In fact, we'll be transmitting from NW9 or Banas.
0: Banas, okay.
1: Yeah, that is just after the Hunju runabout when you're heading towards Dakujum or the Santasi runabout. So that's where we'll be transmitting from all the Ghana matches.
0: Mm-hmm.
1: And we are going to do all the knockout matches as well.
0: Wow.
1: Knockout matches, so from the round of 32 through to 16, and then also the group matches, we are also going to select some of the hot matches within the group matches, and
0: like England Croatia.
1: Yeah, we cannot do without that game, you know. Sure. And so there's a lot, and then also we'll continue with our World Cup diaries.
0: Mm-hmm.
1: We are hoping that next year we are going to get a green light to have an hour show just on the World Cup, because you know that most of the matches we played in the evening, and so we want to feed our listeners with what happened previous night, and so we need maybe an hour, maybe on the metro or somewhere else, and then we'll push that as well. Preview and review. So we'll make sure that we give. I mean, we get the World Cup closer to our listeners, and that's exactly what we want to do this time around.
0: Mm-hmm.
1: And hopefully, maybe we'll have one of our own also being there, and also maybe reporting from the grounds. Yes, also, it's going to be comprehensive. Our colleagues from Joy are also going, and so definitely that's what is going to happen. So we hope that we are going to satisfy our listeners. It's not every time that you can be behind the screens watching.
0: Oh, yes.
1: Because there are times when you'll be driving where matches are going on. Mm-hmm. Just you need to Love FM. Mm-hmm. And you know what? We are going to give you, excellent commentary.
0: Okay.
1: You're going to enjoy it. And you're going to feel the World Cup wherever you are.
0: But, sure. You are doing your bit to make sure that our listeners catch the World Cup fever.
1: Yeah.
0: But naturally, do you think that people have caught the fever in terms of the pre-World Cup tournament hype and stuff like that? Because people say that they are not really catching the hype.
1: Indeed. Honestly, it could have been better.
0: Mm-hmm.
1: But I think then there's a lot of negative news around this World Cup, especially with the posturing of America, for instance, and what has been going on.
0: Mm-hmm.
1: The war between America and Iran. Issues like Iran having just 24 hours when they arrive in the US, they have to leave within 24 hours.
0: Oh.
1: You know that according to CAF and FIFA regulations, teams are supposed to play at the match venue a day before the match itself.
0: So train?
1: Yes.
0: But they don't have that luxury or what?
1: It is part of the rules.
0: So I'm saying that so
1: if you say you're giving them 24 hours, it's not supposed to be on the match day that you go and do that training.
0: So it means
1: you do it a day before the match.
0: Oh.
1: Just to, familiarization of the pitch and all that. Are they going to be denied that one? When we do that, then we are not being fair to them.
0: Oh.
1: They are being treated unfairly. But, this goes beyond football.
0: Yeah.
1: It goes beyond football, and we can't control that.
0: Yeah.
1: But I think that if there is enough security, I don't see how any harm can be caused.
0: Iran can be a threat at the World Cup.
1: The Americans know their intelligence.
0: They know better.
1: They know what they are doing. It's their country. They have their sovereignty.
0: Yeah.
1: They can decide on whatever they want. And it's just that I had the defense of FIFA, for instance, from Infantino.
0: Were you convinced?
1: No, but what else were you expecting him to say? what else were you expecting him to say?
0: Oh, maybe
1: to come and say that what the South America is doing is not good.
0: No. Maybe we are trying to talk to the US authorities
1: to
0: intervene.
1: They issued a statement even before he gave that speech. And in that statement, they said it, that nothing could be done in the present. You heard it?
0: Yeah.
1: And then you also said that they don't control the immigration and visa issues of the host nation.
0: Mm.
1: And so it is beyond them. That's right.
0: Yeah.
1: But then it's good that we are hearing that the referee, for instance, has been given the Super Cup match.
0: But one of the politics.
1: It's good.
0: Yeah.
1: But these are some of the few issues surrounding. And then the cost of the tickets.
0: Hey, Delali.
1: Tickets.
0: Yesterday, I was listening to the sports minister.
1: And
0: we spent close to $1 million on tickets already.
1: It's over 1 million, if I heard him right.
0: So over 1 million.
1: Yeah, he said 1 million and 26,000 or so.
0: So you can imagine.
1: Uh-huh. So I'm saying that just on tickets.
0: Mm-hmm.
1: So how many people, how many ordinary Ghanaians living in America, or how many ordinary Ghanaians living in Canada,
0: mm-hmm.
1: for instance, we want to spend, let's say, about $6,000 or $8,000 to go and watch a Black Stars game.
0: Mm.
1: Because probably if you want to go with your wife, with your family, mm. with your children. So maybe you have two kids, about four of you. I mean, it's very, very expensive.
0: And they're like getting
1: let's not make it look as if $8,000 to an American is just some peanuts. Yeah. No.
0: $8,000
1: is throwaway money. No, at all. Yeah, it's huge. And so it's but well, as you said, they said we sold over six million tickets.
0: Yeah.
1: What's that projection of tickets?
0: You listen to the man himself.
1: Okay.
2: And the ticket prices, and are stadiums going to be full or not? So we sold until today over 6 million tickets. There are always tickets on sale. As you know, we also need always to keep some tickets for those teams who qualify for the additional rounds. The demand has been unprecedented, but not unprecedented by a little bit, but unprecedented by a factor of 10 or more. The number of ticket requests we received has been absolutely incredible, and I want to start there as well by thanking all the fans who bought a ticket, who are buying tickets to come. The World Cup is a unique event, an event that takes place every 4 years. It is a once-in-a-lifetime experience, and when you are in a country, when you are in a part of the world, you need, of course, to deal with the local habits and the local customs. And let me just say that our entry price, which is $60, is the lowest entry price of any of the American sports in the playoff phases. Our average price, which is below $500, is again the lowest of the American sports on average.
1: For the whole world.
0: So that was FIFA president Gianni Infantino. So the you heard him, right?
1: I was distracted by Rasta.
0: Yeah, but he just bumped into us, and what he said is that he's going to support Mexico tonight.
1: Yeah.
0: I mean, for obvious reasons.
1: Yeah.
0: But I mean,
1: I'm a Mexican fan myself.
0: We are all Africans. Let's...
1: Yes.
3: All the group games that South Africa is part of. On the side of the opponent.
1: Yeah.
0: So you heard Infantino.
1: Uh-huh.
0: The man is fully convinced that he's. In fact,
1: he says it's been incredible. Or fantastic. Yeah.
0: The $60, I think rate, the lowest price for him. It's really great, but if you compare it to the economy situation in America, that's really great in terms of the World Cup as a football tournament.
1: It's not bad.
0: Comparing to the other sporting event in America, he thinks that he's doing well.
1: Okay.
0: For which we've been able to sell about 6 million tickets so far.
1: Yeah, they said they are looking forward to make around 10.6 or 10.8 billion US dollars after the World Cup.
0: So, oh, wow.
1: We'll wait to see. It's a projection that they've made, and I'm sure they are working seriously towards that.
0: I'll pick your predictions in a moment.
1: Prediction of?
0: Eventual winner, the best player, top scorer, you know.
1: Oh, no. I mean, we can't get there now.
0: Oh.
1: No. Maybe favorite, maybe players who you think will...
0: So your favorite, your favorite for the World Cup.
1: Yeah.
0: Because I know Portugal will win it.
1: This World Cup.
0: Oh, yes, Portugal will win it.
1: Anyway, the way the man is misfiring in front of goals, can he do anything? Can he do anything extraordinary?
3: It's
1: no longer the man we knew he was. He should know that he's 41 years old, Cristiano Ronaldo.
0: Oh, Charlie, that was serious.
1: Okay, so we'll to see, but anyway.
0: Motivina has secured the broadcast right for the World Cup. And
1: big one.
0: Some of the matches will be telecast on Adum Television and, of course, Joy Prime.
1: Joy Prime, yeah.
0: And that's a good thing. So
1: yeah, it is, really.
0: You'll give them live radio commentary. And, of course, on some of the matches too, we'll show some of the matches on Joy Prime and Adum TV.
1: Yeah.
0: For Joy Prime, that's the English brand. If you want a local brand one, you tune into Adum TV. That's
1: so,
0: a good thing.
1: So if you don't have your Digibox, go for your Digibox.
0: Yes,
1: you can watch it and enjoy it.
0: Yeah.
1: But if you have a digital TV, I'm sure you can just connect straight and you'll be watching as well. So
0: I
1: mean, it's good. It's the biggest football tournament of the world. And this time, the matches are so much. Plenty of matches to watch. And so, I mean, it's a World Cup that you project that you're going to enjoy.
0: Mm.
1: Yeah, from the 11th of June till the 19th of July. So it's about 5 weeks, more than a month.
0: Yeah.
1: Usually it's a month, but because we are doing 48 nations now, you know, so it's gone one week more. So it's a whole festival. Let's all play part and let's all enjoy it.
0: Josh!
3: Zandu,
0: good afternoon.
1: But with the minister announcing that they've bought tickets over $1 million, I think they're now maybe Atufosi has released the money to them.
0: But why he had not released the money?
1: No. As at about 2 days ago.
3: He had not released it.
1: No, money had not
0: been released. I don't understand.
1: Oh, yes.
0: But we are spending
1: money. But you heard the FA Communication Hardik Director himself say that they were struggling. I mean, when they went around, when they got a new venue for
0: before they the training. The DC United
1: fans. Yeah, you know how he spoke. I mean, he said that it was extremely, very expensive.
3: Yeah.
1: And it's not everything that he could have said, but if you read the meaning to how he was presenting it, it should tell you that they were in some sort of difficulty. That's how come we couldn't play the Honduras game, because, no, but you are the one inviting the man to come and play a game. And so you have to take the cost of, mm-hmm. I mean, everything, and even go ahead and pay them something. Uh-huh. So if we didn't have the money, there was no way that match was going to come on.
0: So you're saying, as of 3 days ago.
1: Yeah, today is what, Thursday?
0: Yeah.
1: So that's a Tuesday.
0: Tuesday.
1: Yeah.
0: We had not released money to the Black Stars.
1: Yes.
0: But what should happen?
1: I don't know.
0: Because Tuesday.
1: I don't know what is delaying the finance minister. Or is it a controller or whoever it is? So
0: how are we spending on this team?
1: I've not heard anything after the Tuesday, so I don't know how that happened. What has happened in the last 48 hours? But if nothing is, I mean, they should speed it up. But as I said, for him to announce publicly that they've been able to secure, because you have to pay before you secure.
0: Mm-hmm.
1: You can't go and secure and come and say you are going to pay later.
0: What if you found money somewhere to sort out the ticket issue? Because like I said, or like I asked, the team traveled to Rio to play a friendly match and they traveled to the USA as well. Already we were spending on the team, even though money had not been released.
3: Mm-hmm.
0: So how are we doing that?
3: They even moved from one facility to another training facility.
0: Yeah.
3: So, and all of that would have been money spent.
0: No, but this is serious, though.
3: Very, very serious.
0: 48 hours before the commencement of the World Cup tournament, and monies had not been advanced to the national team. That's really serious. Hmm. Hey, Dr. Ato.
1: Well, as I said, 48 hours, a lot of things could have happened.
0: No, but so like, we should just check on the even as of final. As of Tuesday, if monies had not been advanced to
1: it
0: the
1: had
0: team,
1: not.
0: Exactly.
1: Yeah,
0: so then it's serious. It was really serious.
3: Yeah.
0: Charlie. Sure. Anyway, but we are glad. It looks like the training, everything is on course.
1: Oh, yeah.
0: Atmosphere. It looks like
1: the videos coming in.
3: It's quite encouraging. Yeah. Let's put it that way.
0: Unfortunately, Cruz couldn't get another friendly match to evaluate the players. I wish
1: that was very, very important too.
0: Mm-hmm. Yeah.
1: It was very crucial.
0: The reason it was important
1: we needed a
0: very, friendly. Very important because the game against Wales, we improved especially in the second half. So I was expecting another friendly match to test the
1: match. We should have watched them once more.
0: Yeah.
1: You know,
0: unfortunately.
1: That could have given us, you know, much confidence. Mm. But I'm very sure. the team will live up to expectations.
0: We wish them well.
1: We need a good result against Panama. It's not going to be an easy game.
0: Yeah.
1: But if we're able to get a good result, it should push
0: us. But the beating Panama will ease pressure of the team.
1: Yeah.
0: Because I think England will not be able to beat Croatia in the first game. So if England fails to beat Croatia, it means that the second one against the Black Stars will be a must win for them.
1: But England can beat Croatia easily.
3: They can.
1: I also
3: think they can.
1: Croatia team. Look, England has an all-round team. Despite everything. Look,
0: impressive against New Zealand. They were not too impressive.
1: Against who?
0: New Zealand. Even yesterday's game against Costa Rica.
1: But what about Costa Rica?
0: Oh, that one there.
3: It was a very average performance, though, I must say. Very average
1: performance. But what was necessary was that they needed to win.
0: And they
1: needed to create. And they created a lot of chances in the game.
0: Yeah.
1: Look at how Madueke at the chances that he was missing.
0: You have to play out.
1: Yeah. I'm not disputing that.
0: But how can you miss
1: that? But that was bad. That was very, very bad. that was very, very bad.
3: With this performance, he must be sacked from the English national team. And they'll bring Copama
1: from Chelsea.
3: No. After this performance, he must be sacked.
1: I'm saying that.
3: Bring Copama to
1: even this him. One, Ateta has done a lot of work on him.
3: No. What we are seeing
1: he came from Chelsea. Like,
3: what we are seeing is a reflection of what Ateta has imbibed in him throughout the whole season.
0: Well, I will always find a way and link to Chelsea anyway. Josh, a quick one, the World Cup is here.
3: Yes, Dando. This is the day we have always been waiting for. Well, I've said it a couple of times that when a World Cup comes around, we found a way to describe it as once in a lifetime. And rightly so.
0: Mm-hmm.
3: Because many teams would have wanted to be here.
0: Yeah.
3: But once they miss it, it means they would have to try and qualify for the next edition. That is 2030. It looks like it's far away. But Zando, with a snap of a finger, it's going to come. So, yes. I, as a football fan, as a football analyst, I'm really happy that we are here again. This time is an expanded tournament, 48 teams, which means we have more games. And I was telling a friend the other time that myself, I'm struggling to keep up with the groups.
0: Mm-hmm.
3: If you ask me right now to tell you three of the groups off head, I'll struggle, right? Because there are so many groups, right? And there are going to be so many games, 104 to be exact. But one of the things that I'm looking forward to in this tournament is that we are going to see the implementation of so many upgrades, even in terms of refereeing, in terms of the rules.
0: Technology.
3: I want to see how all of those things are going to be incorporated into the game. Because one of the things that I realized is going to be very, you know, important in this tournament is the semi-automated offside system. Now, every player is going to go through a machine where the machine is going to capture, you know, a 3D image of every player, right? To get the right dimensions of, you know, the body structure and every single thing of the player. So that when there's an offside call in a game, we don't necessarily have to now go and draw lines. All those 3D images are going to be used for each player involved in whichever game, whichever, you know, part of the game that is going to be in question. So those are the things I'm really looking forward to. Mm-hmm. And the partnership between Lenovo and FIFA is what is making this possible.
0: Mm-hmm.
3: But Zando, moving away from that, I think you were asking about the favorites.
0: Mm-hmm.
3: I think Spain will win the World Cup.
0: Spain?
3: You see, the thing that people are saying is that when the World Cup was last hosted in the USA, mm-hmm. that was 1994.
0: Yeah.
3: Brazil won that World Cup.
0: Yeah.
3: For those who remember, Roberto Baggio missed that penalty, and then Dunga, who was captain of the Brazilian side, he lifted that trophy on that day. So people are saying that when the World Cup is hosted in the Americas, and you look at the weather dynamics, right? People are saying also that the weather is going to be a huge factor. In fact, the weather is going to be really humid, really hot. Mm-hmm. We've already started seeing the effects of
0: They've mentioned cities like Miami, Kansas City, Philadelphia.
3: Yes, very hot. So you'd ordinarily get a country within the Americas still winning the World Cup because they are familiar with that environment. They are familiar with the weather. Any team coming from Europe will tend to struggle simply because, yes, they are coming from the, you know, a different zone, and they are coming into the Americas. It's going to be difficult for them to adapt to the climate. But a lot will be left to be seen about the true dynamic, because between 94 and 2026, this has been over 30 years.
0: Yeah.
3: You get it? So you expect that things will change. The dynamics of football has also changed. The very intricate things that come to add and make the sport what it is today is different from what it was in 1994. So expect to see something different, which is why I'm saying that Spain, after all the performances that they've put up in their respective tournaments that they played over the last few years, including the finals of the Euros, you want to watch them with a different lens. You want to watch them from a different lens because they are coming into this tournament to come and show that indeed they have the pedigree to play World Cup and play it to the highest stage. They have won the World Cup only once. That was in 2010 in South Africa. So I expect that they are going to come in strongly and try and prove a point. I don't see Argentina retaining the title because in the history of the World Cup, it's only Brazil who have done it back to back. In fact, they won it three times in a row, right? And then the last one they won when they won three times in a row was in 1970. And then they lifted the Jules Rimet trophy permanently. After that, no team has done it back to back. So I don't see Argentina coming in with that. In fact, Argentina's
1: There's an Argentine fan here who says they are going to retain the trophy.
3: Ooh, oh, really?
1: I was just telling him that. It doesn't look
0: possible.
3: It will be difficult.
0: Messi 4 years ago.
3: No. You see, Messi by then really needed to win. If Messi didn't win that World Cup, I don't know what Messi would have done if he didn't win that World Cup.
1: Yeah.
3: You see, so they won it and the pressure is not on them to win again.
0: Yeah.
3: But Spain, after they won it in 2010, would be looking at it from, you know, a different angle and say that.
0: But do you think Spain has got a very good team? I mean, maybe coincidence, because the last time they won, or the very first time that they won, Mexico and South Africa played the very first game, like you're going to experience this time around.
3: Yes.
0: But I'm saying that, do you genuinely think that they've got a very good team? Because in the latter part of the season, their key player, Lamine Yamal, got injured.
3: And he's not going to start the first two games.
0: I'm not too sure whether he will
3: play the first two games. They want to try and get him fit and ready for the final game of the group stages. But yes, Zando, that's a very good parallel that you just drew. In fact, I didn't really look at it that way.
1: But apart from that, you know, they also have a very young team.
0: Oh, yes.
3: Yeah. With a lot of fresh blood.
0: Who can really torment you?
1: Yes, they can run. They have the energy. You understand? So they are quite dangerous. But France is a strong side.
3: France is a strong side, from
1: number one position to the number
0: I'm not too convinced about the defense, 12 to 16 or 17.
1: They are solid players.
0: I'm not too convinced about the defense, but for France, I think the attack will do the trick for them.
1: No, but if you have Upamecano, you have Konate, you have
3: William Saliba,
1: we have Saliba.
0: But apart from
1: Saliba, they will struggle.
0: Yeah, Saliba, okay, but the other two players, I'm not too convinced about these two players. But at least Ibu Konate last season,
1: he wasn't really. Two things. He lost the dad.
0: He confirmed.
1: Diogo
0: Jota's death actually affected him as well.
1: So those things.
3: But one is wondering why Liverpool didn't offer him another contract. That's a very big question. Because Liverpool could have offered him a contract.
1: But yeah, but I mean, they were negotiating. It's just that
3: they didn't reach an agreement.
1: Yeah, they didn't reach an
0: agreement. Mourinho gave him something that Liverpool couldn't.
1: It is not about Mourinho giving him anything. The guy was ready to continue with Liverpool. It's not about Mourinho giving him.
0: So I'm saying that, but like, if you look at their defensive setup, and compare it to the attack, you see the attack is sharp. Sports for choice. I mean, a lot of talented players in the attack.
3: Yeah.
0: So for me, France, if the ball gets to the third half of the pitch, they will punish you. I mean, it doesn't matter the team that they are playing against. Only this fantastic player. I'm expecting Kylian Mbappe to win the top scorer award.
1: On the flanks?
0: Yes.
1: Oh, yeah, Mbappe.
3: Yeah, Kylian Mbappe.
0: For France, the attack is top-notch.
3: Yeah.
0: But like, if you look at their defense and compare to the attack...
1: Okay, so on the flanks, we have there is Koundé.
3: Yeah, Jules Koundé.
1: Jules Koundé. And then who is on the other side?
0: Dembele will play from...
1: Oh, definitely will be from
0: the middle or from the middle?
1: From the middle,
3: yeah.
1: From the middle. You see, they have a squad.
0: The attack is
1: close. You see these PSG small boys, Doué, Bakula, they're all in this team.
0: What about this angle?
1: And they have that cohesion. They've played together at the club, club level for a long time. And even at the national team level, they've gone about 2 years playing together.
0: Mm.
1: So there is that telepathy, there is that understanding. And so
0: they
1: come very dangerous. If you have Mbappe very, very sharp on the turn, on the night of a game,
0: he will punish
1: Charlie,
0: you.
1: Yeah, they are going to be.
0: What
1: very,
0: about
1: very
0: that perspective of imbalance in attack? Because they have a lot of attackers in the team. Like what Ancelotti experienced in his latter days at Real Madrid.
3: Yeah.
0: They created a sort of imbalance attack for him. He couldn't really find a balance up front. Don't you foresee similar thing in the France national team?
3: So this would be a very huge task for Didier Deschamps.
0: Mm-hmm.
3: But I don't doubt his competence, because when you look at the final they played in 2022 and even through their journey, you'd realize that one of the players that really made a lot of difference was Olivier Giroud. Mm-hmm. Now he is not there.
0: Mm-hmm.
3: So the experience in one way or the other is gone.
0: Mm.
3: He would have to rely a lot on the fresh blood and the youngsters.
0: Mm.
3: So at this point, I don't think that should be a big problem, because already talking about the chemistry that they've already built, especially the French guys who are playing for PSG, that's a very good thing that they would have to leverage on. So that kind of understanding that they've built from the PSG, it should automatically translate in the national team.
0: Okay.
3: Even if they've not found it, that would be Didier Deschamps' task to make sure that it is established in the team before the games begin.
0: Okay. So for you, your favorite?
3: Spain would win.
0: Spain.
3: Lamine Yamal will be the best player for the tournament. He's going to come back and he's going to come...
0: Charlie, but there's Kylian Mbappe.
3: Kylian Mbappe will win top goal scorer.
0: There's Bruno Fernandes. Oh,
3: they would come close, but
1: as in play of the tournament.
0: Yeah,
1: Bruno.
0: So, yes.
3: So
0: in red hot form. He finished the
3: top four. Top four: Spain, France, perhaps England and Portugal. So these are my top four.
0: No Germany.
3: Germany may get to the quarterfinal.
0: Interesting.
3: So this is my prediction. That's my prediction.
0: Oh, yeah, that's your prediction.
3: Yeah. But I think the best performing African team in this particular tournament will be Senegal.
0: Senegal?
3: Yeah.
0: Yeah. Yeah. They have a good team.
3: Yeah, yeah, yeah.
0: Why not Morocco? Last edition semi-finalist.
1: The best performing African team will be Ghana.
3: We can get to the quarterfinal? Do you think we can get to the quarterfinal?
1: I think so. I think so.
3: And who do you think will eliminate us when we get there?
1: I don't know which opposition we are going to meet. But when we get there, the opposition will be getting much stronger.
0: But boss, what have you seen?
1: I've followed their training. I've followed their camp.
0: Okay.
1: How the unity is
3: and the
1: working
3: cohesion.
1: And everything is going on very well.
0: Mm.
1: No negative stories up till now.
0: Mm.
1: And it's because of the new manager who is in charge.
0: Mm. Yeah,
1: he's very firm on them.
0: Mm.
1: Yeah, and they seem to give him maximum respect.
0: Mm-hmm.
1: Yeah.
0: Mm.
1: And that is the sort of person that we need.
0: Is that enough?
1: He's in total control of the team.
0: Is that enough? Because
1: you see, when you leave them, they will be forming camps and you'll be stopped. And then you have to do it this way. They have to be cordial among themselves. Charlie, you see, they do things together. At a point, they were playing golf together.
0: Yeah,
1: I don't know how
0: tennis,
1: many of them
0: table tennis,
1: know how to play golf.
0: Yeah.
1: But it is all just to bond.
0: Yeah.
1: You understand? Mm. They have to get that bond.
0: Especially when you couldn't get a lot of matches to play.
1: Yeah, sure.
0: Some of these things are important.
1: And to move the training from one end to the other, because he feels that, Charlie, people
3: could be watching.
1: He's attaching a lot of professionalism and seriousness to what he's doing.
0: Mm-hmm.
1: And so you see him as someone who is much, much, much higher than who was there before.
0: Mm-hmm.
1: It's a fact. Let's not run away from it.
0: Mm-hmm.
1: Even, look, maybe the boys will not want to say it publicly. But
3: it's the truth.
1: They've seen the changes.
3: Yeah, yeah, yeah.
1: in the regimen of coaching, in the personality himself, and what they are doing on the pitch.
0: And how the players even
1: what they are
0: themselves.
1: Learning on the pitch. Yes, you know. So, I mean, I like the team spirit. I like the team spirit so much.
0: My only concern, and we are zooming into the Black Stars conversation, my only concern is that we reappointed Milovan Radivac, and we told similar story before the 2021 AFCON. When Chris Wooten was coming, similar story. He's an experienced manager, stuff like that. But when the tournament started and the Black Stars got to the field,
1: none of them, in terms of pedigree, get close to Carlos Queiroz.
0: No, no, I'm not saying they are the pedigree of Queiroz, but I'm saying that Milovan Radivac came in at the time that he was one of Ghana's favorite coaches of all time because then what he did in 2010. But that
3: even,
0: level.
3: But even in 2010, Zando, I can boldly say that the performances that we put up in that tournament, right, a lot of credit has not been given to Kwesi Appiah for his influence in that team.
0: Mm.
3: Yes. I know Milovan was the coach. He was spearheading the whole tactical or technical team. But Kwesi Appiah played a huge role. A huge role. And I really wish that even at this time, when we needed a coach to come back to take over the Black Stars, Kwesi Appiah would have come to take over. I would have wished.
1: So we've moved from that conversation.
0: So the lad has so much hope in this team because of, I mean, the coach at the helm now.
1: Oh, yeah.
0: And
1: it gives me a lot of confidence.
0: Yes, I'm just waiting for the first game. Yeah, I want to be fully convinced.
1: And that is why it pains that we were not able to play a second friendly. Mm. That would have offered all of us the opportunity to watch them once again.
0: Really assess them.
1: And then we know we get to say, Chaledia, but I think it would have been good if we had played one more game. But it's too late now. We can't do anything. And the good news as well is that we don't have any major injury concern in camp.
0: Apart from those who missed out.
1: Yeah, sure. Mm. And so we wait to see. We hope that we get it that way. Our first game is days ahead.
0: Just next week Wednesday.
1: Next week Wednesday is 6 days ahead. And so we've got a lot of training more to do.
0: I mean, for me,
1: a lot of things can happen in camp.
0: For me, it's a must win.
1: Let's just pray for the best. And
0: it's a must win.
1: Yeah.
0: I think once we beat Panama, I mean, the pressure will be off.
1: Mm. They are 34th or 35th ranked in the world.
3: Panama.
1: Yeah.
3: Mm. Yeah, I think 34th. It should be
1: 34th.
0: And
1: ranked in the 10th.
0: And they've played how many friendly matches? I think
3: five
0: friendly matches.
3: They played two games against South Africa.
0: Wow. Mm. Ah, yeah.
3: Then they played against Dominican Republic. They played against
0: Brazil
3: as well.
1: Which they lost 6-2.
3: And then they played a final one recently.
1: Yeah.
3: So they've played about five.
1: Mm-hmm.
3: So in terms of match fitness, I think they will be ahead of us slightly.
1: And this is a team that Christensen has been in charge of for quite some time now.
3: Since 2020.
1: So, I mean, 6 years in charge. Yeah. So they know him very, very well. And so it's not a walkover. It's not an easy game, but that is a game that we need to win.
0: Yeah,
1: that's a game that we need to win. You see, we're talking about Croatia. Zando, their players are old players, though.
0: Mm.
1: They are aging.
0: But experience matters, though.
1: It does, but in contests of this nature, in tournaments of this nature, look, the pace of the game, it accelerates. It will tell on them.
0: Mm.
1: It will tell on them. If you are playing against this youthful French side, you are playing against this English side and the Spanish team.
3: So Panama is 33rd in the world.
1: 33rd in the world.
3: And Ghana is 73rd.
1: Okay.
3: Yeah. So I think when they face us, they will not be scared of us.
1: Mm-mm.
3: They wouldn't be scared of us.
1: And we should also not try to underrate them.
3: That's
0: very important.
3: The complacency.
0: We can't underrate them. But you see, the point is that, I mean, if you cannot beat Panama, you face England next, and the last one is against Croatia. I'm saying that first game is really crucial because once you beat Panama, I mean, because if you lose to Panama, Charlie, it can still do for us at the World Cup.
3: In the context of the dynamics for this tournament, once you are able to get 3 points, the likelihood of you moving to the round of 32 is very high.
0: Mm.
3: You may qualify as a third place best team.
1: Mm-hmm.
3: So that particular game, you need to get
1: as much
3: points
1: as possible to win one group.
3: One
1: match.
3: Game, yes.
1: And for us, if you look at the position of England and Croatia, you would think that maybe Panama will offer a more
3: easier
1: opposition. And so that is a game that we should really focus on and make sure that we
0: What should be our target? Four points?
1: As for the English team,
0: I think 3 points may not be enough to see us through.
3: A win and a draw would help a lot.
1: Yeah.
0: Because of the third best place
3: team. Yes, you may want to have an extra point and maybe some goals, maybe plus one.
0: Mm.
3: Or even if it's zero goals, because the other teams may be doing some minors. So if you're able to win one game, draw one, if you lose your last game and you're able to get 4 points plus one goal, it really boosts your chance of winning.
1: A second game would have given us the chance to see how he's going to deploy someone like Antoine Semenyo, for instance, you see. But now we'll know whether he's going to operate from the wings or he's going to operate from the middle. You know, he tried some few things, trying to play
3: Prince Kwabena also on
1: the left side, together with Kamal Dean Sulemana.
3: They were exchanging at some point.
1: At a point in time, Fatao was supposed to be in the middle but was drifting on the right.
0: And then there's Yamatu.
1: Yeah, you know, So we have to know.
0: It pains you that we didn't get enough.
1: We really needed that thing.
0: We're opening the full lines in a moment for our listeners to share with us their expectations.
1: But we have South Africa playing against Mexico.
0: We'll come to that. But this discussion of Thomas Partey, where do you stand? Should he start our games?
1: If they think that they've worked on him mentally and he's...
0: But the Partey you've seen play recently.
1: Oh, no, but we all know that it's not the Partey that we know. I mean, One, age is not on his side.
0: Mm-hmm.
1: Let's not forget.
0: And he used to.
1: A Ghanaian, 33, who was not born outside Ghana, could probably be about 37 or 36 or 38 years.
3: Okay, yeah, college.
1: And so he's growing. No choice about that. About And so he's growing.
0: Yeah.
1: And so his work rate will definitely reduce. The work rate will reduce. If we can repose confidence in Elisha and...
0: Kosisibo.
1: You see me, the Sibo guy... If you put Sibu and Partey down, I'll always go for Partey.
0: Mm-hmm. Oh, of course.
1: Sibu does not really convince me, but it's like we don't are lacking midfielders. Yeah. Uh-huh. So he will definitely get a chance to play. But I mean, he's not any
0: exceptional player.
1: If Elisha holds a ball in midfield, you see qualities.
0: Mm.
1: You get
0: but
1: me.
0: But it looks like the coaches prefer Sibu
1: because he's robust.
0: Mm.
1: Yeah, he can typical do the clearances for you. You need somebody like that though.
0: Yeah.
1: Yes, in the game. So, but Partey,
0: should he start?
1: What a question. I don't know, but they need to work on him. Psychologically, we might think that, he's okay, but actually his mind cannot be that okay.
0: The worst game, he was lucky not to have seen red.
1: Mm.
0: If he had done that in any competitive fixture, that was a red card. And maybe it tells you that, like you said, he's not in the right frame of mind. I want Partey to rise to the occasion. We've got this issue that we are talking about.
1: Charlie, what he's going through is not easy.
0: I know it's not easy. But in his latter days at Arsenal, he knew what was coming. But he was playing so well for the Gunners.
1: No, but you think this thing started from Arsenal? It started somewhere when he was in Spain. And there was even one of the ladies where they had a non-disclosure agreement with, paid that lady some money.
0: Yeah.
1: And so there are times when it has not come out. You think that probably you are doing some things at the background
0: to control
1: that
0: it.
1: Will help you, overcome it or somewhere, or not let it come out publicly. It's different from when it's
0: so you can overlook it and play well.
1: Of course, yes.
0: Okay, now it is in public.
1: You've entered the courtroom. You are in the dock.
0: Mm. Everybody is talking about you. Journalists are asking your coach.
1: And we know the consequences if you are found guilty. You get.
0: Yeah.
1: Uh-huh. And now you are in between either being innocent or guilty.
0: Yeah.
1: Yes.
0: Which is a thin line.
1: It's a thin line.
0: It can fall
1: anything
0: to either side.
1: Can happen. And so you'll be there, whether you like it or not. When you think that, actually, in November, I still have a day to, you are human.
0: Mm-hmm.
1: It will have an effect on you.
0: Yeah.
1: How you are going to withstand it is another thing. But what he's displaying on the pitch in the last days or in the last few months, it's not been impressive. So it tells me that what is happening is really having an effect on him negatively.
0: Lastly, my last question to you. Benjamin Asare Lawrence at Atizigi.
1: Oh, I'll go for Atizigi.
0: Atizigi.
1: Yeah, okay. I mean, the statistics back him.
0: Yeah.
1: Apart from that, the World Cup experience also backs him.
0: So you drop Benji?
1: Yeah. Oh, yeah. Ben will be on the on the sidelines. If something bad should befall Ati, then we'll call on him. Yeah.
0: Chairman.
1: But he's going to take 100,000 appearance view.
0: Oh, yes.
1: And if they are winning bonus, by now too, he's taking the per diem. If it's 150, Awajia.
0: If we're able to win all three matches to a winning bonus, qualification bonus.
1: So, how's for Benji there?
0: But House of Folk is guaranteed, done. I think, at least $250,000. Last time I did the calculation. House of Folk will get a lot of money from Benji's participation at the World Cup tournament.
1: Yeah, sure.
0: Quick one, Partey, where do you stand?
1: Just like Kotoko did when
0: Danlad
1: was at the World Cup tournament.
0: But what did they do with that money anyway?
1: Oh, Charlie, I made this question. Who was then in charge of Kotoko? Was it Nanaya Mponza?
0: I think Nanaya Mponza.
1: So when you see Nanaya,
0: I should ask you, man.
1: I beg you. This question is beyond me.
4: Hey,
0: Dalad Ibrahim, $15,000
3: Yeah, Zando. I mean, I think that Thomas Partey needs to play. He needs
0: play
3: to play
0: or start.
3: No, in this, in that one will depend on the coach.
0: Sure, obviously.
3: Whether he sees him fit to start.
1: Well, that's for playing. He should play. No, but whether starting play. Or not. That's
3: no, but starting, does it really make any
1: it's
3: difference?
1: He's also playing anyway.
3: In fact, when I look at him play, I know he might be experiencing a psychological toll because of everything that's going on. But if you want one player in the Black Stars who looks like a very mentally resilient person, is Thomas Partey.
1: He doesn't show emotions anyway.
3: He doesn't.
1: So, yeah, you don't know whether he's really affected or not, or you know.
3: No, but
1: so.
3: For somebody who could have decided to take a break from the Black Stars, could have said, "I want to stay at home and then try."
0: Or maybe
3: and
0: stop playing.
3: Crap. Yes, but he has put himself together.
1: He needs money. He's in fighting.
0: No, but Black Stars, how much do you get?
3: That's true, but when you know because
1: some 200,000 people come. Sure.
3: Yeah, because I'm a student of psychology, I appreciate the fact that he has put everything down and is still participating and playing as though it's nobody's business and nothing has happened.
0: Mm.
3: That's very commendable. And if he's available to start, why not? He's one of our best players in the team right now.
1: And he's sharing jokes in camp.
3: You get it.
1: He's feeling okay.
3: Mm. I really appreciate how mentally resilient he has been. If he's available to start, Zando, I don't think there's a reason to stop him from playing. Benji Atizigi. By virtue of what we saw in the game against Wales, I'll put Atizigi in
0: only
3: post.
0: Only that game.
3: Not that. Mm. You see, when Benji came in post for the Black Stars, so many people were calling for the return of Atizigi to see whether he has learnt after being sidelined for a period.
0: He did so well.
3: No, after coming, in the game against Wales, I mean, what else did we expect him to do in the first half?
0: He was so good.
3: Impressive. You see, so I think at this point, he would have sat back to realize that keeping for the Black Stars is not just about being number one and always being selected to go and keep. You mess up, you sit down.
0: Mm.
3: And Benji came in, he's also proved himself the clean sheet master.
0: Mm-hmm.
3: So I want to see Atizigi back in post.
0: Okay.
3: Especially in the game against Panama because
1: he will start.
3: With the kind of play that the Panamanians display, Zando, you need a goalkeeper who is 100% attentive from minute 0 to minute 100.
0: But it looks like those guys, they score a lot of goals. Even in matches that they
3: Zando,
0: lose,
3: I'm
0: they,
3: saying that
0: they find ways to score
3: in
0: goals.
3: In their last 5 friendly games that they played, they scored 10 goals. Mm. Only one player scored 2 of those goals. The rest of the goals came from different goal scorers.
0: It's evenly distributed among
3: different
0: the players.
3: Different goal scorers. Mm. So they have an all-round team.
0: Yeah. All-round team.
3: You get
0: the
3: point.
0: Dangerous. Anyway, Josh, let me open the phone lines for our listeners to come through. I'm sure we'll start our build-up a few minutes before 7 p.m. The first game, like I said, is between South Africa and Mexico. Mm. Most of my guys in the studio are supporting Mexico, but I will support South Africa, right?
1: Nobody stops you.
0: Let's balance it, though.
1: By hey. ADN support.
0: Yeah. You know. 03-220-83596. 03-220-83597. 03-220-83598. What sort of a World Cup are you expecting from tonight? Hello, good afternoon.
5: Yes. I'm surprised the way you guys in the studio are expecting an emphatic win for the Black Stars. You know, first game.
0: Mm.
5: As if the Panamans are coming to stand on the field, watch Black Stars scoring them. Look, the current Black Stars that we have, they are not like the Opoku Afriyes, the Osei Kofis, the Mfums, the Babaya Arab Bukaris, and the rest. They are not like that. Those people who won African Cup for us. This team, they have not won Mekong Kukula for Ghana. And I wonder why people have high hopes on this, if I should say, four players that we have.
0: Hmm.
5: So let's limit our expectations and, you know, believe that, let's believe that the players that we are presenting in this tournament, they are four, but we are praying that they do better. I think that will be nice.
0: All right, thank you very much for coming through. Let's move on to the next caller. Hello, good afternoon.
6: Yeah, good afternoon.
0: Please, your name, where are you calling us from?
6: Yeah, my name is Jordan.
0: Jordan, the World Cup starts tonight. Your expectations?
6: Pardon?
0: The World Cup starts tonight. What are you expecting? Your expectations?
6: Yeah, I'm expecting Ghana to go. My only problem is Ghanaians and sports analysis people. Dumba Kaya, Samenyo. Echo, Manchester, and I'm for sure. Not a moment, Manchester, or Luho, and then because we are program, we are afraid. No, we are now. finalists maybe. And we'll do Honor, we will honor. And to pay us me na normal standard in the no. Men just here, Ghana for your program this. I didn't hear yeah, yeah, yeah. You did can't have it. Yen, you're capable. Sana Ghana for it. You did can't have it. Yen, you're capable. And Sana, you have a headset. Omu, you're capable. It's normal to couldn't do your standard. Now, and no man can get here like, you know, and we intimate to her any quality. And to be players who be you, yeah. The first thing is, wait, what you going to need? Ah, Master, I want you. And you're going to fall, you intimate. And no, they wouldn't be too much or quite fine or quite fine. And one is, you intimate. And one, you did your analysis, now, Frock would do what you do. Let the pressure cram all my England. And you pretty much is all movable. Exceptional players, and then they have opportunity because they are European.
0: Thank you very much, Jordan, for coming through. Let's move on to the next caller. Hello, good afternoon. Oh, sorry about that, and sorry for keeping you waiting. Prince, let's move on to the next one. Oh, please try again. 03-220-83596. 03-220-83597. 03-220-83598. Hello, good afternoon.
4: Hello, good afternoon, Zando.
0: Richard Opogu.
4: This is Yankata from Dunyinao. Kwedu Yadom Hotel.
0: Oh, okay, fantastic. Let's hear you on air.
4: I need your coach to see you again. Count there.
0: You let's say your thoughts, you count there.
4: Can afford. Yeah, there one area represent it. Until say woman support you, amu. Man, me go count be one some now. When you bob, but you know, yeah, there one area could then be. They qualify to work up. Any any problem? Get a better. Me na you me present can afford. With this work up, you be a there.
0: Okay. All right. Thank you very much. Let's move on to the next caller. Hello, good afternoon.
7: Hello, good afternoon.
0: Prophet Adewale, how are you doing?
7: I'm doing good. How about you?
0: I'm good. Let's hear you.
7: I'll be rooting for Mexico to beat South Africa tonight by 3 goals.
0: Okay.
7: And I hope Ghana will do well too.
0: Mm.
7: And also the winner of the Red Cup, which will be Brazil. The final will be Brazil, the best thing.
0: Okay. All right. Thank you very much. Let's pick our last caller. Hello, good afternoon.
8: Uncle George.
0: Hey, Uncle George, how are you?
8: Very well, yourself.
0: I'm good. Let's hear you.
8: People should be calm. Opinions are like noses.
0: Yeah.
8: Everybody has one.
0: Of course.
8: I'm expecting our team to do well. If you look at our players on paper, it's like we are not part of the team crowd. But as a national assignment, let's all put our hearts together and support them. But tonight, I'm expecting Mexicans to beat these people for us.
0: Hey, Uncle George. Almost every Ghanaian is supporting Mexico tonight. Hey! All right. Thank you very much, Uncle George, for coming. So, this is where we end today's show. I don't understand why, Josh, almost every Ghanaian is supporting Mexico tonight. Okay, We understand. Don't worry. Remember, this has been the last Sports Bliss Extra brought to you in association with Bigo Soft Drinks. 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So, later tonight, we'll be here to bring a live commentary on the first game of the World Cup between Mexico and South Africa. Please stay and continue to enjoy the rest of our program. But next on the radio is The Drive with Melvin, The Enigma, and DJ Hashtag.
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6: 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DJ Hashtag, give it to them. Primo say so. Oh God.

Definitely a Thursday. Definitely that very drive time you love to be a part of. 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My name is Melvin Fifi Grant Biney. Simply call me Melvin the Enigma. You already know, the city chauffeur, driving you back home safely. DJ Hashtag, as usual, on the turntable. Samuel Jupiter.

as much is gonna be between Mexico and as well South Africa. In my conversation on the Drive Convo, I'm asking you, which country will win the World Cup? Which country do you think will win the World Cup? 055-111-1995.

And I'm asking you, what country or which country will win the World Cup? For me, I'm tipping Spain. I'm tipping Spain. Now, the reason is very simple. They've got a young squad who are technically gifted. And this is a team that has played together for a very long time. So if you're talking about telepathy and connection, the team Spain has it. Now, one team that has got that one too as well is Portugal. Because Portugal have also played together for a very long time. They've got technically good players in the midfield. They've got one of the best keepers as well. They've got one of the best strikers of the ball in the person of Cristiano Ronaldo in their fold. Another team that has played together for a very long time is Argentina, which is actually led by Lionel Messi. And this is going to be the final World Cup for Lionel Messi. And this is going to be another thing that the team is going to go the extent in helping him win another World Cup before he retires. So I've given you three teams that I think are very, very much possible in winning the World Cup. To a larger extent, I'm thinking Brazil also stands a chance in winning the World Cup this year. For over 25 years, exactly this year, the very last time they won the World Cup. Would history repeat itself for them to win the World Cup this year too as well? I don't know. Starting tonight.

as well, South Africa. But our question today, I'm asking you, which country will win the World Cup? I'm tipping Spain. And I've given you reasons to which I think they can win it.

0: 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Welcome. And as well on Facebook, you can also drop a comment on X at LUVFM995. Drop a comment as well. On TikTok, send me a voice note. Let's get talking. Which country will win the World Cup? This is the city's greatest late afternoon show, The Drive Time.
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0: 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Beautiful lady by all standard. Oh, wow. Oh, wow. Oh, my God. Such a beauty, yeah? AC Florence inside MTN KNEST branch. Wishing you the best of birthday celebration from the entire team of Love 99.5 FM. We say live large.

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AC Florence, MTN KNUST branch. 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That is indeed a listening bank. Now, still celebrating birthdays, Mr. and Mrs. Apia are wishing their son, that is Samuel Owusu Apia, a happy birthday. And they're saying, may the Lord grant him all of his wishes well. Now, Samuel is a young man, young chap, looking handsome as well. I don't know what kind of blessing is designed for him as he's born into this very earth, but since he said,

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Looking out for that very insecticide spray, and as well quail that can actually kill insects and mosquitoes. Go look for Sasso. Annie, when you go out, don't say you're looking for an insecticide spray. Just ask for Sasso. Either the Sasso insecticide spray or the Sasso mosquito quail. It smells good, making your place smell nice, and as well killing insects and also your place smell nice, and as well killing insects and also not recommended for persons under 18 years, lactating mothers, pregnant women, and also people sensitive to caffeine. This advert, if you care to know, is also FDA approved.

It's the match for the 2026 World Cup. Now, mind you, it is happening in the USA, in Canada, and as well in Mexico. Now, get to know that Mexico was the place where Maradona and also Pele won their World Cups, okay? Pele and Maradona won their World Cups in Mexico. So we kickstart this year's World Cup in Mexico with the match between Mexico and as well South Africa. And I'm asking you, which country will win the World Cup? 055-11-11995. Come through, share with me your thoughts on why you think that team can actually go the long way to win the World Cup this year. Beautiful song coming from K Smooch. Production coming through for my brother Willis Beat. Song title is Back Account.

through all the live life and banging, just sit back and land easy. Spin through with faith, just be an addict. Keep doing what you're doing. But sure you go be the asset. Bunyam fast way. I hindu bunyam fast way. We.

Titleism some bossua. 15 minutes after five. 15 minutes more. And we crossing over, joining the feed in the capital. Joy 99.7 FM for top story and as well news night. Before we get in there, mind you, we have a conversation on the drive. Which country will win the World Cup? And I'm asking you. I'm seeing lots of thoughts being shared by individuals, people mentioning some countries and stuff like that. Hey, we are sure.

0: 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Promo runs while stocks last. So know that terms and conditions definitely will apply. Let's get onto the phone lines right now. Let's find out, which country do you think will win the World Cup? 03220-83596, 83597, 83598. The phone lines are activated. This one says, I'm a bimpina inside Patase. I wish Ghana would win the World Cup. But anytime I see our players' performance, I'm like, Lord, protect me from heartbreak. My heart is Black Stars forever, but my Wi-Fi is connected to Spain. Ghana win, it calls a national holiday. Spain win, my mental health is safe. So for now, viva España. So he's also going for Spain to win the World Cup. This one says, the country which will win the World Cup is Brazil. And they will go to the final with Spain. And this was coming from Royal Prophet Peterson Honest Adewale. This one says, Ghana. Only Ghana pen of Troy. This one also says, my heart is for Portugal. Portugal. I said it. Now, I gave you four teams or four countries that are liable or that are capable of winning the World Cup this year. And Portugal was in there. This one also says Portugal. 03220-83596, 83597-83598. Which country will win the World Cup? My phone lines are activated. Do call us now. 03220-83596. Hello?
1: Irving.
0: Yeah, Kofi.
1: Yeah.
0: Good evening.
1: Good evening to you.
0: Nice one. Great to be having you. Are you happy that the World Cup is starting today?
1: No, I'm not happy.
0: Oh, why?
1: Why?
0: It is a Mundial, one of the biggest fiestas in world football. And you are not happy about it?
1: I'm not happy at all because, I think, is it yesterday or this morning, I heard Kofi Adams saying they have purchased, is it, ticket for $1 million or something?
0: They purchased ticket for $1 million?
1: I think the expenses...
0: Delali is here. Delali, can you confirm for us how many tickets were purchased for Ghanaian spectators?
2: They said they've purchased 3,000 tickets at the cost of a little over $1 million.
0: 3,000 tickets, yeah. A little over $1 million.
2: Yeah.
0: Kofi, that is the thing for you.
1: Yeah. A little over $1 million.
2: The tickets are expensive.
1: Yeah, just
0: very expensive.
1: Huh?
0: Very, very expensive.
1: Very expensive. We are just wasting this money whilst our hospital is dead. People are dying. Companache doctors are on strike, and you see, Sewia Hospital is there. $1 million can do something. And we are just going to waste it just like that. What sort of a year is this? So I'm praying and hoping that last us you first round.
2: Kofi?
1: Yes.
2: Kofi, you should know that the government embarked on a fundraising venture. And I'm sure that monies for those tickets are coming from what they've realized out of the fundraising, which was coming from Corporate Ghana.
1: As at
2: a week ago, the minister announced that they had, I think, a little over $12 million or so from the donations, not the pledges.
0: Mm.
2: And so I'm sure it's coming from there.
1: I know that government raised funds. But hey, you had the say, and then you had the fatter. Now when you say, okay, me see me per sika kwa ball of quantum. Now manya.
0: Kofi, tell me, which team do you think, or which country do you think will win the World Cup?
1: Sudan.
2: Meanwhile, Sudan too did not qualify. Assemble.
0: 03220-83596-83597-83598. Let's hear you from you. Hello.
3: Hello.
0: Yeah, Junior.
3: Good evening.
0: Good evening, Junior. How are you?
3: How are you doing?
0: Great. Nice one. Great to have you on the show. What? Which country do you think would win the World Cup?
3: You're very happy if Ghana wins.
0: You'll be very happy if Ghana wins.
3: Yeah, but our performance is due.
0: Sorry?
3: But our performance
0: is
3: low.
0: Our performance is low, but you would wish that we win.
3: Ghana can't win. I hope Argentina will defend the other girl.
0: Okay. Let's keep our fingers crossed, yeah? Since we are all from Ghana, we definitely hope that they win, okay?
3: Yes.
0: Nice one. Thank you very much, Junior, for coming through. 03220-83596, 83597-83598. Oh, we lost you. Call us back. 03220-83596. Hello?
4: Hello?
0: Yes, sir. Good evening.
4: DJ Enigma.
0: Yes, sir. Who do we have on the line? Oh, sir. Welcome. Tell me, which country do you think will win the World Cup?
4: Portugal,
0: eh? Your reasons? Yes.
4: Hello.
0: Your reasons?
4: Yes.
0: Hello?
4: They have a very good squad.
0: They have a good squad, eh?
4: Yeah.
0: Okay. Yeah. Okay. Right. Thank you very much for coming through. Now, this one says, greetings, team. As a Ghanaian, I support Ghana to win. Ghana to the whole, we are saying, Emmanuel Aheli is the one saying this. This one says, France has a good and a talented squad, so I'm going all out for them. Giddy, giddy, goodbye, Stoneboy, for all Ghanaian fans out there, especially my awesome wife, Mrs. Gloria Obey. That is Marcus inside Ibuakwa DKC. Do we have callers on the line? Do we have other callers on the line? Okay. This one also says, I'm going in for France or Ghana to win this year's World Cup. And it's coming from Dan. That is Dennis inside Tanos. So 03220-83596, 83597, 83598. This one says, hi, it is your guy Kweku from Kokobing. And he says, I'm rooting for Argentina. If they did it once, they can do it again. As a matter of fact, it looks as if the Argentine team is going all out for Lionel Messi, since it's going to be his last World Cup for his life. Okay. Now, this one says, good afternoon, Melvin. If you ask me which national team will win the World Cup, I'm unable to tell, though, but some countries have been tagged as favorites to win it. But in a tournament you never can predict. Play be the floor. Let the competition itself begin. But I will be happy if Spain wins. Yeah. This one from Nanaya Naya says, good evening, Melvin. Trust you're doing good. You are inside KDT Dubai second floor. As a diehard Barcelona fan, I'm only supporting these teams for the World Cup. Ghana, Spain, Argentina, Brazil, and any other team playing against Portugal. Thanks. Shout out to all of our listeners. The Messi fans do not want Cristiano Ronaldo to actually lift the trophy. Let's see if we can do one more call before we cross over to Joy 99.7 FM for Top Story. 03220-83596, 83597, 83598. I'm tipping Spain to win the CS World Cup. Technically gifted team, young team, and there's a team that has played together for a very long time. So the team is very, very much compact. And again, we have Brazil, who since their last World Cup win 25 years, it's exactly this year, 2026. Would they use it as enough energy to win 2026 World Cup? Brazil is a team to watch as well. Portugal is a team to watch. A team that has played together for a very long time. Have got basically technical players in the midfield. Have the best goal scorer as well in their lineup, in the person of Cristiano Ronaldo, and one of the best keepers in the world. They're also a team to watch out. Hello?
5: Yeah, good afternoon.
0: Yeah, good afternoon, sir. Who do we have on the line?
5: Yeah, this is Ennis.
0: Okay, Ennis, where are you calling us from?
5: I'm calling from Ennis.
0: Okay, tell me, what, which country do you think will win the World Cup?
5: I think France will win.
0: France?
5: I actually wanted Portugal to win because of Ronaldo, but we don't be any way for anything, so France will win.
0: Oh, France will win, eh? Okay, let's keep fingers crossed and enjoy the World Cup too as well. Live right here, Love 99.5 FM. We are coming through with the first match commentary between Mexico and as well South Africa. And we kickstart the World Cup fever already right here, Love 99.5 FM. My name is Melvin Fifi Grant, Biny Melvin the Enigma. I've been able to drive you back home safely. Let's go through to the capital, Joy 99.7 FM for Top Story. And also News Now. When we are back at exactly 7, commentary underway over here.

also the commentary. Delali Atiasi together with the sporting team. We'll be here to take you through all of the things you need to know about the World Cup at exactly 7. Now, the opening ceremony.

We just got it started. Oh, we just got started as well. And we've got 1 full month to go to find out which country is definitely going to win the World Cup. Still live right here, Love 99.5 FM. Keep your dials logged in.

0: minutes after 5, and already the opening ceremony for this year's World Cup is underway in Mexico. Dalali.
1: Yeah, hi.
0: Beautiful scenes.
1: Beautiful. I wasn't expecting anything less than what I'm seeing.
0: Okay.
1: You know? Very colorful.
0: Yes.
1: I mean, if you're not watching, you're missing something big time, you
0: nice
1: know.
0: Nice one.
1: It's the opening ceremony for the 2026 FIFA World Cup.
0: Mm-hmm.
1: Currently underway. Sorry.
0: Sorry about
1: that. At the Mexico City Stadium. It's also known as the Azteca Stadium in Mexico. 83,000 capacity stadium.
0: Wow.
1: And if I look at the pictures on the screens now, it tells
0: full
1: me
0: to
1: that
0: capacity.
1: Every seat in that stadium is occupied.
0: I'm telling
1: it's
0: you.
1: It's occupied. And
0: I'm telling
1: I mean,
0: you.
1: The spectacle is just nice. And we are just about an hour, 1 minute and 30 seconds away from the kickoff of the first match between Mexico and South Africa.
0: You have a long way to go, though.
1: Yeah.
0: You have a long way, 1 month.
1: We have 5 weeks to go.
0: 5 weeks?
1: Yeah, because it's starting today, the 11th,
0: yeah.
1: And it's ending on the 19th
0: that's
1: of next month. And so... And there's quite some time.
0: Have you been happy with the euphoria surrounding the World Cup?
1: In fact, days building up, I was not really feeling it. But especially today, I pick a lot of people, a lot of things around. People talking about the World Cup, and then you're pretty much. I mean, just around the traffic lights here, I went to see someone often. I saw some guys that, Chaloma dum kanyo, and then you're pretty much 7-0, you know. So gradually,
0: it tells you.
1: Yeah, it's coming in. But I mean, previous World Cups, the euphoria had built up maybe a week or two before. Unfortunately, this one, we didn't see much of that. And probably it's also because of the stories, the negative stories a bit that is surrounding, you know, the World Cup in terms of ticketing, this Iran-American war. I mean, the refusal of the Somali referee, for instance,
0: exactly.
1: to enter the U.S. for the competition and all that. So there's been a little bit of all those things, and especially also with ticketing. And many supporters who have also been denied visas, not only in Ghana here, but other countries over the world. And so that's taken a bit of a shine. But, well, it's starting. And if you look at what we are witnessing on the screens, I'm sure we are in for a very, very historic FIFA World Cup 2026.
0: Now, some would also say that looking at exactly what Trump had said earlier, before, you know, when the FIFA president had visited him in the White House, he said America does not need the World Cup to actually be great again, but rather the World Cup need America. I'm thinking, with such statement that were made earlier, we should have shifted attention from the United States to another country that was willing to actually host it.
1: No, but they didn't say they were not willing to host it.
0: because
1: they didn't say they were not ready to host it.
0: Just with America. Just with America, Malema yesterday posted on his Facebook timeline about he gave us a long essay with some of the things that they've restricted individuals to actually do.
1: Yeah.
0: Just this very morning, I'm hearing that if you are an influencer and you want to actually give updates with the World Cup and its happenings around it, you should be a journalist. You should have
1: an accreditation
0: as a journalist.
1: Yeah.
0: So you can't just enter there.
1: No, FIFA, you know, the World Cup is big business for FIFA. For the prize money alone and for the appearance fee and all that, they are spending over $660-something million on that. Now, their projection is that they want to make about $10.9 billion at the end of the competition. And they are picking all those monies from this kind of pay-per-view and all those things. And so they will not allow you to do those things. And then you will take the money into your pocket when you are feeding on their competition or their brand. And so for that one, I agree with them because people will decide to be making money off them when they are not getting anything from them.
0: From them.
1: So they are, look, if even to run commentary, you should be able to get it right before you're able to run commentary. Or else, if you are caught or you're arrested, you're going to face prosecution and the law is going to deal with you. And so for that one, I'll give it to FIFA. But I think that the ticket pricing has been way too high. You know, there was a category of $60 tickets.
0: Okay.
1: You see, those tickets were not enough. They were small. And it is a marketing strategy by FIFA. So, I mean, getting close to the event, you hear that some tickets are going, popular stand tickets are going for $2,000, $2,500.
0: You don't say for one match?
1: Yeah, for one match, you know. But yesterday we had the FIFA president say that they've sold over 6 million tickets already. And so for them, for
0: it's
1: us complaining,
0: cow.
1: Yes, they don't even understand why we are complaining, because those who want to go and watch the games are buying.
0: Yeah,
1: they are buying the tickets. And so the first game that we are watching, I mean, what I saw or what we are seeing from the Mexico City Stadium, it tells you straight away that they've bought the tickets.
0: Exactly.
1: Because the stadium is full. And I was watching pictures of the happenings outside the walls of the stadium. Mm. And if you see the number of people even outside, you know, it tells you that they are ready. They are ready for the World Cup. Mm. And so we hope that in the subsequent matches in Canada and the USA, we are going to have the same level of attendance. Mm. Yeah.
0: Now, it's early days yet. I know the first match is just today. But looking at the whole thing and your experience, having covered some of these Mundials as well, and having commentated on some of the teams that have been in there. As a matter of fact, people are handling it around certain themes. Certain themes that we know are the possible teams to win.
1: Yeah.
0: But if I'm to ask you from where you sit, I know it's five weeks away. But then, which team do you think will be able to win the 2026 World Cup edition?
1: Well, I can't go for one, but I can say that there are some two or three which for me would definitely be for contending for the title. You know that since the World Cup started in 1930, there are only 8 countries that have won the World Cup.
0: Okay.
1: And these 8 countries come from 2 continents, South America and Europe. Just those 2. Okay. This time, the South Americans, for me, don't look as sharp as you would have. They don't have those sort of names that you would have wanted to hear.
0: Mm.
1: I mean, in, let's say, 10 years ago or 20 years ago. And so there's not much you can talk about. Brazil have they don't have a bad squad, though. They have some solid goalkeepers in Henderson and Alisson Becker.
0: Mm.
1: They have the likes of Marquinhos. They have the likes of Casemiro. They have Vinicius Jr. They're all in there. Neymar is in there. But the Neymar, we know, is not the Neymar of today.
0: Yeah.
1: If you go to Argentina, there's Lautaro Martinez. The Man U Martinez is also in there. There's Lionel Messi. But you know Lionel Messi now. So I will not rate the South Americans very much. But for me, I wouldn't be surprised to see France, for instance, in the final.
0: Okay.
1: They are contending, one of the contenders for me. England is also in there. And then Spain, together with France, Spain and France for me will be the top 2 that I'm going to tip. And then, to a larger extent, Portugal.
0: Mm.
1: Yeah.
0: Now, you know, one of the teams that have actually shown over the years have had golden generations, but yet do not show anything when it matters most. It's England.
1: Yeah.
0: Of every World Cup that they've gone, they've produced the best of squad. Looking at them this time around,
1: they'll be my fifth pick.
0: Okay.
1: They'll be my fifth pick. A quarterfinal, yes. A semifinal possibility. They have a good team. They have an all-round team, and they are now being managed by a top-level coach.
0: Mm.
1: You understand? Top-level coach who knows and understand what he wants from the boys.
0: Okay.
1: And that's exactly what he's going to get from them. Mm. If you monitor their friendly matches, it's been a steady progression. The last one against Costa Rica, they won by 3. And for me, they dominated the game. Had it not been some wastefulness of some of the players up front, they should have, ended the game with a cricket scoreline.
0: Mm.
1: And so England are coming in very, very strongly. If you look at the form of the likes of Morgan Gibbs-White, the Aston Villa guy.
0: That is Morgan.
1: Morgan Rogers. Elliot Anderson. If you look at Harry Kane, and if you look at their back, they possess a lot of quality.
0: Mm.
1: England possess a lot of quality. Now even Thomas Tuchel is having a headache on who is going to play the number 10 role because Morgan Rogers is up there, Jude Bellingham is up there. I mean, the players are in there and they are all giving their all because they know that if you don't perform, this coach is not going to start you.
0: Mm.
1: And so England will come in very, very, very strongly. And if you look at their performances in the most recent Euros, the World Cups, in the last 2 editions of the World Cup, quarterfinal, semifinal, you know, they are always hovering around the side.
0: Yeah.
1: So they come in very strongly, especially with the technical direction of the team now. They look very, very solid indeed, yeah.
0: Mm. De La Fuente has also made a big statement once again with the Spanish national team.
1: Yeah, sure.
0: Not calling up any Real Madrid player to be a part of the team.
1: Because the Real Madrid players to him do not measure to his expectations. Mm. And that is it. And we are having some coaches in some of the countries who do not care. They call the bluff. They will let you know that, look, I'm not taking you because of A, B, C, D.
0: Mm.
1: You understand? And they are the coaches. They are the ones handling the teams. They feel that, look, this is my philosophy. This is the way I want you to play. If you cannot fall into it, why do I worry myself and let you go?
0: Mm.
1: In times past, you will get maybe some very, very influential, maybe sports ministers or head of federations who one way or the other influence. Want to influence and manipulate, this time the people will not give you the opportunity.
0: Mm.
1: Because most of them feel that when it doesn't end well, you are not the one who is going to take the blame.
0: Mm.
1: I am the one who is going to take the blame. So when I come in, I tell you that this is the way I want to work. This is the way I'm going to do my things. If you are ready, let's go. If you're not ready, let's stay away.
0: Mm.
1: Yes, sure. So, I mean, it's good that some of them are standing up to authority and making sure that they are doing what they want best. But in that case, make sure you don't falter. If you get him wrong, he will come at you.
0: But
1: you understand?
0: But yeah. for someone like you, who is very much, aside the English Premiership, who is very much versed in the Spanish league as well, which real

0: and the guy they bought from Bournemouth.
1: Yeah, Hoysen. You know, so I think he's a Danish also.
0: Okay.
1: And then if you come to the midfield, you're talking about Tchouaméni, France. You're talking about Kamavinga from France. You're talking about, how do you call it? So if you look up front too, there is Mbappe. And so even the Real Madrid team itself, their starting 11 does not possess that number of Spanish players for you to make a defense for them.
0: True.
1: You understand? True. But if you go to Barcelona, for instance, the boys are in there. Pedri, Pau, how do you call
0: Kubasi.
1: It? Kubasi. Those boys, they're all in there. And they are playing to that level. Lamine Yamal. And so, definitely you will see the Barca boys in there. Other than the Madrid boys. You see, now I'm sure your mind is going back that in Real Madrid, they can start a game and there's not even a Spanish player starting for the team.
0: Now when you said, I'm now thinking about
1: Look
0: it.
1: Look through. Think through.
0: Yeah.
1: There's Vinicius Junior. There is Mbappe. Where are the Spanish players? Where are the Spanish players? When you go to Barca, there's Ferran Torres. They're all in that Barca team. And so they will attract the call up because they are playing actively. But when you come to the Real Madrid team, it's not like that. It's made up of full team of foreign-based players.
0: Foreign-based players.
1: So that's how come some of the countries will say that, look, in every lineup, we need five homegrown players. Right? If you're not careful, you end up and you not get national team players, but then your clubs will be performing very well in their intercontinental competitions. I hope you understand.
0: I get that very
1: That's exactly what's happening.
0: Well.
1: Yeah, sure.
0: Exactly. Exactly.
1: So that's how come we'll not see Real Madrid players in the Spanish national team.
0: I saw a statistics looking at all of the top five leagues. The team or the league that is actually taking most players
1: we had
0: the English Premiership taking about 176.
1: Okay.
0: We have the Spanish league taking about 117. We had the Bundesliga 86, 96, and it goes that then it tells that the English Premiership is undoubtedly
1: the best. Is the best. I mean, look, out of the three continental competitions this year, we have three English clubs playing in the final. Apart from Arsenal, the other two won. Crystal Palace won, and then
0: we also had
1: Crystal Palace and then Aston Villa. Arsenal was also in the final. So it should tell you they are dominating European football. And the moment you're dominating European football, for me you are dominating world football.
0: That's beautiful. Beautiful. Ghana plays next Tuesday.
1: Yeah, so we have 6 days from
0: 6 days to rest and as well get
1: to prepare very well. We are not resting to prepare very well and play against Panama. It's a very tricky encounter. People think that Panama, they don't know them so much. If you go on the ranking table, they are 33rd in the world. Ghana is 73rd. We are 40 places down of Panama.
0: Panama.
1: Yeah, sure. So let's not underrate them. Let's not just sit down and be thinking that Panama. No. Probably don't hear their name that much when it comes to world football. But their ranking should tell you that they pose threat. And so we have to be very careful. Don't underrate them. Go in, well focused. But I'm happy. The coach we have in charge now, I mean, Zando will say he's a top-notch coach. I think that he's got enough experience.
0: Yeah.
1: Not just on the continent, but at this competition, at this level. And if you speak to people who are around the team, and what they've seen at the training grounds, and even some of the pronouncements of the players themselves. I mean, you can tell that there's a different training regimen altogether. Everything technically has changed, and it's not changed for, it's changed for the better. Yes, they are seeing, I mean, classic training. You understand? And I'm sure by the time we get ready to play against Panama, we should be well placed to do something better.
0: Now I know you've placed in enough time in talking about the Ghana Black Stars. I know of your worries. You've spoken about it at length on radio and stuff like that. But again, for individuals that have not had a chance to also hear your view on the team itself, one or two players that have actually missed out on a call up for the Black Stars will be.
1: Yeah, I always think that Majid Ashimeru, for instance, should have made his way into this team. But the next question is, so who should have or who should be dropped? For me, Majid Ashimeru has done enough for us to know who he is. He's been in and out of the team. But surprisingly, he doesn't seem to attract consistency under any of our coaches in recent times.
0: Typical number eight.
1: Yeah. So you wonder, maybe you feel that, okay, maybe this coach, they don't like him. But what about the other one? It looks like whoever is coming, it's not giving him enough call-ups. They call him one, the next time they don't call him,

0: after 3 years, then they call him again. But anytime he comes to me, he does so well. In that game against, was it Mexico?
1: Mm.
0: He was one of our outstanding players in there. Surprisingly, he was not part of it. And if you look at Joseph Pinsel, for instance, he's doing so well with his team in America. And if you consider that the game is being played, or Ghana's matches, two of them in the group stage will even be played in America, you would have thought that probably we needed him inside. Mm. But we didn't get him. The coaches, they are saying that they did everything based on the data that was available to them. So they'll put a statistic down and then tell you that this man missed because this player was better than him or this was better than him. So remember that when the Raccoon guy was dropped, there was a lot of talk.
1: One of
0: the radio stations called an uncle of him who was lambasting the FA and Ghana, everything. But, you know, later on, they brought the statistics of the three players who were competing for that position.
1: Mm.
0: And if you look at the statistics, tackles, dwells, tackles won, goals created, chances created, and all that. This man was down the pecking ahead behind the two, talking about Gideon Mensah and Abaraman. How then do you start him? And so now it became clear that they didn't just take the decision because they just didn't want the guy to play. But it was based on
1: the data that
0: they had at hand. And it was not questionable. We tried to do a cross check, and most everything there was as it was. And so, you see, there is no World Cup call up where everybody will be content.
1: Mm.
0: No. Even in England, Brazil, Argentina, every country, when there is a call up, there are some omissions where people will complain about.
1: Mm.
0: Yeah, people are talking about why Morgan Gibbs-White, for instance, did not make it. People are asking why Trent Alexander-Arnold did not make it. There are some players that people mentioned. Why didn't they make it? And so, definitely in collabs, you're going to get some of these things. But for me, the Coon boy did something so good, so that showed a lot of maturity. Mm. He's 27 years old. But just after the brouhaha, the up and down, he came back, issued a statement in support of the Black Stars team that is in the United States. And for me, perfect. Because he just wants the authorities to know that he, as a person, is not in any confrontation with authorities. Mm. Because there is the opportunity for an invitation next time. But when you go and you start talking and I will not let him play for... Meanwhile, the guy himself has not told you that he doesn't want to play for Ghana. You get what I mean?
1: Yeah,
0: so, sometimes, yes, we are passionate. You want your boy or your relative to be in the team. If he's not, let's take our time in dealing with those things. Because if you're not careful, these kind of things can distract the team. It can distract the focus of the team. But that's why I'm saying I'm happy with the statement from the boy. So reconciliatory, so nice. Just showing that, look, even if I'm not part of the team, I'm giving you my support. And I think that's what we expect. The videos that I'm watching and the few reports that I'm picking up from those who are there with the team, it's very encouraging. Very, very encouraging. And the guys know that they are playing under someone, a no-nonsense coach, someone who will not tolerate any lackadaisical attitude. You cannot just stand against him, or you cannot just be on the training grounds and be doing things the way you want it. You know, there are some of the players who are very stubborn. Some of them, they are very hard to control. One of our young boys, like Fatao, for instance, is very, very difficult to control. Those who are closer to me will tell you, very difficult to control. But you cannot do that under someone like Carlos Queiroz. No, he will entertain it. Yes, he will entertain it. And they all know. From the start, the way he even talk to you, the way he address you, you get to know that someone, you are
1: under authority.
0: You're under authority, thank you. Yeah, so, for that one alone, it gives me confidence that we are going to get boys who will be really focused on the tournament instead of other things around.
1: Should we allow, few calls in there for
0: expectations? Yeah, sure.
1: For
0: sure.
1: The World Cup.
0: We can do that.
1: Yeah, for all of the conversation we've had so far.
0: And there's Mexico-South Africa.
1: Coming up in the next
0: 44
1: minutes. Coming up here, right here, Love 99.5 FM. Of the conversations we've had with Delali Atiase concerning other teams, the Ghana Black Stars, we've touched on other teams that he actually thinks that could be the teams that we win in the World Cup this year. And mind you, again, for by way of statistics as well, the last time Brazil won the World Cup was 25 years ago, which is exactly this year, 2026, and they are looking to win it again.
0: That'll be 24.
1: So they are looking to win it again.
0: They are the record holders. They've won it 5 occasions. No other country has been able to do that. But whether they can do it the 6th time around with this team, I have my doubts.
1: Really?
0: I really have my doubts here. Doubt.
1: Not solid enough?
0: No, I don't think so.
1: Wow.
0: They have some individual players. There's Cunha, there's Vinicius Jr., as I said, there's Casemiro, Marquinhos at the back, two good goalkeepers in there. But have you been impressed with Alisson Becker, for example, this season?
1: No, injuries have not allowed him.
0: You know,
1: yeah.
0: So he's been
1: very rusty.
0: Very rusty. Marquinhos, for me, will give you experience, but if you look at his age, he's far in age, you know. And some of the teams are coming in with very, very young players. And if you have a team, an age team or an aged team, when they come up against the youngsters, by the 50th, 60th minute, you find them wanting. The young ones will overtake them.
1: Yeah.
0: That's why I always say that, for me, Croatia may not pose a threat to Ghana as much as maybe Panama. Because for me, if you put the average ages together, Croatia are very, very high in age. Yeah. As compared to the
1: old squad.
0: Yes. You get it. So, Brazil, the name is there. The name is there, but I don't know whether the name alone can help. Casemiro, he's
1: aged
0: in the twilight
1: now.
0: Of his career.
1: Yeah, 35. Yeah.
0: That kind of runs. Masa, you do it for some minutes.
1: Yeah.
0: You can't do it for 90 or 120.
1: Throughout.
0: No, you can't. You understand? You can't.
1: Yeah.
0: Probably there are some other guys in there. If they come, we'll get to know and see. But for me, what I've seen and what I've read, they don't look the Brazil that we used
1: we know,
0: to know. Yeah.
1: We know in the past, yeah. Right, come share with us your thoughts as well. 03220-835-96-835-97-835-98. It is the FIFA World Cup 2026 and first matches between Mexico and as well South Africa coming up in Jiffy at exactly 7. It's going to be live commentary right here. And
0: that's the celebrated South African, former South African international.
1: Chabalala. Yeah. I love his name, Chabalala. He was the first guy to score the first goal in the 2010 World Cup. A good strike from the left foot. An amazing strike by all standard. And
0: unfortunately, they failed to make it through the group stage. In fact, they've never gone beyond the group stages in all their three previous appearances at the World Cup. Yeah.
1: Funny enough, a lot of countries are rooting for Mexico to.
0: Oh yes, we are all supporting Mexico today. We are Mexicans. We are Mexicans in solidarity with our brothers.
1: You just can't let it go.
0: Of the diaspora.
1: Anyway, 03220-835-96-835-97-835-98. And it's Love FM's coverage of the FIFA World Cup 2026. Delali, together with the team, will be here. Everything that you need to know, every fact of the World Cup will be given to you right here.
0: So for the Ghana matches, we shall be transmitting from the NW9 or Banas.
1: Okay.
0: Okay, just after the Ahunjo roundabout, we're heading towards Dakujum.
1: Okay.
0: Yeah, for the Ghana matches. And then for most of our knockout matches as well.
1: Okay.
0: Yeah, sure. Yeah,
1: so we are taking
0: our first game against Panama, I think it's at 11 p.m.
1: Okay.
0: That's quite late anyway.
1: Yeah.
0: But the game against England is 9 p.m.
1: Okay.
0: The game against Croatia is 8 p.m. Yeah, sure.
1: Okay.
0: But we shall be live on all those games.
1: Wow. Yeah. Wow. So you have 11, 9 and 8 p.m.
0: Yeah, sure.
1: For all of the group stage matches.
0: The group stage matches.
1: Wow.
0: Yeah.
1: Wow. Wow, so and that was
0: because
1: going to
0: of
1: be
0: the time difference,
1: that's going to be shown at the Banas.
0: Yeah, Banas.
1: Banas. Sure, Banas. So if you also want to watch it live with the Love FM crew at Banas, definitely come through at 11, at 9, and also at 8. Hello.
2: Yeah. Friends say we need clarity.
1: Delali.
2: Who did Delali?
1: My name is Melvin.
2: So Are you going to give us the commentary yourself or
0: yes, I'll give it onto a certain stage. If you don't hear from me, probably I'll be reporting from the USA.
2: Oh, okay. USA. So what Kumasi?
0: For now.
2: Yes. I am praying for Portugal because whatever is there to be won in football has been won by Ronaldo, except winning World Cup for his country. And so he has limited time to quit football. And so I'm praying that Portugal wins the World Cup. But Della, can you brief me about the Portugal team? Are they doing well?
0: Oh yes, they are doing well. They also stand as one of the favorites. They have a solid midfield. You remember João Neves and Vitinha of the PSG team. There is Nuno Mendes, one of their defenders in there. There's Cristiano Ronaldo. They have some equally other very good players in there. They are strong.
2: Are they in a good group?
0: In fact, Charlie, the groups are so many. I'll just have to check again and check out their group. I can give you that information on the show, but okay. Not off head. Yeah, to be honest. Yeah.
2: He is the only player I have, and Mourinho is the only coach I have. And Sudan is the only team I have.
0: But when we are playing against Panama, support Ghana. Why?
2: We are
0: Ghana, Kofi. What's it?
2: Yes, Sudan, you are Ghana.
0: How about Portugal? There's even Bruno Fernandes in there as well. You provide all the assets for the players in there. So they are not bad. They have a solid team.
1: I'm looking out for the group that has got Portugal in there so that we can update our listeners with it since Kofi has.
0: I'm sure they'll make it through that group because they'll be the top nation in that group. Yeah, definitely. They'll fall within the first 10 brackets on the FIFA ranking and so.
1: Okay. So I think they are in Group K.
0: Group K.
1: Yes, uh-huh. But then I'm not getting. I know they have Uzbekistan in there.
0: But Uzbekistan, one of the debutants in the competition. This is the first time they are qualifying. Curaçao, the same thing. Cabo Verde, their first time. So we have some debutants in the competition there. They are going to take some walloping from some of the teams. They'll get to know that, yes, they are really playing the World Cup.
1: Yeah. Oh, I'm trying to get...
0: well, at least Portugal. You can't. We'll find it for Kofi later. So, 0-3-2-2-0.
1: Okay, so I have it now. So, we have Portugal, we have DR Congo, Uzbekistan, and Colombia.
0: No, they would go through. They'll go through the round of 32. They'll go beyond that. I mean, at least a quarter-final bet, I'll see Portugal in there.
1: Right. I don't know if you have still called.
0: Maybe the best African team we'll have at the competition will be Senegal.
1: Senegal?
0: Yeah, sure.
1: Really?
0: To a large extent, maybe Morocco will also come in, but Senegal, yeah.
1: Morocco has invested a lot in their football. Oh,
0: yeah. And in the last World Cup, they were in the semi-final.
1: Yeah.
0: For the first time an African country made it to the semi-final.
1: That was the point we had.
0: They lost their coach along the line.
1: Yes. Why couldn't you go for that coach, though?
0: I don't know. I don't know whether he even put in an application.
1: That's amazing.
0: Okay, so we are 25-6, right?
1: Yeah.
0: So very soon we'll be bringing our listeners' commentary.
1: Nice one
0: of the game. Yeah, sure. So
1: I don't know if you can patch in one more call. 0-3-2-2-0-8-3-5-9-6-8-3-5-9-7-8-3-5-9-8. If we don't have any other calls as well, just prepare yourself because there's going to be commentary.
0: The World Cup has started.
1: I'm telling
0: you.
1: It's starting today. Yes, it's starting today in some few minutes as well.
0: Yeah.
1: So just keep your dials logged in here. Love 99.5 FM. Let's enjoy the World Cup songs as well.

0: All right, so it's 7:09 here on your Super Station, Love 99.5 FM. Good evening and welcome to our coverage of the 2026 FIFA World Cup. I'm so excited in the studios here because we are going to have 5 weeks full of soccer, full of football action starting from today. 104 matches that we are going to witness in this historic World Cup made up of 48 nations playing in 16 cities across three countries. My name is Delali Atiasi in commentary position with my man Joshua Holotu, and we hope to bring you excitement wherever you are. It's been a colorful opening ceremony display at the Mexico City Stadium, an 83,000 capacity stadium. And on the screens now is the FIFA president, Gianni Infantino, there with, I think, the one official from that is Mexico. There they have the World Cup trophy on display at this fantastic stadium. And what an edifice it is indeed. Wherever you are joining us, we are bringing you live commentary on the game. The first game of the 2026 FIFA World Cup is going to start in the next 8 minutes. That's coming up between the host nation, Mexico, or one of the host nations, Mexico, coming up against, that is South Africa. Yes, there's an African representation in there. There's an African representation in there in the first game of the World Cup 2026. Once again, you're live on Love 99.5 FM. Just to remind you that the live commentary on your superstation Love 99.5 FM is coming to you courtesy Betano. 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This has been vetted and approved by the Gaming Commission of Ghana. All right, so we are 7 minutes from kickoff, and it's going to be a great World Cup. So the first game is coming up in 7 minutes from now. And first of all, Joshua, good evening. How are you doing, my brother?
1: Yeah, Della. Good evening, and it's great to be here one more time.
0: Yeah. It looks as if I'm not getting this mic well. Okay, so go ahead now.
2: Yeah, Della. Uh-huh. You can hear me now. Great. It's great to be here.
0: Yeah.
2: You know, the World Cup is here again. It feels like yesterday since the last World Cup was held in Qatar in 2022, but here we are again. So it makes me wonder why people say that the World Cup is a once-in-a-lifetime event. But I mean, when you look at the ceremony, you look at the many things that FIFA has in store for us, it tells you that the game keeps progressing from one World Cup to the other.
0: Yeah, sure.
2: This looks like it's going to be a very, very amazing World Cup from what I've seen so far from the opening ceremony.
0: And if you look at the pictures on our screens
2: very beautiful.
0: All the two teams are expected to parade their 26 players all together. In past times, it would have been only the 18 players who will be on the bench, who will come round the center circle for the exchange of pleasantries. But this time, FIFA says that all the 26 players of the two teams should all be round that center circle. So 52 players are circling the center circle there at the Mexico City Stadium.
2: That feels a bit weird. That feels a bit weird to me.
0: Yeah, but it's one of the innovations for this year's competition anyway. Just to make sure that all the others will feel part of the tournament, right?
2: Yeah.
0: Yes, okay. So just gone by earlier on, about some 10 minutes ago, we had the flags of all the 48 participating nations. They all came around on a parade, and it was such a spectacle. And we saw Shakira and Burna Boy, indeed, our colleague from Nigeria, making it big on the international and world stage, coming in to sing the Die Die song that is currently in the background.
2: Very beautiful song, Della. I really love the song because, you know, one person that I have come to understand is a very good artist in terms of producing World Cup music,
0: Shakira. Yeah.
2: You know, and she didn't miss it this time around.
0: And she doesn't seem to be growing, you
2: know. No. Still young, you know.
0: And very energetic.
2: Yeah. When I listen to the song anytime, it gives me that spirit of, you know, competition, football, you know, you get that vibe from the music. So I think it's a good record. And Burna Boy also, the African representation in there, very, very amazing track indeed.
0: Okay, all right, so the two teams are getting ready. Hugo Bruce is the manager for South Africa. He's coached Cameroon before at this stage. And we also have Javier Aguirre. being the coach of the Mexican national team. All right, so for Mexico, we have Raul Rangel, who plays for Guadalajara in Mexico in post for them, supported in defense by Israel Reyes. We have Cesar Montes. We have Johan Vasquez, who plays for Genoa in Italy, and Jesus Galado. In midfield, they are playing just one person in midfield, Eric Lira. And then we have Rivero Alvarado, okay, Alvarado, together with Brian Gutierrez Fidalgo, as well as Julian Guinones being the midfield. And we also have Fulham's attacker, Raul Jimenez. Yes. Okay, also in there. He's in the number 9 jersey for Mexico. Now, when we get to South Africa, their skipper, Rowan Williams, is the man who is in post, supported in defense. They have a 5-man defense. So, Hugo Bruce is going for a 5-3-2 formation. So, on the right side, we have Kuliso Madau. Then we also have that guy who plays for Hannover in Germany. He's of Nigerian descent, but playing for South Africa, Ime Okun. Then we also have Ngosinati Sibisi, Mbokazi, as well as Aubrey Modiba being the defense line for that is South Africa. Now, if you look at their midfield, we have Jaden Adams. We also have Sifefelo Sisoli. Then we also have Teboko Mokoena. And then up front, there are two men up front, like Foster, who plays for Burnley. And we also have Igram Reynes, who plays for Sundown. So the Mexican national team being played, and I'm sure it's going to be the same goalkeeper, Ochoa. No, this time it's not Ochoa. It's Raul Rangel, who is in post for, that is Mexico. Currently in the background, the Mexican national anthem is being played. After that, I know South Africa will join. Then we are going to see the start of the game. The expectations of these two teams.
2: So, I mean, this is a repeat of the 2010 FIFA World Cup opening game that was played 16 years ago when South Africa hosted it in 2010. And when you look at the South African team and their performance since then, they haven't actually qualified for the World Cup since they hosted it in 2010.
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2: So they missed out on 2014, they missed out in 2018, they also missed out in 2022. They've now come back. But the question is, do they have enough strength and firepower to really compete at this tournament? Many don't think that is the case. Because South Africa as a team, they don't look, you know, in terms of mentality, the competitiveness is not there.
0: Okay.
2: In the last AFCON that they played, when they exited the round of 16 after they lost to Cameroon, they were dancing and they went back to South Africa. People were questioning them. But as a team that really wanted to compete, right, and even were one of the favorites going into that tournament, did they really know what was at stake? So that's the question with the South African team. It doesn't look like mentally they are there, but Hugo Bruce has done a good job with this team. With where they've come from, it looks like he still wants to carry them forward and see what he can do. But in this group where they are playing with Mexico, that is the host nation in the first game, it looks like it's going to be a very difficult game for them rather than Mexico, which is why I understand why Hugo Bruce is playing a 5-man defense. I think that once the game begins, we'll begin to see a lot of gameplay changes where off the ball, they may want to sit deep and try and fancy their chances on the counter. But when I look at Mexico, Mexico coming in as a host nation, they would want to look at themselves and say that amongst the three host nations, they may have a better chance of moving forward and playing maybe in the round of 32, round of 16, and possibly the quarterfinal. Because when I look at all the other host nations, it looks like Mexico is the strongest. Canada, USA, maybe their teams are now being put together. But even with USA, not so strong a side, even though, you know, Mauricio Pochettino is building something remarkable with them. But this particular game looks like it's going to go in the favor of Mexico. The pressure will be on them because they are at home and they know that they need to win the first game as one of the host nations. So they are coming into this game. I think they're going to enjoy a lion's share of the possession. South Africa would like to sit back and see how they can get some moments in the game where they can try and steal, you know, the ball and put it at the back of the net. But I think that Mexico will come out tops in this game. All the same, Africa representation in here, we really need to give them a chance and then rally behind them and see what they can do also to lift up the spirit of Africa.
0: Okay, so the officials for the evening are coming from Brazil. The referee is coming from Brazil. The assistant referees on the two lines are also coming from Brazil. Wilton Sampaio is the referee from Brazil. I'll be telling you much about him. Have you reducing his height. You see that he's not got that much of height. And we hear that back in the days when he started officiating, there was this president of the Referees Association who was not giving him matches because of his height. But the moment his tenure ended, then the man, Sampaio, was starting getting, he started to get enough matches. And here he is today officiating the first game, the opening game of the FIFA 2026 World Cup. So Wilton Sampaio is going to be the referee for the evening, assisted on the lines by Bruno Perez, as well as Bruno Bochilia, all from Brazil. Now, the fourth referee, Juan Gabriel Benitez, is from Paraguay, and the reserve assistant referee is Eduardo Gardoso of Paraguay. Video assistant referee is Nicolas Gallo from Colombia, assistant VAR Juan Lara of Chile, and then we also have the support VAR Jerome Brissard from France. So that is the technical team, that is the lineup for the technical team here. The match will be officiated by the man Wilton Sampaio. I'll be telling you more about him. He's also got a brother who is also a referee and also has also been enlisted as a FIFA referee as well. So the game is going to start any moment from now. It's a few minutes past the official kickoff time. We are 3 minutes already into seven. The official kickoff time was supposed to be seven. So my thinking is that by 5 minutes after seven, the referee from Brazil, Wilton Sampaio, is going to signal the two teams into action. South Africa has never made it beyond the group stage of the World Cup. Even when they hosted in 2010, they could just manage a group stage, although they defeated France by 2-1 in their final group match.
2: Well, that French team was a team that was, I would say maybe they were in a destructive mode because they had a lot of controversies in camp. And it wasn't surprising that South Africa managed to get that win over France in 2010. But like I said earlier, in this particular tournament, they would want to come and see how they can flex their muscles because now Africa had 10 slots, you know, in this particular World Cup, 9 automatic and then 1 through the playoffs. And South Africa managing to pass through and entering into this tournament would want to do everything possible to see how they can now move from the group stage and go into the round of 32 and then possibly the round of 16. But when I look at this particular South African side, Dela, it's been 30 years since the 1996 AFCON winning team, that historic AFCON winning team of South Africa, you know, did that amazing feat back in their home, in their home ground. And, you know, I don't know if they would want to resurrect the spirit of that team, you know, that went all the way to win the AFCON in 1996. That was a very good thing that happened for them. But yes, a lot of pressure will be on South Africa because they know that they would have to replicate some of those performances because a lot is expected from them. They've invested a lot. And you look at all their players. All their players are players that play within South Africa in their own league. So this is a team that has a lot of understanding amongst them. They've played with themselves. They know themselves very well. So we would expect to see at least some performance that would vindicate and also reinforce the fact that playing amongst yourself in the league in South Africa is one thing that would help you to elevate your league and, you know, give it more visibility.
0: All right, so in post for South Africa, we have the Sundowns goalkeeper, Rowan Williams. We all know him when it comes to penalty kicks, one of the best savers of the penalty here in the world. Anyway, so the referee for the evening, as I said, Wilton Sampaio from Brazil, is going to signal the two teams into action any moment from now. It's exactly 6 minutes after seven, and the World Cup 2026 officially goes down. The host nation, Mexico, will start proceedings. At the back, ball falls to Johan Vasquez, sends one to the left side, looking for Jesus Galado. Galado will send it back into middle, gets the ball to Vasquez once again, now to the right side, Israel Reyes. Reyes will send it back. Cesar Montes, the keeper, holds it down at the back. What a game we are going to expect this evening. It's Johan Vasquez once again, sends it back to Cesar Montes, the keeper. Mexico keeping the ball to themselves in their own half. Ball released to the right side. Jesus Galado. Ball picked up there once again, this time by Eric Lira. Pushed to the left side of defense. Game underway. You're live on Love 99.5 FM. This is going to be the first game of the FIFA 2026 World Cup to be hosted in Mexico, Canada, and the United States of America. Tomorrow, we are going to have two other opening ceremonies at Toronto as well as in the United States of America. All right, so it is Mexico. Ball played back into the middle. Cesar Montes squares the ball in there to Johan Vasquez. And for the South African team who are chasing the ball now, they have out of the 11 starting players, 6 of them are playing for Sundowns. So I'm sure they're going to play with a lot of understanding. Fidalgo turns down very well. Leaves the ball behind for number 25 by Roberto Alvarado. Alvarado turns around, but South Africa will regain possession in here. Ball passed to the right side. Ball falls to Madau. Send it back to his goalkeeper, Rowan Williams. Waste no time at all. A shortish one. Ball falls to Mbokazi. Goes into the middle. Lifts it behind on the right side. Beautiful play. Madau once again gets the ball to the far right. You have Mokoena. Mokoena for South Africa. Shortish one played in. Ball finds Ime Okon. Sends it back to his goalkeeper, Rowan Williams. Waste no time at all. He's the skipper for the South African team. Bafana. And that was Mbokazi. Mbokazi finds Sibisi. Back to goalkeeper, Rowan Williams. Also plays for Sundowns. They won the CAF Champions League just about a fortnight ago. And six of those players are starting for that is South Africa today, who are being led by Hugo Bruce. He's got a lot of experience when it comes to coaching. You're live on Love 99.5 FM.

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1: White shorts against red horses to match. Beautiful play, Alvarado will get the ball in the center, and beautiful pass, ball to Eric Lira, sends one to the 80-yard box of South Africa, a shot taken by goalkeeper, Rowan Williams, will come to the rescue of Bafana.
2: Early incursions there from Mexico, you can see for sure
1: good
2: that
1: play.
2: Raul Jimenez is heated for this particular game. That was a good save from Rowan Williams. He really timed it well and parried it aside. Good save from the South African goalkeeper.
1: But that was a good strike as well from the Fulham attacker, Raul Jimenez. Corner kick for Mexico. Ball punched out, but still dangerous. A header by South Africa, still defending here. They clear. They are still in the 18-yard box. Finally cleared away by Sithole. South Africa turning defense into attack now. Ball will fall to Igram Reyes. Now to the right. Ball falls to Lyle Foster. A shot taken by the goalkeeper. Raul Rangel of Mexico comes out to make a save. And Raul Rangel plays in Mexico for Guadalajara. I think it's one of the biggest clubs in Mexican football. But that was an expert strike from Raul Jimenez. But that was a good save as well from Rowan Williams.
2: So I think Mexico are going to have to be careful a bit, because South Africa, just look at how they turned defense into attack, and that's one thing that they're going to be doing all game, because they know they're not going to have a lot of the ball. So when they're able to get a chance to counter attack, they're going to do that and try and see how they can also get a goal from there.
1: All right, Mexico will give the ball away to South Africa. They will say a big thank you. Sithole on the ball now, tries to get in a pass there to Jaden Adams. South Africa, they lose control. The ball will roll to touch. It's going to be a throw-in. Live commentary coming to you. 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Gamble responsibly. This has been vetted and approved by the Gaming Commission in Ghana. All right, so we've done approximately 6 minutes into this first half of this game, the opening match of the 2026 FIFA World Cup. And we saw a very colorful and a spectacular opening ceremony a while ago, meeting the standards that we're all expecting. But it's Mexico on the ball now. Fidalgo sent in a pass to Brian Gutierrez. Lifts it behind for Jesus Galado. It's Galado coming up against Madao. Kuliso concedes a corner kick. But the referee says it should be a goal kick. I'd be a bit surprised about that, because I thought the South African got the touch to it the last time. But a referee from Brazil, Wilton Sampaio, saw it otherwise.
2: So I just spotted the referee's name behind his kit. I think that's also a new introduction in this tournament.
1: Okay, so the referees are also being identified.
2: Yeah, they have their names written just, you know, at the upper part of their
1: so
2: kit.
1: So a lot of innovations in this competition anyway.
2: Yeah.
1: All right, now Sampaio, he is 45 years of age, or he'll be 45 in December. He's been on the FIFA list of international referees since 2013. His younger brother, Savio Pereira Sampaio, is also a referee and on FIFA's list since 2022. And Sampaio began refereeing at the age of 15. I remember I told you a story just a while ago that he was considered too short by Brazilian referee head Armando Marques. But after Marques left in 2005, Sampaio was given more high-profile games. And game continues. It's a goalless header from Galado looking for Quinones. Could not get to it. It's been cleared away by Madao. Blocked there by Jesus Galado once again, throwing for South Africa. And the Mexicans are very, very expectant. Their coach, Javier Aguirre, at the bench,

0: neatly dressed in his suit. And in South Africa, giving the ball away to Mexico, they will say, thank you, a shot taken, it's a goal! The host nation are up by a goal to nil. Julian Quinones getting the first goal for South Africa. But that was a blunder from South Africa. They gave the ball away to Mexico just on the edge of their 18-yard box. And the Mexicans will just say a big thank you, goalkeeper. Rowan Williams had no answer to that strike coming from the man, Julian Quinones. And it is Mexico who are taking the lead against South Africa.
1: Good goal from Quinones. And that was a very poor way of playing from the back from South Africa. I said it that they needed to be very careful because they weren't going to have a lot of the ball. But when they try to play from the back, they should know that they are going to be pressed. The Mexicans are here to make a point because they are the host nation. And they would have wanted to score first. And just as they have done, they are going to be very happy about it. I am very disappointed in how Ronwood Williams didn't spot carefully Sitole before he gave that pass, giving him the opportunity to just lose the ball and then just give it out to the Mexicans. Now they have taken the lead. It looks like the game is going to be swung into just the Mexico, you know, half, and they are going to enjoy the lion's share of the possession.
0: Okay, so Julian Quinones on the score sheet, being the first man to score at this year's World Cup. He plays his club football for Al Qadisa in Saudi Arabia. He gets on the score sheet for Mexico, and it's Mexico. They have their tails up. No, but that was offside positioning. Right call from the officials here. Free kick from South Africa, who are down by a goal to nil. Referee Wilton Sampaio. South Africa will effect the kick. The ball is meant for Ikram Reynes. Could not get to it. Mexico will come back strongly. Jesus Galado, he's been brought out. What is the referee saying? He whistles in favor of Mexico. The culprit was Teboho Mokwena, one of the players from Sundowns. Free kick for Mexico, leading by a goal to nil. Goal scored in the 8th minute of the first half. One nil for the host nation. Hugo Bruce looking very pensive, the South African coach. But before this match, South Africa and Mexico had played 4 times. South Africa had won 1, drawn 1, and lost 2 times already to Mexico. They've scored 5 and conceded 10. And so now, this is the 11th time they are conceding against Mexico. And the man, Johan Vasquez, will send the ball all the way back to his goalkeeper, Raul Rangel. Sporting a pink outfit this evening. Looking more feminine than masculine. I think pink is a woman's color. Oh. Anyway, but the game continues here. Sends in a pass to the right side. Picks up his keeper, Cesar Montes. Sends he one to Eric Lira. Lira will spread it to the left side. Ball meant to Johan Vasquez. Vasquez on the ball now for Mexico in their own half. Taking all the time they have in the world. Sends it back to Cesar Montes again. He decides to go long, looking for Raul Jimenez. Can Jimenez get to it? He couldn't control, but he does well. No, but the ball will go to touch. It's going to be a corner kick for Mexico. And I think South Africa should do some better defending. Kuliso Madao could have done better in there.
1: Yeah, and I think South Africa, they would have to look very carefully at how they try and track the runs of the Mexicans, because they are implementing different strategies just in the first 12 minutes of the game. So in many situations, they try and press them, but look at how they went long this time around, and they managed to keep the ball in possession and try and win a corner kick from there.
0: Yeah.
1: So South Africa would have to be very careful.
0: Corner kick once again for Mexico, floated in the 80-yard box, head to go up. Mexico comes in with a header, Jimenez, but the goalkeeper, Rowan Williams, has discovered, makes a save for South Africa. They are down by a goal to nil early on. FIFA President Gianni Infantino, together with the UEFA President and all the big shots in world football, watching this game. Ball falls to Sitole, trying to get a pass in there for Lyle Foster. Could not get to it. Goalkeeper Raul Rangel will come out to make a save for Mexico. Sends one to the right. Gets the ball to Israel Reyes. Reyes will find Cesar Montes at the back, the keeper for Mexico. Cesar Montes at a walking pace now. South Africa going back instead of attacking. A pass well taken by Roberto Alvarado. Sends it back once again to the goalkeeper, Rangel. He was under a bit of pressure in there. Sends the ball to Jesus Galado. Galado back to Vasquez, long one inside. Brian Gutierrez could not control, cleared away by South Africa. That was Sithole, but well covered in defense there by CBC. It's South Africa. CBC gets the ball in there to Imbukazi. Imbukazi turns around very well, places the ball in there to Jaden Adams. It's Jaden Adams on the ball now, sporting the number 23 jersey. Gets the ball to the right side. That's Mokoena, long one inside for South Africa. Madawu could not control very well. Ball will roll to touch. It's going to be a throw-in. Madawu for South Africa. He didn't trap that ball well. Loses it. Throw-in. Jesus Galado to effect it for Mexico. Throws the ball down, looking for the goal scorer. That was Jimenez. Leaving the ball behind for Fidalgo. He's been brought down right in front of the Brazilian referee. Whistles for an infringement in favor of Mexico. A verbal caution going to Teboho Mokoena. You better be careful. This is like the second time he's been warned by the referee.
1: Yeah.
0: The third one, he'll be the first person to go into the books of the Brazilian referee.
1: So we can also see the referee's camera in action. And we are going to see more of it in this tournament because Lenovo, who are the partners of FIFA in this tournament in terms of technological innovations, have made all of those cameras and angles available so that we can see various, you know, shots, especially when goals are scored.
0: All right, so Mexico on the attack once again. Alvarado on the ball now, dispossessed of the ball by South Africa. But Imbukazi was brought out. The linesman, assistant referee, flags. Raises the flag up. It's going to be an infringement for South Africa in their own half. Inkosinati, CBC, but it's rather Imbukazi, who is going to effect the free kick for the Bafana in their own half now. He plays for Orlando Pirates back at home in South Africa. Headed down by Cesar Montez, but South Africa comes back strongly. Nice pass it was from Sithole. Turns one to the right. Gets the ball in there to Mokoena. Lifts it behind for Madawu. He brings it to midfield. Sithole on the ball. Picked up there by Imbukazi. Tries to go into the middle. Blocked there by Brian Gutierrez from Mexico. Ball forced back to South Africa. Aubrey Modiba. No, they lose it. Good play from Mexico. They've settled down so well into the game. Another foul committed by South Africa. And the first yellow card will come out.
1: So Teboho Mokoena,
0: I mean, the patience of the referee is running out.
1: Yeah, he now gets his yellow card, like just like you were saying a few minutes ago, that he needed to be very careful. I don't know why they are trying to be a bit aggressive, but it looks like they have actually come into the game a bit. They were initially sitting in a mid to low block, but now after the goal was scored, they are trying to press the Mexicans and see how they can get the ball off them, which is why they are making a lot more tackles. And they need to be very, very watchful, because then it will mean that Teboho Mokoena would have to be substituted in the second half. And he's one of their star players. They may not want to go on that tangent. It could affect them.
0: We are just 17 minutes into the first half of the game. And already we have Mokoena Teboho, who plays for Sundowns, already going into the books of the Brazilian referee. Good turn in there for Sithole. Sends in a pass. Ball falls to Mokoena. And Mokoena will find Modiba. Good turning for Modiba, but he sends this all the way back to his goalkeeper, Rowan Williams. To the right is Ime Okon. Okon will send one to Madao. Now to CBC, sends a long one inside. And no problem at all for the Mexican goalkeeper, Raul Rangel. It's Mexico 1, South Africa 0. The first match opening game of the 2026 FIFA World Cup. This is the first time a FIFA World Cup is attracting as many as 48 nations. We are going to play 104 games overall in 16 cities across 3 countries. And tomorrow, we are going to have 2 other opening ceremonies in the United States of America and Canada. And it's CBC who sends the ball back to his goalkeeper, Williams. all alone in his 18-yard box now. He needs support. Wasting a bit of time. Seems to be a bit confused, not knowing what to do with the ball. Finally decides to go long. A header from Cesar Montes. And the ball finds Alvarado. Leaves it behind for Fidalgo. Beautiful play from Mexico. Ball now floated to the right side. In there is Israel Reyes. Sends it back again to Alvarado. Leaves it behind. And it's Reyes once again. Picking it up for Mexico. Good play from the Mexicans. Good turning. Israel Reyes goes into the middle. Gets the ball in there to Julian Quinones. And a shot taken. That was a good strike from the man who plays for Al Khadisa in Saudi Arabia.
1: Well, Quinones could have done better from there.
0: Well, that wasn't a bad try. He missed the post by inches.
1: Yeah, but there was an option he had in the box.
0: Okay, anyway, yeah.
1: And he could have just passed the ball to get a better chance at goal.
0: Mexico leading by a goal to nil, approaching 20 minutes inside the first half. And in this World Cup, goalkeepers are not supposed to spend more than 5 seconds when they get a ball, or else that goal kick will result in a corner kick.
1: Yeah.
0: One of the innovations that FIFA is bringing into the new competition. In fact, there's been 10 new ones overall coming into this competition. And if you have a throw-in and you delay, your opponent will be awarded a throw-in and they are going to effect it. Anyway, so game continues. Madau sends it back to Ime Okon. Back to goalkeeper Williams, who is out of his 18-yard box now, playing the role of a libero. Now to the right side once again. Madau will pick it up, sends into the middle, finds Mukwena, lifts it back once again, cleared away. Now ball falls to Sithole, looking for Reyes, but intercepted there by Mexico. Cesar Montes is the skipper, has been brought out, and the referee will blow his whistle. Infringement in favor of Mexico. And because South Africa has been on the receiving end for quite some time, they are the ones who are committing most of the fouls this evening. And look at that. He just launched into the man. Madau. He also has to be careful not to go into the books of the referee. He is telling them that you guys take your time, take it easy. This time he's addressing Aubrey Modiba.
1: The South Africans look very jittery in this opening 21 minutes.
0: Mm.
1: And it's very understandable because the Mexicans look like they have a superior plan. They are just calm and collected and trying to pass the ball and find a lot of spaces. But since South Africa is down, they want to try and see what they can do to also come back into the game.
0: All right, so it's Mexico once again attacking. Roberto Alvarado on the far right. But Alvarado sends it across, headed out by CBC. South Africa, a pass to Modiba. No, could not get to it. Ball falls to number 9 man, Lyle Foster, plays for Burnley. They were relegated from the Premier League, will be playing the Championship. Roberto Carlos in our pictures, Dunga as well in our pictures in the former Brazilian internationals. Watching the game from the VIP at the Mexican City Stadium. South Africa, Sithole will send it back. CBC, now it's Madau, turns around, sends in a pass to Okun. He finds his goalkeeper, Williams, out of his 18-yard box once again. Sending the ball to the left side. Ball picked up there by Imbokazi. Sends a long one inside. The goalkeeper fumbles with it. Ball falls to South Africa. Opportunity for South Africa. But wow, what a waste, what a mess. He just hit the ball right into the Mexican defender. And that was Johan Vasquez. Once again, it's Mokwena accelerating here for South Africa. He's been brought down. And look at the way the South Africans are rushing onto the referee. A yellow card flashed to number 26 man from Mexico, Brian Gutierrez. The second yellow card of the evening. Brian Gutierrez also going into the books of the Brazilian referee. Two yellow cards under 30 minutes of the first half. It's still Mexico 1, South Africa 0. Goal scored in the 8th minute of this game through Julian Quinones. South Africa have a free kick deep inside the Mexican half. They are trying to position themselves well inside that Mexican 18-yard box. And the man Mokwena Tibohu behind the ball to effect the kick. And the referee, Sampaio Wilton, getting into the 18-yard box. Trying to make sure that there's some sanity within that box before the free kick is effected. The infringement is finally effected. South Africa have a free kick. Deep inside the Mexican half now. Shot taken deep inside the half. Headed out by Mexico. Good defending. But South Africa will come back strongly. Imbukazi sends the ball back to the 18-yard box. Headed away once again. And the ball will fall to the goal scorer. Quinones turns around. Was trying to outrun his marker. That was the man, Jaden Adams. Could not do it. Throw in. 24 minutes on the clock. It's still Mexico 1, South Africa 0. You're live on Love 99.5 FM. The beginning of our coverage of the World Cup 2026. This is the opening match. There's going to be a cooling break.
1: I think it's been a good 25 minutes so far. Game looks like it's in the balance, except that after that mistake, Mexico have taken the lead and they seem like they are in control of the game. South Africa themselves looks like they are trying to still find their feet and they are committing so many tackles, which they would have to be very careful about because they are going to get punished certainly if, you know, they commit too many of them. Already they have a yellow card and Mexico also has a yellow card in the first 25 minutes.
0: Yeah.
1: And I think the game is still in the balance. South Africa is not all out. If they decide to try and see how they can pick their chances and try and get more sharper moving forward, especially with Ikram Reyners and also Lyle Foster. They have not been active in the game so far.
0: Yeah.
1: I've not seen any of them, you know, in action yet. So if they can get the balls coming from Mudao's angle and also from Teboho Mokoena into the forward line, I think they could be able to get, you know, some shot at goal. But so far, it's been most of the chances have been going the way of Mexico. It looks like they are in control. But South Africa, they need to try and see how they can come back into the game.
0: All right, so there's going to be a cooling break here. They'll need to take some water. I hear the temperatures are a bit high, both in Mexico and the United States of America. But Bafana Bafana, having played their first match in 1906, South Africa returned to the world stage in 1992 after almost 60 years being away from football due to their suspension, due to the apartheid system. And remember that they qualified for the FIFA World Cup three times in 1998, 2002, and this year, 2026, in addition to qualifying as host of the 2010 tournament, becoming the first African nation to do so by hosting the World Cup. But they've never been able to make it beyond the group stage of the World Cup in all their three earlier appearances. Now, despite defeating France 2-1 in their final group game in the 2010 World Cup, they failed to progress from the first round of the tournament, becoming the first nation in the history of the FIFA World Cup to exit in the group stage, followed by Qatar in the year 2022. And as of January 2026, the Bafana Bafana are ranked 60th in the FIFA All Ranking. So they are better ranked than Ghana, you know.
1: Yeah, they
0: Ghana
1: are.
0: Ghana is 73rd.
1: And just as you are spelling out, you know, the history of South Africa and their Bafana Bafana team, like I was saying earlier, it's 30 years since that historic 1996 AFCON winning team.
0: Yeah.
1: And like I was saying, you know, they would want to have the spirit of that team come back within them. You know, that was a team that had Clive Barker as their coach, and they had the likes of Sean Bartlett, Mark Fish, Mark Williams, and they had even Roger Dessau, who is currently the assistant coach for the Black Stars. He was also part of that team.
0: I think Benny McCarthy was also part of the team.
1: Yeah, Benny McCarthy was also part of that team.
0: Mm. But you know that in the year 1998, 2 years after, they still went to the final of the AFCON, but they lost to Egypt.
1: Egypt, yes.
0: Yeah, they were in the final.
1: That team was a very good team.
0: Two consecutive finals.
1: Very, very good team. Mm.
0: Okay. Anyway, so game has resumed once again. Now, that was Modibo. Modibo on the ball, sends it back to Sibisi. Sibisi will now locate back to Ime Okon. He is of Nigerian descent. He plays for Hanover in Germany. Long one taken by Imbukazi, looking for Lyle Foster, headed out of danger by Israel Reyes. But Mexico lose possession. Modibo will send it back to Mokoena. Imbukazi will get the ball to Mokoena. He sends it back. Ime Okun. Okun to Mudao. South Africa. Mudao on the ball. Gets into the middle. Finds Sithole. Sithole loses it. And the ball falls to Fidalgo. To Brian Gutierrez. Good play from Mexico here. When they're attacking, they are so fluent Ball falls to number 16 man in there for Mexico. Unfortunately, South Africa are finding it hard to defend here. Jesus Galado for Mexico sends it all the way back to Vasquez, who also will send it back to his goalkeeper. Raul Rangel releases the ball back to Johan Vasquez once again. Vasquez finds Galado. It's Mexico on the move now. Sends it backwards. Fidalgo will pick it up for Mexico. Sends one into the middle. Brian Gutierrez is in there. Good turning from him. Plays the ball to the left side. And Julian Quinones is in there again. Quinones will send in a pass here. Brian Gutierrez gets into the 18 box of South Africa. Looking for space for a strike. Is blocked there. Good defensive work from Ime Okun. Finally cleared away by Mudau. South Africa under some pressure. Just a while ago. Ball back to Mexico in their own half now. Johan Vasquez. Galado on the far left. Lifts it behind for Fidalgo. Crosses the halfway line. Gets into the Bafana area. Shortest pass. Ball picked up the Brian Gutierrez again. Spreading the ball to the right. Well controlled by Alvarado. A pass to Reyes. The cross was no problem at all for Rowan Williams in post for South Africa. Approaching 30 minutes of the first half. It's still Mexico leading South Africa by a goal to nil. And there you had Mbokazi finding himself in all sorts of trouble. Ime Ogun sends the ball to goalkeeper Rowan Williams. Back to Rowan Williams again. Sends a long one inside, headed out by Vasquez. A pass to Vidago. Sends it to Eric Lira. Eric Lira to Israel Reyes. Reyes finds his keeper, Cesar Montes. Montes to Vasquez once again. Vasquez to Jesus Gelado. Crosses the ball in, looking for Jimenez. Basidisi will come in strongly. Sends it back to his goalkeeper. Williams for South Africa. 30 minutes gone. 15 more minutes to do before we go for recess. And it's Mexico. Still leading by a goal to nil. Good turning there by Modiba. A pass to the left. But good interception from Alvarado. Back to his goalkeeper, Raul Rangel. Squares one. Finds Cesar Montes. It's Montes. Goes long. No one in there. Simple defending. For the man, Sibisi. Inside the center circle is Sitholi. Lifts it behind for Ime Okun in number 21 jersey. Ime Okun back to Mokwena. Gets it to Okun again. Okun finds Sibisi. Sends it back to his goalkeeper. Who wastes no time at all. Sends the ball to Mbokazi on the left side of that South African defense. The Bafana. Keeping the ball to themselves in their own half. Squares one to the goalkeeper Williams out of his 18-yard box. Playing some defensive role here. Ball back to the left side, Mbokazi. Good play from him, looking for Modiba. Modiba does well, keeps it in place, sends it across. But good block there. Good interception by Israel Reyes. But resulting in a corner kick for Bafana.
1: Yeah, it looks like they are trying to get their act together. That was a very good long ball.
0: But he looked offside. Oh?
1: Slightly off. I'm wondering why the linesman didn't get it. Yeah, I think he got it. It was an offside.
0: So was it offside or not? Yes, so it was offside.
1: Yeah, it was an
0: okay.
1: Offside.
0: All right, so they got a call right. I was going to say that they have VAR in there, and so if
1: they
0: there are any doubts,
1: yeah,
0: they should check here. We don't want any mistakes when they have all this technology up there. Anyway, so 13 minutes more to end the first half here. Quinones back to Galado. Galado to Vasquez. Johan Vasquez plays for Genoa in Italy. Pairing Cesar Montes in the central part of the Mexican defense. He's been solid since the start of the game. The central defense pair of Cesar Montes and Johan Vasquez. They play with a lot of understanding between themselves. You are live on Love 99.5 FM live commentary of the 2026 FIFA World Cup. A pass to Imbekezeli. Mbokazi gets it to Ime Okun. Okun will find Sitholi. Sitoli sends one inside. Ikram Reyes sends in a pass here inside the box of Mexico. South Africa.
1: Oh, very bad pass from Lyle Foster. I don't know what he was thinking over there.
0: They just messed up an opportunity. And that was the former Barcelona defender, Carlos Puyol.
1: There are a lot of legends in the house tonight.
0: Yeah, Carlos Puyol also in there in the stands watching. And most of them were invited by FIFA just to grace the occasion.
1: Yeah.
0: Throw in for Mexico, leading by a goal to nil here. Throw in affected Mexico. On the move, Brian Gutierrez finds Alvarado. Alvarado sent it to the right. Israel Reyes, good tackle by Mumbukazi. Throw in for Mexico. Good defending by South Africa. Mbukazi this time goes in for the ball, not the man. Reyes to effect the throw in for Mexico here. Shortish one finds Alvarado. Flips one to the left. Ball picked up there by Brian Gutierrez. Sends in a pass to Fidalgo. Dangerous here. Quinone sends in a pass inside. The cross comes in the goalkeeper. Does so well. Good anticipation by Rowan Williams. Good save from the South African goalkeeper.
1: That was a very good save from Rowan Williams. And a lot of this would be expected from him because, like I've already stated, Mexico are going to have a lot of the ball. And in very tight spaces in the game, the pressure would be on them. So he needs to really step up and make very, very key saves for them. I think so far he's done so well, except that he made that, you know, that faulty pass that resulted in the goal. But he has been solid in goal for South Africa so far.
0: Okay, so Jesus gets Galado to effect the throw in for Mexico. On the far left of the Mexican defense, throws the ball down to Eric Lira, sends it back to Jesus again. Switching play from left to right. And he finds Reyes on the right side, building up the attack once again for Mexico. The host nation, or one of the three host nation, Eric Lira. Lira finds Johan Vasquez. Vasquez to Galado. Galado back to Eric Lira. Lira now to Israel. Israel Reyes. Reyes will turn back again to Montes. Montes to Vasquez. It's all Mexico. Now it's Galado. Galado gets into the middle now. Eric Lira once again turns around. Mexico just trying to keep possession here. Johan Vasquez. Cesar Montes. Back to Vasquez again. Sends this to his goalkeeper, Raul Rangel. Who goes long. Headed out by CBC for South Africa. But no one there. And Jesus Gelado was once again pick it up for Mexico. Sends in a pass midfield looking for Brian Gutierrez. He fails to control well. Good turning from South Africa now. That was Jaden Adams. Sends it back. Mudau. Switching play from right to left. Now it's South Africa. Mbukazi. Looking for, that was the man, Lyle Foster. He came in with a header though, but not a sort of header you expect from him. He misdirected that one. It's a welcome goal kick to Mexico. It's still Mexico leading by a goal to nil. But Mexico have been better than South Africa so far in the game. Although, they are not streets ahead of South Africa though. But they've been in command of the game. South Africa attacking now once again. Jaden Adams will send one to the back. He finds CBC. Now to the right. CBC sends one in. A header. And Mexico seem to be very comfortable on the ball.
1: Very comfortable. They don't want to rush. Mm-hmm. And in fact, when you look at them at this point, they are trying to lure the South Africans to come into their half so they can now go long, which looks like a strategy that, you know, has worked for them so far. But they have varied a lot of their, you know, possessional play in the first half so far, and it's been impressive. It's just that South Africa don't look like they have any goal scoring opportunity, because if you have played 38 minutes and you have zero attempts at goal, that is very worrying.
0: Very, very worrying indeed. No attempt on goal. Fidalgo turns around very well for Mexico in midfield. He finds Galado at the back, who also sends it back once again to Johan Vasquez, who gets it to his keeper Montes. Once again to Vasquez. Now goes middle. Eric Lira is in there. Tries a long one looking for Raul Jimenez, but well covered by the South African defense. The goalkeeper, Robin Williams. And there seemed to be an injury here. There seems to be an injury. Is it the skipper, Cesar Montes? No, but that is Eric Lira, the man in the number 6 jersey. Well, finally it's up. The game is going to continue. It's going to resume. We are still live on Love 99.5 FM. Live commentary of the opening match of the 2026 FIFA World Cup. It's airborne on your superstation. Montes. Reyes. Alvarado. Shortish one back to Montes once again. South Africa will get it, but no. Eric Lira will come out once again. Picks it up for Mexico. Now to the right. Looking for Alvarado. Could not get to it. Good tackle once again from Imbukazi. The South Africans are going hard on the Mexicans. Eh? Throw ineffected. Montes. Vasquez. Back to Vasquez again. Sends it to his goalkeeper. Raul Rangel, wish no time at all. Balloons one inside. Inside the center circle now. South Africa. They lose possession once again to Mexico. Mexico. Good play. Eric Lira. Gets the ball to Fidalgo. Back to Lira. Now to the left there. He picks up Galado. Back to Lira. Now it's Fidalgo. Quinones. And Brian Gutierrez will get it. Sends one in. Good interception there from CBC. That could have been dangerous for the Bafana Bafana. Mexico looked very dangerous on that occasion. Galado once again spearheading the attack. Quinones will turn around very well. He will spread it to the right. Ball picked up there by Alvarado. Alvarado will leave it behind for Reyes. Close to that 18-yard box of Bafana Bafana. Back to Galado. Reyes picks up Vidalgo. Sends one to the right. Headed out of danger by Mudau for South Africa. Long one taken. The goalkeeper stretches last minute limit to make a save for South Africa. Dangerous indeed once again. And that was Raul Jimenez posing a threat once again to the Bafana Bafana. I trust this goalkeeper though. Rowan Williams.
1: Yeah, he that was a very good save from him because Raul Jimenez, if he had touched the ball, could have deflected it into a different angle. Yeah. And that would have been more difficult to save.
0: Fidalgo nearly losing it in midfield, but they pick it up once again. Brian Gutierrez attacking now for Mexico. Quinones on the ball. A strike. Blocked there by Ime Okun. Danger still mount for South Africa. Shot taken. Saved by the goalpost here. Bafana Bafana. That could have been the second goal for Mexico. The goalkeeper was beaten. But South Africa has been saved by the goalpost. And they are finding it very tough against Mexico tonight. The Bafana Bafana. Reyes sent in a pass. South Africa saved by the goalpost. That was Quinones once again. Nearly getting the second for himself and his country. South Africa reorganizing themselves well at the back. CBC finds Okun. Okun will send one to Imbukazi. Imbukazi back to CBC. Mudau. South Africa getting their acts together now. Sitoli will send it one. Intercepted once again by Roberto Alvarado. Beautiful play from Mexico. Weathered the storm beautifully. They lose possession, but they come back strongly. It's still Mexico. Eric Lira turns around. Looking for Jimenez. But Ime Okun will come in with a header. Now it's Aubrey Modiba. Modiba finds Sithole in midfield. Now to the right. Ikram Reynes. Beautiful play from the Bafana Bafana to the right side. Mudau, a shot taken, goes off the body of Hidalgo. Is going to be a corner kick for Bafana Bafana. 43 minutes on the clock. Approaching the 44th minute mark. Mexico still leading by a goal to nil. Corner kick for Bafana Bafana. They will try to redeem their image before the end of the first half. Let's see what they will get out of this corner kick here. Corner kick, shortish one taken. Now the cross comes in, headed out of danger by Mexico. South Africa regain possession. A shot taken, but no problem at all for goalkeeper Raul Rangel. That was a strike from Imbekezeli Imbokazi for South Africa. Mexico looks like we'll be going to recess with a one-goal lead. That might not be enough to guarantee the 3 points. If they should get maybe one other goal, they'll look more comfortable. But a 1-0 lead, an equalizer can change everything at all, at any moment at all in the game. Eric Lira will send one to the left. Ball picked up there by Johan Vasquez. Vasquez to Hidalgo. Hidalgo for Mexico. Gutierrez to Quinones, but the goalkeeper is out. Good anticipation from Roman Williams. Impulse for the Bafana Bafana. Cesar Montes is the skipper for Mexico. Does well, sends in a pass to the left side. Gets the ball in there to Jesus Galado. Lifts it behind Eric Lira. He's such calm, intelligent player in the midfield for Mexico, Eric Lira. I seem to admire the way he plays. Montes. Back to Vasquez. Now to his goalkeeper, Raul Rangel, Mexico. In their own half now. And Eric Lira gesturing to the goalkeeper to come forward. Finally, Raul Rangel will send a long one inside. Mexico, a header from Jimenez. Looking for Alvarado. Well covered by Mbukazi. South Africa will consider throwing in their own half. Throwing left behind for Israel Reyes to effect it for Mexico. What was the referee saying in there? I don't really know.
1: So that was a countdown. Once the throwing comes in and you don't throw the ball.
0: Okay, so it's so counting the 5 seconds.
1: He was counting 5 seconds
0: okay,
1: in
0: okay,
1: there, yeah.
0: Okay, all right. No delays. The game must flow.
1: Yeah.
0: All right, so it's South Africa. Imbokazi on the ball. Building up the attack once again here. Good turning from Sithole. Now to the right, he finds Mudau. It's Mudau for South Africa. Picking up the pass there from Imi Okun. Sends it back to Sithole. Going to the left, looking for Modiba. Beautiful play from Modiba. Traps that ball down beautifully. Trying to outrun his marker. The Mexican will give him no chance at all. But he comes back again. Aubrey Modiba for South Africa. Getting close to the 18-yard box of Mexico. Brought down. Referee says it's a goal kick.
1: That was very poor decision making from
0: Aubrey Modiba.
1: Aubrey Modiba. I really don't know how he wanted to try and cross the ball. He was being tracked down by his marker. So, wow. This has been a very interesting first half for South Africa because they haven't even got one shot on target.
0: Yeah.
1: And
0: But they've not been that bad too.
1: Well, in terms of playing at least from the back and trying to push it into the half of the opponent, they have done some good job. But the most important thing in football is getting the ball at the back of the net.
0: Yeah, sure.
1: And Ikram Reyners and Lyle Foster haven't done that.
0: They've been very ineffective.
1: Very ineffective so far for the Bafana Bafana.
0: Anyway, so look at that. They just give the ball away once again to Mexico. Bafana Bafana, what's happening to them in there? Now it's Quinones on the ball now from Mexico. Good dribble from him. Sending a pass in here. Are we going to see a second goal? But that was a miscued one from Mexico.
1: That could have easily been a two.
0: Brian Gutierrez. Yeah, that could have been the second goal for Mexico. Yeah. Gutierrez fumbled with the ball there. Ah, he could have done better. No. He just miscued that one. And look at the goalkeeper struggling, even though the ball did not get straight to him. Anyway, so we got just about a minute left to the end of the first half. Mexico still leading by a goal to nil. Goal scored in the 8th minute of the first half through Julian Quiñones, who plays for Al Khadija in Saudi Arabia. And that is the goal that separates the two teams here before we go for recess. Lyle Foster could not get to that ball. That was Ikram Reyes. And the two men up front for South Africa have really struggled this evening.
1: They've been lost in the game so far. Lost. Okay, now the first half.
0: All right, so the referee from Brazil will whistle for the end of the first half. Wilton Sampaio will blow the whistle. And look at the Mexican fans in the stadium. They are happy with what they've seen from their national team so far. Leading South Africa by a goal to nil. Your thoughts after the first 45, Joshua?
1: South Africa have just been very destabilized by that goal that went in from Quiñones. I think their game plan was thrown out of the window once that goal went in, because I'm struggling to identify exactly the pattern of play they are trying to implement here. Right? They tried to play the ball, you know, through some vertical passes earlier in the game. But after the goal went in, it doesn't look like they've been able to successfully execute any of those things so far. And most of the crosses that they've tried to get into the box have also been blocked. So at this point, they would have to try and see what they can do in the second half to get more spaces, you know, within the defense of Mexico and try and plant the ball to get Ikram Reyes or Lyle Foster to execute, because it looks like they are the two forward men who have been placed in the attack for South Africa. Not a bad game from Mexico so far. They have been very, very, very calm. For a team that has gone 1-0 up, you'd expect that they would also come very hard, but they've been very calm. Even after they scored the goal, they've been passing the ball really well and trying to see how they can get more spaces and fancy their options to get the ball into the box. It's been a very good first half so far. South Africa need to do something in the second half if they really want to get a result. Otherwise, I think Mexico is just going to get the 3 points from this game. It's been a one-sided affair so far.
0: All right, so after 45 minutes, Mexico leading by a goal to nil. We'll go for a breather. We'll go for a recess. We'll be back in 15 minutes with more commentary here on your support station, Love 99.5 FM. But for now, let's go for some messages.
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3: 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Abraham was an early riser. 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David also prayed early in the morning. What about you? 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
1: Just because it seems like God is too late doesn't mean that he's not going to come through. 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
1: All right, so welcome back. And Mexico and South Africa make their way back onto the pitch. Second half just about to begin. I've not seen any changes within the two teams set up yet. Let's see. And what a spectacle it's been today. A very colorful opening ceremony. A fully packed stadium there. It's Mexico playing against South Africa. It's the opening match of the 2025 FIFA World Cup. The first goal of the tournament was scored by the host nation, one of the host nations, Mexico. And that came in the 8th minute of the first half. The two teams are back onto the pitch now. No changes to either side. The referee from Brazil, referee Sampaio, Wilton Sampaio, has signaled the two teams back into action. And it's South Africa with the ball now. Sends it back to his goalkeeper, Rowan Williams. Rowan Williams on the ball. He needs not waste too much time. Not waste too much time because they are down already. South Africa inviting unnecessary pressure on themselves here. I said it earlier, they are inviting unnecessary pressure. And look at what they are doing at the back. Nearly conceding a goal here. Why did they decide to do this? A short taking. That was Brian Gutierrez. Nearly. Getting the second goal for Mexico. I wonder why the South Africans want to invite pressure on themselves like that. If you think you're uncomfortable starting from the back, just play it away. Get that ball away. Nearly gifting Fidalgo a goal there. They better watch out the second half, South Africa. If they want to win this game or at least run away with a point, they need to change their ways. Now on the attack now is the Bafana Bafana. Good pass, ball falls to Lyle Foster. But he could not control. Mexico will come back into action here. Good pass, well controlled there by Fidalgo. Sending a pass looking for Quinones. He could not control. And it's the goalkeeper's ball. Rowan Williams in post for the Bafana Bafana. Shortish one to Ime Okun. It's Ime Okun on the ball. The goalkeeper, Rowan, is out of his 18-yard box. Comes out. Sends a long one inside. Looking for Igram Reynes. Could not get to it. Throw in for Mexico. It's Mexico 1, Bafana Bafana of South Africa 0. And in South Africa, trying to come into the game strongly here. Jimenez was sending a pass to Quinones. Beautiful play from Mexico. He spotted the goalkeeper out. Was trying to tease that ball behind him. But Rowan Williams does well, recovers very well, and makes a save there. He loves coming out of his goalpost in the 18-yard box, Rowan Williams. All right, so it's Ime Okun on the ball for South Africa, sending a pass to Sitholi. Back to Ime Okun, a back heel. Sitholi could not get to it. Mexico will pick it up. Deep inside the South African half now. That was Gutierrez. Sending a pass in there to Reyes. But South Africa does so well. They recover beautifully in defense. Rowan will send one. And now it's Mudau. Mudau finds Jaden Adams. Failed to control here. South Africa will come back into the picture now. And there you have Jaden Adams on the ball. Tries to send one in. Looking for Ikram Reynes. Dispossessed of the ball by Mexico. Beautiful play from the Mexicans. Organizing themselves very well.

0: Now it's Fidalgo. Fidalgo finds Montez. Montez to Galado. Long one inside. Galado will find Alvarado. Sends one in. And it could be dangerous here for South Africa. A push right in front of the referee. It's a penalty.
1: That's a free kick, rather.
0: Just on the edge of the box.
1: Oh, that's the first red card.
0: And it's a red card to South Africa. I think he was the last man. Is this Sithole? Would be very bad, very devastating for South Africa.
1: Yeah, Sithole.
0: It's Sithole on the red card. He's been doing so well in midfield for South Africa. And that will be a red card. The first of the top tournament. And indeed, there was a push from behind.
1: Yeah.
0: And because the guy was running.
1: That's an obstruction on
0: the also, look.
1: A clear goal scoring opportunity.
0: Yeah.
1: So that's a red card.
0: That's a red card. No two ways about that. South Africa will have to reorganize. They'll have to change the strategies.
1: I'm just wondering.
0: Maybe change one or two players, bring in some defensive oriented players to hold this Mexican team, or else they are going to run riot over them.
1: The play that led to this break, it looks like it was an offside. I would have to see the footage again. It looks like it was slightly offside. That's okay. Gutierrez. It looks like it was slightly offside.
0: Well, there are about three or four personnel manning the VAR. There are three of them, indeed. Video assistant referee Nicolas Gallo from Colombia. We have Juan Lara from Chile, the assistant VAR. And then we also have a support VAR, Jerome Brissard from France. I wonder. I'm sure they've all had a look at it anyway.
1: But first red card of the tournament, Della, it looks like the rules are going to be applied strictly by the referees.
0: Oh, yes, exactly.
1: They're not going to try and bend
0: No.
1: So once you commit a violation, you're going off.
0: South Africa is now playing 10 against 11. They are down by a goal to nil. Mexico with a free kick just at the tip of the 18-yard box.
1: Very dangerous position that is.
0: A goal scoring position. Jimenez behind the ball. Goes straight into the wall. It could be dangerous still for South Africa, but look at the way Mexico messed it up. Jesus Galado. Way off target. That was a poor one from the defender.
1: Things go from bad to worse for South Africa.
0: Yeah.
1: They didn't look like they were in the game. And just 60 minutes on the clock, they are one man down. They are going to have to suffer for the remaining part of the game. It's just 51 minutes, sorry. They would have to suffer. I really don't know the changes that Hugo Bruce would want to make, but he would want to make them as soon as possible to see how he can balance the team on the pitch. And get them to try and get something from this game.
0: 39 minutes more of action. South Africa are going to play 10 against 11. The numerical advantage will go the way of Mexico. Now, is Julian Quinones sensing in a pass in there? Roberto Alvarado was trying to make serious incursions into the 18-yard box. But he was stopped in his strides there. Corner kick for Mexico. And some of the Mexican fans refreshing themselves in the stands.
1: Very important.
0: Yeah, biting on some strawberries and some drinks in there. But back home in Ghana, you see us drinking ice kinky and bread inside the stands. And our fabric.
1: It's a subulu.
0: Yeah, tobra. Bread and butter. Anyway, so it's a corner kick now for Mexico. Effected inside, headed out of danger by the South Africans. Bafana, 10 against 11. They are strong men. Let's see how they are going to defend this. Eric Lira clears for Mexico. Throw in for South Africa. Down by a goal to nil. Down by one man. 10 against 11 now. And South Africans. Ime Okun. Now to Sibisi. They are short in midfield now, South Africa. Let's see how they are going to handle this. Numerical disadvantage. Throw in affected. Ball falls to Cesar Montez. Montez to Johan Vasquez. Johan Vasquez will send it back once again to Cesar Montez. And it's Mexico. Fidalgo. He sends it back. And it's Johan Vasquez once again on the ball. Gets the ball to Jesus Gilardo. Gilardo sent it back to Lira. Eric Lira sends one, a tailor-measured pass. Looking for Roberto Alvarado. But it was just too much for him. Could not get to it. The ball will roll to touch. It's going to be a welcome throw into South Africa. Looks as if South Africa want to effect the change. Referee says throw-in should be effected. Throw-in effected. Headed out by Madua. South Africa coming in strongly. Mokwena Tebogo manages to send in a pass. Ball picked up there by Ikram Reines. Ikram Reines sends it back. Mudau, he goes into the middle. Gets the ball to Jaden Adams. Turns around beautifully. Finds Mokwena. And South Africa attacking even with 10 men. Beautiful play from the South Africans. Mokwena once again. Turns around very well. Sends the ball to the right side. Picks up Kulisu. Mudau sends it back to Mokwena. It's Bafana. Bafana in control of the game now. A pass well taken here by Jaden Adams. A shot taken. But well handled there by Raul Rangel. Aubrey Modiba with a strike. But not a sort of strike or shots that you think is going to beat goalkeeper Raul Rangel.
1: They have not really had a superior strategy in getting the ball behind the net. And that shot was not going to do anything. I expect that a change will come sooner rather than later so that the South Africa team can try and see how they can reorganize themselves. It's not working for them so far.
0: Indeed, it's not working for South Africa. Bafana, Bafana. Down by a goal to nil. Down by one man. Mexico has the advantage.
1: So Lyle Foster is being sacrificed at this point.
0: And Lyle Foster, the man who plays for Burnley, who will not be playing in the championship if he decides to stay on. He will be replaced by Mbata. Mbata will come on for South Africa.
1: So quite clearly, Mbata would also come and join the midfield. So it's going to be more of a 5-4-1 kind of formation that South Africa will set up when they have the ball. And also when they don't have the ball at this point, they would have to try and defend very deep because the Mexicans are really lethal in attack. And they would have to steal the ball and try and see how they can get a goal. But at this point, it's going to be very difficult for them to try and get something from this game.
0: All right, so South Africa has taken off Lyle Foster and brought on Salenti Mbata, who plays for Orlando Pirates, a midfielder coming in for an attacker. Definitely, as you said, they want to solidify their midfield in there. With the man Sithole out, it means that they need someone to replace him. So it's going to be Ikram Reines, only the man up
1: in the
0: front.
1: Attack, yeah.
0: Yeah, and I wonder how he's going to
1: And even most of the time, he would have to try and track back and see how he can help him defend before the attack.
0: Anyway, so that's how he's going to look like. Eric Lira, the man in the number 6 shirt, complaining about something there. I don't know whether he took a knock. Corner kick for Mexico. Corner kick for Mexico, the free kick for Mexico. Just about 25 yards away from the South African post. And the referee making sure that everything is well organized in that 18 about before the free kick is effected. A ding, a header. Mexico headed out by South Africa. It's still dangerous. But Mbukazi is in there, clears for Bafana Bafana. Long one inside. And Mexico will go ahead and effect the throw-in. Eric Lira will leave the ball behind.
1: That's Roberto Baggio.
0: Roberto Baggio right behind Gianni Infantino. Watching from the Mexico City Stadium.

0: Mexico 1, South Africa 0. And now in South Africa, Mexico on the ball now. Galardo Jesus finds Johan Vasquez, squares the ball in there to his keeper, Cesar Montes. Montes will now find Eric Lira. Lira will get the ball back to Johan Vasquez. Vasquez decides to move forward now, crosses the halfway line, gets into the Bafana half now, sends in a pass to Fidalgo. Fidalgo will leave it behind to Julian Quirinos. Sends one into the box here, looking for his man, Israel Reyes. He was a shade late. Welcome goal kick to South Africa.
1: I'm just wondering why they've left so much space in their box, knowing very well that they are one man down. It's very troubling, Della, because South Africa really need to maintain some defensive solidity and compactness if they can contain the Mexicans. Mm. If they play this way, they're going to concede a lot of goals, and they have about 30 minutes more to play.
0: Mm. Well, game continues. It's still Mexico leading by a goal to nil. A short pass, South Africa. That was the man, Ime Okun, getting a pass to Modiba. Ball headed out by Vasquez. Throw in for South Africa. Quickly effected by Imbokazi. He gets the ball in there to Jaden Adams. He sends it back. Ball falls to CBC. Now it's Ime Okun. Okun lifts it behind for CBC once again. It's CBC on the ball, sporting number 19 jersey. Finds Okun. Back to his goalkeeper, Rowan Williams, out of his box as usual. All alone with the ball. Finally gets in a pass to Mokwena. Turns around. Was getting the ball in there to Ikram Reyes. Push down Modiba. The culprit this time is Reyes. Israel Reyes. And I can see Jaden Adams being pulled out. Jaden Adams pulled off the Sundowns midfielder. And in comes Zwani.
1: Second change by South Africa. It looks like Hugo Bruce wants to try and realign the team and create some balance in there. They may not have to sit deep and defend through the entirety of the 30 minutes that's left. They would have to try and see how they can also fancy their opportunities moving forward, if they can get some counter-attacking, you know, football. So that's why they are bringing on some speedsters, so that in case they have some such opportunities, they can break on the counter and see what they can cause. Maybe they could get a goal, they could get an equalizer, or they could throw the tide of this game into a balance. So there's more to be played in this game, and we'll see how South Africa bounce back.
0: All right, so Temba Zwane, who plays for Mamelodi Sundowns, is out. So one Mamelodi Sundowns player out, another one in.
1: Yeah.
0: So that'll be about the seventh Sundowns player that South Africa Bafana is using this evening in this game. There is no qualms at all about that. They are the champions of Africa. They've produced a huge number of players towards the Bafana, to the Bafana. And it's all because of their club form. And there's a goalkeeper for Mexico sending the long one inside. Well controlled there by Jimenez. Was trying to get a pass to Quinones. But Quinones will be penalized by the Brazilian referee. Oh, his legs was too high. That was a high foot in there. Definitely, I'm sure he's going to attract a yellow card for that. But it's a foul for South Africa. Quinones is a goal scorer. And the Mexican players will take the opportunity to cool off. But game resumes. You are still need to love 99.5 FM. Is live commentary on the opening match of the 2026 FIFA World Cup. Mexico leading South Africa by a goal to nil. Long one taken. Blocked there by the Mexican defenders, Johan Vasquez and Cesar Montes. But South Africa will return. Mokwena now to the left. The cross comes in deep. No one there to connect for South Africa. Now, even though they are playing 10 against 11, I'm sure they are not making the numerical disadvantage count so much so far.
1: Yes, that is because of the changes that have been made. it looks clear that Hugo Bruce would want to play the counter-attacking football. But in doing so, you need to take advantage of the very little opportunity that you get moving forward. If you do this kind of cross and you don't get your leading marksman in pole position to header or get the ball at the back of the net, then you're going to do this till the game ends and you're not going to get a goal. So the changes are good at this point, where he brings on more speedsters into the midfield and also into the wide areas. But the ball needs to go into the box with Ikram Reyners positioned properly to receive the ball and put it at the back of the net. That's the only way they can get a goal in this game.
0: All right. Well, let's see how it goes for the Bafana of South Africa. But Mexico themselves have not been too exciting and enterprising the second half for my liking.
1: Maybe the weather is playing a role, but they should be more comfortable at this particular stage.
0: Indeed, of the two, they are the more comfortable. Montes will clear for the Mexicans. Long one inside, looking for his men up front. Brian Gutierrez could not get to it. Well controlled there by South Africa. They are down by 1-0. They are down by one man as well, but they are still trying as much as possible to play well. Mudau on the ball, sends it back. CBC loses it, gives it away to Quinones. Quinones was sending a pass to Gutierrez. Brian Gutierrez sends in a pass. Good interception at the defense of South Africa. Mudau and Madiba correcting their mistakes earlier on in the 65 minutes on the clock. It's still 1-0 for Mexico. The opening game of the 2026 FIFA World Cup. And Mexico will be effecting two quick changes. And I can see the man, Brian Gutierrez, being pulled off. Fidalgo will also be pulled off. And in comes Chavez and Moura.
1: So Mexico also responding with a double substitution. And it's quite clear they want to bring on some, you know, energized legs to replace the tired ones and to also inject some pace into the game, because South Africa have also made some changes and looks like the fresh legs are also trying to, you know, help them, you know, moving forward. So that's a very good response from Mexico. It looks like that's a very good balance to help them also get back into the game.
0: All right, so two quick changes for Mexico. Chavez is on for Fidalgo. We also have Moura coming on for Brian Gutierrez. They're all playing in the midfield there for Mexico. All right, so the Mexicans on the ball at the back. Eric Lira on the ball in number six shirt. He sends in a pass. Quinones gets the ball to Jimenez. Back to Quinones here once again. Gets it to the right side. Mexico attacking now, close to the box of South Africa. Sends it across. A header. And that's going to be the second goal for Jimenez. And Mexico is 2-0 for the Mexicans.
1: That was a well-worked goal.
0: Well-worked goal in there.
1: Very beautiful goal.
0: But I think credit should be given to Quinones.
1: Yeah.
0: He started everything. Sent in the pass. The cross came in. And the header for the man who plays for Fulham in the English Premier League. Raul Jimenez to get a second goal for Mexico. And so it's Mexico 2, South Africa 0.
1: He has completed a move back to Wolverhampton Wanderers. So he's going to play for them next season.
0: Oh, okay. So Jimenez is going back to Wolves.
1: Yeah.
0: Okay. Getting the second goal at the Mexico City Stadium. And that cross was sweet.
1: Again, South
0: Africa. Very inviting.
1: Leaving so many spaces to be exploited.
0: Yeah. That was a free header of sorts. The goalkeeper really had no answer to that. And South Africa are down by 2-0 against Mexico. And this time it's Raul Jimenez. And look at the static crowd inside the Mexico City Stadium. The Azteca Stadium. The Azteca Stadium.
1: A very historic stadium.
0: Yeah.
1: It's the only stadium in the World Cup history to host
0: three different World Cups.
1: In 1986, in 1970, and also in 2026.
0: So it's the third time this stadium is holding a World Cup. Very historic one indeed. The Azteca Stadium. A hydration break now. Jimenez getting the second goal for Mexico. And now the Mexicans will feel very, very, very comfortable.
1: I'm struggling to see how South Africa come back into this game, Dela, because they've made some changes. Yes, they are one man down, but they haven't convinced me not even a single bit.
0: There's no way they can come back.
1: They are struggling up front. They are struggling to create chances. Their vertical passes are not going through. And most of the crosses that they have even played throughout the game have been blocked. So I'm wondering why they're not trying to get other strategies to see how they can punish the opponent. Maybe they would have to take Ikram Reyners off and get other attacking options, because he has been very ineffective in this game. It looks like the game has taken a toll on him. He has become very bulky and heavy. He's not been able to make specific runs into the box to try and get some of the crosses that have been coming to him. Maybe the game is not his game. He have to go out and let more attacking options come into the game and see how they can get something from this.
0: Okay, so that is the story. Mexico are leading South Africa, who have never made it from the group stage of any of their World Cup participations. This time around, if they lose the first game, they might be going in for another repeat of not making it through the group stage.
1: That could happen, Dela, because when you look at the other group opponents that they have, South Korea, that's also a very difficult team to play, and also Czechia. They are coming back into the World Cup for the first time in a long time, but they are not a bad side as well. And so South Africa, after losing the first match, that is if they go on to lose against Mexico, would have a very tall mountain to climb to win against South Korea and maybe get 3 points, and perhaps maybe against Czechia, see what they can do about it. But when I look at those two teams, it doesn't look like South Africa have what it takes to beat them with the kind of performance we are seeing them display against Mexico tonight.
0: All right, so Mexico, remember, ranked 15th in the world, and they are being coached by Javier Aguirre. And he took charge of the Mexico national team, guiding them to the 2002 FIFA World Cup for the first time. To the 2002 FIFA World Cup, a feat he will repeat in 2010 and 2026. So the coach in charge of Mexico has had three spells with the national team. First, June 21st, 2001 to July 21st, 2002. He had a win ratio of 62.96%. His second coming was in April 2009 to June 2010, stayed for just a year. His win ratio was 59.38. And the third time he came, he's been in charge since July 2024 up to now. He's played 29 matches. This is going to be his 30th match. He's won 17th. If he wins this one, it will be his 18th game. He's drawn 8 and lost just 4 times. Scored 45, conceded 21. A win ratio of 58.62%.
1: Very impressive.
0: Very, very impressive indeed. Those are the statistics for the coach for the Mexican national team. But it's Mexico in the driving seat now. A pass to the left side. Jimenez, the goal scorer of the second goal, dribbles his way offside through, but no, it was offside earlier on. The flag of the assistant line 2 was already up. Free kick for South Africa. Yeah, it was way off. Free kick for South Africa, who are down by 2-0. Hugo Broos and his men have been bruised tonight. They've really been bruised tonight. Now is the substitute, Moura on the ball.

0: is Mexico.
1: Oh, it's Mexico on the move. An infringement.
0: Was it? Was that not the earlier one? But that was an obstruction.
1: That's very contentious.
0: But why are the South Africans misbehaving like that within the 18-yard box? CBC, you are down by 2-0. They are lucky not to have
1: Zwane. That was a clear foul on Jimenez.
0: It looked to be a penalty straight away for Mexico. But well, the Brazilian referee, Wilton Sampaio, knows best. Did not call for anything of that sort. So that's Moura on the ball now. Moura has been brought out. Another yellow card to CBC. He was getting close to it. And I'm not surprised he's got it. CBC. Ingosinati, CBC. Goes into the books of the Brazilian referee. Already, Mokoena is on a yellow card. But he's done well. He stayed on for that long.
1: Yeah.
0: And then we also have Sithole being red carded. Free kick for Mexico. And Eric Lira behind the ball. Sends it to the right. Ball picked up there by Chavez, the substitute. It's Chavez on the ball now. Chavez to Jesus Galado. Back to Chavez. He will send it back to Vasquez. Vasquez gets the ball to Chavez again. Now to Moura. Moura sends it back to Vasquez. Mexico gets the ball to Galado. Now to the substitute, Chavez once again. Sporting number 24, Jesse. Chavez will get the ball in there to Jesus Galado. Galado on the ball. Back to Chavez once again. It's Mexico. Chavez gets the ball now to Quinones. Quinones will send it back. Chavez back to Quinones again. Now it's Jimenez. Back to Quinones. Well, South Africa come back strongly in defense. They lose it again. Chavez brought down. Referee says play should continue. Now it's a Bafana Bafana. South Africa down by 2-0. Aubrey Modiba brought down. Free kick for the Bafana Bafana. They are going to make 2 more changes. Mexico will also make 2 more changes. And for South Africa, this is going to be their 4th change. Eric Lira, why are they pulling him off? He's been a very good player. Jimenez is also going off. Alvarez and Gonzalez are coming on.
1: So it looks like Mexico are trying to rest some of their star players. Because I'm pretty sure because of the heat levels.
0: Yeah.
1: Yeah.
0: All right. So Alvarez will come on for Eric Lira. Substitutes for South Africa as well. Modibo is off. Reyners is also off. Ikram Reyners is off. Aubrey Modibo is also off. Apollis will come on. Apollis in number 7, Jesse, will come on for Bafana Bafana.
1: And Evidence Magopa. He also comes on.
0: Evidence Magopa. Okay.

0: With just 15 minutes to go, it looks like both teams really want to make more changes and see what they can get from the last part of the game, which is very important because with the rising heat and also with the weather and the climatic conditions, you don't want to keep ineffective players on the pitch for too long. They'll get tired and get worn out. And I can understand why Mexico would want to substitute Jimenez, who has just scored at this point in the game. They want to rest him clearly for the remaining fixtures that are ahead of them.
1: Yes, indeed. That's exactly what the Mexicans want to do here. Still leading by 2-0, though. It's Mexico attacking South Africa now. Johan Vasquez gets the ball to Chavez. Chavez the substitute. Now ball falls to Israel Reyes. Reyes will send it to the midfield. Gets the ball in there to Mora. Mora to the number 19 man, the substitute. Mora. But South Africa will defend strongly. They consider throwing deep inside their own half. And Quinones is also pulled off now. And they will exhaust all their substitutions now, Mexico. Quinones is out. And in comes the number 10, Chetet Vega. So coach Javier Aguirre exhausting his substitutions now.
0: Substitutions, yeah.
1: Jesus Galado. That was Alvarado. Alvarado sending a pass there to Chavez. A cross comes in, cleared away by South Africa. It's still dangerous in there. Apollis, the substitute. It's Mokwena now for South Africa. He needs to release the ball on time. He gives the ball away to the opponent. Luckily for him, he wins a free kick.
0: But he spent too much time on the ball. He could have released it.
1: He was just wasting too much time.
0: He could have released it earlier. Because this is a 50-50 challenge. A referee could have allowed play to continue.
1: Yes. Anyway, but South Africa have the advantage now. We've done 79 minutes on the clock. 11 minutes more to go. Ball cleared away by goalkeeper Rowan Williams. A header well covered there by Johan Vasquez. Sends the ball in there to Galado Jesus. Sends it back once again. This time is Montes. He sends it back. But surprisingly, the coach decided not to touch any of his defenders, the Mexican coach. All the four defenders are still in there. None of them has been changed. Israel Reyes, Cesar Montes, Johan Vasquez, and Jesus Galado. South Africa on the edge of the Mexican box here. Are we going to see a shot? Looking for space. Sensing one. No problem for the goalkeeper. But that was Apollis, the substitute who came on for Aubrey Modiba.
0: This looks like one of the only shots on target for South Africa in this particular half.
1: Yeah. And the goalkeeper for Mexico comes out confidently to make a save. No problems at all. Roberto Alvarado seems to have taken a hit in the face, but he's up on his feet. The game is going to resume earnestly. The referee walks with the goalkeeper back to the ball. You need to effect the ball on time. No time wasting. And this referee is also going to run away from it about $100,000 at the end of the competition. The guys are making money.
0: Of course.
1: $100,000 is good money, right?
0: This is the most expanded World Cup the last year. In terms of investment, it looks like FIFA are dedicated to giving the referees, the players, all the stakeholders involved a good sum that would make everybody comfortable. You know, so I mean, $100,000 is some good money.
1: It's very good money, Masa. Very, very good money. If you have $10,000, you're bad. Nah, 100. You know. Anyway, a drop ball. The referee is going to watch something on the screens. The VR is inviting the referee to come and take a look at a decision which we, from commentary position, are difficult to talk about.
0: It looks like that hit on the Mexican, it looked quite deliberate.
1: Okay.
0: It looked quite deliberate. Yeah, you know, he tried to stop him from entering the box, yeah. And he intentionally hits him in the face. So that's looks like that's a red card.
1: Another red card,
0: possibly
1: in the offing for Bafana Bafana. It is possible. We are just watching the playback here. But why did he do that? And I'm sure it's one of the substitutes, eh? It looks to be Zwani Temba.
0: He's already on a yellow card, if I'm correct.
1: Temba is not on a yellow card yet. He's one of the substitutes. Zwani Temba. Pulling down Roberto Alvarado. I'm sure it might not be good news for South Africa. It might not be good news for South Africa. And if they are red carded, they are not going to play the next game as well.
0: They're going to have to miss three games.
1: Yes. And look at the South Africans. Mudau. It's a red card. The referee is going into his top pocket. And I'm sure it's going to be a red card for South Africa. The referee goes and identifies the player, calls him out, singles him out, and it's a red card. Second red card for South Africa, I told you.
0: Zwani
1: Temba. So now South Africa will end the game 9 against 11.
0: Very disgraceful, very embarrassing.
1: And he seems to be surprised, but as if he was not the one who committed the act. But that was silly, that was foolishness. It was unnecessary. I don't know why he did that. For no cause. And you are disappointing your country this way. South Africa will end the game 9 men against 11.
0: I'm really disappointed.
1: In the first game of the World Cup.
0: It sums up, you know.
1: It's been a frustrating evening
0: for
1: them.
0: Yeah. Sums up their evening. They haven't had the best of games.
1: And probably it's going to sum up their World Cup.
0: Possibly, because I don't see how they put up a spirited performance against South Korea and try and win that game. Same against Czechia.
1: When they are going to lose at least two key players. At least for the starters, we know that Sithole was a starter. So at least that he is one major one before this guy. And so two red cards for South Africa, Bafana Bafana. Not too good. 9 against 11. Let's see if Mexico can take advantage here. South Africa are not just losing the game. They are losing men as well. And this is not a sort of start they expected. They would have expected a better start. Or is it because South Africa are not receiving a lot of support from most African nations?
0: One would have said that, you know, the kind of violence they're displaying on the pitch is also very synonymous to their situation.
1: On the streets of Johannesburg and Pretoria.
0: And Soweto.
1: Anyway, so South Africa are down by 2-0. They have 2 men red carded as well. All right, so Mexico now on a training session level now. Look at what they are doing with
0: very
1: the ball.
0: Very relaxed.
1: So relaxed. Chavez sends in the ball. Jesus Galado now finds the substitute. Gonzalez. A pass to Chavez once again. And now it's Johan Vasquez, the center back, gets in a pass to Vega. And it's Alvarez once again. The substitute. And it's all Mexico now. What an opening match it's been. And what an evening it's been for the Bafana Bafana. An evening to regret indeed. I'm sure Hugo Bruce will be very disappointed. Jesus Galado. A pass to the box here. Are we going to see the third goal for Mexico? Trying to look for space to get in a shot. None of that will happen. South Africa regain possession here. Beautiful play from the substitute. Apollis, a pass, and the South Africa on the move now, turning defense into attack. Oh, Imbokazi could not get to it. Reyes protects that ball very well until it crosses the line. It's going to be a throw-in for Mexico. And just gone by was a picture of the frustrations written on the faces of the South African technical team led by Hugo Broos.
0: But Hugo Broos, I have not seen him on his feet the whole game. Looks like he's been seated throughout.
1: Yeah, he's been seated throughout. I don't know how comfortable he is. But he's been in charge of the South African team since 5th May 2021. That's about 6 years now.
0: Yeah.
1: 5 years now. He's played 73 games. He's won 35, drawn 26, and lost 12. A win percentage of 47.95. Not the best.
0: He's drawn more games. Otherwise, I thought that record was quite good.
1: Okay.
0: Yeah, it looks like he's drawn more games.
1: 26 games drawn.
0: Yeah, but 35 won out of 73. He doesn't look active in this game. I don't know if he's comfortable with the red cards and the two goals that he's conceded.
1: Well, but when he was in Cameroon, he played 25 games, won 10, drawn 9, and lost 6. A win percentage of 40%.
0: I think he was the coach who helped them to win that AFCON in 2017. Yeah, he helped Cameroon win that AFCON.
1: Yeah. He won the AFCON with them, yes, but yeah. I mean, his win ratio, not too good there as well. All below 50. That was 40%. And from South Africa up to today, 47.95. Still below 50. Anyway, so we are doing the dying embers of this game now. The opening match, just the result that Mexico wanted. Wanted to start on a good footing, and that's exactly what they have. Winning comfortably against South Africa, who have never gone past the group stage of any of their previous three World Cup participations. In 1998, 2002, as well as 2010, when they hosted, they exited at the first round. Are we going to see same this time around again from South Africa? But just to remind you, that commentary has come to you in association with Betano. 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Gamble responsibly. This has been vetted and approved by the Gaming Commission of Ghana. So, let's go with Betano. This World Cup time, and South Africa dispossessed of the ball by Mexico. It's Gonzalez. Referee spots an infringement, whistles in favor of Mexico. And these South African players will just have to hold their breath. They just have to be careful. Look at that tackle.
0: This guy, he should be yellow carded.
1: And he's on a yellow card already. Okay.
0: It's Ryan Mokwena who's on a yellow card.
1: Mokwena was on a yellow card. So Imbokazi has not yet got into the books of the referee.
0: That was very reckless.
1: Very, very reckless. So cynical. Anyway, 90 minutes on the clock. 7 minutes time added on we are going to do. 7 more minutes to go. You are live on Love 99.5 FM. And there you have Mora. Mora sending a pass to Chavez. Chavez on the ball now for Mexico. Gets the ball back to Mora again. Now it's Alvarez. Now to the right there we have the man, Alvarado. Alvarado will send it back. Israel Reyes. Reyes will send in a pass. Through pass into the box. Out of the box now. But it's still Mexico in control of the game. Gonzalez gets the ball to Reyes. Reyes finds Cesar Montes. Montes to Gonzalez. Gonzalez to Chavez. Chavez has been pulled down. Referee says play should continue. Mokabi leaves the ball back. Magogpa leaves the ball back. In South Africa attacking now. 9 against 11. A player has been brought down by the skipper for Mexico, Cesar Montes. And what are the Mexicans rushing on the referee for? Why are they rushing on the referee? That was a bad tackle from Cesar Montes.
0: Oh, another red card.
1: And he also gets a red card. That was a straight red card. That tackle was just too robust. Cesar Montes is the skipper for the Mexican national team. And he also goes into the books of the referee. Red card. And I think it's a good call from the referee.
0: That was an obstruction on a clear goal scoring opportunity. And the rules are very clear that once you do that, wow.
1: And you see?
0: That's a red card.
1: That's, and because the guy was running,
0: yeah.
1: I mean, definitely, we are going to get this fall. So, two red cards, three red cards in this first game, in the opening match of the World Cup. Three red cards. Has it happened before? We'll be checking and seeing. Three red cards in this game, and Cesar Montes is off. The Mexican captain is off. Already we have Sithole and Zwane Temba being red carded, and Cesar Montes will also see red. Referee Wilton Sampaio from Brazil, making a name for himself in this opening game of the FIFA World Cup 2026. Mexico now will be playing with 10 men against 9 for South Africa. So we'll get a confirmation on whether we've had a 3 yellow cards in any opening game of the FIFA World Cup since it started in 1930. It's a free kick for South Africa, right on the edge of the Mexican 18-yard box. A 3-man human wall has been formed by Mexico. I can see 1, 2, 3, 4 South African players, 5 inside that box, a back heel, and oh, South Africa. And look at what they did. Just a mess of that opportunity to redeem their image, get a consolation or something. And look at what they've done. They just made a mess of that free kick. Gonzalez will win a throw in. Vega lifts it behind for Jesus Galado.
0: So there has never been a time when
1: we've had three red cards in the opening game.
0: No, it's never happened.
1: Of a FIFA World Cup match.
0: This is the first time.
1: Okay. So Wilton Sampaio, the referee from Brazil, flashing his red card 3 times in this game. 2 against South Africa, 1 against Mexico.
0: Rather, the record for the most red cards in a single World Cup match is 4. So this one is just...
1: But that was not in the opening match.
0: Not in an opening match.
1: And what game was that?
0: That was the Battle of Nuremberg, if you remember, 2006. The game between Portugal and that was Portugal and Netherlands.
1: Okay.
0: Yeah.
1: There were 4 red cards.
0: 4 red cards and okay. I think 16 yellow cards in that game, yeah.
1: That would have been a very bad tempered game.
0: I remember that game so well.
1: Yeah. Okay, so throw in. And now Bafana, what are they chasing?
0: Strauss.
1: They seem to be in, you know, some sense of urgency in their play now with only 3 minutes more to go. Oh, come on.
0: And with only 9 men.
1: With only 9 men playing against 10. Anyway, so it's 2-0 in favor of Mexico, the host nation. But I'm sure they also did not want to end it this way. But don't forget that football's biggest tournament is on, and there's no better way to back your team on Betano. 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Gamble responsibly. This has been vetted and approved by the Gaming Commission of Ghana. It's a throw-in for the Bafana of South Africa, who are down by 2-0. We are doing the final minute of this game. Time added on is 7 minutes. We've done 6 minutes almost of that one. 1 minute more to go. And the referee from Brazil, Wilton Sampaio, is going to whistle for the end of this game. It has produced 2 goals, 3 red cards, and quite a number of yellow cards as well. Ball cleared into the South African area. Vega, the substitute, picks it up for Mexico. Holds it down, sends it across. Headed out of danger by CBC. In South Africa, Apollis could not get to it. Evidence will come in. Referee whistles for an infringement in favor of South Africa. Wilton Sampaio. Mudao is the man who was brought out. And probably this free kick is going to be the last kick of the evening. end of the first game. At Mexico, Canada, and USA 2026. We've done the first game of the competition. Is over. 103 more games to go. But it's ended 2-0 in favor of Mexico. First goal came in the 8th minute through Julian Quinones very early on in the game. Then we had Raul Jimenez getting the second goal in the second half for Mexico in the 67th minute. 2-0 in favor of the host nation, South Africa. A disappointing first game, a disappointing outing. And I'm sure maybe their next two games could produce something better for them.
0: Well, Hugo Bruce and his
1: Bafana.
0: Hugo Bruce and his men have some reflection to do, because if you have received two red cards in the first game,
1: you are going to miss those two players in your next two
0: you
1: games.
0: You would miss them so much, but the disciplinary record of the team is also thrown into the gutter, and they would have to talk to their players, because I think one more player could have also been sent off. The way they conducted themselves in this game was not the best. This is not the start they would have expected. Now it looks like the African chance is in jeopardy. Because if you have now lost your first game at South Africa, how then do you bring yourself back to win those games against Czechia and also against South Korea, who are also going to be very difficult opponents in that Group A? So they would have some reflection to do. It's been a one-sided game, Dela. When you look at Mexico, this is what their fans would have wanted, because playing the game in your backyard, you couldn't have gone into the first game losing or, you know, getting any other result. So they have done themselves some good. Throughout the game, they were very calm, very collected, very composed, played very fluid football, and managed to get two goals, two very important goals. So it's 3 points plus two goals for them. Again, South Africa need to really look at their disciplinary record. If they come into the next game with this kind of football, they may get more red cards, and it's not going to end well for them. But, you know, I think the World Cup has started on a very good note. This was a good game, except the red cards that came in, three red cards. But this was a very good game. Now we are moving to the next game from Group A, which is between Czechia and Korea Republic. I think that game is going to be played at 3 a.m. GMT. That is tomorrow. So we are looking forward to that match as well, and we'll see how Group A will begin to shape up, because now Mexico is on top with 3 points, and Czechia and Korea Republic are going to play the next game. So that was a good first game. We see how the rest are going to pan out.
1: All right, thank you very much, Joshua Holotu. So as you said, South Korea, Czechia is coming up at 2 a.m. tomorrow. Then later at 7 p.m., we are going to have Canada playing against Bosnia and Herzegovina. That's going to be Canada's first game of the competition. Then later at 1 a.m., I think that'll be on the next morning. So that'll be on Saturday morning. USA will be playing against Paraguay. All right, so that'll be it from us here on Commentary Position. I guess you did enjoy yourself. There are going to be more here on your superstation, Love 99.5 FM, as we continue with our coverage of the 2026 FIFA World Cup. First game gone. Mexico 3 points richer, two goals richer, but unfortunately they had a red card. South Africa had two red cards, and so three red cards in this game and a couple of yellow cards. That's how we draw the curtain on today's commentary position. Thank you very, very much for listening. We are back tomorrow with more, but don't forget, join us on the Love Sports Center as early as 7 a.m., then later at 3 p.m. with the Love Sports Blitz Extra. My name is Delali Atias. I'll be here with Joshua Holotu. Thank you so much for listening. Up next, DJ Hashtag is going to give you some good music until you go to bed. Have a good night. See you tomorrow. Bye-bye.

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